if you believe in my name, the things that I was able to do, you would do even one. Is somebody hearing me? It means that it is every. And the Lord spoke to me and said,

0: business in prayer has made kings become beggars, and beggars are riding on horses. According to scripture, 1 Peter chapter 4 verse 7 says, the end of the world is coming soon. Therefore, be earnest and disciplined in prayer. For this reason, Freedom Time Praying Partner, FTPP, is inviting all to join this power-packed prayer program every Sunday, Monday, Tuesday, and Wednesday midnight, 12 p.m. on... 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
2: Jesus,
1: by the blood of Jesus Christ of Nazareth, we kill it by fire.
2: Amen.
0: Don't forget that the fervent prayer of a righteous man availeth much. Therefore, be part of this program. For any information, call 0244-115-618.
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5: 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Maybe today happens to be your very first time joining this wonderful program. I want to say Akwaba, I want to say Ayiko, I want to say Wezolo, I want to say Alafatia Akwaba. Memo Akwaba, Baneju Mediani so. Edru Ukwada na Jose ya. Yana. Yedien Yunyam ni Nasir. And Emma Yeradi Yenyan Kropong. Senya won no Radina owo yena fan. Trosem say, on my Israel and Ken. If not this girl on our side, where will we be? Say Yamia, Kayan Yijina be a crawway. Yamine Huyamobo, or Monebu in B, and then Amayan Soso. Yetimidi and Sa, CM Bokase, and Pa, Wunyame, one yen edini ye. That is the God of Israel.
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5: And I believe it is also the God you serve. Nyamia me somno, meaning say, and Yamia wants also somno. With him, all things are possible. We want to give him praise and give him honor. Please, we are live on Adom TV. We are live on Facebook. We are live on YouTube. We are also live on Praise TV. We are live on Ago TV. We are live on Sony TV. And we are also live on GH1 TV. And also Light TV. And also Joy Prime TV. And Angel TV. And Sony TV as well. TV, I would do in a year was to see. Catch Rubin on Fantoway. Na yebe bom paye yenye nyame kese nanye niyo nyam emuwayen. Yes, so please, I want you please to just share the link for me. Obi oho no ma or joining Freedom me on free will be crown kanchen se sister na bra and I'm a basorina efu of video. Please to just share the link for me. Obi oho no ma or joining Freedom me on free.

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0: 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Asempa is 94.7. Yes. Let me please remind you, Nyame Adumadechi Anopeya, Yebeya Solwa La Paz, Risk of Spark and so. It's just like John chapter 5. Bible says it was a river called Beseda. So if we say Bra Beseda, Beseda, Chresa Beseketa Nebeda. Beseda, Beseda. Because when you check your Bible, you realize that according to the book of John chapter 5, Bible says, then soon the Beseda. In 38 years, what the world bank will wallow in?

says that he went to the man and said, "Will you want to be made whole?" The man started talking plenty because his condition has given him position. Nani how no? A man, you see, his condition has given him position. But the man never realized that his condition is not his conclusion. My goodness. Now when him say, the condition and the conclusion. The position and your condition is not your conclusion. So when Jesus got to the scene, and the Bible said that when Jesus heard that this man has been in this condition for many years, he went to the man and said, "Do you want to be made whole?" The man said, "Oh Lord, I don't have anybody. Even if the water is troubling to put me into the water." Everything that has made your talk to become a long talk, I pray that the Lord will visit you. I pray that the Lord will visit you. It is not your conclusion. Whether you believe it or not, your prayer tonight is about to change it. Me say, I just said, dear, come on, you be here. I

0: time problem is about to be solved. 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Somebody shout hallelujah.
1: Hallelujah.
0: My God. 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It to me, sir, will be a da, Yanene Mame, what? Yanene Mame, Yanene Mame, catch us, sister, sorry, no, my back, sorry, no, my back, or more, doom TV.

0: Amuwo Praise TV sister me se mpa ya de ye ade abefo ne mpa ne de ye beye ade ahomoni ni suru ene ne de beye to ada sore wada sore wada sore na yin remu den den den. But quick one, let me please ask every one of you on Facebook. The name is Original FTPP. That is the name, Original FTPP. Original FTPP. And Prophet Bernard Usu Ansa. Prophet Bernard Usu Ansa. And Original FTPP. That is the name on Facebook. We are streaming it on two pages. The first page is Original FTPP, the Lord has done it. Original FTPP, the Lord has done it. It's when you bought Original FTPP, the Lord has done it. Yes, so that is the name on Facebook. The name on Facebook, Original FTPP, the Lord has done it. And then another name is also Prophet Bernard Owusu Ansa. Prophet Bernard Owusu Ansa. And we are also live on YouTube till Odofu B, Oma Mibi, Obia Wodono Penasim Biwo, Amanonia, especially Europe, America, Canada, Italy, Germany, and also everywhere, Nigeria, Dubai, Trinidad, Bahamas, Jamaica, South Africa, Dubai, all over. Just ask them to go to YouTube. The name on YouTube is FTPP, the Lord has done it. FTPP, the Lord has done it. Freedom Time Praying Partners. My God. Marcos, yeah. For your kunya, me and him now. Yen sorry, your papa, no. Yen yanikas, enough for you, yeah. Yen share some few testimonies now. Yamin yakas.
1: Jesus. Wow, what dinkunim now would that so a dinkunim?
2: My God.
1: I'm
3: freedom!
1: Ah,
2: shaya ya ya ya ya ya ya ya.
1: Una ya tu swaba obiti mintu.
2: Bien tu mintu no.
1: Yesrao. Nyame mo nyina, nyame anuko.
2: Ah.
1: Uya ura mungura.
2: Ah.
1: 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Odo for one and no se.
2: Ah.
1: Come
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0: 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Father, we thank you. We love you.
2: Jesus.
0: We magnify your holy name. We declare your supreme mercy.
2: Jesus.
0: King of glory. We have come to love you. We have come to show our appreciation. We have come just to say, hallowed be thy name. We have come just to say, we appreciate you. We have come just to say, we adore you. We have come just to say, we are thankful for everything you have done for us.
1: Jesus.
0: And I do yet why you never. If you so moved your way, I'm a woman.

We are here to say, hallowed be the name. We thank you, King of glory. We thank you, I am that I am. We thank you, King of Israel. We thank you, King of the world. Yet our severe sin in Asuhine. Somebody be one of the radiase, be one of the radiase. Come on now, come on now, come on now. Mabo Sanda, Ian Navaha Sanda.

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0: We can never take you enough. 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
1: Amen.
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1: Freedom.
0: Wow. 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This is going to be your song. Okay, quick one. I want us to listen to some few testimonies. I came to pray. I don't know about you. I am fully prepared. My mind is locked up to pray. And I'm going to say, but yentie kakra ye nyame ayama foforo na onye maye nsoso na she ye nkran ye wie ya pene jadem obi adaka chene se Pastor Bernard sinyane ka ho osinyane nyane nyane nyane so for me say enra na em said be fear Saturday na Friday no na me to ade bi ewo okadeko spinters minima pack a carpe ra okadeko inside spinters we say obi dream me keke tiki tiki dia be bam me kwode me hwefo mo say Pastor Bernard papa o dream me ka ko fowra be bi atwe akola bi dina ba say ni beni akwa ni asthmatic patient from birth o wa akola no ye asthma e kana ye de ne ko say free hospital be afabita. This is a born oxygen. Yeah, dear sinuso. I say, Papa, since I joined FTPP, who can see I'm far oil muye triso? 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I'm the bigu akurane triso. I say, for almost 1.5 years, asthma ne.
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0: Understand, sir? 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Your hospital be a dem ko bi your first in oxygen. With me that should be 1 week. Not that oxygen so 1 week. Mas papa, fit na said ko me said we dream me ka bam me ko de me show ho. I'm so wow. 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The one so fed pa. Testimonies are all over. I feel the intimate crime pew, Yame, ye. 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Na you weep and umpire bonnet dem to pa. Never if you no pay a sorry. You see, a service of testimony. 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Because we be a bompire, be a chibi, and see, I rather say it is a service of testimony.

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4: Freedom
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4: has done it Pastor Bernard, good morning
2: Ye Joshua
4: Let's go see and share with him Minye friend of me, you be a mate di adansi Sabane di adansi where they are coming Last year, and I'm a car, sorry. I'm a trailer driver. I drive a trailer out of my port. Now, every year, be a mini accident. Every year, be a mini accident. I'm a car. I'm a premium party. I'm sorry. Ebony Junction. But the load come up. I'm a car. I'm a sorry. Friday all night, oh my yeah, sorry. Now I'm cutting now. To me, change you now. I'm born you. Gospel you ma. Come up party. I'm cutting now. Change you now. To some born
3: 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Asempa FM.
4: That's the energy man. To me, the meeting you will be. So for the frame, no catch him. Say hey, oh queen fa. BBC net is your oh queen. Until I was so young, baby. Now, pastor. You will make a mammy that made me an amen almost 2000.
2: Hey,
4: I'm see you, Mate. No, quite quiet. That night, you be do fear that night now. And I'm so meeting, and I'm also a move on pie. I'm starting a major animal. Because I'm in Kobe, I'm starting a major animal. Which I'm name on pipe on pipe on pipe on pipe. Now you came. Not me, I started with my birthday prepare, which is July 26 July. It is either 2nd August on the same weekday of my birthday. It was prepare. Name me more. Oh, next trim. Hey, now get the trim. Oh boy, now she and see.
5: My God.
4: They doing the yami aibi. And no koda and chain. You rafi moa. Name me one. You go so I bomb fire. Which is. You're starting me, early May. I started na bomba. My bomba na zion so seed. That was ne was some holiday be. Na my so seed. Na bomba. Zion bomba. Ma bibi biara e di ubi aje. Na ya bua for na mi bomba. Bua zam pa na mi bua swa for there. Pastor, could you imagine say, me first na mi tu mika Wednesday, any Tuesday, Wednesday, any Thursday. But since I'm gonna make a change, man, say man, post. We took her from Monday. We book her 2 weeks. Now we back here from Monday to Sunday.
2: Wow.
4: From Monday to Saturday, now we come back here.
2: Wow.
4: Ejumankwa.
2: Wow.
4: Now they were going to make us see her same size. And also, yeah, same chakra the amount. See, I'm gonna dance. I'm gonna
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4: When I'm at the time, I'm gonna phone. intimate yes social media dia no time so time so my phone now free time as soon time as soon dia mo ko so be ko
1: wow
4: go ni junction do good estate
1: wow
4: do duduwa
1: wow
4: I'm free from me now time so me free from me now be so atimota
1: wow
4: time so me free from me ma me kwa po do so do time so me remo free from me now time na so mo so dia mo pae
1: ah I love it yeah Love o kan bibi Oso opanwom Onim se ye won krofo bi o hono mo a They go to church for music and dance Okosa no ye otonwom ni ade ye Obi timi kosa na mfifura tena Owie ya apanu apie Preaching no teaching no bibi amfa no ho Na preaching kura wanti ofre no beto But what do you kind I say, well, sorry, sir, walk on, and I saw for no freno. I catch any, sir, woo. And near my winning win the door with him. You boo boo, Nick Kenyan man on no trim 2000. So for a hot your man to us here, as such as a.
6: But oh sorry, you know, someone who say, I did win off him, lay on pencil. But oh boo boo. Na kwantro be nyina
1: enye mo be nyakwantro nyama
6: na ka bru 2000
1: eh freedom me be cut
6: or the time so to so say that time we ade no be say sibium
1: aha
6: nti onu ko vie no o nye scan nti na
1: o chinchin mi jan
6: o chinchin mi tv
1: na be da freedom
6: na freedom no say we there me bom
1: me bom pan wa ha
6: e bi enim nti o be bom
1: fire what a wonderful testimony
3: September
1: 8th o can be here very touching or say normally or the utuke bia wunya accident
6: just the birthday
1: from the birthday
6: the birthday to the birthday week no
1: the birthday to the birthday every week bia wunya accident every year bia and I can also twin so ye trailer car tintin bi and also the accident e hu because I know accident e timi broke road udi agora aha nko na ha ma but uti was say was started journey freedom no date na ye de man no wo check in atwam wa fit last year na be pim this year na de wo mu e hu kra na say me kase e mu afodie bi and na wo bo bi Nananka every week be an call two times. Wukwada and yawada Wednesdays and Thursdays. But 50 cent time non so boss half for the now freedom your boss for the yeah. Apostle so can be. Jose,
7: I've been closer to the harbor.
1: Uh-huh.
7: So it's not common for a trailer to be moving from Monday to Friday. Yeah,
6: it's not common.
1: But oh really?
7: Say a company vehicle.
1: Uh-huh.
7: Until for where to move from when just say it's a special favor of God.
1: Now say, say trader need to mean two. Be yet to say.
6: And your company cry. I say load no drew. So
1: Asana wako loadi. Wow. Now say a whole week wako two.
6: Yes. Send another.
8: That the hoot. Yeah. Or since here, or no ne posi eju mano. Like wabre.
1: Or no na bro say ne de ma bre. Bema. Ha ha ha. Ye brother, ma wobi so eju mama ne mro so mano. Some man up.

0: Maninya Yemroso. 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I receive it. I receive it. I receive it. My God. Wow.
1: Has done it, Father Jamia Yevi.
0: Amen.
1: Father, I'm a student. I'm Joseph Kesi.
0: Mm-hmm.
1: Father, my grandma was butchered. First, no, I'm a new normal. Very good, baby. Me be saying this. Now, my man, no, like on free ABM. Your papa free me. I'm saying this because now your papa saying this. Let's say papa free me. Now, so they say,
0: I'm going to be a
1: better kakra. Father, I need me go so bomb pay, go so bomb pay kakra kakra. And now one day seeing so you see the 50 cities. Papa minister bana more 30 the baby in Timiko Bob was 20 or mobile money agent in the guy and one I'm catching and say or your mammy actually made the dear canoe about the man.
0: And that your memory dear dance you
1: wow and now me grandma and can catch him sir or best name is Kaba. Now, on catching me double sending his camera one or catching his ammunition, mamma phone is on share. I was sending his car. Papa, could you believe, say, 1,000 cities or say, or the mamma cake, one can't get me find here, or Felix or the my, then I'm my man.
0: Wow! A radio market, see him run to a twasso. Yeah! Or say, not, the grandmother, the real Omo Papa, but the papa knows who's a free man. And on no ablanti about joining freedom. Papa Pani free no my grandmother na bele womo. Into one show mu be or mwa womo. Ubu send his crown watch church and honey at the one yet. No be joining freedom. One day me can see a man for dear. Sikan wuni bi ye wa ye 30 CD no call mumu ejen. Na so for mumu ejen for timi bo wa for el timi bo busi ansa.
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0: Because se wa utimi bo no MTN F so me boa. Then you told my mama to my dear, but so could it be a new mumu agent? 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The bar for dear, not the man. Day na nan and anana sending 1,000 Ghana say on your keke. What him say, Yamasa Blanta, just show home. And only a quina miss idea be a quina to me. This is God. This can only be God. Wow. What God cannot do does not exist.
3: Freedom, the Lord and done. Freedom,
0: Amen. Wow. Thank God. The Sroyan was shown who you saw in Nigeria. How do you hear who kakra? Aye. The Lord has done it. The Lord has done it.
4: Master.
0: Amen.
2: nsha papa papa
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2: asuba
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0: wow
2: nyamie ye prajeni ntiasie so
0: wow
2: nyamie
0: this is a powerful testimony so for nessa wutia onye
4: asempa fm
0: because o say wa wo ma me ensa e man ko am yensa omu nyina aso awade e bare enwale wo mo e no no kra no so kunu na one ne wo ne mam yensa ni nyina no so onwale no eti sofo ohemu a empna
5: my god
0: 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God can do everything. At the altar of freedom is where the enemies is always defeated. My God, what an incredible testimony.
6: The Lord
0: has done it.
6: That me person in the dance at a fashion a minimum.
0: It's
6: you are. We are na and I was here to receive. We are 50 city airport. Now we miss our country. I make it a very fancy account and I miss you me fancy and yes, we see. Papa, we see the madam for be our German. Come a bomb, minimum bonk, make me call you up my county, and I'm meeting me more fast. One, I'm saying, I not see me sending man. He sent a man because I was sending 500. See, hey, you are doing one. It's a week, and also, many know or friend my head in common. Maybe I'm a clergyman. It won't come on, ma. Because I was saying, she will account to me, I'm a baby, to me, because 1,000 baby Ghana. I'm here, I'm 1,000.
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6: 1,150. So how weak in you are. To me, dear, I say, we are sharing.
0: That's a 10 city for dear. I'm a within week, you know. Yes, send this come on, sir. That is awesome.
7: Freedom, the Lord has done it. Pastor Bernard, good morning.
0: Yeah, Joshua.
7: Nyamia yebi, yeye. My name is Lois from Choco.
0: Okay.
7: It has been almost 4 years. Mm-hmm. I have a testimony to share. Mm-hmm. Almost 6 years now.
0: Mm-hmm.
7: My menses is not coming.
0: 6 years.
7: I've tried every medication. We have gone to every hospital, mm-hmm. but still is not coming.
0: Mm-hmm.
7: Until my mom met you on Adum TV, we started praying.
0: Mm-hmm.
7: After we prayed for some time,
0: mm-hmm.
7: my mom said, you said we should sow the seed. You said,
0: mm-hmm.
7: and we did it. My mom sowed the seed of 100 cedis.
0: Mm-hmm.
7: And that same month, mm-hmm. it came to full.
0: Wow.
7: Glory be to Jesus Christ.
0: Wow. So for one day, me busa so for mama say, sad testimony we cross for the mama ya. I am not mentioned and tears ye because say been prayed ya sa. Moja di anya de pa. Muti nke ma ya we di send kwa you free. 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And I'm sad on us a share. Just say 1 month, 2 months. 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
0: 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the man needed was Jesus they no hear nyina ye Jesus pe na no hear e ti ka wonya Jesus asofo e dana ye den ko to na no nya Jesus dana en ko no wa ye den atono man wonya Jesus at 38 years it is what the wo ya by nan kan man aso so awade awale enya manana won dia mechiri but onya Jesus no etie mu bebro no ma dia da wo so atete wo no dia wo hia se wo be hia the right person 6 years menstrual is not coming and just one day prayer and the man of God has of a seed of just 100 Ghana cedi which is not which is equivalent not even up to $10 my goodness and then the same day now nah, the same day now nah, the menstrual started coming and it has been coming normal my goodness I pray for whoever that is listening to me wherever my voice is heard everything that has been delaying in your life may the Lord restore you by the fire of the Holy Ghost everything that your soul needed everything that your spirit needed may the Lord arise and do wonders in your life may the Lord arise and do wonders in your life sorry you know yes starting pabono sorry stand to your feet let's begin the prayer section right now we want to open our mouth and begin to thank the Lord but quick one I want to get every one of you on Facebook Ushe TV a free will be if you are watching TV can you call somebody abrante ani ebo ni testimony sisi ano so for or say it drew to a bottle for ofre eyi e fe se dodowa to flash motor no afre he obobobo mi ami ebidi
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0: kasoa swedru munyina munsole na mere na so ose metiamu se tama so obi adanya no ka ho we want to open our mouth and begin to thank the Lord yeah there radias be bia wo bia pacho bia no there radias 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We worship you. 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I want us to open our mouth and pray. We are asking the Lord for forgiveness. And this is your next prayer. Oh God of Israel, forgive me of all my sins. 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We ask God for forgiveness. After he forgive us and he sanctify us, he answers into our prayer. So this is our next prayer. Oh God of Israel, forgive me of all my sins and answer into my prayer. Lift up your voice and pray for forgiveness. Open your mouth and ask the Lord for forgiveness. In the name of Jesus Christ, I pray in the name of Jesus Christ of Nazareth. May the Lord forgive us of our sins. Wash us with his cleansing blood. And answer into our supplication tonight. Our next prayer topic, we are asking the Lord to give us divine power, supernatural strength and an anointing in our prayer tonight. Give me this scripture, Proverbs chapter 18 and the verse number 20. Proverbs chapter 18 and the verse number 20. My God. Or see, a man's stomach shall be sanctified. A man's stomach shall be sanctified. Satisfied from the fruit of his mouth, from the produce of his lips, he shall be filled. My God, a man's stomach shall be satisfied from the fruit of his mouth, from the produce of his lips, he shall be filled. What's up, country in my mind? Na unipa na num o se na enipa na ne fu ne yembe yema enam na numu sem
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0: 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Lord, fill my mouth with your power so that I will be filled. My prayer will be answered. Whatever you are, please lift your voice and begin to lift up prayer. Begin to lift up prayer. Begin to lift up prayer. 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

0: fire of Holy Ghost. 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

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Can I please get every one of you on Facebook? Please share the link for me. I beg you in the name of God. Somebody needs to pray this prayer. We'll be here so boss ampaye. Share the link for me. This is our next prayer topic. 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

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Every satanic power commanding my life never to do well. The part of a GD Bompai Wipa. Kukwan, can I get every one of you on Facebook? Please share the link for me. If you have not shared it today, you have not done well at all. I beg you, go ahead, share it right now. And Pai Bian Wadin say, I won't come in. We are home more. Udofu Bian Wafreno, Wosekahu Bobby, Bobby, Bobby. Yes, come on now. Share it for me. I need 10 people to share it like 10 times or 5 times. Will you be part of them? My God. Come on now. Let the Lord use you. Share like 5 times. If you are on Facebook, original FTPP, the Lord has done it. Or Prophet Bernard Usu Ansar. Go ahead. Come on now. I beg you. Go ahead. Let the Lord use you. Share like 5 times. Now, the next prayer topic. Every satanic power commanding my life to go down by Arakoteseya.

honest prayer. Every area of my life that has been delayed, receive speed. Every area of my life that has been delayed, receive speed. I declare by the tender of Holy Ghost in every area of your life has been delayed by the fire of Holy Ghost. I command speed of God over it. I command speed of God over it. Every area of your life that has been delayed, I command it to receive speed.

0: can I get every one of you on Facebook? I beg you in the name of God. Let's share it one more time. Come on now. Come on now. The reason why I always ask you to share is because whenever you share it, there are a certain people that join the prayer and you never know who will join, and the Lord will help them and the Lord will save them. So please, I'm begging you one more time. Share the link.
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0: Share the link. Come on now. Come on now. Share the link. Come on now. Share it for me. Share it for me. Afipe Jansani Anko. You're born a hard one. Ten power. So for me, see, I'm here. I'm here. I'm here. I'm here. I'm here. After we are done praying, just get some rest. It is a service of testimony. Service of testimony. I'm telling you, I've done since and an empire I ever born on a pay. Nadina me bayeno, and I make a missus a wee who free moa. What should I the cassia? Internal pay, baby. I feel Pijansan Yanko in every area of my life that has been delayed. Every area of my life that has been delayed. Receive speed. Every area of my life that has been delayed. Receive speed. Every area of my life that Nipa Bibliwa Kechi. Declare it loud and clear. Every area of my life that has been delayed.

0: Osofo ye bom pa wonim de urade ma me hu. 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And I saw myself in a certain mountain. The whole place was very white. And I saw thousands of people. I repeat, I saw thousands of people on top of the mountain. Also, friend, do you know what I saw? I saw all of them kneeling. And spiritually, when the Lord opened my eyes on the mountain, be upon us, me who say, ye book to Jay, and ya pay ye teacher, soron yama ya be, and Sam said, ye jibino. Precope moon who be bit is a snow. Precope, me say who are the enemy to sell rice, and I'm a say who are the enemy to sell maize, a brew, corn, at a say brew, me who yama be brave, and let them pray this prayer. And I asked the Lord, what kind of prayer? And do you know what the Lord said? Well, see, listen to what the Lord just said. The Lord said, a lot of people are praying with you that have some needs, that are trusting me for one thing. And the Lord said, ask them to ask. Give me the book of Matthew chapter 9 and 7. Matthew chapter 7.
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0: Seven. Okay, I'll see. Ask and it will be given to you. Seek and you will find. Knock and it will be opening.
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0: Ask and it will be given. Bebia uwo biara, wherever you are, I don't know where you are find yourself. I know a lot of drivers pray with me. I beg you in the name of the Lord, just quickly park your car. If you are driving, if you are in your bedroom, if you are in your office, just go on your knees. You are going to ask the Lord whatever you want the Lord to do for you. Memwo punku tuje eya wade ebusa eya wo ebusa eya dwuma ebusa eya kwantu ebusa ade biara. Whatever you are trusting the Lord for, I just want you to go on your knees. I know a lot of old men and old women. I know a lot of our mothers, our grandmothers also pray with me. It might be very hard for you to go on your knees. But mama, once you beat me, I don't want to buy it. And I feel it buying. Now I also swap bumpire. Exactly what the Lord showed me. Open your mouth and begin to declare. Begin to pray. Begin to pray. He said, ask and it shall be given. Be a vampire. You shall say, adieu, biara. Adieu, biara. Just surrender. Whatever you are believing the Lord for, if it is your finances, if it is a shop, if it is a visa, if it is whatever, just ask. Come on now. Come on now. Come on, somebody ask. Whatever. Ayala batele mezi ya lakatomania. Ya no

Yamba, Yamba, Yamba, Yamba, Yamba, Yamba, Yamba, Yamba, Yamba, Yamba, Yamba, Yamba, Yamba, Yamba, Yamba, Yamba, Yamba, Yamba, Yamba, Yamba, Yamba, Yamba, Yamba, Yamba, Yamba, Yamba, Yamba, Yamba, Yamba, Yamba, Yamba, Yamba, Yamba, Yamba, Yamba, Yamba, Yamba, Yamba, Yamba, Yamba, Yamba, Yamba, Yamba, Yamba, Yamba, Yamba, Yamba, Yamba, Yamba, Yamba, Yamba, Yamba, Yamba, Yamba, Yamba, Yamba, 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

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Good hospital so no. Omo do kwa ko to cold room for some time. Ah so obi nyane a. Ye de mame na ko to. A doctor for be me san be declare so wo ko. And I'm leading he say. Ono so so. On joining freedom da. Wase wo pie free hospital ho ba reception the rahu so. 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Wase what a reception ho do hu se. 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

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Would you come here? Listen to me. 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Would you come here? 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
0: 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Father, Father,
2: as Semper FM,
0: Father, I thank you. I lift up every man.
1: Yes, Lord.
0: I lift up every man.
1: Yes, Lord.
0: Every man and every woman.
1: Yes, Lord.
0: Before you tonight.
1: Yes, Lord.
0: Do it again.
1: Yes, Lord.
0: Do it again.
1: Amen.
0: Do it again.
1: Amen.
0: And take all the glory.
1: Amen.
0: In the name of God the Father. God the Son. God the Holy Spirit.
1: Jesus.
0: And I heard the Lord saying to me, was a man I'm a man any ho ye ho. I am a miracle working God. Father, I thank you. Wow, wow, wow, wow, wow. Me want to send from a case be forward time. Yes. Me want to say I see a heavy wind is blowing in a certain room. And I heard the Lord saying to me, destinies are changing. Lives are fulfilling. Dreams are coming into reality. In the name of Jesus.
1: Amen.
0: Father, I thank you. Holy Spirit, I thank you.
1: Amen.
0: For what you are doing.
1: Amen.
0: I just want to urge everyone to do this. And I want every man and every woman. Raise an altar. Because an altar, raise a seed. I'm talking about a seed of 120 Ghana cedi. 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
0: Efeji die nyame beye. 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Was a Bernard. 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I don't want to sound like I'm going to convince you, which I will not do it. Yes, yes. Fawansa etu wakoma so far for the no. 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Yes, I just want us to pray. This is what a lot of you do not understand. 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And I sow a seed. And I did it. 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Whenever the Lord want to do something phenomenal in your life, he will test you to see the faith in you. 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Father, I pray for every man and every woman. Let this seed bring unto us the desires of our heart. 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
0: and God of Israel, God the Son, God the Father, and God the Holy Spirit. 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
0: Sole. 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My God, something is about to be happen. Something is about to happen. Me BBC. Yes. Thank you, Holy Spirit. Janamba ni BM 0595.
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0: 57 67 57 Me BBM 0595 57 67 57 I don't know who the pastor I'm talking about, but the Lord is saying to me that there is a man of God who is praying with us, and I should tell you to do this. 0595 57 67 57 Me can so you makai or so for some kaya. So for biana or what post street cancer. My name is a praise mukaya. Nane ba and then a yere and a 80 program. Apostle Makai. And a radical see a man for the BC. And an a yere say we ye are for the or ya apostle can see a man so lady. 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
0: Or send a banner catcher and said, da, me wo school no. 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Yeah, 0506 0506 Wabo good. I feel about 3 5 8 2 Now what's number 9 2 3 5 8 2 9 2 We see a Vodafone. Cash. Everything you bebani you Bernard Usuansa.
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0: Kasa ubi kumne biya. 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Ye can say yen su a seed of say 100 Ghana city. 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
3: God of freedom,
0: I thank you for your visitation,
3: I thank you for your visitation
0: over my life.
3: Over my life.
0: I thank you for answering my prayer.
3: I thank you for answering
0: in the name
3: my
0: of
3: life.
0: God the Father,
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0: God
5: Father,
0: the Son,
5: God the Son,
0: and God the Holy Spirit.
3: God the Holy Spirit.
0: In Jesus' name.
3: In Jesus' name.
0: Amen. Why are there? Nyame aduma no paye nyina ebe hiem wala pass risk of spark and so me see aye testimony season, don't miss it for anything. 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
1: Debbie. 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
0: so be careful. 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
1: If you
0: for at all, how to do not answer to Papa Koye, and a mammy bay, Nadu or how can say a bread, Nema, and Nasa Abusiano, never bacope, never talk of a so on there. Now so boomer, oh, where a ten tama, or how to me through, madam to me dee. 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
1: When he did, Nese, if you be more than one, our dear, what the woman,
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1: moja ba ko
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1: adenti a
0: that's what we put on motion shame ese pe shu shame ya mo mpresa Yamon Pai, Babia Otiaka, Suta Semon Pai, Aye, Jesus is alive, Kaswa Brigade. Yamon Pai, Yerava say, Oyamitron Fasten can't with Dee and Nedden so. When I put down such a tribute at Brassi, the Payam Empire, Ahomachi, and the Pay and Yanadi, and then put down Sarah Show and Yam, or Kaby Otianka, Ura, the How Dana Brabaso, the Abra, the Nemakoye, Bible so sing it to Sanswaje. 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
1: Amen. abusia wene afedi eshase tie makacha say Jesus is alive. The star reader prophet Kingsford Edu tina say highly spiritual and you're very highly spiritual say say ye di sunsumu nkomo na ye ka sunsumu ase ti papa ne ye ka no
0: okay
1: say me ma me me na ne
2: ya asepa fm
1: and the sunsunsu aso
0: okay
1: me me na e ba me so
0: o say me can say aye pipeline good tell me
1: they go across a friend of bloodline
0: good that's what they say to where say pipeline so I say me so chance I don't know and just say mama kwafa by papa ye fun so bi mama ye fun so bi a e di sun so so be maso and I just say you papa the rest position ano so the rest kono ano nya emu osu and there is only pay the rest here e wo abrabo obo. What tell me?
1: Me tell
0: you. Oh, bra, oh, bo. And to announce to me come here and so try to announce to me I dey talk bread dey ma be fame no be fame and to say o tenacia sabe ba sat on so be o to na mo wa dey be to be fame
1: but o dey wetu ma papa ka so to na mo asade wo ko e bi say Jesus Christ for dey ke am fa sa ne ma na ntete e
0: ada
1: ti e ko pe ya bra bom
0: ada dey wa se kon won e be for say o person nu ma
1: na se kan kan
0: o tell me e te me be person nu no yeah papa be ba me child ra
1: okay.
0: Neba small boy. When you're 11 years time, okay. Are you so penny?
1: Okay.
0: Who tell me?
1: Tell you,
0: papa or that so can send me money. Now you're gonna transfer another country. No, another bad call ya. Don't go to Missy House Fair and I draw 12. Not a minute trash here when you're trying.
1: Also for penny.
0: I'm so for tell me. If you're bringing a buyer, Papa Sarapa.
1: Okay.
2: Now, Asempa FM.
0: Oh, degree. Under a son, under Dumano, papa. Yeah, got too smart. So don't cast yourself.
1: Okay.
0: Say get too smart. Unfortunate yourself.
1: And for so I am a penny.
0: Debbie. So for my penny. Unfortunate MP. Unfortunate yourself. The banner trap. 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
1: Nobody,
0: Obi ma me nchan na me future ma me akwanchre ezibo wa ade di ne so ade ku tia no na me di wa ade ade aka no
1: okay
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1: that's
0: what son of pa ya tenas ya jemre
1: okay
0: me ndo bi kom obi ensunsunso bi obi aye bibi ade ku tia no
1: amanya
0: na ju afie so
1: okay
0: oh yes good time amra yo nyombo bi obi aye bibi ade ku tia no
1: amanya
0: na ju afie so

0: curse won come.
1: Okay.
0: Because I'm not for be brain na mo they are curse but for nim so omo no.
1: Of course.
0: No me be that one so
1: okay. Ma make sense show. Say curse da so abba. Go to what to ade. Go to so ton. Me wo bra ba no. There's a curse. The curse did you why? Your church a curse as your baba we dey. And a 100 years me do what you. Say what say no cry. Na no so go to make curse. Say what for me? No my curse wa. You're not so for. So I'm
0: back. I said, "Before you
1: can't say for us."
0: There's a case now. What do you? Case now. What do you?
2: And it's just your
0: Bible.
2: God,
0: God bless you. God bless you.
1: God bless you.
0: Because remember, you must say your name before saying your
1: deed. Of course.
0: And then they are twice what they do is the same thing. It is what we believe in. A case that is what I'm warning.
1: No case. That's why the deed. I said only that one both them.
0: Okay.
1: No, I remember.
0: Okay.
1: But you do what you own calling now. What is all God bless? We are car. I tell about 6 months. It's going through, sir. That's a case. Or never say, or no, be that kind of. Or no, some problem, that's a matter. Or yet, be, or yet, I did it. I do so, sir. So, I'm proud.
0: I was young. And you have been watching me, maybe, as a pa. Now, you have been watching me, maybe. Cursing was a night, and then the main topic. And then, you come more cursing your pa. Yeah, you be dee. Cursing, no. And then, come more cursing your baby. But, Baba, Mammy, some farmer, chicken, I
1: can't bless you.
0: They say yashe yehunu say me mabi wono maye nananom ne ye maame no moye.
1: Okay.
0: Amenya sunsu aso wo ye so.
1: Okay.
0: Na se efie bia mu e wo so obi kwa ebisa.
1: Okay.
0: Na papa why won ye kone ye kwa sa de no.
1: Esense enta because odin pa bia ya spiritual father. 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Uche mi.
0: Iti opa.
1: Ase se me wong adia kutsi ame. 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
0: Adi dia.
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0: Te osu obi kwe bisa.
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0: Ote wani yeso.
1: E ti nye kwe se me bobra. Me ye ma fom piara. Nwa nye ye. The whole year, my 200 million. I have some restriction on me.
0: That's why you're doing.
1: That's why you're doing, Papa. Uncle, Chi. Why you for me? Why you just somebody?
2: A simple FM.
1: There were cats. The purpose of my social system. There were cats on the other ground. There were cats in so what.
0: Hey, Papa, turn. Cass in here with Munchy Chemu.
1: Cass in the Chemu.
0: Anyway, you cast a video in free hour, was over here. They didn't come on. We are prophet kings for the Jesus is alive. That's why we begin watching our what's nothing. What has soon soon soon? No, what can soon soon? What can Americans watch the war? Cass in your moon into Chemu.
1: Cass in the Chemu. Make Cass a woman. I'm going to work.
0: Okay.
1: Me castle my brother who's going to be told that I will. Me castle my brother's what I will. Me castle. Yabba boss of you. And you're so so so. Guess you're so so.
0: Papa, me ba. Na, guess in one yakano. Guess in one casano. And then the best so be be a no ama o ni pardon. I'm going to say, oh, one more. I'm power one. When you say one year, guess in the end.
1: Or didn't predict the soon. Or didn't predict the soon. You are a gun hammer, you will be a dear so my penny. But on Krabata, who tell me? You were MP, you were post soldier, you were soldier, all low rank, you were soldier, all high rank, Santa Cassis, I say. So big Cassua, whoa, or Ben was a bit at the Susan National, a high.
0: Okay,
1: who tell me? And talk Cassuman, Cassin, and then Nassau Yetuma.
0: Cassin,
1: and then Nassau Yetuma. Cass that Nassau Yetuma.
0: Okay,
1: Cass the Diamond.
0: Cass needs to say Diabo.
1: Cass, except Diabo. Oh, my castle, and yet that. My castle to my mother. Whoa, my bread, and your castle, no. As some as you Diabo. Somebody be good for both. You have a cat that you pronounce.
0: Yeah, Diabo,
1: yeah, cat.
0: Isn't it a good pocket waiting training?
1: Of course. Who tell me? And your cat castle is so sorry. Into a bit of papa or Barbara, the whole week of Yetma, and said that New Kiba do know the empty hand.
0: Baba me will sell waiting dinner.
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0: Ya kese nwa mana bemu. 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
1: Tse me kese ncho. 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

0: Baba said, Cotosa, upon for it.
1: Yes. And I said, I want it for me.
0: Tia, Obia, I want it. Uno compa, and Fafinka. So could not remember for that swap. What is fake, Mamano? Be wa fo ba me fo ko de passwa o de kasa ke ba ma no ba me no bi e so ba da so pa wa fo kasa wa fo no me because empire hot
2: I was ya ka sunsumu nsem atrel ya ba yi sunsumu nsem no ane ka Jesus is Alive International Ministries and International Jesus is Alive e ba no sunsumu nsem the star reader Kaswa Brigade what na bra ba hwe sunsumu nsem zan se e bia no wo hia na wo nem na wo kire na wo nem e ye bibi ketua bi but kas no papa muza e ketua
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2: Okay.
0: Guess be my ketwa. 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And I don't say so so I left for him. And to say the problem so for turn mo a e be dey
3: say.
0: But me susu no say me susu ma say.
2: Me who cried Jimmy.
0: Papa
2: 0245 33 3325 0245 33 3325
0: Yeah, Jesus is alive. 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
2: Okay.
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2: Ndie wa busu bi wo kra won nya 30 years. Onye do 20 years so.
0: 30 years what so yare ni ti. O say apa ti me na bu so bi e wa
3: asempa FM
0: when you suck so when your pressure when your pressure there be identity
2: diabetes
0: papa your case you say to some ho mo e perform me to tata the rest him no dem attack say e get to rest na so so and the rest so so e get to rest na so so and that's so.

0: can emu do ma for ma for ha because me nim say we bri bi bi a wo ye ni betumi ma kran so no nya sunsu aso wo so say wo ne wo yire tie na wo for we chi no papa say say no say
1: the adeba ko a eya strong wo ku be ma ne kra
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0: papa na botre na botre na botre tie tie And you may be a warrior at the kisses and play with brother. And papa made you come on. And you may be one of what was it? Walk right now. Yeah, in the primary school.
1: Okay.
0: Yeah, and what? Yeah, and what? Nazri.
1: A bit chance to be doing it. What does it? Oh, yeah, no, guys.
0: That's a brand name. Yeah, Kuala. That's a Maya Kuala. That's a Jimmy Sakuala.
1: That kiss my Kuala. A bit do it. Enti obi betwa what was sugar unam krom no what will be what is it with them Abraham tell you ahwe ye what okay me so no what obi aka kire
0: wa ka bibia
1: e for the kola cash do so for so kola we no bad the school them we no bad the car we drive we no bad the
0: so what am person to
1: baba
2: yes
0: prophet kings for day star reader What's wrong? Near maybe any so be any of his own child and watch not near maybe I won't refuse on Wakai. Papa Tianche and near my bay, sir. Activities bay and the cases in the bay.
1: Cast ground will be. Cast ground will be. Who for me ready to be cast with me?
0: Who for be it?
1: Wow. Who for the coon that cast with him? Say, yeah, you didn't put a one, you're playing one, yes, same and pride, a different. But who for be here and no make cast to my tongue. So
0: they were chilling it here.
1: Ah, one, I know nothing. Two, obi no be dealt car. I'm not a promise car, then it came.
0: Oh, na that car, they're on me, I'm a matter.
1: Kaya Susum. You told the cardboard you're young. Kaya Spraka to me.
0: You told the cardboard,
1: yeah. I only, oh, Kaya, two men, you're playing as well. You told the cardboard, yeah. Miss Summer Maka identity.
0: No, an accident.
1: Ever see?
0: No, I woo,
1: no, ever see. Oh, you're the middle of camp. And about one bomb, Rabano, one Kalikitano, and no problem, no problem. But not just you, so to say, I am not my
0: car, no, a Obicano, and now, and now, Miami, dear Matibisica, one
1: gets out here, and the 17. What defeat at the car?
0: I see.
1: One, what do you mean, don't assume?
0: Insume?
1: At a pool, at a swimming pool.
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1: This is Polet as a 2 week.
0: Oh, another swimming pool is a man.
1: I am for that. I get to be told so much. Ya yeah, mama se wele kwa esu mi pandenti. 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
0: Si mi pool na ya bi se ya
1: pa ni. Me get choppy.
0: And the man che bebre e no
1: me
0: dey.
1: Me get choppy. Me no be afrobeat man.
0: Okay.
1: Let me get some show.
0: Okay. Me tie o.
1: Wa to baby story. Baby Chobi.
0: I Chobi ni bi.
1: Enku ni dem ne paso. Mami from US.
0: Okay.
1: Don't guess me who say Chobi ni paso. Oye Chobi no. 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E be better. Oba ba no. Ne Chobi na be good form.
0: Ah.
1: Chobi come say
0: me bo. Chobi no a. O say ya man no ya is your friend Teddy Bear.
1: Tell him good.
0: And no ya on the good.
1: Me bro you don't get ni paso.
0: Wo wo akwa be da no dey say no for this is my boyfriend.
1: Yes. Yes. E ba say part.
0: Hey, Chobi no.
1: Me get that Chobi.
0: Obro ni wa wuro.
1: Me get Chobi. A name part. And the sa. Ah, sit there ni na. Or go to ma. No dey go ni part the bad native form. Me be see that. Aba ba no. Na da ma tough form. And one day one of us. Ah, na me never saw say me. Me go so. Na me be catch say.
0: Papa me wo. Me tin ni me bi ase. Chobi no a. won mo atogu ne mpaso no
1: baba
0: wo be fira adwuma ba no se wo kwa adwuma no le bed no
1: good
0: tobi ne gumpa
1: baba ba no na tobi ne e be ku form ti na adwe fira so ansa me ko ko dire di ya me ko ko yubi atira no
0: nto
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0: sana gas real
1: yes oh I'm not to the now I did a process
0: so so me
1: am at them what are talking about
0: you are a spiritual as
1: what are talking about
0: this is your
2: program
0: me no still come so oh crazy
1: yeah so so
0: chobi no
1: so so chobi me catch your copy it's a me the never come me sad before me to me mama me guess and you and your beard the privacy
0: that say say no guess no kwa no on say me we are romantic no and so talk teddy bear
1: okay
0: at the man
1: and to about 3 day what's
0: my husband
1: yeah what's the sweater be trim and to mama me go ninja chair to me for to na sabi that the color sex
0: I what the chobi ni head no for sabi
1: identity because a process it
0: ti where no TV di wo ho
1: masa
0: me wa fa ne cha
1: what talk come so some ho obi abobo boy no go here susu mi le di na chi bibi ku tia no and the case you are
0: ti mama ne dia me pese me ti mama ne dia
1: e to mama from get us mama we say chobi e good dem what sa as I me no to me so no, of course, no, I'm not true. I'm not true. I'm not true.
0: I see.
1: What's I talking about, Papa? You catch you some on. You phone matter come with them. Come with them. Am I your swam with them? Yeah, no.
0: What's na nyame ya dom the star reader prophet kings for the edu what's na say bra bra be hwe sunsun mu gina bia etesen usunsun mu gina bia etesen bra na bra be hwe teddy bear me the matter at say abo me pusa
1: sure and the case is someone ma fa nyagro o baby chenye o seven me bia na be bra chuno oni mistake o ya won kwa hu tum tre ne pa bra etum money tower na etum di wati
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1: of course
0: apa ya ka se wo bi sun because our desem
1: adanti oni ne pa nanti ani je mu
0: kan ho afa pa
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0: Ko so bia o kra Bible.
1: Enyo bua, when I travel to London, when you see the stadium, enya no, enya Bible dia, enya Bible dem bi. Ye hum hum. We mean so fo no masturbation, why so fo?
0: Ah, so for the other
1: papa, on right, me a deal for
0: one out to train him.
1: I must make a castle if you just mean I talk for me.
0: Hey,
1: me, my soft for me, cooking on my spot for the name.
0: I didn't so
1: a control of two breaking. Susu, whatever, and Susu do it, whatever, papa, and the fire, or bomb by
2: a simple
1: and fast on Mabada. And yet, you're dry, and you say, Pro, they put it down.
0: That'll be a fast and call between your Wabada.
1: Ah, who are so that way? Who was so far over that?
0: That's what found no more or control
1: or control
0: time or pet
1: good or your assault or control.
0: Where are you?
1: Ah, so who not paddy yet? So who not paddy yet? As what to make free move. obit sey ma problem ko ye
0: I so hu na pede e ti wo wo de na nwumre wo da wa ase wo ba so choche ho no nya enya na o ma
1: da bre bre wa ya yo tumi nai sadia no ya sadia papa eh wo ya sadia na wo wo mo mpa ya papa untumi dai wo mo bo tumi wa o wa re pa wa ne megu anya tu so ba ko Yes, sir.
0: And then come on your chaffer, baby. Yeah, Rosunsum, Yakasunsum, and Sabach. When yet, dear one who said you have a park, and when I travel to London, and I
1: No. The state is very big. And I know.
0: Where is Susum was him?
1: Yakasunsum.
0: Not Susum was him, and you say, where do I
1: be satisfied?
0: Susum was there on Zoo and Wako school. Where was Wako school, Yadia?
1: Susum for school. Me come face le go come on pa ma no.
0: Okay.
1: Me nya do fi open me ti mu. Ah me yem face kraman. Me ko papa no na papa no ho. Na aneba. O put kraman.
0: Oh.
1: Akwa what san ka say?
0: Oh, Oscar do me for.
1: Ne sabe. O put kraman. Me yem se me. Susu for so MP. 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Susu for so ukita de bre. Susu for sa de no. So to me ko ade be yan. So to me wa.
0: O di wo so ko ade.
1: Well, you wey wa sa.
0: It will be about the asset, but be cost
1: or baby, them could move. Okay, the body get a talk to the floor, and then catch nothing.
0: And then,
1: can be sent to nothing.
0: Oh,
1: yet your friend, your fiam, what if your fiam?
0: And this will be a tough
1: thing. Your fiam, some person sour or bamboo sour, and your fiam, you will crap or create a woman, sir. You have put a crap. No crap. 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
0: Hey, what are
1: you talking about? Satan from this one. Yankwe.
0: Yankwe.
3: And
1: John,
3: and
1: you
3: are
1: sending.
3: Aha.
1: I say, Eradu, wane wana?
0: Wane me
1: ham. Wane ham. Well, rescue, no, man. Or set member to two for, or no send no muscle, or set it to four. I have 6 months and so.
0: Got a 1 year,
1: they've been not quite been super.
0: I've always here to on the Monday.
1: Sure. I don't know. No, to make trust so soon. I'll go now. When you're free, group of teacher group, you're like, baby, you're too tall. I'll buy Bukra.
0: Ah, Toma, it's
1: too tall. You're too tall, yes.
0: Oh, let me let you go anywhere, ask you.
1: Papa.
0: Jesus is alive. Prophet King's body in the star reader. Papa wouldn't even know on TV so radio so. Baby, as soon as you move, you come on.
4: Asimba FM.
0: What's it
4: there?
0: Papa, what's it there?
1: Oh yeah, I know. I say Papa. Oh, John, I say Papa. Maybe some of the say, I'm not going to go. So we go for a lady. No, or say, or what they say so. No, so go for or what? Not to remember. Why you doing that? Na me kawo sebro so fodie mu so fo
0: ah
1: me
0: what so fo wa nyo
1: ko me ba bi kita me joto to me kasa
0: wow
1: oba sene tintin grabo to kita de car eno onye kuko potter farm o so wa wa no cha kuko no ba ko to ba se on comfort the trap me one bible me do atra o tintin grabo papa se su su so so
0: fa bua kuko ne ne da
1: yes su su
0: na me so fo o
1: ba ya de so nye se su su control onye nye uria eh Baya no bebe go prisoner, no more pay, no more pay. Be blessed, so we get your pay. That's what I'm talking about.
0: They say, if anyone defiling Kwalebi, you can't see one year day. So I could a when fear be a number, one year contact to a name fear me.
1: I don't know, I can't have control. No, I didn't call a yourself, a son by force, a real post for that. No, Susan Samoho. Don't you
0: suffer? So for me,
1: Akoko, a foul, never die. I mean, what you mean, Regima?
0: What's up for Adasolano?
1: Oh, what's up for Adasolano? It's out of his own. So, or be Sasa or impart it. or the status of the problem. The cake got you. No, so I did talk.
0: Okay.
1: No, so for Cassobi, McCassu, young man, one at once that will cost so on Sophie Cofadia, and I don't go final. No, get out to me. And I do not trust the vampire. Mr. Francis, I should know. I don't yet know. Met Madame, as we never know.
0: Who's there? Libane Cassino.
1: Oh, Cassina, Cassocas, and then writes of Cassie. Because I say, and then Rasgan, who was there? As we move ya, not so for a cassette, look at a baby, and to me, I'm not news or cassette, I'm not a yamaya,
0: now so control,
1: or now so more upper hand, so soften, and to me, best you never trust it, as I never so for you, me Danny, oh, Sanko Fosso, me a cassette if you want.
0: At Nessa Susum, as they say, no, Mosso Amatisu Munza Massano. Mosso Mo politics are more your
1: home. Oh,
0: be at any more members,
1: yes, without the rank.
0: Okay.
1: Oh, me put you up, me put you up, Cassa, a year's going. That's my brother, me going up. And that's my brother, me put the difference to understand that. Me put you up to Miss Bridges, and Yano.
0: No, my father,
1: yes, to see your neck. Yes, to see your neck,
0: and then the end of credit.
1: Papa,
0: and then
1: my son, a small son. I could do some, as I say, and then to be all tell you to say, oh, I'm sharp, I'm never going that or the baby, my son, or sap the Mukasia. I never met him, and you put a good question in a show. I didn't see, or person to what's the kind. You're
0: a star reader, you're a star reader, and a
3: share.
0: Sometimes I don't want to cross it to Papa or any part. What said you want to soon, soon, someone said, or Kasun, someone
4: a simple FM.
0: What did I cut the account? Susum is a much me redo a book, much me share a book.
1: Many cost to that. New cost, I read that much idea. New cost to that.
0: Wow,
1: it's a normal
0: house is good.
1: New cost to the wedding is new cost to that. And never funny. May cash a redden yam so beautiful to Baha. No me quay, open the church of Raddy. May be about the same sisters on Swaja. That document or say, I'm running with Jack. I tell you from no,
0: let me know.
1: Let me my drama dream at their found. Obey from Sokuno or Broncos for not to on period, on my pie, no tournament, and remember the answer. Babs and Saint Sans Roger.
0: 0245 0245 33 33 25 0245 33 33 25. Any story, Prophet Kings for the year, and Etresia and Enumeray.
1: To be a case of someone.
0: Just say, me, what do you mean to the stand there? Or so for them, I mean, some brass of one.
1: God bless you.
0: Because Papa the Ekin, so be near Cocordano, and you on the pool, will be near Ponchida.
1: Yes.
0: Yakas will be near Dia.
1: A quadda.
0: Now, I don't know if you.
1: Also, 2 minutes, social control, a dinner so. Now, you have to do so, unwan, and we. This will be our paha, as a side that's with my wife. That's what we pay your prophet. Obi pay me different.
0: But say come to me the word Jesus is a me a dear way dear me here.
1: Papa, Obi master best. Obi master best. Obi sitting person ye bio. And so when that say no say no no. Obi man to pass my try almost 6 years my name to me die. Why you to me die? Papa, your cases I move on. But you go deep. You have been to me so. Enter me down my chair ye juma. Me Jesus me first so.
0: My home chair ne.
1: My chair ye dia ye dubra.
0: Okay.
1: The name of Catherine or so, that do or brand new coy, or not to say BB Snabrabum, then you're just a plasma to know Yarabona, Omera, Fabian, Yabedua, then you're possible for
3: Nessa papa and catch is a word no made down the swim to your free soul.
1: Yes, we but no me ever that upper hand. And sometimes I can't say.
4: Hello.
5: Yeah, hello.
4: But what's a man can? On the phone crowd. Hello. What's a man can? Ma on the so casa free. Uti message in the Nyankopon shawati. Ti emra ye bompa e wo menka sentro.
1: abrante e benere kase papa mi hu abrade no nya wono so
5: okay
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6: yeah
1: e anapa me hu why Pacha, mention kaka kula ose.
7: Asempa FM.
1: Ose.
6: Si,
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8: good evening
1: so for that to say o ka sa friend
8: mo abelempi
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8: Amen.
1: Tie on se beka sike duati.
8: Amen.
1: Ba ye me ka san cho in the visim we say sunsun no. 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Me ka topi. Na adin certain more sentence as a more sign. But am for no yes to um go with them. But me chem yes to dem ka sa amen.
8: Amen.
1: Wife way.
8: Ajo
1: Okmasi. One na tin.
8: Ajo.
1: What's it? Oh, let me be. Hello?
9: Hello?
1: Okay, sir, friend. Hello? Then for Kobe. Oh, let me be. Hello?
9: Hello?
5: Ajami.
1: How to say?
10: Ajami,
1: hello. Hey, I can't do. Okay, sir, friend.
10: Kazafi, Winiba.
1: Winiba, there are no problem.
10: Winanaya, are you serious? My chief, sir.
1: Yamon, Paman. Me bompa, yes, my jamu. If I didn't follow the sanctum, I do it. Amen. Ah, oh, mommy, more two mounts.
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1: More two mounts.
7: Powerful.
1: Catch up, I miss on to the home. Ne on to the home now. And yet, wouldn't be good
10: home.
1: 1 year for the Auntie Fua. And the public, God bless you. 0245. Hello?
5: 25.
1: Hello? Hello?
5: Nana Jam.
10: No.
1: Nana Jam. Okay, sir, friend.
10: No.
1: Okay, sir, friend. No. How was she? There no problem, father. Hello? Lani Meye. Hello? Hello? Hello?
10: Hello?
1: Lani busy. Okay, sir, friend.
10: How
1: was she? There no problem. Now me I don't know pass. Only brigade ho. Oh there, oh fuck, so I could so brigade. Tantine, when Adantine. When him Antine, Adantine.
10: Okay.
1: Yeah, trouble to see the pet. Let me find ya them farm and a pet. Mama, they be home. Why? What it? Already so 0245 0245 0245 0245 0245 0245 0245 0245 0245 0245 0245 0245 0245 0245 0245 0245 0245 0245 0245 0245 0245 0245 0245 0245 0245 0245 0245 0245 0245 0245 0245 0245 0245 0245 0245 0245 0245 0245 0245 0245 0245 0245 0245 0245 0245 0245 0245 0245 0245 0245 0245 0245 0245 0245 0245 0245 0245 0245 0245 0245 0245 0245 0245 0245 0245 0245 0245 0245 0245 0245 0245 0245 0245 0245 0245 0245 0245 0245 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
12: hello
1: bazo ka se frehe
12: Who a passport?
11: Powerful.
1: Bro, chama, sir, I don't have frame and party. 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
12: Pastor,
1: yeah, I'm okay. Me pastor, who the fi? I can't. Bro, me who the fi? Me cast watch now. Me no one cast that.
13: A simple FM.
1: Me pastor, me who are bringing come on. Me inya me pastor bring that way. The one to bring the side now, cause usunsun pastor side now. Who the fi? I can't okay. But my son, me chem yes to the cast. Amen.
11: Jesus.
12: Amen.
1: Talk. Adam, are you Muslim?
12: I'm not going to say
1: 0245 yeah, for call. No, I'm
11: not busy. Cash.
1: Hello? For Sabbath. Hello? 0245.
11: Zero, two,
1: four, five. Hello? Hello? I mean, if I remember, hello?
11: Powerful.
1: But what's coming? Come. Ever from say. Hello. Hey. Hello. What's the business too? Hello. Hello.
14: Ajam young.
1: Hello. 0245 Only ye. And one perfect one shot a betting because me was spiritual married. Now, Sunday Kutasa Kutosikasam, a Kutia Kutosikasam, National Epimasra, may be quite the amount.
11: Jesus,
1: may you have Sumu Abahemu, Kasa Amen.
11: Amen.
1: We now can put a Votic, my government, Votic, my government, why? Votic. God bless you for call. Hello? Hello?
15: Hello, good evening.
1: So for a moment to say, okay, sir, friend.
15: I'm going to see you.
1: When the brigade home? Okay. And I'm sure.
15: And
1: there's no problem.
15: I'm going
1: to tell you. My son, my bomb pire.
11: Jesus.
1: But do you hear swear, Jemu?
11: Jesus.
1: I pay me a dose from you, Fimu. I don't say amen.
11: Amen.
1: When you can pay me, why? God bless you. 0245
14: 0245
1: enti ade ye kasu suma
11: But it's obvious because my tete be brave say so obi ni obi yesa e disuso so be brave.
1: Of course. And the crab I
11: thank you, Nigeria.
1: And so one wife rather and personal bunny sir and pan bet you feel so and then pass one sir.
11: Just on your banner ten
1: so no wife it. No bunny sir and pan one and that's one sir.
11: But we focus.
1: Never go ahead, but focus. Hello? Hello?
14: Jesus is alive.
1: God bless you, Kasafrain.
14: I'm Kasafrika and Botiano.
1: What's it?
14: Botiano.
1: Okay, there no problem.
16: A Semper FM.
14: My mommy behind
1: me. The vampire, the man, yes, my dear.
11: Jesus.
1: I may be doing sim. May you have few more. Amen.
11: Amen.
1: What's it, Kasafrain?
14: Kasafrain Botiano.
1: Botiano. What's up, mommy? Why? Everyone go out, a radio show. Hello, everyone. Hello, hello.
17: Oh, dear, for good evening.
1: So, what are you saying?
17: I'm not a man of God.
1: Hey, over the mood, pal. I don't know so far
17: now. I am a church, like a cracker.
1: No, I know. Okay, what's up, friend?
17: Cantonment.
1: Cantonment. Oh, yeah, so far. Yeah, one pie. Me bomb paye we yesu dem
11: Jesus
1: me pie kwa dem am
11: Jesus
1: adbf kwa 42 susum
11: yes.
1: Me tem adumti amen
11: amen
1: me hu prison why papa me hu prison me hu pillars na o chef who say prison so for we are the head of the family to mom paye papa untu ndo hu akwasi amon town in the spot amon town but say rad na friend am pa eh pe cook to cook ban cook na me yado the pledgeare be hu me why wife why
17: I'm mo ejuma msisia
1: Ofie.
17: Me mo fie, I no fie.
1: Why the why there?
17: I'm patrying.
1: Afuna for you to mu.
17: Patrying.
1: Afuna for you to mu.
17: I'm patrying.
1: Eh ya soja, one year careful no bantemate. Me so o ma soja na ebu ajenu mu se. O mpa so mtemate na why they met in the side. O me fu sika so. Me me kasa on troy. Give me bo akwam, you very careful. Give me bo akwam, give me or your fair. Ni se o ye do bank. But you very careful. O do kind of pet. O do kind of asma ba. May a prophet, but I'm probably not come on.
17: Touch you, man of God.
1: But sure, God bless you.
17: Amen.
1: Have a good hello.
14: Hello.
1: Sofu.
14: Jesus is alive.
1: Oh, what's up, Fabio? Penicassi, what's up, Fabio? Hello.
16: A Semper FM.
1: Hello. Hello. Hello. Hello. Okay, sir, you're for call back, maybe. Hello?
14: Hello?
1: Yes, okay, sir, friend. I'm not busy, Jay. Hello?
14: Yes,
1: hello? Okay, sir, friend. Boss, okay, sir, friend.
14: I was okay.
1: Then go perform, sir, your mom.
14: Korea.
1: Uh-huh.
14: Medical for engineers purpose.
1: Okay.
14: And the double sword can be done.
1: Okay.
14: Sir, Fisher is similar and go for you by and call you.
1: The potter, my main castle, and you dear moon, young one paman. Me bump, yes, my devil.
11: Jesus.
1: When you go by beer paman,
11: Jesus,
1: I do it. Amen.
11: Amen.
1: Open your ultimate gown.
14: Thank God.
1: My main castle, anyhow. Wouldn't it? A branch to be here must be a more year way. I can't say I'm be patrol me can't me boy challenge me boy when I brought to you when you some say I can't say gay I papa and in tia ah Ghani was shop Bennett open the Bennett you want your Bennett
14: I'm gonna say Bennett
1: eh
14: your friend
1: Bernard. That's how we are. Hello, Casa, hello.
14: Pastor Foley, so you're Antonio Menti, I'm afraid, and you're a
1: nut. What was I?
18: Was
1: he
18: Antonio Menti, my friend? You're gay, my
1: friend. Oh, and you're gay. Oh, you're gay.
18: Everyone can say, you're Antonio Menti, my friend. You're gay, now, or you're
1: not. That's open.
16: A Semper FM.
1: You, because I or the fake regimen. Or the fee akaduma or the fee of course I am on the baby and the guy's a gunner the house boy no no gun shop man what do you talk about one in a gay or the fake tomorrow let me not true call out let me carry that drink Hello? Hello?
19: Hello?
1: Okay, sir, friend.
19: I'm not
1: coming. Mama, 2020 this time, we'll serve a custody. Why?
19: I ain't
1: And Mama, 2020, we'll serve a custody, but that's all. 2020 this, we'll serve a custody. What's it? And I didn't be a grandma. What's it? See, Mama, one year careful, my masturbation. One year careful. My mom, Pamon, me bomb pie, yes, with the
11: moon.
1: Me be a crying. Choose me a sauce where you were from. Amen.
11: Amen.
1: When you come, I'll be in the new come. Why? Oh, my boy.
19: Oh,
1: you crew. Oh, you crew. Come on. Hello? Hello? Man, I'm busy.
20: Hello?
1: Go in the live so. Hello?
20: Hello?
1: Oh, Kassa friend.
20: Kassa fit up,
1: buddy. Hey, hey, sir. Hey, there no problem.
20: Papa?
1: Yes?
20: Uh-huh.
1: Why did the party influence him? Oh, wait, or what country man?
20: And
1: so also finality, who can find it? Yana mewa. Oh, you know, you're about one for it in San Samba Muntem and then turn San Samba Muntem of Fanity, and that's some girl, some girl caught and a town draw. Eh? There was one castle, and I'm a town
20: draw.
1: One Asabia, Asabia, one Asabia. Mr. Ben, so Ben. Let me show about me. You're for confused. Hello? Hello? Hello?
21: A simple FM.
1: Kaswa, what's your own? There's no problem. What's it? Emerson, what's your name? Hello? Okay.
21: Hello?
1: Yes, sir. A pomoy.
21: But I don't know.
1: Okay. Okay, sir. Free him.
21: Because I free dance, man.
1: So for my mom, Pamon, the bomb pie we used to
11: Jesus.
1: When you go by me, come on.
11: Yes.
1: I do not say sorry, but some trim. Jesus. Amen.
11: Amen.
21: Amen.
1: Father, but what are you?
21: But I'm not
1: here. See me. Me who say, you're trying, I'm not with him. I'm not so they're trying now. Eh? What you mean? Yeah, na prokopa unam and so de unam. No what sia I'm not to that kataso. But where who and it's a where who. No what else at nebu agum. Ya ya sheye one top problem. No in social over be yasem kasia. But on your midi masre I must say and I do friend from what wife when
21: our
1: quantum. Ya careful be obra for your court. So minimida. Ya I say ye no brief in your court. Me was issue not back of court, but me chem we used to look as amen.
11: Amen.
1: Ah, what do you want to know about? More
21: about?
1: What by me, sir? Quite anyway.
21: Oh,
1: more. I want to tell you.
21: They do more talk about the necessary.
1: What quada? What quada?
21: But what
1: quada? Everybody knew crying. Everybody showed me young. All my daughters, when you're farm, I do see amen.
11: Amen.
21: Amen.
1: We don't catch me. For them to jump for call for. Hello? Hey, hello? 0245.
11: 0245.
1: Hello? My father, what can I say?
22: Madam Janshi.
1: Madam, I don't have a problem.
21: A simple FM. If I
22: choose, UK.
1: Mommy was always like,
22: Mamma, UK.
1: Mamma, UK, okay, Why are you rasta?
22: Massacre of
1: Mess one flip.
22: One day.
1: One flip, flip, flip, flip, flip, flip, flip, flip, flip, flip, flip, flip, flip, flip, flip, flip, flip, flip, flip, flip,
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22: flip, flip,
1: Frip, I'm watching. Why am
22: I? Papa.
1: Frip, I'm watching. Why am
22: I? Miss me, Papa.
16: A simple FE.
1: Where are you going for? Say how? Mr. Tupi, me in town draw. Oba be home. I'm not lying to you. My kind of crutch. You say how?
11: I was not covering it.
1: No, no, no, no. They said it's a man phone call. Why are you asking shit? Okay.
11: Why who?
1: And that's why you, why
11: you, why you. No, we're not watching. Donkey.
1: Yes, the man to order how.
11: On the hot mommy,
1: hello, yes, sir. No, me in the
22: face.
1: I mean, if some person was a body, my person was a body to me, but what's a
22: friend?
1: I want to feel this. I'm not a Richard. I'm not a
11: friend.
1: I'm not a friend. 0245
11: 0245
1: Hello.
0: Hello.
1: I promise to say.
0: Hello.
1: Okay, sir, friend.
0: Kaswa.
1: I ready show. There no problem.
0: The problem is me bobo ba mi kunu.
1: Eh?
0: Me bobo mi person bo mi.
1: Me bomb paye yesu demo. Already me akwa ma adum ti amen.
11: Amen.
1: Ache be kumi why? God bless. Don't like busy. I'm go so hello.
2: Hello sir.
1: Father.
2: Good morning.
1: Mo no kasa friend.
2: Hello sir.
1: Good morning. Me talk go kasa friend.
2: Kasa friend man dey now so.
1: Okay, there no problem.
2: Pacho
1: me jinsona me bi mama ya. Me pacho wanya sabi menkana.
11: Oh ko.
1: Wagwacheke sabi HIV. Wagwacheke HIV.
2: Ono kase me cheke bati me cheke.
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1: Koko cheke ni kwa me kacho pi. 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
2: 6 months
1: in it. Esther, one Esther, a nurse, one Esther. My patron, some of why? Don't go test why? And a public woman?
2: No, I'm
1: inquire. They don't inquire. If one inquire, if you don't must make cancer upon a political example, my personal cancer, one of my inquire test why? A radish now. And a public woman, come on. And it's HIV. Hello? Hello? Hello?
0: Hello?
1: Hello?
0: Hello?
1: Fado Kasafri? Yeah,
0: but because I'm from
1: New Town. There are no problem.
0: Yeah,
1: but like you're really busy, honey. But sir,
11: I didn't Jesus.
1: May you have free summa bakhemu, I didn't be a crime, I don't say amen.
11: Amen.
0: Amen.
1: Also Kasafri New Town.
0: I
1: can't. What's up with me? Why?
0: Okay.
1: God bless you. Hello?
0: Fire
1: mode
0: to
1: the
0: moon.
1: Apo mo eh? Batam mo
0: to, I will
1: meet you. Ose? I will bless you. I wish you. Hello? Hello? Hello? Good evening, boss. Good evening.
22: Good evening.
1: How to say?
11: Ozzy, he wants to speak English.
1: Please, speak, I'm yelling you.
22: I probably have to bet it's one who matching. I have a client in UK.
1: You have what?
22: Client.
1: I'm not doing distance, please. Eh? I'm not doing distance.
11: Pastor said he's not interested in those kind of things. He doesn't do that.
1: Okay, God bless you. Bye-bye. 0245 0245 0245 0245 0245 0245 0245 0245 0245 0245 0245 0245 0245 0245 0245 0245 0245 0245 0245 0245 0245 0245 0245 0245 0245 0245 0245 0245 0245 0245 0245 0245 0245 0245 0245 0245 0245 0245 0245 0245 0245 0245 0245 0245 0245 0245 0245 0245 0245 0245 0245 0245 0245 0245 0245 0245 0245 0245 0245 0245 0245 0245 0245 0245 0245 0245 0245 0245 0245 0245 0245 0245 0245 0245 0245 0245 0245 0245 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
1: To cook ba ko bremi. Me nya dem o chano pa. Why? God bless you. Hello Mr. Ni. Hello. Mr. Nsonche Brown, sorry. Hello.
4: Hello.
1: Apo mo en. O kasa fre hin. Hello.
4: I'm speaking for
1: Sprinters. You are speaking for what? And then you blow for 70. You are speaking for
6: what? Sprinters.
1: Okay, please, what's your problem? What do you mean to my car? Your bank, to my car. What's the problem?
4: I'm sick, serious. I'm going to operate many places, but soon.
1: What's it? What's it?
6: Can you come again?
4: I'm sick, serious.
6: Oh, sorry, Harry.
1: You are sick, serious.
4: Yes.
1: Yes, sir. It's pressure, right? Pressure.
4: Yes, it's pressure.
1: Come and see me tomorrow morning. So I'll pray for you. Come and see me tomorrow morning. You went to hospital before and want to make Canada. You went to hospital before.
6: Have you been to the hospital to check whether you have pressure?
4: Yes.
6: Yeah.
1: Okay. Where? Who is Esther? Who? Okay.
6: Who is Esther?
1: Esther?
6: Yeah.
4: It's me.
1: No. Come on. What's your husband? It's inside stroke inside room. When you stroke, who? Okay.
6: Who is Esther?
1: Yeah.
4: It's me.

0: And you money one man. I see a semana penny a casual.
1: Okay.
0: Said, be one of my any aye. And I do have a
1: good
0: cabrante. Yeah.
1: Who said, Edgeman, Roboso, you can know. Yeah, my menno, Nemano, or my answer for. But I'm going to but or the how bra, my
0: okay.
1: When young queen powder, or young queen pony, and the body chance also, or did it see? My menable, or young mamma, not the sabon thing. Then not my love won't come on, come on, come into a final combat, only penny, also penny.
0: But coming so, also on your bad. No, no, because I'm on for it.
1: Say, obey your side, and papa, so for so for brother, side, you know. So be say, what do you come about? Oh, much, you know, you're a waste of what? Who the fuck was subre?
0: And see, that's a mere bit. I was like, Obano, and yes, sana, which me a ye, you know.
1: Mamma, so bra.
0: I was your energy, I said, like. And it didn't come. A hassle call. A hassle call. But some catch or yes, as I catch us when you soon soon come on here. Nothing more, nothing less. Eti, a branch of aco. We give.
1: Okay.
0: O cocoa.
1: Okay.
0: Co funny, mapa.
1: Ah,
0: it's a woba ben. I won't no crown. Won't
1: be. Well, I not trend at the moon. And to it went to an went to oh yes, sir, Baba. Near minimum 2 seconds in Wedgema. Papa, when the so divine like a boat to a boss, no. So divine your women to a bow.
0: Tasun, so
1: all your women to a neck cover over to a boat to a bonus
0: to be proud.
1: A country did so. No news of you from the yard yet.
0: Permanent.
1: Who's also saying no orca? Or saying no orca? So the town of Madano. Now can go find them and my guest gets on my day on Penuby.
2: A simple F.
1: Penuby. Papa, your cousin's mom. Tell me, see, if you can say, oh, we soon do a tea, do to control our well, papa. The phone number also not now. Why are Bassa? Well, you
0: was sell to me. What shall I say? Do you want to say
1: to Nadina Marso? Nadina Marso? Nadina, no, or not on Nancy or Penroso.
0: Okay. Now, Papa, you will say, a bunny say now, oh, be frewa.
1: The gift of God.
0: Okay,
1: me. Me, the gift of God. Yes, the gift of God.
0: You are the star leader.
1: Papa, make us a stage for the fall. Stage for the fall.
0: Yeah. Minipa, young workers.
1: Young workers. Stage
0: is the door.
1: Stage for the fall.
0: The star leader. Prophet King's
1: body. Let's see. Let's turn up. Ufla pass. Ashamai. Ningwa Adanta. See the rush, you know. Ufla pass. Ashamai. Ningwa Adanta. 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Jesus is alive. 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
1: okay
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1: 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Hey, make a choppy.
0: It's human.
1: Maybe by main chain. And one first, you or body film. Second, or body film. Third, and what about any word you answer? Sat, I mean, I don't know. Oye, Musokunu, and I'm sorry.
0: Hey,
1: and so come on, neck careful. We're probably
0: have. Let's go to your relationship. I don't quite. What do you have a chance?
1: Make papa, make cast some choice. We talk of Wale, eh? We buy a foco. We talk of Wale. Who wants to see a woman? No, or about to be forward. Ewo kwambone so why and why dia wa na ba mo kenye dua etumi sel we do twi fru sa ba so ba sa to di
0: oh
1: papa susu ewo ko hello hello no me jamo hello
3: hello
1: hello good evening
3: bra
1: o ka sa fe hin
3: ka te ku
1: ashama ashama there no problem yes.
3: Why then? Yes, business woman. Maybe BS, and I'm a bit again, it's

0: you should be over for college. What's it? About you,
1: businesswoman, papa. Maybe be
0: asset. Over, over, but you're not buying. Over, but you're not buying.
1: If I try,
2: oh,
0: we be asset. We be asset. Bibo ya sima fa ko bi o ya sima hello o de chemeni hello
3: hello pastor good morning
0: o ye police ni ana
3: good morning pastor
0: good morning
3: yes how are you doing
0: I'm fine are you police are you policeman or what
3: yes please
0: are you policeman
3: yes please
0: you are working with police headquarters
3: yes please
0: sergeant Akufu
3: yes please
0: who is sergeant Obafrabo now who is sergeant Akufu okay, your first son. Where's your first son?
3: My first son.
0: Yes, please.
3: My first in America.
0: You America? It's America.
3: Yes, please.
0: Pray for him very hard. Pray for him. Catch us on one prime,
2: as you are saying, you should pray for his son. His first son, who is in America?
0: It's a girl, right?
2: She's a girl.
0: It's a girl.
3: No, it's
4: a Semper FM.
3: My first children. My first daughter is
2: okay, so neba neba odi kan yo ba.
0: Yes.
2: Then nya san. San no yes o be ma. To was neba odi kan yo ba.
3: Son,
0: it's a man. Me papa me bro friend ya. Oba o fa go yo ba.
3: No, son.
0: Asi.
2: Can you come again say? Is your first born a girl or a boy?
3: It's a boy, please.
0: It's a boy.
2: Yeah.
3: Yes.
0: Okay.
2: Katrina mentioned him.
0: Your friend, Desmond.
2: Desmond.
0: Who's Desmond? Desmond.
3: That's my first son.
0: Come again.
2: Okay, that's his first son.
0: Is sick. Something like actually, I can't say.
2: Is he sick?
0: Your son is sick. Is actually.
2: Epilepsy.
0: Epilepsy, right?
3: Yeah, my son is having seizure more than 2 years.
0: God bless you. And one, my canoe. Please, catch us on the Kasua Brigade.
2: Do you know Kasua Brigade, sir?
3: What?
2: Kasua Brigade. Do you know Kasua Brigade? Where Kasua Brigade is located?
3: Yeah, but please, today I'll go to work, so I don't know if...
0: Okay, call me after program. Call me, please.
3: Is that?
0: Please, after...
2: After the program, call Pastor.
3: It's come again.
2: He said after the program, you should call him.
3: Okay, but it's the same number.
2: Yeah, the same number.
3: All right, very well.
2: Okay, thank you. Epilepsy.
0: Yeah, and you know, outside.
2: No, what's wrong with
0: that? Yeah, I'm going to go.
4: A Semper FM.
3: It's awful. I'm uncle from Fabro for selling a house.
0: Yeah, you're good to see you. But talk as a friend. But talk as a friend.
3: I'm a friend, Medina.
0: I mean, it's a problem, mate.
3: pastor.
0: Oya sofo.
3: Yeah, na manager dwuma ye no.
0: I'm sure. God bless you.
5: 0245 0245 33 33 33 33 33 33 33 33 33 33 33 33 33 33 33 33 33 33 33 33 33 33 33 33 33 33 33 33 33 33 33 33 33 33 33 33 33 33 33 33 33 33 33 33 33 33 33 33 33 33 33 33 33 33 33 33 33 33 33 33 33 33 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
0: O kasa frehin. Yeah,
6: Me kasa
0: me joso kasa frehin. Unu kasa brigade. Nyamira and people who me why? God bless you.
2: Mm.
0: Hello? Hello?
7: Hello.
0: Soft penalty say. I read me come out. I don't know problem. The bomb pie, our years with Jamu, a criminal to be PMO, I would do to some Casa Amen.
7: Amen.
0: Let me show your call what's not why. Hello? Sofa, it's okay, sir. La Paz. What do you want? What do you want? What do you want? What do you want? What do you want? What do you want? Why? God bless you. Hello? Mami. One and out. Why your father? Why your father? Who would pitch our home? Watch it for me. Why? God bless you. For that, to drive for cook. He said, no,
2: I'm not.
0: Hello?
2: And I'm a pebble too.
0: Hello? So for that, to
2: Kaswa Brigade, and one of a pebble to watch me. I don't have a partner. I say, Kaswa Brigade, baby, I'll free, baby, I'll free with the bar. Keep cos Kaswa, and Quantum Ponaswa, dear Uchemu, a month from where also is your Kaswa Brigade. Baby, a taxi rank and a motor for 411 will be a brigade. Jesus is alive, will be able to move in Cranair Banswa, a brigade now should be see. We need to one of my taxi rank for motor for no. Busa said, we'll call Jesus is alive one more. Prophet Kings, what they do soon, soon, we'll go for now. One will entrance here. Na muni enkomo ewo hono mu ye guso tenko nya so e ye osunsun adwuma no a ene ye ye no ya ye di enkomo ti baba be course ni bia sa baba twa twa so ana
0: okay
2: ohwe adefo obi a wakwa brukire
0: okay
2: na wo woni bibi die
0: okay
2: ne wa ba gana sese ka press empo aba
0: okay
2: obi baba ye o ma me ye
0: okay
2: ne kro mu akwa kwa dene
0: okay
2: obi ye pose ni
0: okay
2: ne bawd na kwa brukire
0: yeah
2: e koko wias ye ya die
0: so doesn't matter to police
2: oh
0: sunsun e for person so de ne ho tem person bi tin kind of person unto na mo wias bi bi wias mu ye de wasase so
2: ye die ho
0: yes asase so mu osun menim bonem ni mo kasoa on a moi, a real okita kind of bobo. Was so beside the church, a real semi way, a Muslim, and Tondama, look at the kind
2: of Madame Von,
0: but then
4: a simple FM.
0: Yes, you look at it. And to repose of Bobra, own a proper Aton Omra, or Yarunum Koye, a book cross Yassi, the book goes to noon, my dear, after last, would my debut. The battle of Jusokatasso, or baby to Sebe or Sente to four, near Burpasia, or Yer Juma, Scamberism, or Duke Sebuska, the two children up, the similar talk. Identity, the way we are simum, and prefer saying, so two for two more,
2: or walk off for the treaty.
0: Tanya qua.
2: Messa ba, sensitive topic ba qua, and never bossopana, a dear man for bibbing masturbation.
0: Okay,
2: Mabaso, near the horse on
0: command.
2: Any prophet kings for they do, any gooseway, take us a video, ya needing combo, and just soon sumu bua for number no, and that so ye, that the 0245.
0: 0245
7: Masturbation,
0: Hello?
7: A
0: And me will say, so and so can see a year. Now, Opa Sucha, what went to Mancha? What's one to my son back? A babu. Enter to your carpet, but we didn't come up. Why? Hello?
6: Hello.
0: Open a guest at the same. Be a cranny, but not a simulacrum. Only a crammo. Already, you would say, Flo, so say, ya cut out so Abrahama and the may you will free move. I don't say amen. Ya cut out so why? Ya cut out so. A bit of doing them one, young few. Who are which them? But a radic at a time said, to cook, bakubrem cook, and a pa, then fire them all, cast off the gate. Why? May God bless you. 0245 0245 0245 0245 0245 0245 0245 0245 0245 0245 0245 0245 0245 0245 0245 0245 0245 0245 0245 0245 0245 0245 0245 0245 0245 0245 0245 0245 0245 0245 0245 0245 0245 0245 0245 0245 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
0: o ka sa fre he
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10: amen
0: unu unu cycle unu cycle
10: amen
0: cycle once a car can a run as a why run about son of my ya why son of bro busi te ukwa bi se fa ko
2: ko bi
0: se e yon ko bi nto o wo to tro bra bom son of my ya be me bo why hello hello Papa 0245
9: 0244 33 33 33 33 33 33 33 33 33 33 33 33 33 33 33 33 33 33 33 33 33 33 33 33 33 33 33 33 33 33 33 33 33 33 33 33 33 33 33 33 33 33 33 33 33 33 33 33 33 33 33 33 33 33 33 33 33 33 33 33 33 33 33 33 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33 33 33 33 33 33 33 33 33 33 33 33 33 33 33 33 33 33 33 33 33 33 33 33 33 33 33 33 33 33 33 33 33 33 33 33 33 33 33 33 33 33 33 33 33 33 33 33 33 33 33 33 33 33 33 33 33
3: technology address.
0: Wow.
3: So for which true caller.
0: Okay.
3: And I'm not the boy, I'm on 14.
0: Make a man, yes, also a police name. They buy a trend. Now, answer true caller now.
3: Oh no, Pastor Timbo Pitting, Adiboa, Yanko Pombe, there be when you have moved.
0: And that's what, and that's M1 chapter, Timber Sarah, so you mean you be so what did I do? We are Langard, well. We are Langard. We are as well, man.
3: I don't know. We should do.
11: A simple FM.
0: That's what you're the cousin. We are Langard, well. Trasher. Oh. That's what I'm saying. What I'm saying.
3: What I'm saying.
0: Show be assassin. Hello. I can't say a pumway. Okay, suffering. Odoko. When we can so be good, ho. me bomb pie ma already me kwan obenye sika so wati wati obenye already boss that's fight me serve dey say ma wati already pie kwan for mon skip bi ohun abere mon senka wonye tey but me tire en shey bi wo fie bi abapen to my so beka we yesu me say amen akwanto de wanim wo ye kwache be hu me why and apart to vote to blame why aye God bless you 0245 0245 3 3 3 3 2 5 0245 3 3 3 3 2 5
2: Fernani
0: Nyamini Penny
12: Komosi
13: hello so far Asimba FM
0: Oh yeah, right.
12: Oh yeah, right.
0: Me bomb pile where you sweat them. Me sell the last amount. I rather saw your rep. Yali biara ya katu. Me you with you. Adam it's amen. That's a kidney.
12: Doctor.
0: Oh, ready. And one so unpassed. Match up from an apart. Oba or Chrome and Cobbage Jamal. Oba waha. My patron, some woman who may assume a kidney me boy.
12: As a doctor,
0: what's up? No, I must was saying a cancer.
12: Kidney
0: won't.
12: Kidney.
0: Macho or Chambra, why? More benefit, Germany, and my empire, why? But I was so benefit, Germany, why?
12: There
0: were Casua Brigade, Sire, and Casayaru. Rather saw your rebatty. Hello? Say your name, your phone. Hello?
14: Good morning.
0: Yeah, Java Papa Mwe.
14: Okay,
0: sir, friend. What's it?
14: I'm a friend.
0: Never say a man on the problem. I'm a problem. Why? Land I busy. Why? 0245. Yeah, well, Kaswa Brigade. Kaswa Brigade. As if Jesus are like Ochama Tenasi, I'm not the pay and the pay. Now, we create the winners of the empire, but you want to say one on one counseling. Make us say, Station F5 Nefa, Brad, near Mompire, Brad, and Tenasi, yes, you should move. They're down, Yadiano, and I did 2 minutes to my year for so. I want to know about Danny, because whenever you're for so, or ban to me Nante, or Power, won't be banned to go
13: past
0: what it, but maybe we near my empire. Never did a Senate Siano. About 10 hours or so. There was so, oh, how no, and what I will use demo. Me for call. Hello? Oh, 0245 0245 3 3 3 3 3 3 3 2 5 2 5 What's our freebie? What's our freebie? Hello? 0245 0245 3 3 3 3 3 3 2 5 2 5 Hello?
2: Okay. Now I'm sure you'll be able to work one more.
0: Okay.
2: Yet die as soon as I'm at the same time.
0: I'm so. Die as soon as I'm at the same time. I'm so. Die as soon as I'm so. And some mother who am I? Die as soon as I'm at the same time. I'm at the same time. I'm at the same time. I'm at the same time. Die as soon as I'm probably at the same time. And then soon as I'm so. Ebaba tu obi
2: okay
0: bania na mi chire papa so ya nkupo yi chire and to so the best side we wetuma na nkupo sa no kwai papa so
13: FM
2: hey na sa da so no so nya sa ade kwa se o be di dia me na me so na
0: e dabi da so obi o so na e be problem. Oh yes, obi a down so na ya da ni problem. There are so much take key.
2: Okay.
0: Ade hint any problem. The obi plan dia hyehye no na me di chira o. Ti there so obi o so obi o so na ye. Obi o so na ye no say problem on pay on you safe.
2: Na se wo na da na so da ya on you safe.
0: Be be trato. Obi o down so also na akwaso obi o she prison. E se so ni problem so na ye. Obi a dance on the river fi. The other also don't care. The same. Omo je was skill.
2: Hey. Cause Obu a be able to swim in the ground. So die down.
0: Omo on pay here.
2: And Obu on swim a pop. So die na die in nine year.
0: They are so check and come. They are so never come beba. Hello.
13: Yeah, hello.
0: Mr. Kwame, what you saying?
13: What are you?
0: What can say free him?
13: I don't make a say free dance
0: man. And a permission. And a permission for me. Why?
13: What?
0: When I cry, me no.
13: My time.
0: God bless you. I pray for me. Hello.
15: Oh.
0: Apo mo e.
15: Mo.
0: Okay, suffering.
15: Winuwa.
0: Okay, problem me.
15: We are doing cross
0: version. We are doing cross version.
15: Ah.
0: What no comfort?
15: Eh?
0: Yeah.
15: We
0: are doing cross version. When we are doing. Now then, so who can I don't know who can pass? I say now what you know, what you have for crunchy after the name as a separate Ocotas
15: identity.
0: Where are they?
15: What
0: for the tea? Only cool at us, I say. Only twist can more. No offer to Ocofra Gratano. No, I could see all the scrap
16: and grab a simper.
0: No cool, I am Casagasa. Then to a journey, Yenta, I probably had one idea. God bless you. And I'm going to catch him.
2: 0245
0: Unse da ye bia ba e de sign e ba. Da ye bia ba e make ke.
2: Okay.
0: Obeda so ye no ohu aboa. Abo ye mi ni. Obeda so ye hu aboa e wo sunsun so de ba. Ma so ye hu kan ma e wo sunsun so. Ma so da ye e hu se me hu e ka sai. Preko e wo sunsun so. Ma so hu nantwe. Obi o da o so hu nantwe no. Wa mampire afento no. E de pore kra.
2: Nantwe.
0: Ode nantwe tu mi nantwe bosom. Then Trevor, two so that no dofa, I attend the doof.
2: Okay,
0: Obi a dozen or tough for you, I am not there, a pound gift a good.
2: Oh, then no, see, as it can be.
0: Messi, Obi a da, Obi a da, good semi. No, or two for you, and your pug, I am not there, and you're good.
2: What done that, sir? What should I know, tough for you, man? I am too much.
0: I am not any never yet. I am not there, you're good. And there's Sunday was you, sir. Ma suda ye.
15: Hello,
0: me suda ye.
15: Aha.
0: Ifo
15: mo me suda ye na me dan e me toilet so.
0: Wo nam toilet so.
2: Me dan me toilet so.
0: E ba mame.
2: Dan so asem aye.
0: It we say no, eh? The people bring bag bomb da. Me call me kase me say na me disappoint no. Na me kase me say na ba me na me fi no.
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0: I want me watch me do so. Suppose I'm not going to be able to do it. They are soon. A master key.
2: Diet.
0: May father suit Yagro.
2: Did you not know Joseph was soon there?
0: Of course.
2: Oh, yeah, yeah, if you catch an Indian and an Indian, no, I feel a fun one time. Because when you said Diana,
0: yes. Diet beer when it's last yet.
2: But said I go a different name, they are to say, yeah, the dear males who are men are washing there.
0: Job 33. Job 33 verse 15 ko. There is no somebody diamen.
2: Job 33
0: verse 15. Sit ko. Kan ho. There is no first somebody diamen. There be obi o ke baboa. Obi sa mi kira no wasa. Ya mi to se no. Se ya mi kira aye kokobo, aye warning. Mhm. Oyi to se no a obi aso e be 1 year da ho so. Obi aso e be 6 year da ho so. Adenti. Aden ko pon twem.
2: What was it Job 33?
0: Job 33
2: 15.
0: Verse 15 going.
2: Was it diamen?
0: Diamen.
2: Anadwo ade hunum
0: Anadwo ade hunum
2: na ho ato nipa so
0: emra nipa do ho nkomo no
2: empa so na yemu
0: empa so na yemu
2: emu na obue nipa so
0: emu no bie what they know oh ho nkomo no no aba hey abra sole ye ye mi to ba no hey
2: ye nipa so
0: we bie we no osime urade we no bie nipa so mas enna empa so enna yemu no
2: ah anadwo na wada no
0: so anadwo wada no empa so de hunum wada no
2: me ho nkomo fa fa
0: no They are so for us, for God. They are so for us, also.
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0: They are so, I'm not looking at direct.
2: Wow.
0: And that's awful.
2: Wow.
0: And to me, so they are so, so, come say.
2: Who's so, they are
0: so? They are. Because they are.
2: Direct from source.
0: And you're direct.
2: We'll
0: be when he. We'll be when he. We'll be when he. We'll be when he. We'll be when he. We'll be when he. We'll be when he. We'll be when he. We'll be when he. We'll be when he. We'll be when he. We'll be when he. We'll be when he. We'll be when he. We'll be when
2: Was it now or so one attentive ano?
0: Or so a santine ano?
2: Say, or best sanyo nipa every niye.
0: I did be all yourself or about 2 1 Abra. What did my meeting? What did my petty to one? Or about 2 1 Abra, as pray on the risk and yo, but my purpose, scare and pray over Dio. And about 2 1
2: Oh,
0: Diam. What I could come up. Hey, come on! My love, confirm what I confirm. I confirm, confirm, confirm, confirm. It's not possible. Now, maybe let's see if you can confirm that they are present.
2: Call you now, man. Yeah, man, I confirm you.
0: Man, I confirm no. Now, man, I swear they are confirming that present. No,
2: no, no.
0: So, Diam, if you be messiah, who tomorrow tell me that now? Well, let's talk, but let's talk here.
2: 18 the crown and rose. Now, what's in the crash of the amenable?
0: Now, what's in the crash of the amenable? Now, no quite out to Afanano.
2: No quite soon out to Afanano.
0: No quite out to Afresikai. Now, a summer tunnel. No, we'll be a canoe. Now, you're a damn bono. Now, no quite to Afanano. No, I'm not some. Now, you're a money back. Now, can't go to tunnel. Now, no quite to Afanano.
2: Eh, near that.
0: There are so. And Master Key. Oh, be a sayano. Eh, Papa. I got to say prison. Who's also the name of my life of our own? Maybe I and to be a dose of the beer to a tunnel. I said to a tunnel, I'm an intimate tunnel.
2: I said, Mobile,
0: oh,
2: Diamu,
0: let I busy.
2: Diamu,
0: 0245 for focus.
2: 33 0245 33 3325.
0: Caswell
2: Brigade,
0: a simple
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2: Caswell Brigade.
0: God bless you.
2: I don't pay you deep what nasi.
0: Commissioner.
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0: Good morning, Asempa 94.7. God has not finished with you yet. 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I don't pay baby, baby, obi, ame, ma, good morning, Edeba Asempa 94.7. 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Wa wo Eastern Region, Volta Region, Greater Accra, Northern Region. 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
1: Live well on this earth. Get yourself informed. You need to get yourself
2: well equipped by trying to have a retrospective about what has happened before and where we are. Then you can determine what can happen tomorrow. Ecclesiastes chapter 1 verse 9 can I say, whatsoever has happened and it will happen again. And he said, there is nothing new under this sun. I said, adia esi dadano ebe san sibium anasa adia uhu enenu ebi esi dada. And the Ebesan Sibium and the Hinoa Eadifu Flowers as you wish. But knowing that one alone, she tell us, say, and now the Bible say, Bible is like a manual of life. Yehunsua, Nadin Bo Yabra. Set aside, yeah, it tells you that things, if you critically watch things that happened before. Ube tumia kase, where is you on Mubusia Mui? A being Sibium, a woman missai. A woman said the thing may happen, but you can say, as for this particular thing, it will not happen to me again. And it's a woman, Nibra, you watch it and you walk, you do, you adjust things by it. Ube unse, truly, that particular thing may not happen to you. Se mi nimse mi fi, ibi a diabetes ne kunkro fuo ntento. Na mi so dabi midye, mi mpe. And when he say, edube ibi a, I watch my life well. May the habit of eating, I will know what I eat, just to prevent diabetes in my life.
3: Because
2: it be a sipin.
3: Now it means to be to me a si.
2: Sha.
3: The quam ben so a me ya.
2: Ya.
3: Ma a bean sin. Tis a be sia. One. I then ye wo mienu. Nenam. Papa.
2: Anybody.
3: Inti. Papa be a sipin wo.
2: Ya.
3: Bonny be a sipin wo.
2: Sipin.
3: Inti. Ne when I hope I say a repeating.
2: Thank you. So me what's in my life here? But you mean to tell me, say, wait here. No, maybe here tomorrow will be stupid, like in Crawford Life. Oh, me feel. I can decide, say, no, me away there. I've decided, say, no, me away there, being here tomorrow. By watching the way I live. But if I fail to do that one, the possibility, say, Sadia number repeating, you're very great. You're very great. And one thing a Bible no. Who read the Bible now? Who take care? Say a DBC and a papa. Who nantiswa? Papa no besi. But it's a big boy, a brabby with Bible. I a bad thing. And it became disastrous to the person. Say, who sad, you know, to free Sabra Bonoa. Who said the opposite in the Bessie or whole life?
3: About me, Chawa, no. Da Bempo. I'm say Friday, yeah, Friday. Now, me fee enumere no be around 11,
2: yeah,
3: 11, 12 in the midnight, 12. Now me ba, because ye program kakra all night. Come on, pay your baby. Now me ba. Inti me ba no na taxi driver na me far no na ye din komo. Inti ye do baby no na. There's a spot bar, a pub.
2: Yeah.
3: Ah, omu jio mani. Na driver no komodi na say ah, yasi de owo ha, say o jio eni.
2: Mhm.
3: Na yasi no enche. no nti okasa mankasa baka akra medu baby a mesi no na mbisa se eh ozi de yenji yani wo fine men kan jo se enji wani but uji wani a kodu baby a one day ubejem nti enija oji ji de kosi sen just look at Solomon in the Bible a farmer ebiesi peyo a fire misan say at the end of it no ewie ni say
2: of course they are
3: nti and now we see wooden sanuma si wani so wudi emma pesi wani so no we yeah he fa na be wiu
2: thank you
3: o so kwen bi word ni go onipa na ni so ba na wie ye no e yo wu about your
2: son so these are the things we need to see. Oh, say, Assembly Sio Isaiah 38. Wakakra. But we can just do it in Isaiah 38. First, ye Kasafa Bible says he's a kia. No, ye like he's a king, he's a rich guy. No, yari, and Bible say, Yami Suma. Oji for kokatire ni say eh put your house together and I in order say this sickness the ubewu Bible say ye kasa o musi papa no o bompaye o sunye the good thing he did the work with God no he reminded God and God say who that be asemu na okay attach me therefore you know that you live more 15 years added to your year. Okay. And one ayeka. After then, I will cut down. We call from Echo 39. Bible say, Assembly CEO. Sir, Nkrofoti say, Ede keseke ana oyariye. Ena nyamiya sani yariye. So they decided to, people came from far. Omuye hoho. Oh, but you see, no one can go say, oh, you buy me tiao, you name say, na oh, who fall, see, see, I did, and you can cry, and see, you buy me tiao. So suddenly, Bible say, Hezekiah, no, none in here, disa, unti, oh, none in here, you know, he sent them round, he took them round. And show him all the valuable of his house. Odio mutiye. Ah, media, me your gold, a binye, me your diamond. 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Oji fun bai se if you are in then see the Bible say and Ezekiel say who would have you na manya ho enti na oji fun bi say unya ho wa den na wo ye o si mi nyama wo mi fi nyina mi dia tire o mu na tire o mu se nyame ahira me se na mi di mire ene mi mani nyina tire na nyame ji fun say this is the word of God for you. Dear we a dabi beba ufia a dear woe fear wahunya de kusika uma obekwa ko di awesome. The Bible say this that you have done, a day is coming whereby all your goods, your family that you carry so much today, you are showing to people, will be in the hands of the stranger. They shall be taken by strangers. Bible say the Ohini say, okay, no problem. Say, and then the Amenya stranger, to finish my days. Okay, no problem. 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

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Tie, Bible say a good man is the one that leave an inheritance to the children's children. They left an inheritance to the children. The question said, the one I hear you to a name, your Quran is saying, I'm speaking to a CEO will be somewhere. When you watch the system today, I could say, Omoa na nyamia shira omo nyami di bibia sha omo sa na they were able to build, they were able to leave something behind. Omo ma rada de omo karata no e so questionable than Omoa. They couldn't get anything, they are hustling for their own. Nyame ikasem bi waha. Se epuno we bie ama hohoi. One she ya. A dia u valu. A dia esu bo. And a wudu yi se. We dia ye midiano. E dabi beba. E bob kwa ko di. O hohon sen. Obintiyo. You have the position of a leadership, the head. Obi decide the bread that and a dear shall sign it. A year would ten. Bisa who say, Sena ubiye punu say, Uma hoho. They are all seeing everything, your strengths, your weakness. Everything about you, your house. 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I was saying, say, into me kante wana. Say, emre bibe ba, one share ye, one take you on yama ye.

0: se adia esumu bo enei ebe kwa kodi oho honsem nyame ni obi kasa onyame ni obi kasa se udo uma. 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But you wake up this morning, not, it is not by accident, but the Lord is trying to talk to somebody, wake somebody up. Wa shew obi sori sisi no ko bebi o kwadro bi so o dabi min fante dabi o mi dibeye no, no problem mi dibeye no, mi dibeye no o da me me di be jeno. Also, woman, now so dumb. You love them, you cherish them. Kai wono say ahundi na yewo enei. Ebi eda bi be pass ahundi no, obi die be suti wo die. So ene na wo ahundi no si obi. And the way you do about, you go about. The question say, what may happen to your children tomorrow? Nyame asem no nyame question na nyame bisa anasa asem na nyame katro anyway ye kan already said there is nothing new. Anything you see today has been before and it will happen again. Ecclesiastes 1 verse 9 set sadia everything you do today. You must know, sir, that it becomes a good, a blessing to those who follow you tomorrow, or a curse. Kadabaha dele bosi kadababa baba. Aye, Ubia is hiding under development. Mpese, epuntumbra mifi. Now that you scatter out, wadishenu, umunyina, wapamu umu. They don't even have money, so they have to be in somewhere. And akruna kasa kasa kasa muno. Oh, onkwa na eji hofa. Otina se bribisia. Who is it that going to defend the house? Nyamini ubi kasa. Bible says, for the Lord is no mocks. Whatsoever we sow, we shall reap it. And to say, who you be, CEO, a minister, an MPJC, a landlord, a chief somewhere. Question is, sir. A dinner, a small bo, Cecilia. Now that make you a king. 20 years, 30 years, 40 years. I must say, who niobium the next generation? Is it going to become theirs? And it will be in the house of a stranger. This thing that's become a thing, a canker in African countries. If you obey your brother, that when you get to people there, we say, oh, me don't. You go and do all kinds of, live all kinds of life. Who we are, now manumo. Instead of enjoying, they will be rather enduring. Because what expose omo? Oma was cool, Cecilia. The people that come to the house, you know them. You see them. You can't even trace them. You can't even tell. Yet, they know your strength. They know your weaknesses. One, you just let them go. The question is, say, Otina Biba. Otina Biba. Bible say, he tell the king, say, what have you done? Remember that the things you show, the thing you value today, your kinsmen, your children, your wife, your gold, your inheritances shall be in the hands of a stranger. And so who read that 39 now? And what who read 39 no bad down? Oh, he no one kasao. Instead of waking up and say, hey, what should I do to curve the whole thing? Dabi. Need the nanny say. And near me, and near your memory. But what is the use of you to be at where you are today and tomorrow? It can never be a blessing for your children. The use near thing. Many are the people who are already old, and but no more, but seeing things that are happening to their children, the news, eh? There are many things they expose their lives to. They expose the children to. They expose to their homes. And come on, yeah. Maybe today, things would have been better. Yeah, Papa. It is not about crowd. It is about value. It is not about crowd. It is about vision, the goal. And then I'm going to go back, sorry, no, you members, no, you do so. But subaina ne wura sorry, no more, ewo wu tenia ye. Question is, otina bi se wu as a head pastor, as a founder, when you are not there, can they trace your character that the Lord saw before engracing you in that church again? And as a church, you know, who become a property of a total stranger. Lataha te brokete soti mayataba. Mahendele ketosi marida. Ipetoza. Tiemi, yekaye. Last 2 weeks, and the last time na yewahano, yekase. Life comprises about the past, the present, before future. Baby, you'll be fire, no tofum. Se uho, and I'll say, oh, nano, matisse, obia faha, and I'll feel from. That baby, do ha, mammy, ye careful. And that's a mean fa hobbyoma. You obey to me up be seen without falling. Obey to me up be seen without falling. For people come around to praise us in our homes, in our village, in our country, in our nation. And you muni na nefa jipa ene benwo. Ubiba as a spy. Ubiba as an enemy. If I want to enter even into the country, yekai, yete my mate, ye bin krofoka, When you sit in our street, you see certain things that you think you will be say, and the way say, I'm not here for. And after 10 years, 20 years, 30 years, but every little thing seems to say, say, me watching pack, mommy, mine, me watching pack, mommy, mine. But what you are exposing to your nation today. Kadari eteruza kaba. Ye boy humo die. Se se ohini biye ye. Ewa Bible mo. And it didn't go well. When you read 1 Kings 20. The issue of King Ben Hadad. Who said they saved his Hezekiah? Nasifon, they were there when another stronger king, and yes, in Tokwabiao, and when he said, Wasuma Kofi was a cattle, we say, Otina by this time, a dear woo thing in a better than media. What a glory! And yes, Tokwabio, ho, no. The grandfather has exposed it. While lay its bed, ubiam befe, and omobe huye. So, moon himself, ye rafia. God, woho, ye rafia. Ahunya de biho. So, say ye ditakaseko, and nena, o nanano niho. Na ahondeno nifi hobium. Say ye ditakase burethiwa. Ye between ya A, B, C, D. Bible said they were just there, and the king just sent a messenger. Go and tell them that tomorrow about this time, everything in your house will become mine. Okoye, omukoye. The king said, no problem. Another day, they say, go and tell them that including your wives, including your children, will be mine. Ohumo ifa. Amen. God is speaking to somebody. Bibles where can be seen everywhere. It is the manual of life. If you love your children, then when you are in the house, think about when you are not there. The Bible said, the good father, good man leave an inheritance. Inheritance na ye kawai. It can be good one and it can be bad one. Waiting. Omo amu de waiting. Are they going to inherit curse or blessing? What are you leaving behind for those you claim you love today? What are we leaving behind for those we claim we love today? O mana o po masemene na o se mi po masemu mi po masemu o lifestyle nyama be fa emu ba he no. They are also an inheritance. When you are introducing another character behavior to your house, those who are going to inherit. Inherited are the people of your house, and it's a Bible say a good man leave an inheritance to the children's children. Inheritance na ye kawahano, a bit to me, ye papa, a bit to me, ye bonny, obi kunto kwabi sisiano, wanyifi, utokwana, yinani, a brabo bia ni papa bia buenwa. Bobby and Papa Bia Buenoa and only done in to quiet only life swen and in suffering. A case be is ravaging, killing people in the house, not because the people have done anything, but o papa be o mammy be ni brabby old boy. Be careful what you expose to your house, or what you expose your house to. We, the youth, and those who are coming. Yeah, yeah, quite sorry. We've seen things. Many are the fights we fight, the struggle we go through. The question is, say, you see, be a papa, be a bra, because the Bible say in Lamentation, they say, our father have seen, and they go, yeah, omo ye janomo, omo di boni, and omo koye, ye ne betia, omo boni sukaine. So say, ye struggle, ne, in the name of your pain. For the iniquities, the errors of our fathers, what do you want to have and leave behind tomorrow? Does it mean say se usu niwa na umana umbe diwetino ana umbe ba ana udi umbe bano? They will also be sitting somewhere one day, be crying, be sweating, in the name of my father, who is you today, the lifestyle you are living today. Mesre, uma yifye nyama biye. There is nothing new on this earth. Lisa di gabahade, redegedegedesh. We can turn it. We can do something about it. Doing wrong thing for long time does not make it good. Doing wrong things for long time does not make it good. Baby, are you free? Uni mufio. Every day there is a young man somewhere who you have become a king today. You have become a thief today. You have become an executive today. Did I see me say? Mfumso na ye papa no mu ye na ye bremu na nyame abeye wadum. Now you get to that office, won't you change anything there? After you know, those who follow you, do you prefer them to go through the same suffering? You can be the game changer. Me kasaya. Me jidi se obi tie me. Na fiti enei. Eneko, he will be the game changer of that village, a game changer in that house. That a woman, you know, when you are a Christian in the house, when you are a prayerful, you want to be a righteous person, you want to walk with Christ, you need things you go through. More you pray, more challenges come. You are breaking grounds. Now one day you are doomed. Do you want your name also be called among that your father no more di boni no more koye? And I yen kola no more. And I say a tiri bano. No more chani sukana. Misre. Misre ubiya. Uti ya no pawe. Bible ni kina. Bible ni kaya in Isaiah 39. No osi den. Osi it doesn't matter. There are many of the people who are living today who think, say, it doesn't matter. Me, I will live. Me, who we are, never see who me to be. And family. Then if you never live, it's better. So, who be bo brine, now I enjoy. Now, mana, who say, okay, me just as a two mano. Me see fear two mano. Now, one day, who ne hono. Now, almost so much bread. So, if you never lived, it's quite better. It's good to pursue, go forward. And Nyamisu Penisa, God wants you to be blessed, God wants you to be multiplied, God wants you to be impactful. Bananso. bisa wo se is it going to be said about me say ena me ma believe you ye me ni ho ena me ma na mo beto a me boni suka na onyame on shira obi because me nim say God has waken somebody up onyame on shira obi because me nim say I'm not power the person has decided say me miss I will change the game in my house. Onyame on shira obi because today ohine bi o se se aye se wose o masase no meton meye development nanso me make sure say I think what this year those who are mine they will have a place to stay, they will not become a stranger in somebody's land. Observe. Nyame ne yakasa o. That's why we say say adia wo ene ebi sida ebi babe sibium. But the way it will happen, it will depend on you who is in the leadership today. You who is listening today. So leaving an inheritance to your children, no inheritance sana yekaye. Subaboni yebetume inheriti. 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Bisa umuse, which one are you going to be remembered for? Is he that of the king we are reading about here, or the one who makes sure say a dibiara you labor to leave behind your children will become a blessing to them, not a curse? It's a question I ask every home, every individual. If the answer no be a blessing, then if you cannot answer to it, then sit down, rewrite the story before it's too late. Nyamishrae.
1: 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Good morning. Sorry. 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Ajin Kutuku. Bonito mami. Good morning.
2: Good morning.
1: And Opey, no, what to say? Good. But you try to tell mommy why? Good morning.
3: Morning, Pastor.
1: But you didn't need baby, Okasafi.
3: I'm a friend and I am Okasafi broadcasting.
1: Broadcasting? Okay. Then you were saying?
3: The mission is a meet me and Hunya me. Now my bush and phone so to me and Hunya me because my dream name is a well Hunya me now bush and phone so Hunya me and Fana Moko.
1: Send a Philip can see that I may know him and know his power of resurrection. Yamisha. All right. Good morning. Good morning. But your pija on your crowd, Udini, baby, or Gazafi. But David.
3: Yeah.
1: Abra si peja ni kakra mami wai. 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Say a babena also, and that banner also no wa fet a colony dach. So, more brapa or say a good father, a good what
0: father
1: leaves
0: in the heritage,
1: and yet a dying way you, but a brabo be a boy, you know, with German and ma. When you people, it's no wonder. I will two things: either good or bad.
0: Many are the good men who die. No, mutia say they are good men, but they die. But they didn't deserve to live. So they die finished because of what they exposed to the house. The children don't have value.
1: Say, a bim wohonanka ye ma second chance to come and go messisan. But a ketchri, a brown wuyen, this is the time for you.
0: This is the time.
1: This is the time for you. Change.
0: Nyama ye spose, sika say, uko bifi. 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No, we are elder. 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No, Kobe ni the way oti. 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Enti are you saying say umu benya? 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Is it not going to affect umano negatively?
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0: Koma ye di enti. We don't think about your children. Nini nani say ye pesika, ombe ko school kesye, ombe yese, but how to live tomorrow, their welfare and fire hon. And to say, who this can ba we, wabe show mu we, na omu nye ye anwade grow up to become a slave, and wana upe ana.
1: Aba, ye bre no aso.
0: Yamin Shirai.
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0: Zero 244 18 4792. 0244-184792, 0242-584263, 0242-584263. Obi tie me. Uya osofu. Uya obia woni ni bebo mpaye. And I say you want the mind of God. Nyama bin koyi. And I just want somebody, a prayer partner. Call. There's nothing like a magic when it comes to the race in the kingdom. A principle. Baku ye mpaibo. Uba ye bebo mpaye. A Thursday deliverance ministry, you know, and a course. And they say, Adibi, how you are, oh, say no, you need to go through deliverance. Ufrea, yebeli diu. We connect you. Our meeting place on Thursday, you know, at Atimota Forest. Station 65. Yamishirao. Every Thursday, station 65. And who here will be? You just call 0244-184792, 0242-584263. Onyami, onyokesi. Nyami Shirao. One day, you will be mentioned among those who left a good inheritance to those who follow you. Amen.
1: Amen. 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Enjoy this song. Enjoy this song. Enjoy this song. Enjoy this song.

meka wa meni ye achre amansa nyina pao meka wa meni ye achre amansa nyina awani ya onyame wa yama me osof mami lady Dina Hakma chale big love big love big love big love big love. So happy birthday from my own boss, Pastor Dr. Kweku Dogbeto. Pastor Samuel Kweku Dogbeto. Want to wish Elder Roger Ernest Amu, Akim Odan, Old Town of the Seventh-day Adventist Church. Papa, Nyamin Shirao, na onyo kesie. For your dedicated soul, our dear moon yankupon was a very dedicated, but didn't win you now. Edema eradi, and the Osofu Dr. K. Dogbeto say, Daddy, Elder Roger Ernest Amu Eradin Shrau, no yoke, see, on page on via doom, qua doom, and with Jesus Christ, demo, amen and amen. 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

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But let us contribute and help that person. 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Me ni be esimo. 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And it will be a blessing for us. God richly bless you. So for Dr. K. Dogbeto, an opinion, I mean, she's a papa, papa, papa, papa, Antony, she's a strong, I mean, what did at the toast? Only mama, Babel, Bushia, mama, Babel, Dogbeto, Yamin Shrau, now on your cassia. 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K. Dogbeto, oh, your soft war. SDA Adenta Housing All Nation Yangu Bunjira Papa Papa Papa Ewe Yesu Dimu Amen and Amen. Oh, me Papa Eye Pastor Joseph Clotty Osofu Clotty Eni Clotty Ebushia Ewe The Apostolic Church Ghana Hania Manoni Na Me Papa Adi Ato Weni Amen in Sebre Peni Muno Onyamia On Sheni Muno Obeshe when you nyam. 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And I ebe penny crab. 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Kaneshi Central District. I ben Koko Clinic. For the late. Madam Comfort. 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
2: Pastor, do you know that you are a great man?
3: Yes, I know I'm a great man.
2: Great people always do a great show. Do you know that?
3: Yeah, we do a great show.
2: Sometimes the words that you say, you know, it makes someone to smile every morning.
3: Wow.
2: But, you know, your voice, even when someone hears your voice, I think that a person smiles and being happy the whole day. You know, sometimes it is not about what you have in you, it is about what you come out with.
3: Oh, okay.
2: Yeah, the way you talk, if someone is in pain, if someone is thinking about something, if you have something or someone that the person cannot solve it, your voice makes someone feel good.
3: Thank you so much.
2: Yeah, I know that your mom who gave birth to you, I think that he has given birth to the great, to the whole world. Yeah.
3: Wow, thank you.
2: God bless you, sir.
3: Mr. Wagute, message bi aba your friend Grace Mensah or your social media lady wo fi ha. No see me Mr. Wagute, are you engaged?
4: Come on, son. No, maybe I'll pass. Different problem.
3: Oh, I hope that will be my line or so.
4: Yes, you are the man.
3: Okay.

Yes, indeed. Who are ye? And adore ye. Wherever you are, just begin to bless the name of the Lord. Bless his holy name. Make his holy name big. He's been good. He's been kind. He's been faithful towards us. Because we are not done as Yenidini kase bebiri na wayadi ya maya ya busu ya wa shea ya so Wanibi ya nkaya ya ese ayeye ene nkamfo Ene ese ya dimani diyeno Bebi ya ubi ya nwese ya sobe denya nkupase 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due to his name Worship the Lord in the beauty of his holiness. I'll take it again. Psalm chapter 29 verse 2. Give unto the Lord the glory due to his name. Worship the Lord in the beauty of his holy name. Maybe I will be ano. Because I can't deny and compassion. I'm not any din. I'm not any kasiye. Because why be bread ya maya ya busya ya ko ya ba na ochi ni muni na ano. Waboye hupa ya boni bi antu ya. No, or set off at a year. Maybe I will be ano. Then I say, just worship the Lord. Tell him that, Father, we appreciate every single thing you've been doing in our lives. We say we are grateful for blessing our going out and our coming in. It is by your doing, for counting us among the living. I didn't need by your grace. Where would we have been? And maybe I will be ano. Then I say, Shani D, my boy, and so bad. Now, if you know, yeah, yeah, you call your suku so, yeah, you call your yuma so, yeah, you too, quen, you know, or the yako or the yaba. Yes, or fata ayeyi or fantron trom or fata and come for. Ain't baby Obiano, just worship the Lord. In the next 7 minutes, all about worship. Living celebrant hall. So just worship the Lord. He says that near O we will cover you soon, Sumano. And I want you, my yes, indeed. Jesus is still in the men's hall, so just worship the Lord. He says that near, or we will cover

0: Yes, indeed, Otim said, Ebay, Hanwe Stella Sempa, 94.7 Gospel Germinated 12, Ebiara, Wono Mediane, Ekua Mua, Boatin. I believe you've been blessed by this powerful song, Sefi, Eye Yefta, and Kansaho, and of course, Living Celebrant. Ho, Yeden Yanko Passi, Bebre, one in Shasupa, and in a Bambo, Essence, why Ebebre, Edia Mouse, still in the mood of worship, no, want to do another powerful song, Efi, Eye, No Tribal, and then they call this one or Sabari, but it's actually a song yeah, my mama jimai a pet sanyu mi pa inti. Enjoy this one from a new tribe.
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ain't any more comma, mammy, my dear, you know, Mrs. Felicia Jemai. There's a powerful song, I hear Thai Pepper. And you know, I quite remember, say, a quasraina, a drew, a testimony time, and I dance, see, dear, or Abby, say, fresh, a man, you know, Matonuma. There's a song, I hear Opija. Now, mind you, I don't cry a fra, or no, the kind of bar, mammy, Penny, I would brew a bear 8 years old. So baby for microphone meja be a hano for the new moon as a shame one fan as in my euro and you over twa is it no yasa odiasa odiasa and you mind fantastic morning and confirm and you my papa and a bakubin zoo and also make a

is one of the songs of 2020. We know they come. Fantastic morning and confirm. We'll be having this whole TMA. I hope to have an important one. Ain't even so penny whipped in a name. Send me a bomber. I drew a say, I sena home from. Now, I'm media. I said, you know, over 8 years old. Dear Sasa, do I mind? Michel, Yanko points out on your cassia, baby, I will be out. When him saw no mamma tissue here. To meet you, baby, Yanko points out on your cassia, and Pamabasa, Rabasa.

It's actually a song of hope, a female of Judah Hall. A song that you know, no mama di bibi afefem, to make it beautiful. And you enjoy this one. For messages in my orbit, video messages in swap by 0539 6464 79 0539 6464 79. Yeah, I can kind you know, dear man. In two for messages in my orbit, me at your bar, near King Kai, at your mind 0539 6464 79. Kind of saying, say, your body room, the fire, the new Asim Pastor, the new Asim Pastor.

0: It is still the next assembly start 2026. So Angie Maminkin can't wake a cry and from out. Nah, you who's any baby. It is easy that the next assembly start 2020 still. Do you have what it takes to begin the next assembly start? Are you passionate about the media? Do you have a voice that commands attention? Can you entertain, inform, engage, and connect with the audience? Then this is your moment. 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
1: you're confessing it tonight.
0: Ghana falls in love with.
1: What about the situation?
0: So your journey starts now. Age requirement is 18 to 35 years. The next Assembly Star 2026 is proudly sponsored by

Angel was one the tin tin tin in a say. The next as a pastor, a pastor, so Judy. Say, Obey to my sports presenter, a sports commentator. Of a news presenter, entertainment host, reporter, lifestyle presenter, or radio personality. Akunya na ba. Can I say so say yeah, penko for maybe 18 to 35 years. And so you decide to bet me. I am near my mobile. Yo ya and say over record day. Video ka crabby. Ka crabby. Ultra video ka crabby. And I feel what chica chain. Ni pao ye be our office. With me, I present it. I thought you have a short code way. What's up number? A 0531003813. Now, I send you video. No, at your part, very short. A chain. Say, Hannah meet me. I for instance, I say, me, I say, me, person, me, entertainment host. Man, BBQ 2AB, your friend, you might want to hear. Yes, I'm a year entertainment host. Was in a craving at your back. And I said, you say, you will call so I say, a year compugan. And I'm sure I said, yeah, bro, it's about you. Wait to meet you video now, 0531003813.

ready. So there's a brand new one, Fia, yeah. PSC is the whole head, cause this one at 10. So I know this one from Mr. PSC. Why would you be so a black box? In two pharmacies in my yard, it's media 0539 646 4 79 and can come out. And 0539 646 4 79.

Tinja Remo, we are doing a praise jam. I have interested with Argo. And the information in my I'll be to their bank 0539 6464 7905396 4647. In the next 5 minutes, I can come and see Nadia Mama.

Ain't the fantastic morning and come for mouth. Hey, Tina Banco here. Ziam. Oh yeah, Mrs. Buyu. I also teach you many. I was a large and in for tell you be zwa. From as I give an answer here. But if an artist is me was a libutri, but I say no maqua, me qua quatina as a large. I was already a shall I shall unquan off. It's your business. Ain't the fantastic morning and come for mouth.

on here and you want to have a fantastic morning and come for my share. I enjoy listening to the show and you're enjoying it. Fantastic morning and come for my. I see you. Okay, so she's saying that thank God for my life. So, God, we thank you for giving this life, for protecting her, making her see such a beautiful day. We thank you for all that you've done for Gifty and Talifia. And you say, my way, you know, my way, and Tiago Bonsha, if you are over here, Unipa, Lapozo boy, and not say Bonsu Michiano, so I just have Michiano power.

one, and this one says, happy 19th birthday to amazing twins. Daughters, watching you both grow and a beautiful, strong, and a wonderful young ladies has been such a wonderful blessing. May this new chapter of your lives be filled with endless happiness, love, good health, success, and beautiful memories. May God guide you and guide your steps, grant you your heart desires, and bless you both beyond your expectations. May you continue to shine brightly and always have reasons to smile. We are grateful to have you, two beautiful souls like you, in our lives. Keep loving, supporting, and bringing out the best in each other. From your parents, Mr. and Mrs. AJ. Beautiful twins, no, Amudi and Mo. I don't even know their names. So, beautiful twins, happy birthday, and confirm. And then this one says, a glorious and fantastic birthday to you, Kezia Inshira Ofebiaja. As we celebrate this, your birthday, may the angels of the Lord usher you into the future of wealth. The mercy, grace, favor, abundance of wisdom from God take charge of your lives. Long life and strength we wish for you. From your auntie, Patience Affair, and your uncles from Ghana. So happy, happy special birthday and confirm out. Yeah, Casey and Shira Affair. Bia. Is it Gaia? Or Gaia? This is Yanko Bunjan on your cassette. So fantastic morning and confirm out. Yeah, Pastor Solo. Solomon Jesse of the Living Bread Ministry. And then this one says, a belated birthday, a belated happy birthday to my wife, Mrs. Lisa Denisa, in the United States of America. May heaven continue to shine on you and fulfill your heart's desires. I wish you health, wealth, prosperity, long life, and peace of mind. This one is from your husband, Seth Sam. So happy belated birthday, and confirm out. I am Mrs. Lisa Denisa. Nyango po isra no nyo kesi. Ewo yesu di mu. Amen. And then this one says, happy fifth birthday to my baby girl. Happy fifth birthday to my beautiful baby girl. May your life always be filled with joy, love, good health, and God's blessings. Daddy loves you so much. Rhoda Ajaki Agbuzo. So happy fifth birthday and confirm out. Rhoda Ajaki.

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Young upon shout on your case. Sansuna being soon confirm. Aya Lois Dankwa. Our vigens are happy belated birthday and confirm. 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Tessie Boatibando, our you.

so Nana say why ye boa ministries. I presents Dining with the Lord. And this one is the host is Lady Reverend Nana Sewa Yeboa. That's how I knew you are Lady Reverend. Okay. So it is happening next week, Saturday, 29th August 2026. At Rouch Citadel Malam Kaswa. Route Mile 11 Junction. Hey. And a program anywhere. Oh, so ministry is on. Francis Samu. Pastor Ima. Papa Ven. Pastor D for E. And Minister David. Yeah, well, Pastor Bright in Tiamo. Senior Prince. Sir Prince David. Minister Jacob Na and Afi and Minister Eben Ochi and to dine with the Lord at Basu next week Saturday and to me and you know and for you you didn't come for and for my condition is a Lady Reverend and Nana say why you're born organizing this wonderful program.

In China, I'm rich, but then you know, I've been seeing any quo more about him. It's a powerful praise, I'm a female. Intense Ghana praise a whole. We can't say a powerful worship fee, Yefta in Kansao. And of course, a cabaret soon, some know a fee living celebrant or was I would say a no tribe or Sabarima and a father and a wonderful medley of fee, a Emmanuel Judah Hall, a songs of who was I would say a year, Mr. Pierce. We're attending. Yanko Pontin and Nimun Chef, now three more. Oman in your from and from, make a way for so better than Manqua from now to eight. But as a person, try his scoreboard, Baba. Yeah, I'm a no copy stone, Baba. Professor Ike Wallace and all the sports pundits. So for at the bar, so we need to take a bar, any two, so we had about 12. So now for Kingdom Matters and so after our so with Pastor Jonathan Blaine. Sempa drama be ba fe 9 to 10 hono eh mere nyum pa be sa bra enti yango ponzi ne ni mu chao onyo kese de rawa kuma su bia ro onye mfa ma o o yesu di I leave you in the hands of so benada man kwa bi ni ani kwa mo bo as in my crowd.

are mandated to serve you, Lord, all the days of our lives. 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The Trinity. God the Father, God the Son, God the Holy Spirit. 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Then I say and come wa we do a fidiana to Asempa 94.7. Jumadia would tell you to need a Asempa Sanctuary. Yeah, but you made him with Chamia from the Reverend Bernard Amakwa. On your mistress, also need me a dear Shemuano pay. And check your back of fixing the man behind Ghana. I'm in a dilemma. 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COVID storm. The topic be back about introduction. And then I try, so me either so me stay on the forgiveness or introduction. As I am led by the Spirit of God. Because you enter any bibia without the leadings of the Holy Spirit. 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

0: let's go into the word. 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The man behind Ghana needs to be fixed. The man behind Ghana is anemic. We hear Moja. The man behind Ghana is knowledge bankrupt. Adwena akofom. Etu aye ne niema basa basa basa basa basa. The man behind Ghana, unlucky, emotional intelligence. Unim time I was say ye maye bufu. Time I was say ye timi ye niema ebe ma kanko aba. Who is the man behind Ghana? The man behind Ghana is called the Ghanaian. So when you are able to fix the Ghanaian, Ghana will be fixed. That's why we are here. Proverbs 13 verse 20. And it reads, he who walks with the wise will be wise, but the companion of fools will suffer harm. See, unyanyasa for nantia. Unyanyasa. Nemum, unye Jimmy Foso etu anamoa. Bible su be Jimmy. Jimmy na obe Jimmy no. Edia shee ne bro ene beba oso. And the Bible say, I have set before you life and death, but I encourage you to choose life. With your wound and qua at their seal at their mouth, but me sure se fan qua. And I pay me sure se fan qua. Ya can be about forgiveness. And I think I need to stay there for the final or as the Lord leads. Joseph. Brad Joseph. Joseph. 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Na yeah ya dia hu atwere Kristo de ye wani da so se e yire so pai so a Kristo be ba mu amaye enti o share the life of Joseph e kwanya ni nuanom de ne fa so Joseph Yankopon Adam saving a life or saving a life and ne Joseph ehuni nuanom a odisun osun ye no Joseph sun in Genesis 42:45 Joseph cried. Joseph is so soon, you know, yes, oh, so say, Obiabono. Joseph soon say, because Ninianum, I and a bonny. Ninianum, I and a bonny. Bonny and Ninianum, we are in the same. Saying, Nayatifie, Namasun die, Namakacha must say, dear Yami. 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That's our time for 4 years. Your time we dear Joseph akwashe ni dream na since I swear they are banned soon. And Joseph met his brothers. Joseph share share ni nuanom na enye ba ko na osun yo osun many times because on tiasie say eye den ne ba ne se ne ba no yi se mi nuanom mo pa ana se ne mi papa kanu no enye mi nuane e mo e den ifiabu se twa wo a eya ifiabu se e twa wo a eya oh when he finally tell his brothers who he is he weeps so loudly that the Egyptian servants and Pharaoh's household heard him. Joseph suma bonti sufote ye. Hey, edru baby, I suma ube sumo fie no. 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E drum rebi a ye chef e mwa efrif ye bebi a ye jina. 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Abonti su fwo ebe te wone. E Joseph wept. The outsiders heard him. See, you're coming. They've killed me. Many are no more coming. You sue me at home. The mindset of the brothers was not to hide him at the well, but they yesumne to amnenum just to kill him. But fortunately for Joseph, and unfortunately for them, the well has dried up, so there was no water inside. Na nensuo jinemua ka Joseph wuye. Me say, would the nipa bonny chena on ye she? Dintia and nano me catch or say, they won't say sorry, but say sorry to yourself, and then may come be a coya chow. The reason why I was ultimately nipa bonny chen and they say, you must move on. Or so call him. And what say we are then? Who call him? And you hear me saying, you will sit there complaining, and nothing will be done. Joseph, move forward. Joseph, and yet, on the fear for Nkwan, Joseph in the hands of the Midianites. Pharaoh fear there. Okunya and Yamakakra. And then the Potiphar fear no. And also so Unya comfort kakra. But Joseph in the hands of the Midianites. It wasn't easy. But it was part of the process. And Ope me catch you. disappointment, any neglect na ye de ama uno, any rejection na ye de ama uno, it is past, it is part of the process. God has a certain agenda. Na ninyina eye part. Eye part. Ah, they want to break you and destroy you. Bible says the devil comes to steal. The devil comes to steal, to kill, and to destroy. He destroys and just say, obey self pasa. But Jesus says, I have come that they may have life and have it more abundantly. And okay, I have come to introduce Jesus to you. Say, the one that kept Joseph in the world. The Oji Joseph a free. Ninu ya no monsem. Abonif one sem wickedness say. Ye be seno seno. Ye finishing because of a dream. Me say. Sani onyamina Oji Joseph no. Obeju. So di boni be chair. Onyami beju. Onyami obeju. Enye sada. Enye sada. 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Etim eye sum. 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And find you me. 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Now, Nishi. Anna, was it? I saw was me. Thinking, say, or see ye. Kwesi. I could see I am a dinner mawi. Me dinner bakro. 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You have dropped her. Hey. 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Today is the day of repentance ene eye da wo se ye de ebo ho boni boni che na yesu ye sray boni fache e ma ye kra because boni bi o ha ye dia ano edin ah. 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Maybe. Takwa de bejo. Ekro dosu. When you are rejected. It doesn't mean senye. Nyamidye dria umuno. Onje yo. But sometimes ni say we allow the pain na share so much, then we enter into another realm called depression. A lot of people are under depressed. They are so depressed. I feel untimi nye bibia. They be I feel adreno I retarded. A jari a crowd won't mean jari. At summer yesterday, I was so BIS in an endy boof. Depression. Joseph did not allow depression to take the better part of him. And open him pioneer saying, young coupon. And take any form of burden. I shall so. And ne ama, why you so depressed? Ache se, uda sorry kura se be ya ube sorry ajare kura na anuwa ye ding. Ninyina ye, the hurts. Na meka chilo se, there's a causative organ. Eh? There's a causative organ, a mad depression ne ba. Joseph diyane se ninyo ya nomu. As a tunnel, they sold him for nothing. Ah, you've been dropped. But what you can do this morning is that hurt now, you're dear hurt. Oh no, at a serpent to a cow, napping 20 be a boa cow name. As long as a pintuani show name, one dear. It will be infested. Maggot be bum. Ensuo be bum. One tree ya wunayini ye be cha. Sanity. When the pain is so hard. Hey, anwa ding. If you don't learn to forgive. So be yis happen to anwa every wakuma mua. Ye be chao. Chese. You be so depressed. I feel better to say but down for no. Otiwa na wusu. Obi amwo. Na wusu. And ne, by the reason of the anointing, by the blood of Jesus, we command every depression to give way to the life of Jesus Christ. In the name of Jesus, I command every depressed person to be liberated. Now, in the name of Jesus, forgive them. 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She, akwa we, me see, oye analysis pa, oye say pa, oye say pa. Samre ya ni muye hano manesu. Fani siwa kong kong. Give the platform to the person. And I say to the glory of God, not to sound arrogant. Say, celebration of his grace concert amiye every year biano. The trimupo bako and say every year bia na say consistently under GB na my man so na me the na besi platform ne so because I didn't get that opportunity. Me say samre ya nipa ni mu ye hano maneso maneso na dachi wajina bebia kase. 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Ye nshen in kunai. Many people have gone into their grave. And in drew more time. Me say, especially when it comes to the arts, the music, the movie, and the rest. Nipani bebre, they believe that God has given them something. Oh, but unipan oye bibi and nipan ko. Hey, on my way. But thank God for grace. That is why me, I always celebrate the grace of God. Say, celebration of His grace, we started 2007. This year will be the 19th year. And this year it is happening at the National Theater, 27th September, 6 p.m. The reason why I celebrate the grace is that God has graced me with people who believe in my gift. So every year they troop to the National Theater. And these are the people that I owe to them. Say, every time I need to strive to bring in something new and to be a blessing to them. Because what is the gift without support? What is the gift without people? What is the gift? Say, Nkofo beba ababe support. Misinipa bibri awu. Because they believe say nan komuku tebibi and sunipa and so masne. Waya de no kra ubi anko enko she. Inti no de amemine fi wa jinsa neches or de eden or de ko wom. 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I had the olive leaf, a man. Now, watch me, I had a and I'm swabber like Joseph did. She and in your no. I say, yes, I am Joseph. You people could have pushed me. Come on, bet me. A bombing samrane. Say, hey, ye will never be with ye. Only dear, hey, when he speaks, ah, nyankupon. 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Yanka mobinti. 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Say, hey, akwa we. Our gift. Ah, but to formu she. onyumu eche tokro mu bia yebekwa ko yepie. Now I have downloaded so many songs of mine on the YouTube. So when you go to the YouTube, go to YouTube, type Bernard Amankwa music or Bernard Amankwa songs. You get so many songs. Ebe bua obi, I lift somebody. They will wait. You will wait. Hey, as soon as you turn your moon, or turn your moon. Or yes in you, or yes in you, but are you supporting that? Who supporting? Joseph. Joseph Nianum. Ama nyadi. We read the Bible na. We be condemn him. But one kasa, utuhui. Yeah, omaya yetimu. Send me your concert. You will not get people to. You will not get people to. People will not. You will not get people to post your flyer. Say, oh, me near a year concert. Send me to me in Kokrama. I mean, post the flyer. No. But on my eye to me. 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We celebrate the dead. 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That's why Obi Wua. 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Onyami shra so de ofidye ne tu asempa 94.7. Awuti asempa yi e free asempa 94.7 Yes, yeah, Asempa 94.7 and Asempa every a buyer. Me and me D Asempa, you chair me a friend, Reverend Bernard Amankwa. Samuel bet me a friend, me a wo number no, my main fan tuja. Now a friend, hey, 053-96-46-479 053-96-46-479 Obetimi afre now so do I drink tre about Ewa Simpanet 4.7 okay. Okay. Hello? Hello? Hello? Hello? Hello?
1: Hello, good morning.
0: Good morning, sir.
1: Mr. Chair, say me Daniel. Mr. Fiakra.
0: Okay, Mr. Dan.
1: Mr. Chow program na ye me de pa. At times, you know, obey it be a movie. Then the Pacon do all ya with Yauka. I remember sending off Fancy. Obey school. Nipapa, me bra, one father, one mother will see me. Maybe I come at a two mutu. Or see, or perse, or be or you, Okala. To mutu brand man transuda. 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
1: 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The person is saying, "Ye be na mi tell kame kai." 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
0: yes and no something I was so to me ye sad any from so that ube move on because one yen sa see on the oko boni for me see boni wo hui boni obi a wo si boni kwa mua uye ni denya enye ye but one kasa ubit me abuwa wo by just letting go and one yesre unyamin restore na oma wo jewa ye udia just release him and then see ni enyame be ya ma wo moto ube to be se enye moto keke Obetoka ankasa.
1: Amen.
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1: Medasia.
0: Nya Mishrao.
1: Mishrao.
0: Amen.
1: Amen.
0: Okay. Bye. 053-96-46-479. Okay. Hello. Hello.
2: Hello.
0: Yes, sir. Pacho Kasa. Zero five three nine six four six four seven nine. Hello.
3: Hello, Daddy.
0: Yes, sir.
3: Good morning, sir.
0: Good morning.
3: Daddy, where are you about on God in you?
0: Yes, on God.
3: Daddy, I'm not sure upon at a chair with a brain. Daddy, who's there? I'm a brand of a castle, I can't say. So, Daddy, me there, if you can say, the chain on the brain, it'll be you to me, I'll dream. I didn't say, what would you care? And I was a cool one, so, and I feel you can't just about. So, the camera can say, I'm sure I don't count. Just all time 1 hour. He's somehow with the band, Daddy. The magazine, I'm sure no more one day because they will be offended. The boy, bra, silly, you will do it. I
0: mean, come, Medassi, oh God, I'm sure. 053-96-46-479. Hello. Hello. Hello.
4: Hello.
0: Yes, sir.
4: Hello, good morning.
0: Good morning.
4: Hello.
0: Hello, good morning.
4: Hello.
0: Yeah, I can hear you. Good morning.
4: Good morning.
0: But you go ahead.
4: Tell me quick, who will listen?
0: Ah, Goku, Yanko.
4: Yeah, listen, I'm in your
0: Oh, Nyamisha, be brave. Non ton quem, one more ding. Non maska emra wa bra boom. Na, no, I your bonny be ass, and Yamin mawa hording let me form a bonny chomos, cause in shana banan wedding. What ya say?
4: Only my dear.
0: Meet you.
4: Yeah, we some of us were start children from age 5 on. Into the born in the chair by force.
0: Yes.
4: So we have grown with it. So
0: yeah.
4: We in children. So it's automatically born in the bed chair.
0: So Matthias.
4: Yeah. It's in say we have experienced a young man, the mini into. And then maybe it be a show, Mummy, and you fancy you know. Who is that right, you know? And so did you by force. Me, right, I did, and I'm going to Joseph. I told my last time before I say, send not Joseph, not mommy, and your friends, and you and Benjamin.
0: Yes. Yes.
4: Yeah. I am telling you, sir, in every room, there is an exception. But if the skits were to come from one mother, yourself issue would it have happened.
0: It's true.
4: Yeah. Only one be the nra be best only team and I'm the man.
0: Mm-hmm.
4: You see. I see the three please macro half of a century and I'm more.
0: What's it saying?
4: I see the three macros half of a century.
0: Oh yes.
4: Yes.
0: Mm.
4: Then at least I can give some of advice.
0: Mm.
4: It's a brabo we matter. Unya Gawalo Baba Kupena Tana.
0: Yeah.
4: Mm-hmm.
0: Okay.
4: If anything, step, it break your homes.
0: It does.
4: It saves you. Papa.
0: Mm.
4: Then my dear, Binya, and Kakuna Baba Kupi, and Pooh, or Manyan coming from one line. What will we now call the Bebo?
0: Okay. A tear for Darcy. Okay. But yo, bet you afraid me family last call and I'm fancy. 0536-946-479 Hello. Hello.
2: Hello.
0: Yes, sir.
2: Hello, good morning.
0: Good morning, Pachoka, sir.
2: Hello?
0: Yeah, hello. Me Pacho Mitong Kakasa.
2: Hello, good morning.
0: Good morning, Kasa.
2: Hey, me too.
0: Okay. Bluetooth now. 05309 Okay. Hello?
5: Hello?
0: Yes, sir.
5: Good morning, Pastor.
0: Good morning.
5: It's all custom, you say, who will be back in the panel for the burning of the Chioka. Now, some of them with your party say, but you say, Missy me while your baby. I'm a water coming here, you
0: know.
5: There be a sorry, so he has car of them. So, oh, he has car or no. On flaming, just a man, my friend. This day, where Wednesday, me on team in camp on Zoom flaming. Neither me cry. But my send me the hospital, and you send me the hospital. I'm a yin, you discharging me in my back, right? My friend. So, my back, right? My friend, thanks, crap, one fa. And you mean, Mr. Flame, one fa, later, now, or best friend. And I'm catching also. Say, not to me, Abba. Or catching us on only both from Sammy and Flan, as you know. But I want to meet Flan. And also, winner. Then I think I didn't have him. Oh, Cassandra catching so me, I think, my bedroom. Or see you, what?
0: Okay, okay.
5: Then I'll be back.
0: Story, Bacho, story, Nano, I
5: did. Oh, and yes, I saw.
0: Oh, there.
5: I see none of it, but you done a me dying in her. So many of you have a son to have you. I hear dear mammy. Yep, no, but all about him. Me dying one, yeah, now, me, I didn't know.
0: Obusami said, me can't show the obey.
5: Oh, no, yeah. Oh, objection.
0: Ba ne wada ne dino wa kasa wuna anenete, so you will know what to do and just pray and let the Lord direct you. What did I say? When it comes to relationship, near my dear, wa wote hono wuna unim niesi. What did I say? Yeah, Misha. Let me take one call. 0536-9646-479 Befa one call na media si na sports for no edia abetwaso 0536-9646-479 0536-9646-479 Ha asempa 94.7 Yami yadum no di adum ne dum ya. Okay, one far call away. Hello?
6: Hello?
0: Yes, sir.
6: Pacho, good morning.
0: Good morning. Pacho, you may last call I
6: tell Pacho, I title your program never. I say, as someone who can correct. I say, who will be shaping now here, Moakra? Who are forbidding here, Boa, who is cut or the Boa Mount for our bunting? Or the Boa Mount for our bunting? It is a also who be nibby. Now, why Sonia Mimu ye pa? They say, if you for your own show be ada. Aye, be before you subay away, especially Africans. You subay away, and you cry. It's for any Janako transcribe them. Nay, ye we, but you obey me up one in Hunipa. Now, no, Mr. Nunipa no Buana, that he be no Ebiano, no Dow, and I'm a watchroom. Na Nipano Buan, Nunipano Buan, or Buan, by Africa, you should be away on one. And you cry, you're bluff for our bunting. By young Cassian, Nunipano, no more. Saka Mitsidia, okay, make it. Say, may your margin question is a big young more with you know, fellow community, you be a because me be a school. You are fan more with Scar. The same person who said you will be a fini. Will be a fini or more one for a bunting. It is a mess made the bonnet, make us made the bonnet chair on a car. And I had blood draw, but when you send me a whole cancer, I woke up by the master. My stomach comes up.
0: Yamisra. 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Yamisra. Yamisra. 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Yamisra. 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Yamisra. Yamisra. Yamisra. Yamisra. Yamisra. Yamisra. Yamisra. Yamisra. Yamisra. Yamisra. Yamisra. Yamisra. Yamisra. Yamisra. Yamisra. Yamisra. Yamisra. Yamisra. Yamisra. Yamisra. Yamisra. Yamisra. Yamisra. Yamisra. Yamisra. Yamisra. Yamisra. Yamisra. Yamisra. Yamisra. Yamisra. Yamisra. Yamisra.
6: Yamisra.
0: Yamisra. 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

been come Mr. Kenasa Obi Oma Hine Kwabna Asante Onyami Shrao Na Mekalao Se Enche Celebration of His Grace Concert Nebe Baso Eye 27th September Ewa National Theatre. 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Professor E.K. Wallace, baby, I will be a Michao. 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
1: Sir, a quantum with him. Ye can't do him. No one could be a nail satisem. 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The old tear when you betcha, and it your rubber hoop.
2: 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Where are you grow? 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
1: And indeed, Tia Bruchenkomo, Aqua Manqua, Akuntejo, Eddie Bro was Sempa, 94.7 FM. So,
3: you dream me, Dana, saying you're no more man on it. You almost see a cacra. You almost will hunu. Yes, you are here. You're in a transia. Yeah, cabum.
4: Memory Debia, a bonusia, a pemusia. A question of what you change your home, our approach, said the Akuhu, any diabetrufi, the hum, near her, the ye, near the abba, the enyano, and you can say,
3: yeah, yeah. 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
5: Robert David me kaso fi Germany.
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1: 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So,
3: it remained that I see you and Mumwaman on it. 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In that, Nasia, Yakabum.
4: Memory Debia, a bonusia, a permusia, a question of what you change your home, our approach, said the Akum, any diabetrufi, the Yahoo, near her, the Ye, near the Abba, the Yeno, and you can say,
3: Ye, abrochin kuma na dimu tintim pa
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3: The bigger picture is omoya ya wo me Ghana be dia ya 2.2 about sports. Me in kan football kan sports mo. Na ya scoreboard this is to be free baba ya. 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I don't think that dia buyers of my enemy go see sema the sport fraternity. I mean, and the ministry should take it up as a serious matter. Look, air disgrace that match be a boy, your scoreboard indicate near my air course for park. And so, so bad. Yes, yes, so. Now, scoreboard, you got air saying, what is a very terrible sight when you come Oko Stadium now, scoreboard, and Yajuma. Then scoreboard no still here then. At the entity in the first place, no, yeah, yeah, scoreboard no. Scoreboard yeah, yeah, but did you maybe? A yeah, serious problem with the sports itself. The yeah, Ghana sports industry, now that your leaders no attain your bonifero lip service. I'm on your serious.
4: 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Oba spare me as infuya. Ano trophy trophy. Ano trophy trophy. Ano trophy trophy.
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0: ya so commercial ni nyina gum prako bed na go dia stream go dia stream awie sa no de na se kwa na dam abed na go ko mensa the dotsman aka kuli hat ofu akra that is it.
1: Yeah, we had Copystone or Comancra.
0: Bibia did them.
1: Bibia did them. Bibia did them. Minia. Bibia did them.
0: Now you are here. And I don't pay on Tinka.
1: Hey! That's a man.
0: I know here.
1: I am your dom.
0: Martin
1: and Camina Cassa.
0: No, yeah.
1: I am your dom. Okay. Okrumuka cracker. So I want that Roma. Woman, I Bibia. I say, Bibia, okay. And I threw. Oko to Gina has some more come back.
0: Nana Pomia
2: Yamiadom coming stone.
0: Bibia fine
2: Yamiadom, so so here.
0: Bibia did them,
2: then Yamias,
0: someone
2: oh, Yankupon,
0: okay. It's ye bedding come on. Na my any kind too far. Nafe, yen head here, Coso, and Crofo, a crumb on the Lixino and your Ashas editor.
1: Yes,
0: and so English Premier League and so Ashas here. And now, me first game, a course, wa yenya two Ghanaian players. Ah, Musia ka womano. I said, Huno, Ahoke Kano, said the Anese Eba. Sana, me, Huno, near Mandra. Our game, a course, one, but Ebekum Kakrana, Yashe, said the Anema, Ebetimi, Akono. And now, so Manchester United and so Ashase season or no, but could say, ma Ghana for the Duana Kuma Ate Ojase, Manchester United, Michael Carrick, and as you say, Wabaji team,
1: yes,
0: to say United, ah, oh, yeah, et you know, and you quite say, Obey, and it's a seria, and Kofona, a few or corner, no way, team, now you can't, no, on so by ya. And now investors, Juman Kofa Yo Kroma.
1: A licky cough bow.
0: Just yet,
1: my whole city.
0: Kofa ye, O Kroma. But Ninianano, ever heard the ABC? Era Hosempa,
1: Era
0: Hosem, but.
1: Kofa Bokegu. Kofa Bokegu. Oh, Kobi. Go for Bokegu, pa.
0: And Arsenal and Coventry. Arsenal and Coventry. Two Ghanaian players. And Calibri Yenchi. And Brendan Thomas Asante, and some of them also. But now, my boy, any day.
1: Performance in what
0: form? Because I know here, Fatah Ishahaku on the other side, I will bear Muma if face down. When I walk a car, then now this year, kind, Emma if face down now.
1: Against Sunderland.
0: I mean, that was so.
1: Yeah.
0: That was so. Actually, I say. Fatawa share season, I see. Inti Yirinchine open India, almost soon wake up, no more she season, I see. So, when you come up, bring over, you have a cumna, you have a sedia, and you have a crunchy, no. Set, why set?
1: My set, pa.
0: Why cradle?
1: My cradle, pa.
0: On the laptop and add the phone.
1: For Yana,
0: so. How the phone? No, but here, we use laptop, no. Guma, so Guma, do you use laptop? Who is your phone? Eh? Hey, on the first, you know, I say, hey.
1: Uh-huh.
0: Who the side there, go crater as soon as
1: you crater, so yeah, na. Was a phone bit made you humble. Laptop bit made you humble, but a good crater, no, so I saw no call. Who you so laptop, a bit to be off. A bit to be room, yeah, number. But say good crater, so I, Kobe.
0: And you keep them.
1: I mean, what you try, say? What you try, headlines, you know, see? Who dates? Start reading. I was a crater, dear sir, and crater the winner. And we are set to. And you said, Bianco, you should get a name, maybe name freezy. Who be a ma? The crater, I am a wish
0: about.
1: Yes!
0: On tamper computer, you know. And no.
1: A crater, who ya? A crater, who ya, Pacovi?
0: Yankum, Yankum Kakra.
1: A right, Kobe, yansha siye ewa kwa forma iso na machi sa hudua etuto ujwano sida wikaya no lake sa hudua no enye wizumu tendendi chese eye fidi agro asna etumi o pin eye premier league na ano ewa 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Etra Coventry City of Free Championship Eba Fufrodo and Kamiya Sakobi Obu and to be anti and Tokra. Oko Fredil Anoswa say any a year resorta a Tokra Oho Marseille Echi a year Strabok Etra Mu and Kano and Naya Omo and to be anti B and Oe de Tokra a year weekend day. I just say I don't some air mammo now. La Liga no solo Rebetis Eshe Bako Emma Rare Sociedad and to me Antimu AP and TNRD told you, Usher, a year Saturday resort, a hood was and also a pass Premier League no Hall City and the kickoff not go for a chess and the Carrick Born, which by Edmund as a Kobe and to me Uncle Banasama Hall City at Manchester United and Promo Academy Noir, Man U4 and to me Antimu Adabraka Everton 2, Crystal Paris 0, 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also 0-0 and a two dra Kobe and also I don't want some air to dra La Liga Resort and Hoodwa and also it to be a two channel Atletico Club and to be Tafia HS. No more yet, Domo 10 against 11. No Kobe Sevilla Echo Bomo 3-1 and here the two dra Valencia 0 Sarta Vigo 0 and also the two dra ho Espanol or more Edin Cho Edema Real Madrid Wabra Jude Bellingham and Sheffield. Let's go. 9 minutes per pepper. Net to Bellingham. 8 minutes to move. I just say, Jose Mourinho. The near be papa, papa, papa. Now, move at Tikano. 10 minutes. Wabra. Karachava. Etikanansu. It's been 19 minutes. No. On also making it to Edma. Real Madrid. The White Angels. 8 minutes. Espanyol. Bobo Koru. A Camino. One between Timu Bakua. And also a very good start. Edma. Real Madrid. I don't know. Sabro. Eddie. Etuja. Now, and now you match a little bit. Ebe to be at waso tintin de sopa. Acha se enya sab ketwa kra. Majisa air passwo English Premier League no Brighton and Hove Albion. Or bot 1 PM. Donko or money astiveren airport. Sata branasur na Manchester City. Obosu any AFC Bournemouth Edia Wintam so tintinti. Na 3:30 no nomi and sebo premwa Newcastle United. Or mo airport Liverpool aye cracker pa game numbesh papa pa enye fedia grow. Sia Siriano Kemsa Airbus. Elite and then you know from then airport Juventus at 4:30 PM Venezia so airport Lecce and also at same time 4:30 PM and then Atlanta Airbus Sassuolo Torino or money Association Casio Milan AC Milan and airport Wabright game no airbus start at 6:45 PM and also at the 7 at the air to draw now PM our friend league and then Magisa and also bet me across what I say Ange Bobo Koro or more a host Leo South Le Havre or money AS Monaco Ebbo Rene Paris Saint-Germain and also game no ebe tuya baswa ya tewo sabno ETA for La Liga Atletico Madrid airport Villarreal Sansuna Hetafe airport Racing Santander 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Who said they games to us so you'll be out there.
0: we are. I'm a share code be with you.
1: Perfect, perfect.
0: Season also I started, and I started say and create a seminar here
1: Koso.
0: And now I'm a rollover.
1: What na yam done rollover?
0: I'm a starting rollover. Now, unfortunately, Tima or Mama Sassy Formula, a Tottenham Hospital.
1: Tottenham Hospital.
0: You know what boy Chira Mama? Why?
1: Tottenham.
0: You know what boy Chira Mama? And she said an American. And now, yes, a rollover challenge.
1: Okay.
0: Yeah, your friend, rollover challenge.
1: Yeah.
0: A challenge because. O sorry anopa and now sorry how much o se me select three us game of the day and a game on the day no o select three us na ye rule no we twa o the fan say u twa 100 Ghana cedis ye bo we are 300 Ghana cedis no na ya sign a rule ne bm ye bo no so we are 900 Ghana cedis no na ya sign a rule ne bm.
1: That's a double bonus.
0: Ube chana times three.
1: Yeah.
0: Ucha ba kwe be mao times three.
1: Wow.
0: Nti ucha 900 ni via the final day no. O expecti se ube nya 1,700.
1: Wow.
0: And I said 3,000 Ghana cedis.
1: Emu wada pao.
0: Yeah. Yeah. And rollover challenge, you know.
1: Mm-hmm.
0: Tottenham Hospital. Ah. Eno amu game no. Wahwe game no.
1: Asa. Omu manko for. SSC from Power.
0: Kobe. Brentford, Eshe, Tottenham, 3-0.
1: Yeah.
0: But this game, where you called that, me ma, Tottenham, 2 goals, handicap 2. It's the Eshe game, and I said, I'm a chain 2 goals.
1: So now, Tottenham, no, at the form, a come here,
0: no. No, Olidi.
1: Olidi.
0: Olidi.
1: Uma, Tottenham 2.
0: Yes.
1: Hey!
0: Because your players are signed any idea in an
1: oh, but so Uche taught him 2 goals, yeah, but still Brentford by shed 3-0.
0: Ada a ticket in any other a union in our boy, other matches in our boy, and on my page in this, you know, they know a very sad, ain't you know, and then they are me and they say, my year recovery tickets,
1: okay,
0: recovery ticket for the rollover, it's a no, and then if we are,
1: yeah.
0: Ube yi 100 cities na nra udi chai ya no. Na enen so diye na udi bechano wa seyi.
1: Okay.
0: Then uwe ya 100 cities ena udi best start roll over no.
1: Okay.
0: Iti nese nye ukura usika na udi best start. Wati da meka nese. Iti eneno meye ni tise recovery.
1: Recovery.
0: Ya recover nene. Iti with 100 cities no nese. O the 100 nika and that the NOA.
1: Yeah.
0: Well, who the 200 na 80. But the outcome no be 300. So now be 200 no. Now the 100 na be kawo chile no. Yeah, they are called for 3 days. For, 3 days challenge.
1: Roll over.
0: Yeah, no, yes. And no, the final way no. Yeah. And not the no. Nice one.
1: Okay.
0: And a joy, they are talking.
1: See, live on YouTube and also no.
0: I. Oh, it was sad.
1: Oh, very
0: it
1: was sad. Very, ticket very sad.
0: Ticket that YouTube channel and so no.
1: But Kobe,
0: who's the other matches in the
1: abo? No, very disappointing power. Tottenham was 1-2 goals.
0: Ah, how? But you know, as sounds to cast me chem say season we know.
1: Uh-huh.
0: I see you're very careful.
1: Upset.
0: Games in the BI, you bet you made so much.
1: Oh, maybe
0: Tottenham. Yeah. Now me plan it.
1: Uh-huh.
0: Say me you know, double chance.
1: Okay.
0: And I'm see there be double chance there. I doubt, but Sir Brentford beat me as Tottenham Mpwa and you more than 2 goals.
1: Uh-huh.
0: Difference.
1: Okay.
0: That is the idea I made
1: the picky. Umam, Tottenham 2 goals.
0: So beat me as Mpwa and you more than
1: 2 goals.
0: Imagine, and I say 2 goal difference.
1: Yeah.
0: And he said, hey, upon a 3-0.
1: Are you serious?
0: I'm upon a 3-0.
1: And 3-0. So that
0: oh. And I also know.
1: So there's a who call double chance to cry for Tottenham and
0: Cas. Yeah, no, we're
1: grabbing 2 goals.
0: And the two, no.
1: Uh-huh.
0: We are in such as our own share game, that's a crown. Where the camera only did by 2-0.
1: Yeah.
0: You'll be also a 3 and all that. But as you say, no, the anchor, a bit me up one is there. May educate him, crow for what
1: yeah,
0: I say.
1: Yeah, and we
0: get me up one is there.
1: Yeah.
0: Tottenham. Watch any 2 no. Nanke be a match, you'll be losing power. In case any 3-2.
1: Yeah. Yeah.
0: Yes, any 3-2 are. Only say 2 goals in the back and 2 now. Or no share no naka. Or no any 4 goals.
1: 4 goals.
0: Now we na say 3.
1: Yeah.
0: It's in ka even though say Tottenham elusu game no crano. Oh, take it no ever go through. So what I say?
1: Yes.
0: Handicap no sanity. I mean, moving forward, this season you better try say you better educate listeners
1: no.
0: More of a year
1: betting with
0: games in any how our options in any idea.
1: It's
0: you fatty. Me wo site ni bi wo wa. Me ko wa a year overs ne corners.
1: Okay.
0: Any cards, bookings.
1: And they are okay. You don't need none of them. They say focus on your resort.
0: Because we are other options. 200 cities.
1: Mm-hmm.
0: Now the 100 no assign
1: a rolling over
0: for the winner. You be corner. That's a winning benefit.
1: Yeah, but I could be say bet here we pay the 30 for. In fact, so 30 again Brentford. Watch the 2 goals.
0: Yes. And
1: I do baby. I am na mu ya viram kakra na team si club si.
0: Account. NBA anima afibia.
1: Of course, would to be a share no my ye.
0: Say no me who a yibia flyer be or be a or say I swear this weekend you go here hey Chelsea hey City overs hey ATM one go keke no, Juventus.
1: Juventus.
0: I say Inter do yawa. I say hey, buying we beg. We are say Barca. Oppo Anthony Gordon. Ante. The minute. Eti na ya never be the best.
1: Yes.
0: And United is who?
1: Mm-hmm.
0: Oja say.
1: Yes.
0: And the keke. So season as
1: yeah.
0: We are also ready to go with the season.
1: And now who be on confirm say na boa. Emma, I mean the mutumi any bibi. Yes, bia de bia ya oka uti issue no so a say we yan faso.
0: Of course.
1: Enti yes bia wa hyehye o sra na wa send keke na go for to sikegu. O mo mo sa options ri chechiro mu a at least who hawa obebeti. Very important Kobe.
0: Yeah, I said me you should telegram.
1: Mm-hmm.
0: It's my telegram number no 0500 533 313.
1: Okay.
0: 0500 mm-hmm. 500.
1: Yeah.
0: 500.
1: Yeah.
0: It is 0500 533 313.
1: Yeah.
0: O send me message. Oh, telegram. Memo akwenya.
1: Okay.
0: Na on swati me adjoin it. And yakwe ni mama jewel a day. One of your link no
1: ato
0: YouTube comment session I say na wa join it. O join it. They are here and they say, oh, you're registered. I mean, no man, offer me, I'm a. Oh, my own say, what start to say, offer. Offer, I'm a telegram. Now, me, you see WhatsApp. And I'm a call Germany.
1: I'm
0: restricting on WhatsApp. This is any WhatsApp.
1: Mm-hmm.
0: And I'm going to say, my boss, but I couldn't meet him come on Nimali. It's not any birthday.
1: Hey, Nimali.
0: It's not Nimali birthday.
1: Hey,
0: Nimali, MTN.
1: MTN.
0: Nimali. Or any passe. I'm saying, I'm a home fan.
1: Oh.
0: Nansena no home fano, but me sure say on se we are seen no brana ye bono. Eraditiye dia ye de tunanim.
1: Yeah.
0: And my main can say eraditiye ye yem pibo on behalf of ye nyina ye boss Nimali.
1: Yeah.
0: You see, I want him woho.
1: Yeah, dear bias.
0: Gonna say more dear before work up no. Now nene kasana and yakura.
1: Voice no form.
0: Eradiatum and they and what to no.
1: Yeah, dear bias.
0: So dear Jan, now so in China so. And our da sani die na se rade and e beda na se me kai se oho ba bia has former team manager watu anana no won se do na se mo ira ni saban kwe me ne ne din komo ono aka ye wo 5-5 so se de ba ma ne ho ato ne pe ene se nka aso fuk ABC winning ways so
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1: omani
0: pumudi mani yes.
1: Niche
0: 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On so baby, I'll be on in future.
1: Yes, and my lady, and I did she and me, the medio.
0: Hey,
1: Maza.
0: Mosquito.
1: I guess, Reddy,
0: who never did you? And you're going anywhere.
1: All right, to Kobe. Yeah, to us, so now we send the Upiamu, our Germany swap, Andra, a ho aye, butu butu, a bra, and there's a name, DFL, a super capro, and also a Tudu, a bra, BFB, Dortmund, or more any Bayern Munich, Eddie, a brandy, there's a Bibia, a panny, you know, Bayern Munich, Achi, a year, Dortmund four, a Chamu, a Kano, a Yemi, Mats Mubako, and here Kobe, the Anoso, a Bayana, and no, any Abun Company, a share, a bra, Vicent Company, a Johnny, Bible. 20 24 no a juma hood wa o to me a ye sabre de womu ewa Vicent Company Campa o PMU ewa ye boboque from a ye palmunicro 5 trophies and away to me a je 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Tojano, 10 minutes, Pepe, a friendly matcha, Rare Essie, Enni, Astala, a Amadora, and an Amo Airport, now play by Kodi, 25 years, your friend, a Kevin Castro, a midfielder, Kobe. 10 minutes and trash here. Now Fred said that the medical team no are turning to play. Oh, Mimi and a boy, Mimi and a boy, Mimi and a boy. Oh, sorry. My sorry, Castle a year Kevin. The other say, Kobe, collapse here. No, why I'm here. Archers, Ara, who you pant to Portugal. Friendly game at Tokyo, no, Archers, a coffer, Oyedepa, and I know so at Japa. Yeah, don't want someone also at the air to draw. Now, Savino, so the other send they move to Tottenham, Kobe, a year chess, a greet. Tottenham for no Archers send they Brazilian a year, a winker, and no, a war, a year, man, city, no, city for Archers, £85 million. Be beer to me, a coso one, one on the everybody say player could pay my kudos the everybody say what was one as well she says we should kudos injuries in a piano situation woman or man per play about could be a mechanical behind you into Savino and so Tottenham £85 million deal and then so a pima uncle man cry major way so now mobile soccer crayon uncle for my so may you say what the reactions I would also ever to us over to you uncle man cry
0: the TNS sir
1: yes sir
0: Oshie England DNA course na and Oshie said there na conversations na echo after the game especially Manchester United ana dudu ona she say ombetimi ejina omona so say ehun komo kaka wa anti no say odi ni nyina so ebetwitwitwim na afi odi asi for mama mia
1: perfect na Michael Carrick, manager de ma Manchester. Osu, Andra Nkugu e bai no de na disappointed but Manchester. Ombejira mo na su pa, yenti Michael Carrick.
3: I wouldn't say it's worse. I think it's a game that we've lost, right? So it's usually disappointing. Of course it is. You know, we came here to win, like we do any game. So to not take anything away is usually disappointing. Yeah, it's not more than that. It's not less than that. It's a one game that we're disappointed we haven't won. So I've got to soak it up and come back strong. No, it's two completely different goals, really. So it's not time to dissect it as such. I think we've been pretty good over a period of time. They've obviously scored two in different ways, you know. So I guess while that's highlighted, I understand that. But it happens. Sometimes it happens in football, but we don't accept it. But it happens, and we got to understand why. No, but that doesn't mean you pass it just because you get beat. It's just, you know, the result's the result. So we accept it, you know. We got beat, we're hurting. It's not a nice feeling at all. It doesn't mean it's going to change the whole direction of how we're going as a team or as a football club, you know. It's one game, and results can happen in football. We all understand that. It's not nice when they do, but it does happen. We can be better. We will be better. There's things we can be much better at. There's things that are actually all right that get lost in the game because you get beat.
1: Manchester manager Michael Carrick did too. There's a bounce back, Mumbra Yipa. No, Casemiro and a player Luke Shaw so say, oh, this is not Manchester United. Also, we're in Manchester. So Manchester United, while you Luke Shaw, somebody too, Johnny.
4: Disappointing. It's not us. Disappointing. I think we knew whole strengths. Of course, set plays and, of course, from wide positions, crosses into the box. And at times we did defend well, but, you know, the goals, the set plays, not good enough, of course. Like I said, we knew that they were going to be good from set plays. And, you know, ultimately it's cost us the 3 points today.
5: You talk about the set pieces. How disappointing is it to concede those two goals in the first half from set pieces?
4: Disappointing. It's not us. And I think, like I said, we knew it was coming. I think maybe as a whole, as a group, collectively, we could probably prepare better, especially knowing how, you know, how good they are at set plays and what their dangers are. But of course we speak about that, but I think also going forward, I think we were lacking that cutting edge today to be able to score the goals and, you know, and try fight our way back into the game.
5: It's probably quite difficult to answer now, but why do you think you were lacking that cutting edge? Because you had quite a lot of the possession, most of it particularly in the second half, but just seemed to struggle in front of goal a bit.
4: Yeah, I'm not sure. Look, before I say what I'm going to say, no excuses at all of this game, but, you know, it's the start of the season, of course. course, maybe players are, you know, a little bit finding the form again. But like I said, no way is that any excuse. Manchester United should be coming to Hull, and no disrespect to them, but should be winning the game. And that didn't happen today. And we need to analyse and, you know, realise, you know, what went wrong. I think we know what went wrong, but it's good to relook at it and go from there.
5: Luke, thank you very much.
4: Thank you. Sempa's
1: Scoreboard. And see, I know it looks sure, and I just said, oh, church, and he said, you may be now, he'll be sad to say, Mutressim Ukra, Nanko, horse it to Kuala Mutressim, Yanko, you know, see, ah, this is not a ass, that's a Yama, you need, and Paso, and Koyi. Now, Yan Twasso, and Safu from Mudia, now Frank Lampard, so, the first game, Okodin Kugo, Kasiapa, 3-0 against Asra, now, Lampard, eh, just say, in fact, or more, I JB so Musia. Lampard, Eka, the NTSA, Omosunia, the Premier League, Mo Editre.
6: Yeah, clearly, big challenge. Fantastic team. Good lesson for our boys to see that the levels, and they played like champions, and it was a difficult game for us. So yeah, I think the experience of it is probably good for us in terms of the stadium, the atmosphere at the start of the game, the quality that they have, and when you can see goals, not great from us, you know, the goals. So, and that's the reality of this level of football.
7: Always lessons to be learned. What did you learn, and perhaps what did we learn about Coventry City tonight?
6: You see more from us than that. And Arsenal will beat a lot of teams here, and play they do, and control the game a lot. And there were some bits I didn't mind with us, and some individual points I didn't mind, and we'll improve all the time. So I don't want to judge the lads on that tonight. They deserve better than that for what they did last year and what the challenges will be ahead. So I'm calm with it. I'm calm. Our support were amazing. I think they understand a little bit, but we lost the game, and we will learn the lessons.
1: And Frank James Lampard, and I didn't say to just say lessons ready or say Arsenal for no a mobile game is only a champion. So now I say the Coventry free or more improve ye pa.
0: Now you be Casano, you Ubetianka, pa. Who's that? And the Casano, you see more of us.
1: You see more
0: of us over quite a good deal there. I am Matianka. You better tune in my ye.
1: Now, go be who's your game. You have to monk at the Coventry free. Oh, my son,
0: why not? You better monk. So, no, coach in a cassia, you better monk. You better cassia, you
1: better monk. Everybody else says much as Renan Gobagas, the Pamela part. So, you had a quadia. Yes, I'll get to
0: her. I said, you better monk.
1: Okay, it's a Coventry for seven to a monk. Now, Ateta, send the Abribiano or no air quas arsenal, Timino, fans, and maybe our more episode. But could any general obituary and toss it in the archie, said the Omuini against Coventry.
8: How are you going to keep everybody happy?
9: Winning. I think winning helps always, and making sure that they earn the right to play on the pitch, which is the best way to do it. And last season we have an incredible experience because everybody accepted the role on the day, and then I think we scored the most goals from the finishes than any other team. So these are the things. If it's a collective purpose, we know to play in four competition every 3 days, otherwise we're not going to do it. So otherwise they will complain if they play 55 games and every 3 days. So try to keep them happy, but that's a collective effort, not only mine.
1: And Kobe, no idea, Ateta did two gentlemen, collective efforts, and a money, and Kunimdino, HM, a Baitasana, a general asso, say Kumo, Seraya, Okano, Okumankra.
0: Okay. 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
1: yeah
0: it drew 1024 penaya for WhatsApp group it drew 1024 penaya for enti me wo bako ewa ha no so far no and share that year for me groups no me post game wa ha the same thing na me post to the other group enti na nye say
1: different
0: me different atoa na me different abetoa debi. Yeah, I'm the better one. And one, I'm the better one. eti unya me ja unya ne se obenya me link de ba ko no wa join ne o join ne wie pe eno ano no eti jo me nim how I be no so de be she ayi comment ni mo na wa let me na fe mama eno ano se obo so pe na wa join ne that particular WhatsApp group na fe before crowns me share and there could no e de atum amawom a few season we ne nema wom e kwan bebre wom a e be koso e discount de en koso an keep in touch na WhatsApp o send me Telegram message who save number we 0500 533 313 who save wa u be hu no Telegram de registration bia anyhow na fi wa send me message e ona yetime edin komo kama pa nana bremo na yenhwe major leagues no ne mo outcome e be by season na shase officially and me sure say nkrata samada romanti no so we be follow ni am ahwese dia teams ne be performance e be tete ma me ntie we ano
2: na kobi yen san bo abaso na on say nkrata seven dia the way a obua youth no I think say external affairs we know there also on the Kobe beer and
0: say more there about for this guy
2: why are there now Obi cry mean susu say on cry join you know elbow would din say ah Kobe it's me am on this guy and see I think say on say unya no no the way and manner obu and crofo no on say sir internet yeah at times it be extended by also no idea we need that no be it me aboa just like that because of the way I wore some cool hats at the man for no one say anka you be a anka no kwa na be twa say ono ko e trade but odwin o listeners eh odwin o fans eh until I think say a very good course nyakopon en course nshira no ma unya quotes ni bebre na enfam wa youth no na one say youth no o mo break akra Kobe yan che it for na I think say United for fans no kasi inti Carrick no your man be ye your signing is on be permanent coach in the year na say your cast on be or no ye interim coach na na ye but me catch him say I'm more relaxed afini ya start EPO no I think say they will still bounce back and even though Ndra no I'm lose here but I think the formation no na ye kakra. But once a fan be had the upper win, and I think that they should gather themselves very well. No more team in bra EP on the move very strong. I think Carrick, oh future, and say Otimima camp players in the boom, no yen selections in the year. I think on me, I had the EP on. But Arsenal's, Kobe and Yam, when I say Arsenal's, on me. This season, even though I've been here starting, but on me, it's me as I am Kunya Bium because Oshe stars still unity new honum any beefing up Kakra or Modia Bekahuama team no, I am stronger. I think that a Telta, Afina Onya, and Iridium's knee na even though almost first match on the who. Almost set pieces be a team a course we but the team cohesion ne flare no it's me mom carry have it it's me be more the first EPI started this season which me the first goal in term day I think a bit my boosting the moral ni ye ama we team a perform well Saka wasn't bad explicit performance out the my and bad at all I think they are on course the unity is still there. Omo flare no honum. Inti, I think omo year niama year omo timi akwomo nim. They did very well, great performances. But once the Ghana players, no, I think Juventus and Brandon Thomas Asante for Coventry, no. Even though omo lose here, and omo lose at least omo lose here. Crown now my some performance bia we can see say oh okay yeah, you are still doing well. But I think. They did that day normal performances no anko yi enti me eji omo say day in and day out no omo nyi omo training ni wi se ne be ya omo feature o match ni mo kwa no omo nyi
0: there yeah omo there na Friday
2: omo no mbo first we omo timi e ba match ni mo yi a e betimi aboa na e won say Endra so yeah captain party so etimi feature e was Saudi Arabian League ni El Shabab
0: Obemu,
2: wenya club Obemu ever ball second half, but he wasn't bad though. But on the afternoon, also so about our starting team, I think say almost ton course on ye jumani ye send a bear Ghanaian players no on bet me abo big big team to say those days are Michael Essien and Steven Appiah as a moja mo star no more and more home minusuna teams like a CAT me a tomo Europe. No, I think they should do very well. But I think Sandra Bayern Munich etimi eye ejumason onze omo super cup no omo timi etimi fire 2-1 and Olise was top notch. I think the sa player ne dey go obabasa and ke betima bo obabasa pa they did very well ama company etimi e carry the super cup no which I think say betimi abost na ma omo Bundesliga no any Champions League no ah yeah bamu no on bet me abe perform ye na kobi ene basa ene elchi ebo ana Rodri susu aba basa I think say on say si enya midfielder say ya owo ideas no wetimi age world best ama ni age ne susu no I think say obetimi agada midfield hono mu ye ama on say Pedro Munina betimi swing free no honum and we know what he has done Ewo City. Ah wetimi akoje Champions League with City. Wetimi
0: City. Is it City will be cool.
2: On say Enzo
0: ebema Pep Guardiola free on India. That's a Obia Obianya over Pep be the tiafa.
2: Because on say Pep, it's me every boy you must want.
0: That's a Obia Obianya over Pep be the tiafa.

0: Nti yenya Rodri. 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Won say basa no youth ne dorso. 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I think they won say ebe boa World Cup winner, Champions League winner, world best. I think all what we need from him, no. And I say all what Barca here our midfield, no. And now I think say Rodri it's me want to. He can exhibit very well our Rodri. Until a man akwaba, ne yeche say ne small injury now when you know recover. Obeti mi abua Barca ye, ama Barca abaye proper. This is in the on say Madrid so so ba oma be mu no. I think say Mourinho own jai yes, but it me yenyoma ye ah. You bet me so any or more a compete. I believe in Hans Flick. I know what he can do. I know the kind of we are Fira Yaman or Basa Otimi Eddie Nijumani. So Kobe, I think sir it's very good. And then you bet me any win from Elche.
1: Okay. All right. Eti Nana Kwame Benford and Otin Kase Wade ne comment eba ewon crofa mine son come out dua. Yede egu akwamana enti jo I say we na ashe YouTube comment ni mo on enti no asempa scoreboard uko YouTuber o search for asempa 94.7 FM live on YouTuber and nano pay program e live o sisi ano o share comment section ni mo a ye pini eye group no elho. 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

0: 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Na National Sports Authority and so I integrate 5-member resource mobilization and partnership committee. 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
1: it's our money. None of us have benefited from such a cause from government. That's Jamaica Commission and test it now. You as an individual, you can do it. The leader can do it. You can come together and ask the government to say the Jamaica Commission report, my white paper which the president assented to, there is a certain 30 million coming over 3 million GFA 10 million here, and for that matter NSA.
2: On behalf of the Resource Mobilization and Partnership Committee, I respectfully accept this mandate given me, and on behalf of my colleagues, I confirm that we have all accepted this opportunity given us by the government. We recognize that this appointment is not ceremonial, as Chairman said earlier. It is a call to action and responsibility to produce measurable results for Ghanaian sports. Our task is to mandate, mobilize both financial and non-financial resources, establish credible local and international partnerships. We are to create support avenues. We have to do rehabilitation and sustainable management of our sports and infrastructure. Our approach will be inclusive and accountable. We will engage corporate Ghana, development institutions, diplomatic missions, international sports organizations, communities, and the media. Every serious partnership must have clear objectives, transparent governance, and measurable deliverables.
0: ɛno ne nsɛm a yɛwura Samson Dean wɔde ɛto dwa na ɛno ho nkɔmmɔ kakra no no ɛnti no yɛmfɛ nsi hɔ. 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
3: Let me announce that His Excellency the President, during his campaign, promised to build 6 mini stadia for the 6 new regions. I dare tell you that His Excellency has since reviewed that decision and he is no more going to build the 6 mini stadiums. He is going to build 10. The Western North region will have 1. Oti region will have 1. Ahafo will have 1. Bono East will have 1. Savannah will have 1. Northeast will have 1. These are the new regions. Upper East will have 1. Upper West will have 1. And then Volta region will have another 1, making 10. And This will have all other facilities in there, including gyms, for you to be able to utilize. The finance minister has issued commencement authorization, and we are going through the processes to get these contracts awarded, and they will move to site immediately.
0: It's nice. Insanity. And on a campaign. Omba and also campaign akosoma penia so in why yes was started juman and so still yemfas so kra embo form. Na enuna oswafo na chichimuno osi si de akase omo ebi tu na yesye de chidi ehese e koni sen anase etse bada large grusa echese orese de tieni and sema openini kayena ase eye busirimu kasembi.
4: Mr. Minister, you best stadium 100 ama Ghana. What jina wa Ghana football and ye ya? Eh, who nim fast walk? Eh, who nim fast walk? What's here iti mensa? Here iti mensa, the dynamic minister of sports. Mr. Minister. Minister. What's here? Stadium. And I'm... Stadium football. Football, no, I say no, see stadium. Okay. We see stadium. Pattern, I beg, what will say stadium be on her pattern? Kwan, we are Omuguzo. It is a minister. Who are Jumaye?
5: As a minister, I'm down.
4: Wada? We'll be catching up, Mr. Minister. Say,
0: hey, Allah, you know, what body are all my own? I'm retired. I said, then I said, what to do? Seven gummy there, I don't know what they know. There are some granny. Hey, Allah, you grew up. Anyways. It's the way I'm coming out on a prof in the day. That was sports night. Oh, okay. And a nano private nigga with the abba say, and some preparation. It's the coming out on a professor AD, I don't know. And a year preparation come out. And he was a Mr. Minister. And Pete. Hey, and Pete says, hey. Okay. It's the Yabakum. Na ya de hon kumwenye na ansono ya de abroo. Ghana League ne de unimse yenya ensha siye. Nemo pre-season tournament ba kuwa. Ne FIFA wane se oma sanction Democracy Cup for Parliament. Democracy Cup for Parliament. FNU a sanction for Parliament. Na se se de utumse. Gaka fwane top fwane ya de ende. 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Ghana League Clubs Association. Eh? 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Seda mo. Enfa u. Seda mo yenu no. 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Ghana League Clubs Association. 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Yabo Gaka top 6. Gaka top 4, Gaka G 8, Munim mo left, and mo right, Gaka executives, Munye nema ye. Huh? Because afi biya season, biya pre-season, pre-season tournament, bako pra mo ba organize keke, eno kwa sambe problem mamamo.
5: Asempa,
0: clubs na mo be di o mase mamamo, enka Gaka, ah! Nipa mekaipa Coca-Cola top 4. And now almost all munya top 4 from Mesa Bonso. Kohe Gaka na website as we speak. Oni update ba kokra o. 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E ni wokra. Because M function. Gaka no M function. Gaka ye ni muom se omu organize competition pre-season competitive competition ewa hano we de 0/100 eti has su omu biem papa ka has bebo first ne nkrofo bebre enti has of focus but ojine hwa su biem a Gaka na ngasa before I be we season onim ne calendar onim di oba be onim ne left and right onim ye ko congress yi chese no go gaka chairman ko kasa o congress wanga chese oh gaka ne die Etimpacho pre-season tournament ya waso a Democracy Cup. Has of Fuxo Mbebo. Inti, yes, has Mbebo. Na kotoko ne has. 28 has ne kotoko. Ewo Kumasi Babaya Raspo Stadium. And then so no, said America can Ghana Football Association a granted approval. What I say for the Parliament of Ghana to organize 2026 Democracy Cup match. Ah, yes, I say Friday 28 August 2026, 4 p.m. El Kumasi Babaya Raspo Stadium. And a game now. Ebitimi Atuja. Inti Premier League Giants, House of Folk, Ene Asante Kotoko, Ene Sabri, Omo Ebitimi Ejinemo. 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
6: sure.
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6: yekomi
0: yeah, huko mwa kakre luka ano kakre kre beba ya no na fiwia yebe kwa drawing board na nkasa su
6: I think so Democracy Cup right
0: yeah Democracy
6: on Friday kwa kwa winning one against us
0: yeah
6: and I have saw winning one as against seven. Olympus mm-hmm. It is the third edition so it is time for House of Folk to come back say Obenya sa come back na against Kotoko. Just to make sure say on a BT you know in Tonusu Babeshe Nibi. But I think so far we've been able to watch all the two editions. Maybe you may see the third edition Eko Kumasi. But so far so good. I think say the organization has not been bad. And like right to describe it, pre-season tournament are very important. So like where's not the describing Gakano? I think say you have been so fair. And so even so polite and so nice this morning. Yeah, because a tournament that should be added to just because you work hand in hand with the FA, you should know, sir, after the 30 days mandatory rest, 6 weeks, competition can start. In the case are well established. And yet data we are going to debate about it. And see, and candidates no, any Democracy Cup no, you will rather pinch the Democracy Cup after the top four. And Emma teams in your category A friendly matches. Like who said has a start TV Friday. It's automatically a category A friendly match. Which prepare you because a vision war through the Paucity.
7: Yeah.
6: All blacks. And it has. Then look at the performance the two teams put up. If that performance will continue. And then on the ball finals, no. They want to confirm that performance on Friday. It's a pre-season tournament help teams. Arsenal on the cup of the ball. Inter Milan on the cup of the ball. But you ain't quite the Kobe. And by the end of fight. So, I think said organizers from parliament to anybody who organized the Democracy Cup, kudos to them, say they've been able to keep it for three seasons running. We expect the two teams to be given us to give us a good game because
0: that guy almost website mean Charles
6: yeah
0: story that Asante Kotoko wins President Cup 2025 I don't know story that yes because I'm updating Gromo TV. Hey, Nanny Baba Grania.
6: Then you see a word will come out. Let's promote. What are we promoting?
7: Even your website,
6: guys. Yeah, because you have not promoted it.
7: So why you expect somebody to
6: promote it?
7: No one, yeah, better than money, panaya.
6: Like, who can like copy a peak information? You know? Now we true. Then we can deliberate on it. But this is where there's no information on your website. You are paying somebody for.
0: On the 4th August 2026, NMO Pasty Ghana League Clubs Association Gaka schedule Wednesday 5th August 2026 as then as MC. It's a tough one. It's almost to us and as a. Because onya kala only with the kala na di onu da ko onya da kura no di ase.
7: And then they
0: say, "Am I
7: on a chromo di ase omo yo?" Because democracy cap say, look at how the Speaker of Parliament has organized
6: it. Eternality.
7: And you got ka momu ye.
6: Bale unju na mu ye.
7: You can't do anything. To the extent, sir, Charlie. Even one of the Gaka biggest
6: clubs
7: in Ghana, sir, they are going for the democracy cup.
6: It's so sad, Kobe. And I think, sir, Friday, we'll see whatever the top four will give us. Then, and also, yes, sir, Hasni, who are they playing today? Sir, Friday, on your Black's name, boy.
0: Yeah. Accra Invitational Tournament.
6: Accra Invitational Tournament.
0: And
6: it's on the Port City Finals.
0: On the All Blacks, both 2-2. And winning penalties, 4-3. And Vision, so Port City share Vision.
6: 1-0.
0: And then, Hasne.
6: Hasne Port City Finals. Now, Vision, All Blacks about third place.
0: Okay.
6: I think it's a good start.
0: Yeah.
6: And on him, this tournament right now, no. It's even more of not off season again. I'll show you into the in season. Because Uber Friday, you will pay. Next week, now league needs 30. League needs 30, I think on a Saturday.
7: 4th August.
6: On a Saturday, so league needs 30. And I think, sir, we wish all the clubs the best of luck. And I call me quickly on the stadium. It's Santa, I don't know how to even to say it. Because who see park easy? But we see stadium there near this time. A stadium take between minimum 2 years, maximum 4 years. If it depending on the availability of land, any structures in a land nitty. Because you can't guarantee yourself. So I don't know why the number keep increasing. Sometimes regional wise, we need facilities. But some of the regions that at the moment do not need such facilities. They need like mini parks. I bet him they are managing. Then as we build up, then go so the stadium can be zonally placed. But this is where it looks like all the regions are going to get. And we cannot maintain even the ones we have. If there's no activity, stadium is saying. Ufa Wembley, for instance, sometimes off season, when football games are not there, they tend to a racing track. People pay for the turn into a racing track. It was a league in Kosovo, but stadium only generate this. We don't have events that can generate money. Because if you look at our musician who can fill stadium, who can really fill stadium, they can't play concert every month. They will play one and one in December. Until I just want to can. Yes, your boy is him. Yeah, and be some question. If we have 10 stadium, there's nothing wrong with it. But do we need it? Is it a need or a want? Sometimes the English, like you said, but for some we change, you know. And no, don't the boy down. Keke. Say, I'm changing. Now, yes, say, I'm changing. I'm going to accept it. From stadium to stadium to stadium to stadium. Now, I accept it. So the same way need and want, finish and complete, we will not be able to define it now. Completely finish, complete and complete and finish, we will not be able to define it. So in your context, you feel it's good for you, then you use it. So do we want stadium or do we need stadium? And which event will run? Because all the regions, Division 1 games, finances cannot manage the stadium. It is on the regions without even the premier teams. How then do we manage the stadium now? If we are designing it, what purpose are we designing it for? Elsewhere, because they play other sports, cricket, rugby, baseball, softball, soccer, and other events. Madrid, they did the air trade fair. Barca, they did the air trade fair. Tourism event. So, football is out, but the facilities still give you money. But this is where we will be the facility, and each source of income, major source, a gate fees. And if the two big clubs are not filling their stadium, tell me which team again will be able to fill another 35 or 25,000 city capacity stadium. Elsewhere, we've been to Sweden, other places, no, they build kind of parker, not Omar graduating into stadium. I remember about 5,000 city capacity, which you can maintain for other events. Ain't he? Whatever they say, a redo stage, we know, we'll hear it. But a time will come, the Saints will come back and you'll be questioning against it. Now it is a punditry and a host of a show like negative story. But you brought a story ahead. If your honor, you're completely full stadium, are the new premier teams, and now all the premier teams are enjoying it. No, now it's okay, yeah, enjoy. But I've been to Accra, it's not even safe now. Accra is not even safe now, as we talk. I don't know how you've seen the major cracks. And our crown say, we did something crazy when we're doing the qualify. You remember, say, South scoreboard area, no? Yes, in no go area. You remember when the crowd became so much? We opened it that day. And this is a seer. I was only over call retirement, too. Oh, call retirement. Yeah, you didn't hear Juman, you saw call retirement. We jay, because you're who you are, and you say you're super evil. You happen to be barricaded, baby. Now I can say how it's dangerous. Now it's in Crawford Stadium. You're some BSR session. I'm in Crawford. Then somebody will tell you it's a prophet, same Moja, Obi Pemoja. But you open up where we call a death trap. I've been to Cape Coast. My call Cofrodia. Cofrodia was not completed because before it was even launched. Oh, and see, Cofiadas comes and tell us a story and we hear the story. So we keep it as a story. But mind you, in this modern day of era and social media, your voice will never get missing. Gone are the days I was stationed back one. Yet me, we say station nashi, you any voice we are. But today, some of you modern station even have backup apart from the studio. Even have backup. But those days, we didn't have, for instance, call on BCA, call BC Wanka, Kojabu C Wanka. But today you can pick this voice and play it another day. Yeah. Whatever I said today. So you'll be answerable to the day you leave this earth. And even if you leave this earth, your children will be answerable because that is grandpa's name. Till let's find a nice way always to protect our names. I believe you are going to cause your children harm and your grandchildren harm. Oh, they will not be proud of you. So let's start step by step. Step by step. Some communities, some regions, and here stadiums, you see, they need that kind of a certain capacity. That will make us promote the game. Then you do it expandable. So, who call Amaibebria Division 1 games are not player stadiums. These kind of parks are Mumubo also. By any fine, sitting capacity, maybe our. Some of them cry in Sweden, only say capacity near 3,000. But depending on the game, no, Omutimi. It is only since you said Lego. Now we have a 5,000 city capacity. Now my stadium, no, so we cannot maintain a 30,000. And of course, CBB, now I'm meeting calf standard. Also, as of now, cry media man, the calf clearance, no. Also, my category was clear Kokodu. In terms of track group stages, or course, him and them are not play there. TNA. So you might demand they are if they are also working on it to get to the upgrade. In TNU Kran and say CNU cannot meet the CAF standard 100% for the Champions League. So what are we going to put up? Are we going to put up Stadium Kekena as score political points or something? So if TNA is not meeting up, I don't know whether nations are able to meet up the criteria or the Bible Confederation Cup. No. So they are yes, you know, and yes, CBB and MET CAF, any FIFA standard, our event can go on there. But, Kobe, no governor over here.
0: Okay, it's manager there, no, Nana, Bremo, na if you there, no. Na fi wi aya ko drawing board na so.
7: Kori, yesen chia eti fobium na. I think say me continue fi bebi a coach e kan ye no. See, anka say EAC more stadiums no. To me na anka nye bad because on say the whole region no your talent e will be here and they will need a facility on bit me exhibit your more talent no. But yen bi say other ones now, you were honor, you were horses here. No, how is the maintenance? Say, na you maintain, you know, and change Biana, Botiman, you see facility, you honum, Kessie. Well, we may catch us, and then, Utimi Kohonum, Sisia, now, Kohesta, the state of which facility, no,
5: as
7: cry by your one. I think there be beer, oh, honum, you know. Say 40% cry, yeah, I say, because we are not able to maintain it. Yeah, yes, you want to in run nature. I found you now. And see, say, the whole order that no cramp on you, and to me, and maintaining then a new one. I ever know how are we going to maintain it? And can the whole horn on your second crane or horn? Oh, see any senior, yeah, yeah. Wembley, what horn, see. You know the number of years almost here, but ne oko hozia. Oba bi nse ndra kra na isi here. Because sika wo ho a ye di maintaining no. Yeah, cause maintenance culture is not just maintenance culture per se. Fans are ye try to ho say ade we style wo ho no mo. Day in and day out in ya no. E say ye ma ye nsa ko ho ni ye. Oba ye facilities is here Pep sponsor. Every 3 months beer because the horn no in so top. Every 3 months beer you paint the whole facility and then oko crampa painters or horn or more painting just to make the thing look very neat and attractive. Cleanness 24/7 or more horn or more. Even an individual, look at what we are doing. Not a buying and I said the FA scabbing a multi me and fan and to horn or say. Facilitate your horn and also, but ye ain't CC in the year. And see, because of what we have there now, ye ain't mean CC in the year, no. Oka say, oh, son, ye be fufra. We will doubt you. Ebeka say, bufone, that are no cramp on ye ain't mean, and shiny ye, ye ain't mean CC. And then fufra now, they ban us on there, and I say, be a waste of money. And see, ye make a provision, say, that are not a warner. Ye ni see, ye amana ye, and yes, I would the fufro cra, ebekan cry, and say, oh, that I no cry, her star, ya amana ye, and then say fufro no so basa. We that is the same thing we would, because your talent waha, and we need even the Black Stars cramponu, or more background, or more petroleum grounds cra. They don't get it. We don't have any place for them to train. Nay, says, because ye, they call South Africa, or more quiet training, ye, they call. Europe am ma ko training sad and sasika no see it me the CCA old ones na all has na I think say e betimi aboa krampo am mo bakra Koforidua, look at how fine the weather is.
6: Yeah.
7: It is a Koforidua stadium no and our sports center na itimi ye ni ye na Black Stars na ba say omo ko training wo ha enye NCB sika it will save us a whole lot of money and a whole krampo krampo business kra because
6: we creative bonding.
7: So I think say say yanye ya dwen say dada na yo ye be ni ye na e kasi ye san ko fofo fraba star dada ne tie na e say no sa na be say na de bia e kana bo na ye bo nti ye mputi ye measures ye na 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are not ready to learn.
0: But see, see this cover.
7: Na Kobe, inti o patch say in 2000 star na your football ni tie no. And I star na your local league ni tie no. And na say 2026 o hu ni say any difference in him.
0: Okay.
7: Si Kabe mu cramp na afa ni say your football no more. Inti say you put measures papa in place. Na ma your football no enko yi.
0: All right, eti ma yantu aso ntempa so na mema manager Vicente Abiu and fire in raw drawing board, no, so but House of Folk and so I unveil new players
5: at Semper FM
0: for the season. It's mama and also no, your room kakrana fee. We are manager at Waso Amame. It's when I share and so mame Abdul Aziz, and so I left back Swedro Oblast and Ofiri and they were by House of Folk as we Ebenezer Mo and so a also free Swedro Oblast defensive midfielder Prince Amevo and so from Hoho United right back NFA John Entry from Dreams FC Alexander Danso Ebony FC Dodona friend Messi and Jean Manuel and also Park Academy Sanso and Roxin Chairman and also Park Academy NFA Elvis Apple and so our Victory Club Warriors. It's women players are House of Folk on Valley Worm. I had the Ebra new season. Emo Tiana Washington so and so at the Amame and as you were more a war in Central Cup and also results can clear Corso FC Samates a two of Lanti Eshomo a Kabakua. 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
5: asemba
0: say ena eso etie enkomo no etisen ewo drawing board no eso ene anopeyi wea nafei professor and so Edie Ewremo ewo eye this is what you don't know jumedie na eso but in prepare there Yintie manager Vicente Abiu and he said ya enema etie but then ubusa Henry Asante Chum kasama fu penine edema Ghana Football Association about said ya yana uhu drawing board no efa ene manager Vicente Abiu awobe kasano saying ena Henry Asante Chum utie na yana ekodema
8: Vicente Abiu I like the approach to the game and then the knowledge of the game
5: FM.
8: And the way our decisive and the analysis no. And I think we need such people in the system. Maybe this was already so I pay particular attention to whatever he said.
0: Yeah. Okay.
8: Most often he preaches good into Mesumi Chiaro, the man of Fishapa.
0: All right, eti nese manager ma men sama wa kwenja ina fe ya her drawing board no say ene no ma eti o said medical aka kire ye chief no ene professor ebe join this is what you don't know na ye de eno so komo no ye de bro ti ma men ti manager
6: yeah Kobe, I think so and the venue also just sir props to back
0: yeah
6: I think
0: and it's in a live say
6: Ache.
0: And now chichia mumika say oh did you made you
6: yeah yeah
0: na and then on yamin chadi waba
6: it's just a little bit on aftermath of the Congress.
0: Okay.
6: And Michelle says something new Baby Bin you see here. It is only the increment of the price money. But now me feel sanka you do stage beer who says the artists of the game will be protected. That is a mobile game, no. But all increasing price money now, we've not really covered Niama Ebeboa game, no. Because price money comes at the end of the competition. Me will say, there's a new appearance fee, right? And also, and the side increment. So that side, we have the positive side. But coming up, we should be on the local best player, Obenyaka. Does it mean, say, from now we only get one player at a time? I don't say you understand my question. Mm-hmm. Yeah, yeah. Three players, no more performing well. Who picks the car?
0: Say, Hosu, you better say your best.
6: You're performing well. Aminu Dramani, Habib, Sheila Eliasu, Okayom.
0: Yeah, I will Black Stars.
6: 206.
0: Yeah.
6: Oh, we are local players.
0: Yeah.
6: And when are you the car, the man?
0: What
6: happens if there are more than three players and they are all regular? Normal, the time we used to 206 squad, no, because those guys were all good. Sheila Eliasu was good throughout the tournament. Aminu Dramani was good. Habib was a discovery in that particular tournament. But I feel say we've not gotten to that point where we should have the minimum threshold of salary. Well, there should be a minimum. Once you become a premier player, when you're a premier player, you say maybe, for example, $200. You won't go below that. And remember the minimum threshold for a premier player. And so you don't negotiate up, but you can create a base. Then up there, depend on the individual player performance in the manager. But the minimum protects the vulnerable player. Now, once you get a premier card, we should be there should be a minimum threshold and only salary. You won't go below that. Because sometimes it affects performance. And no counter, most players want to play with injury. With my latest experience with premier, and he said, if salary doesn't come and winning bonus comes, sometimes we prefer it. Because if you win two matches in a month, possible you play four matches. Now we need four. Because if you team never move 500, it's 1,000. It is our salary, so you 1,000 for 30 days. Who the 2 days nyaska? So player pretend to be fit. Because if you make a team new one, and we now get that amount of money. So even 3 months, I'm a crab, I've been able to sustain myself. And having said with the Congress, I say, Unyama. And mind blowing minds, okay, we're starting from a particular place. If the price money goes up, the architects of the game, if they are not licensed, then when we license coaches, it doesn't match. The licensing of the coaches must have effect on the players. And the players who must be licensed, how do you license the players? A stadium facility, a good pitch, a good salary, will make you being licensed to give that level of performance. Until you're calling out here, Congress, near money up and down. Now, sure, it is just a repetition of whatever we know will be happening. Nothing new really happened. Once they top up the price money, I think everybody become a little bit satisfied. And the price money to the comparison, and said will predecessor. The comparison should be the neighborhood countries that are picking your talent. What is the price money in Ethiopia? Then the price money in Tanzania. Not the price money Kwesi Nyantiti did some years back. Now, it means we can't grow because we don't grow looking at the past. We learn from the past. We look at it, then we create a future out of the past. Because the moment we finish out of this studio, we are in the past. So the past and the present are always, they work hand in hand. So this moment, we are in the present in the studio. In the next 1 hour, this show has become a past show. It's no more a present show. But preparation a copy here for the next coming show on Sunday. That is the future we are waiting for. So the future is not always far from the past. the past, the future, and the present, the three move hand in hand. But one come and one complement one. Now we have a, so if you miss the past and the present, you certainly miss the future. So we build up on scoreboard, show after when the show is done, what's next? Assessment and evaluation on the host and the pundit, and let's see what we go back and give to society. Whatever we go back to society, I'm not number written on radio when there's a testing or a calling. And see, I think so. Whatever we saw on Monday, Thursday, you know, it's not anything so special to write, okay, to write something about Kobe.
0: Okay, it's manager Vicente Abiunso Edie and Wade Abekahono said America and you are switching until now. You have a call straight to a scoreboard. Now, this is what you don't know. Professor E.K. Wallace at Nasia, Yade Echidim Komuni in Ano, Yade Nusso Emma.
9: I'm Rena Sun, ye betier professor. Ike Wallace, or the good demon semen can see you da. Ike Wallace, I'm Rena Sun, ye betier professor. Ike Wallace.

0: You're listening to the only nomenclature with a professor's degree in sports, Professor E.K. Wallace. You're listening to the only nomenclature with a professor's degree in sports, Professor E.K. Wallace.
1: Professor E.K. Wallace.

0: Okay, Professor Martin.
1: I am here, come
0: and I didn't hear, come up, back to back, sir. Now, when I hear original Y2K, no, when I hear Y2K. Na bibia e fine
1: o jamia do bibia e boko
0: ene ma ko ye die
1: o wate ase die o man sunsuma hoden e ma de bia yetime etwifa ya tamfo so
0: yeah
1: enti medera de ase
0: of course
1: sign e pe na do ne mo bo unti ase
0: yes yes yeah
1: e sign me nje pi those this na ye twi no o se me nje pi se me tro sankrate e
0: de ma ti
1: me do fo pa
0: e ma o wa wa de nje pi
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0: okay
1: now madame fu madame fu be a edge more empty if I know any nah
0: ni maliana
1: and every way ni noti
0: okay
1: the western name is tia
0: ni noti
1: ni noti
0: ni noti
1: oh yeah wonderful guy.
0: Okay.
1: What I say? Ni noy noti.
0: Ni noy noti. Ni noy noti. It's a pure Ghanangazaki.
1: It's a pure first Ghanangibu.
0: Oh, my man, grow for that.
1: I'm going to grow for that. I'm going to grow for
0: that. I'm going to grow for that.
1: You know. Ni no noti.
0: Okay.
1: Fantastic morning, and Kumano. Yeah. Such a wonderful guy.
0: Yeah.
1: Mini pa. Yeah, yeah. First, okay. No, you're on and off, but you see, we're consistent.
0: Oh, okay.
1: See, Abuama,
0: ni no noti.
1: Ni no noti. Mini papa. Ni papa, but me introduce na mao.
0: Okay.
1: Me introduce na mao.
0: Okay.
1: Why you join biama?
0: Okay.
1: Abuama, you need a suma juin.
0: Okay. Ni no noti.
1: See, Canada, me search ya. Millicent.
0: Okay.
1: Millicent in Sumichiano. Millicent in Sumichiano.
0: Okay.
1: And I feel Sumichia Islam.
0: Islam.
1: Lady befriend Islam.
0: Oh, okay.
1: I'm so new town, Michelle.
0: Oh, okay.
1: One more elbow, Jumapa. And I'm say recently, another lady friend, be and also, Minyan, very nice lady. Una elbow, Jumapa. And you know, Madame Winasi, say, Omo Tetchy Bois, Emmanuel Etienne at Toboko.
0: And open so radiado, Mesaka, ni Mali.
1: Osaka ni male
0: yeah. Ona na kasa. Ema ndio ni kasem dia.
1: Oh, okay.
0: Musa emuda ho.
1: Ah, mse ne ni bibi. Yeah. Mimi mse wa ohwa. Oh, at this stage ye entra try ni ama.
0: Okay.
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0: 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Ah, mse na se na o kase.
1: Ah, but mse phone bi sa na omutimi ye na ibi na fe
0: uti ti ko sa. Yeah.
1: Ko ni papa ko no.
0: Yeah,
1: no so hu sa.
0: Okay.
1: Ah, ti. E we se obiti switch off phone. Ah, ti no. Switch off any problem. Ti e dia ni wo. So as ye. Na ye boy Makobi, send a mini kind kind of, and come over in an hour, come a day bar. Na, my content, issue by Kupimu, and run a joke. I'm a friend on property.
0: Okay,
1: na other issues, no dear, meeting a cabo.
0: Yeah,
1: I feel the one she said about Kutia Sabana, I found my phone, send a name, is your call. Club licensing, so come.
0: Well, me kai umpa.
1: Ah, na se, this year, monitor my activities.
0: Me kai umpa.
1: Club licensing. Omo de krata e be tu dwa no am hu se na e secretary social media but madama club license hu se one first important member of a team maybe some no Mrs. Savonyo or the America part of club licensing and I feel say club licensing committee no so committee ba kwa say omo media friendly so because say that's why Omo enko geti a media personality ewum and Kwame Bani akon Dr. Kwame Bani akon a former media person but I say Adum FM no the head of sports ewo terminate o tema no nti I'm not surprised nti I'm saying right omo de baako tumu a omo say breaking news na GFA Air Club Licensing Board rejects FC Ascoot application for 2026-2027 Ghana Premier League season. Application fails to meet minimum air threshold. Club has until 25th August 2026 to appeal the decision. Nkuma ya mede bayi nani tiyo ni tofa bumi nana makao headline ni mnu. Miti bia se meka se me tuwa suwa kain. Nkumonu mwa. Omsi FC as good. Oh, application for Air Ghana Premier League license rejected. The club licensing board of the Ghana Football Association sitting as the first instance body. What I say? Of Air CAF. Rejects the application by FC Ashgood and that's Ashanti Good for license to participate in the 2026-2027 Ghana Premier League. The application does not meet the minimum threshold for acceptance. The application has therefore been rejected. The club has up to 25th of August 2026 to appeal this decision. source no a club licensing board and omodi aba na omodi ba na chenem so omodi correction kakra ba am say the venue may pass inspection na say uko eh ash good for noa na say fc ash good for noa omo venue no may pass inspection e beti passing inspection so I say the venue to where licensing na omo ede be wo eh competition mu o Ghana Premier League no and omo fail no that say omo venue no may and I say yeah might have passed a first or more test no
0: yeah.
1: of the inspection. It, the venue may pass a inspection, but the club may still fail to meet the requirements and regulations for licensing application.
0: Okay.
1: Into nobody abano nti buha nka any na dey say when you say ash good you come venue no heavy. Nti bia na venue no e pass here, but the other criteria and then I me hwe nim say kibit say you pay full bi na kenyo makasa. No much some of the criteria they look up to heavy. Nti bia na venue no e pass here, but the other criteria and then I me hwe nim say kibit

0: media ne die what I say wahusuo what I say yeah we reflect what I say the image of what, in the character and attitude of citizenry what I say nkofo ni omti kroma no what I say nemo mo penon to go social media we say obi mpabua what I say ah na mini o hwe ayi na ayi asamojan ne papa ayi no
1: yeah
0: say so who live van yeah penon no what I say but there were other important issues so you better enti unim say culturally what I say, minim se nebi a bi omu finom culturally, traditionally no, senka ye ye ye se kwa na, uwa ye no esu na sunu koto nyom. So ne pachene, but ye fans no, oh, ah we pi mo no, omu hwe no no. So ne pachene, aha, what I say, ah, into zo ba sha, I first say, I come amara from bo sen ko de, eh, I my mo fe ne sen, nyenya. What I say, dia gu, ne, no, ha, na so ba, bo so ne tamai de, akata fi ne kon, ebe she, eh, ne session, se ne be ya, onye mistake na onchi obi a what I say ewo yi na say what I say ha nti nka very but we are ni nkofo hwehwe no so I say want to see us amojan do a lot of oh and takes ewo yi nti oni obligation bia than to also respond to sa nchiche nti sa na media na reflection but the example keke
1: ya
0: man ya ko so na that you family no say unim na onye yi amoba fine pa o omo nwe yekopa
1: omo kwa yebare yakono
0: me si abel pele ni bibia me fe me na me ka
1: kwa yemane yakono
0: yeah abel pele
1: omo bibia
0: me oh ni bibia fe
1: omo kwa yemane yakono
0: oh too much into no we dey just a friend say by the by into club no into o hwese na mesiti a na say club license no obetia miti so e bia venue no obetia miti but most clubs believe that once a venue has been approved a license will automatically be issued CAF is far more stringent regarding the documentation aspect of club licensing. If a club fails to obtain a license but its venue has passed inspection, other matches may be rescheduled there in the event of a home ban at other venues. It's in your Omodia Banano. It's the first one, say CAF instant body, no? FIC, but Omodia Banano say FIB. Okay. What I say, CAF instant body, FIB instead of omo press first saying release first from the buyer now, FIC no, FIB, CAF instant body.
1: Okay.
0: What I say, and then she share one more idea by. And you know, you hear him say, "Yami aduma, one more able to answer twice and she share no." So until him say, "Where the first decision of the first instance body are, one more idea by, one more forwarded to the GFA and then CAF through the CAF club licensing online platform, CLOP system no." And I'm now so this and share some quick answer by. Until your best say, club licensing, one more quick. In judging the media, you understand? Yeah, they have a sole responsibility. Ghana, I owe a friend saying, if you be civic friend saying, education, I'm responsible for education.
2: Yeah.
0: When I say civic right and I'm responsible for education. I'm gonna be your heart. Yeah, that's Ghana, I'm running that. That is why. So, I'm gonna be pay. Then we trigger that air cross. Say, ignorance of the law is not an excuse.
1: Yeah.
0: Yes, but people be now ignorant of the law. But Yechua, the man will be the pepe. You understand? But they should try and then explain more things. Nyama, kum, emma, yenjubi, entum. What I say? Nye fish, nye field, nye kwa, nye for instance pitches, nye kwa, nye ibi addressing rooms, nye diadia. Because last time I think on sports night, yeah, they come on the bus. Iye who? Adrian Astas, eh, honum. Yeah, cross check, I can't see Adrian Astas, so me na perimeter, no, and no, Kunia Banasa, I take a car, to a more him say, Ombetia, yes, and a man and sana, Omlance, because name him say, Adrian Astas, once upon a time, because of African in tea, Omo, your doping center, and him Kunia Bella, you understand? See, how can Adrian Astas, Omo, a friend say, pitch, no, not pass a licensing test, but only when each him, oh, a friend say, Tuba Metro Stars near the idea, when I say, Oma pass it, you understand, huh? Oma pass it, Tuba Metro Stars are pass it. But I say, but well, that is a very serious indication. See, club lines is somewhere you might. They shouldn't just be a on transient, and one on the abandoned, we are passing, They should do be doing thorough education and letting people know. I think that the owners lie on the FA2 as well. They be always say, finish such an abutumna, why I say, as I said, I'm an ACL corner, a friends and clubs, no, and on my humanness, and I'm sometimes find it very difficult. But I say, if say, if you know, Eddie has two clubs, no, some produce good players. When I say, yeah, co-worker, I ain't found just one player playing for domestic league in Fanco. So I say, so almost like fans and clubs, no? As a player league, and you're and your Bobby, and your heavy, sir, and it's in a young Tron San Fan Fellow Cabbage players. Yeah, then they still are, clubs report that, no? And now, what they call, now they are called
2: bro, we're not now, NCC.

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1: Education.
0: Ah, who goes school?
1: At least
0: at the Ampa. At least at the Ampa. Another Kwame best friend. At least at the old boy.
2: School boy.
0: Ah, it's what Kwame Quick, son. Why are you pa? Why are you pa? Wait, you know, near Abarono. In the subsequent days, some more coin to appeal. But I say, Mom, Kunya say, Ombiti appeal, or Omujumedia, Womu agent, Mitty, a friend him say. Be Arsenal, near my beating and Sakuina, FC as good, and as a shanty good for no, or Metia Baba Abba, a man yama etia qui at your mom. Ma, could be me, I'm a call that a matters me, meaning Sir Queen Yaha, meaning Timmy Kumutan.
2: Oh, so I say,
0: now I'm so can kind crater be a far a year. You may be a friend, said Constituency Games 2026-2027. Now, Constituency Games, no, I shall say. Na my main entity categorically say stage of Maduno a interministerial a friend say consultation. What I say, an omo ye interministry be an crown crabiano or more consultation. I say, Sanchez Shelson Kuno, a baby mana. By my understanding, any few meetings are meeting a call, ewo a constituency games are omo dia ba, ya no great you see part no more. Ti Ura Samson G. What I say, I don't know, yeah, Paralympic Association, or Ghana, no, any International Paralympic Federation, on their president,
2: yeah,
0: or no, or a chairman, and the Massa Commission, we, Ukuma, Nessa, Yan Bufankra, and then some other well meaning air members, or somebody, you saw, one more airboy to my pa. Now, on my meetings, Bibria do a certain stage, I'm hearing him say, Omni Sanchez, soon, Quibiti and Saba. Now, a very interesting. Kobe, several consistency BIA try say about five of the disciplines, sporting disciplines are Ghana. You need Jimono, Omdio Mu Jim, Noma Shabwa, Emma, ye the talents a few, Edia national team, I think say, and also be Tian Sabuama, in your tighter competitions. Because even with football, who say, oh, number of air matches, Bua Sol Bansana, Yaregado as a professional player. To call EPL, EPL players, so a number of matches, I'm over 40 matches, cry.
3: 40 matches, the national team, you need to do 75%.
0: Very good. And Sana, wait till me cry, and when you actually UK.
3: Yeah.
0: So I say, until so, in the other disciplines, you know, activities in your, say, we are in Takoria, yeah, we. One major problem I all gonna have no a synergy. So I say synergize a competitions no because your bubble a friend saying your best side games no other you know you know na that time no na school for go school. In so be school ma until me yet and fan one jibo because school time no what I say won't even find a bubble. The Miami senior be Michael Buensi. He's now the youngest professor in Ghana. A friend of Professor Michael Buensi, or a friend or Kwame Nkrumah University of Science and Technology, KNUST. Now, Oboko to Kwana 20. Very wonderful player. Sent 200 meters cross account at the my guy do second cycle institution. But when to me, 12 bonus because when we say training time now, so the co school, no. Sir, time now, the co school, no. Sir, time now, no. Sir, the co training. Today, I say, for 50 bako. When I say, for the other. Now, oh yeah, it's your heart. Oh, you're very intelligent guy. Pope John Secondary School near yeah, a professor there. You can just imagine. Yeah, dear. Aluciana, okay, you buy school more. Aluciana, and now he's a professor. But, uncle, would you do the what I say? I'm on for KBA and KBA. Now, brother, you understand. It is synergy, eh, a problem. Now, not that I am saying synchronize my name, go forbid you. A while ago, some years back, you synchronize my name, go forbid you. Eh, be what I say, ah, say bear, a bit in Sabuana, or more so is it, but we have seen Messi Kosoa. I think that the synergy, you know, what is a nice synchronization, you know, should come within a system. I want to send a bear, a bit mania, the correct talents, because most of the talents, if you school. So I say, one other thing, being Sabba and say, free education, none other, a friend say, I buy by a quarter by a debut boy and say, yeah, in Kogiti, a sports, oh, free, a friend say, free education. And because yes, our computerized system, our computerized system, no, and a excellent AI. But those days, no, me can say me crammy senior house master say to pay me, he's so rest in peace. Echo fast, Sunny Mohammed, and Nifi Tamale, no bone coffee. When I say, Mark, bone coffee, and nobody do by your name and Tromonia that day, but no, I test a player be on a cofan by no be shame. Now, computer need to be fast, I'm going day, and be shame with you. When I say, minima jiggery, I know a mate. Now, so no, obo, and the Christ, offense, and Christ, be pretty. Elkophobia. What I say, minim, offense, minim, abibu. What I say, enim, chiche. ah no mo bo mo omo nam town sa keke mo ye ba omo ni bo but on the ball second cycle events and games ni bi because headmasters no e ko farm kwakwaje school bi e fen kwakwaje ni dwabe nko ndwa koko e ko farm e mom ko bo mom. You understand? I mean, see them, and they were the best players. No more time, but now, school the number. So I say, but after SHS fans and you know, and they are uncle Giti, uncle Fu, and they say, "Jah, another generation of air stars." Your problem about Ghana, no.
1: Totally favors academics.
0: If very good, if favor academics, pe. You are the extra curriculum activities, no. And they, no, they, a big problem, pa. Now maybe, maybe yeah, maybe bon come over here, run him. Now maybe remember, match show, na. One cassa, what decided say? And I said, one cassa, what team you take it? She said, why? And they did your homework is here at this danger of your life. In the consistency games, no, eh, they're about quite worse than Messi Cosa. Meaning, say, only team developers are talents, you could be from many consistency, you could be Messi Kuma. But I say, yeah, you have both consistency games here, I know, be at this weekend, you'll be Messi Kuma. The next weekend, you'll Kufodia.
2: Kufodia.
0: Very good. You're coming and confident here. Near Sako Shemukina, near the wound, they will bone side there. Etia Saba. I'm a man for Australia. I'm a Asia Koso. I be cry. I connect here. Journalists no soon say be brina. So here's the message. Koso Makacho say a first civilization and a reportage and a film. You understand? Because there's no ample competition for us to cover. A lot of people. What I say? Ubu uncover athletics that. Ubu uncover boxing that. What I say? I bet never he. Oni baby a boxing arena no cry. So I say bukum. Oni baby a cry. So ne pachen. Aye. Oh, Kobe said, Kobe say, now you say, Koye, a friend say, I'm resting, Damino, and not on the call. But boxing, I say, what am I watching? Just say, Okuma. And then, Kana, and Kabana, if you box you, and I'm a better Hanum, Ben's at 5:30. It's no more problem with boxing now. I am organized here. Omo chair! What I say, Omo chair, because so you know, you can't even call boxing now. Now, I did actually, yeah, it's nice. Match now, then match now, then go here now. And can we as after matches, enough if you say, boxing for Nadi, interesting and my ACL quite a problem. Oh, and Sisha Hudra could be you go switching. It's when you and maybe before say, and Kabitia Boyma, among four Quina, among my Menality, I say, Omse football, soccer, number one, and a beer, boxing or that. You go so share because I'm say this time no the stage are more interactions. They are gathered among four Aguinaldo. Say be a premise come on because they be a Kukufodia. Kufodia for table tennis apart from football, table tennis. It is a table tennis in me F5 listed with ma. When I say a bad idea, a bad drink a crack. Apart from that, so age no. When I say friends say. I'm saying 15 years to 35 years. But we're saying MNC course, I'm code no as you know. I'm saying for future development. I'm last if I say a slogan, I'm looking for future development. Because we'll be here anywhere, future development. Or the 35 development. I didn't put the new affiliate. I want to say, I'm going to say, I'm going to say, I'm I put it to you, Mr. Shahudua, Omo Egusu Edimu, Nebuama Niyama Etiyoko. I'm sure that our committee is a very competent committee. Omo Elbo Jumashe, Sebe Omo Etiyama Niyama Kuyi, Ediyama Ghana Gudi Enti. We're a presidential defense initiative. My penny, Nadama, and Omo Desan Shishasun Kuyi Ede, Etiyaba Akobi, Omo Edi Sae Jumedi Ede, Eba. So I say, Tenye Se Ebiya, Ebiya Daho. It is over time, my penny, chief of staff, Omo Shabo Se, Yami Adomo Me Shabo Magudi No, Etiyan Se Tumpon. But me say, me kai my penny, won komu biyon, kakansa. Won, na amamfu hun se na niyama isi yoko, e won shisha udwa, eno so Etiyan Se Pipi, no. Ye ka, eye, efen se, game si, ene, e won shisha, Etiyan Se Abano, ana, me film, na, ko bi pese bon komu hakra. So I say, na mi dirua, nkomo yi, me pese mi dirua, efen se, 1 million FI na chichedi ama clubs.
2: Clubs, you know.
0: So I say
2: before the league starts.
0: Yeah, before the commencement of the league.
2: Yeah.
0: Media are awesome, but unfortunately, what I say, if you are a platform is super near a fence, there are diverse opinions. What I say, but we platforms now, if you so can be full. So it's just yes, no, it's just unfortunate because one media, I say, MSA, phone back in kind. So I say, yeah, people don't read journalism. You call friends and prerogative, no, and they say, I see a king kind. You know what is going elsewhere? Then we bring civilization to the doorstep for our people. But I say, this is not to say that we are destroying the sport. It's not true.
3: Yeah.
0: But I say, we want the sport to get to its apex so that we all can benefit. Come with me, Bajina. Say, you better sports, no, you do not depend on Subia. You never benefit. You understand? It's my dear car. Say, Jina, I say more activities. So now cover. And then boys and friends say, we just be a lot of people. They are Jina is on quite assignment that. Or WhatsApp stories, no, oh my god, I know their bro. WhatsApp, or WhatsApp platform, so we are you know, oh my god, I need their bro. But I say, it will mean meeting the public, so it means meeting and the people in authority, I will give him. You understand? But activities, all give him. Well, people are traveling, and people are going elsewhere. That is sports. One say, super sports money, other platforms, you can't be here. No, me and Fa, I have a former chance to do that. Or they say, football, you discuss here, or the former athletes, and ever. And then I said, John Mikel will be about Kuma. I'm saying so about some way, you know. Said, yeah,
3: what is it? About for interviews.
0: About for interviews, oh. Yeah. And was Titi, I said, be say, did I you? What I say, bet you are changing Ghana football. Whereas when him said, did I you uncle work up? It didn't all canoe. So, any patcheno? Aye. Oh, and today no canon. In tea, a juma, ye cane, no, say any year, bet you are bomb and you met your sound quid, ya mind. In fact, 1 million. Hey, very good for mouth watering. What I say, but send me do most call actually send a near message here with regards to a friends and country, sir. One more elbow, one more day, I was signing shares on Kuma, one round or a bit in our cra. You understand? Men quite chilly be I was on Kumumu. Send me do most call the actual now, oh, send a near message, qua, or rebel who want you media idiom. Now, maybe in task personal, but a miracle cra, nafi, you send a near is your call. In tea, car. Na ojo wo yi na ko yi o yi fence jamefe commission yi ko mo na e de buy nti document no wo upload 2015 a white paper on Brazil 2014 it proves Ghana has been making the same mistake for 12 years what I say for 12 scoby for 12 solid years Diaz Kongo is fixing nti se unya nti ya ma memo amane se dia kongu fo a starte eto to nema yia into so china he said dia kongu no share but I
3: said
0: na dia kongu na me no starte bobo get in the kevet be share and the first time I call work up you won say any fluke ana no for say kevet you man no call work up no eh yia na
1: a huge investment
0: but I said they have invested e wo sport nim e wo dwuma dia o mu gusu dinim they have really invested okay into me compare eh Ghana Ghana ko work up. Dia Kongo ko work up and I'm a boy.
3: Yeah.
0: Oh, chief, Mudamasi. What I say? In two boom, a wrestler near my ACL choir. Where 32nd Air Congress El Pram Pram, 20th of August 2026. Ghana, a debate people at 10 p.m. It be say, oh, for 1 million, 1 million, claps nebre. What I say? Claps nebre. Hey, near a fence, near Abbe Yon, a year, an opportunity. Club owners in the Benyeska. We are not their quarter stocks. On five few players, on five few coaches. What I say, because there's no regulation, Kobe. So I say, there's no regulation towards ASS Kawi. On five few coaches, on five few players. Club, you are with players, be playing. Nobody would have anything. Ghana had never going to say, what kind of cry and the say, oh, Charlie, we admit that, say, na idea, our cost. Now then, they almost sacrifice, oh, we a player. We are friends saying, yeah. One batch, in tea, over here, substandard coaches, and you're on the banner, Abufuna. When I say, Omokasa, and Shadan, you know, you're much more fun for her. What I say, I hope you say, yeah, obey agency work in your man and the other. There's no basic proper reason, yeah. First saying, somebody in his right frame of mind, when I say, get a sicker, when they're called for Bruni, Bruni, because I'm going to win one player, grandfather. Development, who said, and Yama is your course, but over Bonia, Ghana, near. What I say, why are coaching course? Mom, what you? Who friends say most of the Esgafo we mukra? I'm on call a friends in Congress. What I say, Esgafo no, I'm on guitar clubs. They don't go to Congress. I'm on small guru boys, and I'm on call Congress. What I say, the guru boys no kra, I could take this young kwa yeah yeah. I'm on sunya kakani tumbu tuman. You see, so why are we heading towards? When I say, why funny echo? Why are we talk most of our club on Congress that? Maybe before we meet here, Bumudimi, who am a Congress that? Ever since our Congress, I say, we're the 32nd one. When I say, Yenko, my Akumuka, I come more than 10. When I say, I come more than 10 out of the 32 Air Congress, I come more than 10 a womb. Who shall pay football? Tell me about Congress, the other. So I say, but I'm sure Guru Boys and a Guru Boys night day. I could be more so proper decisions will not be taken because they are not thinking about it. Ubu how we interested in say we all be at Okita AF football club. No, you see account no, any other businesses. So I say, and yeah, oh, you so account now be for football, you know, other businesses, and you know, you know, but I say, but the welfare of players that are in camouflage, and what am I meant to you know, all these people are not coming up with responsible solution to help Ghana get to its apex so far as AS sports is concerned. Could be me up comprising Kakra. Why? Oh, World Cup, Akinsia, a dear need to answer Chilibu, dear Kungu for Kobe, and a Ghana so Kobe. Na afi wahwe Ghana de no na afi ohun sene nema e se koso four key a difference ana medeba dia kongo what I say sika no musa kan no what I say o my philosophy meaning so dia mano ah from no fanto so dia kongo what I say they pasted this am publish here na medeba dia kongo ka e ka se bia Ghana cry heavy sin dia kongo na ne om dia ba ni dia kongo juma o ma di ne e philosophy investments and then consumption. In TNT, Omo FNC Federation, FNC Feka Fekufa Federation of AADR Congo, no, from say Fekufa. Om say let's build for 20 years, 2/3 to one national AADR training center. That legacy is even that legacy. If Leopard fail. Again, the center remains. Jeffy Dini, let's keep air clubs alive now. 1 million a year, friends, and Ghana cities for air clubs. No, they pay salary for 2 months, but after 2 months, money is gone. No pitch built, no legacy. This is why Ghanaians are angry. Same mistake as 2010, 2014, earning disappeared into bonuses. It disappeared into bonuses. Domestic league development. See, come on. Dia Congo for World Cup scan of Sakayano. Almost 26 air league air facilities. Womo eco renovatino. So I say 26 league facilities. Chikruma. Womo FNU, FNU, FNU, FNU, FNU,
2: league. 26 league centers. Facilities.
0: Yes. Omo eco. Omo corinovatino. To us, club license first. That is a yeah, both clubs need the FNC. Say, I'm a license, yeah, but FNC, proper FE, dear Congo Fono, say, are there be entrance in my club license and quite around on Gasse, a league center win, a league center win, it's getting our work up. No, yeah, they call one of the CCs, league centers.
1: Probably almost $2.6 million.
0: $2.6 million for the 26 A league centers, no. What I say, in $100,000 each, FX air dressing rooms, front lights, every community sees it. Ubiabe hun say, ah, or mind dear Congo, work up near Queen and Faso. What I say, and when you, I remember Ghana, now more born same crap, because Ebia and Kofu Ebia and Ebia Tafrintia. Ubema, as Ghana, 1 million to 18 elite clubs only. In Tirima, Sikana Ebia and Kofu, no, OTD Division 1. Uti aye women's club. Uti aye co's club. This is top heavy.
2: Inti Osha YouTuber I'm say Joe Ade. Idea.
0: Every present no mo na tell no mo discuss no. Inti one home based player at World Cup versus Dia Kungu had zero. Both air show local league is not benefiting from national air team success. What I say, local team now, you see, I'm benefiting from national team success. No, Fede Dia Kungu,
1: yeah.
0: Kobe Zuan, yeah, Fede Dia Kungu, yeah. Obama, in terms of transparency, Dia Kungu for air publishing 18 lines item that add to exactly the $16 million US dollars almost a kind. Dia Kungu for publishing, anyone can add it. Obia transparency na Ghana mapen yi kan say yenye no yenye okuma but dia kungu for a publish sky ni on be na ma publish 18 airline items wo mo add to eh wo mo 16 million sika o munya work up no ma publish to date yen publish full yen 12.5 million spent. What I say, we only know total budget which is 12.83 million and the new friend saying 9.85 million GPL package, but we don't know if a fence that 9.5 million is from World Cup money. and I say from sponsorship, and I say, oh, a creative suspicion like the 2014 Brazil, a $3 million US cash lifted. No,
2: because social FDA in so professor said, I work on a see who baby is kind of free bar once a women's Premier League coach of the year season will receive $5,000 US. And almost somewhere, each women's Premier League club will receive 100,000 Ghana cedis. We need a Ghana cedis. So, to say that, okay, now, is he a human being?
0: I find it very difficult. I find it.
2: I mean, no much chilling.
0: Wake up, Sika. Inti accountability has happened in the Congo, but in Ghana, 0 for 100.
1: But 100,000 for the women, 100,000.
0: Risk in ye. DR Congo, Omar Reske, putting $10.72 million US dollars on center. What I say, if project management fails, what I say, into human in Mexico, so Congo, Brazil, 1.83 FIFA Air Training Centers, and scandal money, El Lusuya, El Congo, Brazil, some years back, also 1.3 million ATBAO, it is a filia, less than anything. Ghana risk sharing cash without conditions. Class may use a 1 million for a player signing. They may. And no can say be they may use for ABA player development. No requirement show a academy, women's team or infrastructure. BBA and your sir. Obama, what Ghana could learn from a DR Congo Fonini? If GA puts even 40% of the 12.5 million. What I say? And then 5 million into a artificial turf kind of main preso. It is sir artificial size air turf. It is a GFE. Eddie, a 40% air share a grass air turf more Ghana. What I say, two per. What I say, per region. Now, we're innovative pram. Now, why 26 air facilities model? No, send a air dia kungu for you now. Next World Cup, Ghana will have more than one local player. What I say, some mostly players never had any. Next time, see if some investment here between your more. It's not me catch the community games, no. If it's a constituency games, no. One here, I'm betting a bit of developer, a players, and then athletes from the various air constituencies. Where's all the home command for me? So I say, it is one per policy being fine, Shima, a betting, and your mind, away, you may dear Edimo. Kobe, Obasem me breaking it down more, TBU. Bank of Ghana rates, no. As of 20th of August 2026, $1. A 11.10 and a forest breeze so qua 12.30 and the GFE package, you know, oh, real money. Odo when it's a year, a friend's a pair Premier League air club, a 1 million Ghana cedis, which is about 90,090 a BOG rates. What I say, Odo Bama 81,300 US dollars, a forest breeze. Odo Bama 18 clubs, no, Ubema 1 million each, no, Odo Kuma. There's 18 million in total Ghana cedis, but all the core dollars ma 1.62 million US dollars a bulk BOG and after 1.46 million a forest breeze. What I say, and a price money a 3 million extra and so I become so 3 million extra no coma a 270,270 in two coma and T. Uhima clubs no as I became scar and 1 million plus 3 million Ukuma 4 million air Ghana cedis, which is equivalent to 360,360 US dollars. No, no, the whole GFA announcement package, you know, you can't the whole package in the boomer 9.85 million air Ghana cedis. Ukraine and Mexico, sir, actual less than 18 million. That's the FN saying 80 million. That's 9.58 million Ghana cedis. No, it's just a support plus logistics. The food distribution is bigger, but in dollars, it is 855 only. Our dollars. Dear Congo, in the per league AFFS and facility, a 2.6 million US dollars, 26 air facilities, no. In the which is equal to 800,000 per stadium. In two coma, there's a 1.11 million per facility, or bulk rates in him. Into so DR Congo, a innovative field by Aqua. What I say, a one air Ghana Premier League air club, or more season support. Kobi, mena hayu. Mena mi yejuma biti yejuma. So ne fachena. Ah, same value. What I say? Dear Congo Sikan, what I say? Our money a one Ghana Premier League a club ako a whole season is supporting. No. Na ukuma let's say KT CTN. Eye kura eye Empower Center no ewo eye dia kungu no 10.72 million US dollars into kika we ni chi investment in Mexico so 119 million Ghana cedis na dia bam into Ghana entire GPL support no for six seasons combined cannot build it it mean build the CTN eye kurara no
1: CTN e omo national trade
0: omo national yes yes
1: okay
0: into what can eye 1 million and I say 90k US dollars actually do for Ghana clubs. See, nebe ti ama clubs no cost in Ghana 2026. Now for my yo, how far 1 million goes into him anything and him say hey Jesus Christ professor you give us average player even say average player when I say na auto even say 3500 and that to 5000 a month. That's an average player. Utia 30 players. Inti yuku kuma, ebe 120k a month. Inti how far, ewo, eye, fense, 1 million, no. Inti 1 million, no, ebe ko 8 months e salary mu, only then, na wa broke.
1: Yes, mm. So, that means, 80% of World Cup man Congo, no, ko mo infrastructure.
0: Ah. Inti, Obama, me yep Ghana budget, na mano, Obama, bus for away games, Accra to Tamale, 600 kilometers. It's 25k air Ghana cedis full. Driver no air per DM ever tripping him. 17 away games and I'll be to Sabo Kikabuma and 425k a co. It's 42% of the money.
3: It's gone.
0: It's gone. Brothers and sisters. South Story and American is no. You say no infrastructure. It's one artificial turf crampo out the artificial turf meme into but say one artificial turf crampo na even say a 300k air dollars. In Tukubama, there's a 3.38 million Ghana cedis. Abusia Odwanichima, there's a 1 million cannot even do half a pitch. I was saying, Yama Asia Koso, which media Yegusudim. And it's me, I was.
2: This is what you don't know.
0: This is what you don't know. Kobi,
2: this is what you don't know.
0: 100k US dollars, no? Near Ebetia Yama Edia Kungu facility, no? It can lay new air dressing rooms. 500 air plastic seats, boreholes, four light repairs, and a fence. That facility will serve Division 1, Division 2, youth, and then women for 10 years. This is why they allocated the facility not to pockets. When I say, Omo Green, Fee, Bessie, do away name. Tibo said, Dia Kongo, former, I don't have a shame. Innocent girls are mobile mine, you need a show.
2: The Dia Congo for the next AFCON, not Dia Congo host. Need to me,
0: need to me, only a channel. Bottom line, see, Ghana model, no, chop money now. Into Ghana, 1 million, keep a club alive for just one season. But the next year, GFA must find 18 million again if FIFA doesn't give a World Cup money. Where will it come from? That is why GPL clubs always threaten to boycott. Yesterday, Magi club, no? And I say, well, if I say, a club, yeah.
1: Oh,
0: I'm so Magi. And I say, oh, my sister, I'm going to cry. Why don't you show signs? You see, oh, Magi. Dear Congo model, no? Invest money now. Yeah, chop money now. And Dear Congo, they say, invest money now. They satisfy giving cash to clubs. What I say, which is 480k. To air 20 Division 1 clubs and then 24k each to fix where they play. If 26 facilities are good, sponsorship will come, gate fees will rise, TV rights will improve. You dear Congo for Canon. It's a mechanic in a student lawyer's voice. Ghana is paying for damages, dear Congo is paying for capital investment. Kobi, if you were GFA. What I say, oh yeah, GFA pa. What I say, oh, Anna, oh yeah, yeah. We saw Boa Air Clubs in Sekotokoni has mo. Nani yame tuya sa kwe dia mama. Kobi, say na be na na. What I say, afi yenko mubiu. Me friend say, na me bon komo on eja me fa commission o me sheshia mo de bae na komo chenchen bi enso de wu e wo se na dwumadie ne si koso no nti document ne eso kakra nti e tre e document slide by slide and amede wo komo kakra ba no. FIFA gives Ghana a 8 million in 2014 but 7.1 million arrived. Jamie Fair Commission report on the by room. Om FIFA, MI 8 million 2014, but 7.1 million and I arrive here. Channel Swam say, I buy a bokao, a boy, a my scania that they are proper tree. So I woke up, Michelle Con, yeah, fundraising. I buy a Susan Discar, crass, I buy other own, ever boy, my Yama 8 years, I could ye. In Tizika, I buy 7.1 million arrived and then $900,000 vanished. Oh, Jamie Fair Commission. Government SILFT air 4 million air cash, $4 million will cash to Brazil on plane until 122,500 never accounted for. New commissioner required. Commissioner recommended say the cost of funding the actual air tournament once deducted should be treated like a deduction from public funds and specifically used for air sports infrastructure development. New commissioner air no. But Kobe, unfortunately, capital unfortunate. Government rejected SR commission A.
2: Report.
0: There been a recommendation. So we report in or record or recommended say commission recommended. Say cost of air funding the national air team no. What I say cost I did share a sky they share a national team no. Indeed that oh, so mu fi air offense and you may not say ba because you find a public funds and a fimo near you for sports infrastructure development. Sikane, a bear constituency games, there were development places or and a dashono. What I say, Kobe Sultan, make my
2: chance.
0: So, and so government rejected that recommendation. See, I buy a boy and answer one boy in 2015. He said no. Prize money should not be forced into infrastructure. Ni aban kan no no. Ti Kobe, Dia Congo 2026 did exactly what Eja Mefe Commission recommended. Ni rejected wa no. Dia Congo did exactly what Eja Mefe Commission recommended. Commission me bomb about super almost at here no. I lay criticisms ka kania dia dia but you forecasting on into the future no. E hu say recommendations ibu om here na. What I say, as I buy now, why? Via Congo Fu, until they took a 16 million and put a 13.32 million, which is 83% into infrastructure. Via Congo Fu at that time, no. Until come a $10.72 million to a Kurara, a Mopova Air Center, no, which is 2.6 million to 26 air facilities. This is well. This is the pram model the Jamefe Commission wanted at that time for us. The commission itself said GFA share of air $1.775 million no, should be used to improve pram. DR Congo is doing it at 6 times scale. GFA 2026 now is still repeating 2014. What's your money at work? Say Wallace, Prof. Yike Wallace, me quote no no. Say GFA is still repeating 2014. NTT Commission, no, we have listened to the MIC Kosha, Jamefe 2014, 1.5 million preparation, $2 million to GMPC money could not account if double funded. In Tubema, 2.5 preparation, 10 million for a GFA qualification, 12.5 million, no published audit. Bauko appearance fee. Ukuma, let's say 100k per player. Government says, friends say, 1.25% of FIFA fee. Into 2026, bonuses still secret. But budget, 12.3 million, swallowed everything. 2026, so bonuses still a secret. But budget, $12.3 million, no? Swallowed everything. I know maybe, but you need to say, I need to recommendation to local players air quota to help a local air league. Government rejected. Jamefe Commission, SISA, Senkafibia, a co worker, yenya two local based players who are on beating a car and national team in the ACO, and also a buying a boat to Guye. Results in only one local player, Benjamin Asare, at 2026 World Cup. 10 years later, nothing a change. Bibian sa. Abanbu wiyo, sabanji tuma. Kenya ni sendi yesu bibiri ni kebe mra huyo kruma. You understand? Because he diya. Na abanbu for se, obe fense, asa be enche sorodo. Be diya kebe nye 2 players. Eh, 2 pair, nye 5 kra. So I say, a best time training part during crowd the abasu because when if I say when people are not on their own, when I say when they are not using their God giving gumption, you understand legislation, it's be guiding the part. I was saying she soon come home. What your comparison shows in if I say it's Kobe say, oh yeah, judge, and I'll take government there. Can make say my lord, the evidence and the exhibit A, eh, Jamefe. Ghana knew in 2015 that what first the World Cup money was reducing from $8.5 million to $6 million in 2006, $14 million to $11 million in 2010, $8 million to $7.1 million in 2014, with no accountability. Commission said put it in infrastructure. You move and contact your function infrastructure. Exhibit B. Okodia Congo for Kachia. What I say, Congo, a country with war and less money than Ghana, accepted the Jamafe Air Principle. Ghana rejected and ring fence 83% for infrastructure. Exhibit C. GFA 2026. Ghana still share air cash. 1 million. Which is equivalent to 90k per GPL club, which as we calculate in 18 months salary, then vanish. No borehole, no seats, no lights. In conclusion, Dia Congo's 100k per facility, which is 1.11 million a year Ghana cedis, is more vulnerable than Ghana's 1 million per club because after 5 years, Dia Congo will have 26 usable stadium producing 50 home-based players, while Ghana will have to fund 18 million again next year to keep the clubs alive. If GFA had followed Jamefe page, page 95, what I say, Ukuma has a $1.775 million to Pram Pram by 2026, Pram Pram would be Kurara. Impova instead, we are debating 1 million airdrop money. Oh, you media, you Kobe, Tien Komono,
2: okay.
0: You can't say white paper. Oh, I'm on phone, Tiasia. Me sure say, but I'm on phone, baby. Nipa, where do you remember? Oh, white paper name. Because I'm buying an old white paper, and I buy so do, baby. No, Osaka say recommendations too. 1 year and 2 recommendation, Bako, and the sexy, a co worker, Bani, Jessica, what is a sexy canoe? You hear him so. Yenfa ministry no ema yemu nkunta yenfa ma national sport authority ni en dispense ema order a discipline sinya bi abaya nya tu. And then the second one is Blasters, at least say nya 2 players and so abaya nya engine tu me wa dia honkomo na bebeboy Kobe ya ka the commission air recommendations na oh e boa e patron no honkomo hwe nim say be patronize the local league no matches no what I say e ko ba say nka 2 players uma because me sure say Benjamin Asare people love to go and watch us full game. Now support local clubs, no. India, fans and their financial difficulties. The GFA should consider a quota system for minimum of 2 players plying their trade within the local league for all our national teams. You can't male any female teams now. Recommendation response, no, on page 20. What I say? Well, we need no. We need a game for commissioner. Copy 20. Government reject here. Government say it will derogate from quality of national team and local morale of foreign-based players. That's why in 2026 we still have one local player. And it you say Abanji Tuma. As I say about 12 years ago. What I say? Give it to any more players. I want to share between Sabani. Kobe, Jamefe, first a process no 100% constitutional. Commissioner, you know, 100% constitutional. Mra. And the white air paper is a certified legal document, but it is not a court judgment. Any court judgment, Article 2781 of the 1992 constitution, the president shall be constitutional, or see, the president shall by constitutional instrument appoint a commission of inquiry to inquire into any matter of public interest. And not abandon as well. What it is, you know, the JAMEFE was appointed by the CI-82 of the 2014, extended by CI-83 and CI-84 in 2 years in Mexico. So, you meet to meet the article 278 of the 1992 constitution. In the power, sir. Yeah, the ma air commission, article 279 and then 280. A commission has the powers of a high court. Into omubeti supreme now. What I say, omu supreme now witness no, you must appear. So mo frewa. Into Sule, Muntari, KP Boatin, question that they were compelled. It's I to me no, and an air commission at all. Omu take evidence on oath. As my becano, I say, can't tamdi in CSA, O becano cran, as O becano kuntumpu. Other forensic audit, the name of a firm who say document we are a cobbins, but as yes, Wallace. So, in a patch, the forensic audit near Serge Mano. After enter air premises, no a CC document to rub a bio peso rebia. What I say, sir, air to me at the moment, no. Cite for air contempt, fine or imprisonment. And sweet to cyber moon. That is why Nyantiti had to bring air flight tickets, hotel bills, any GMPC contracts because of Tumia. Na commission award no say me name funti no name san komo yi. Article 283, where a commission of inquiry takes a recommendation, government shall within 6 months publish a white paper a sentencing stating its responses. Into after say commission here, you know, abide publishing the responses on commission a report. Into commission's report, you know, findings and recommendations, you know, not binding by itself. It is like a judge report. In the white paper, no, government accepts or rejects each air recommendation. To each recommendation, via government, FABA could be our own, or PA, no, I can't say me PA, no, I can't. This became executive policy, is legally enforceable as government decision. In the white paper, no, oh, who come rest and name ACL Kosuna, who rest and shiny ACLTA, next amount for Becker, Supreme Court held white paper in the official air government position and can be enforced through court in Tuka, air Ghana Bar Association versus Attorney General. Ejeni Mbwating case in 1995. Why is people report so see it to me a woman ye. What I say, because paper no official government a position can be enforced through a fence and court. And Kabine, Ejeni sa recommendations to ne can other recommendations or Jenny Tuma. Can you a juma? Edia Boman, you might quit your mind. How is it enforced? Say, can say enforced? Why people cannot jail you by itself, but it is triggered when. If I said three enforcement rules, a woman obeying a trigger into all said charge, which is article 283. Into if commission finds a misappropriation, auditor general can say charge if I say a was sanctioned into in page 20 of JAMEFE commission, almost $900,000 should be said charge to GFE and then $122,500. From air the 4 million FNC air lifted air cash no should be accounted for by the Ministry of Fleet and Sports officials. BNI was ordered to investigate. Uko page 18. What I say, a white paper name, a sound kumu. Criminal air prosecution, EOCU, and the Attorney General, white paper not directives, no, BNI and EOCU to investigate double air funding. A year $200,000 events and dollars to AJFA president, travel agent, travel air matters, and a umudi bemu 75,150 unused tickets. And they minister by visa tickets now because he's saying, I'm a fool soon about what I say, but offense near commissioner the buyer. No, what I say, accountability those can become a criminal cases at high court. Administrative Ukoma or say it can't work with air blasters again. Government directed that George Fee, Felix Anson, Emmanuel Jima, what I say, they should never work with any national team again. And we page 18 of the document, Ukoma, I don't know, that was enforced. What I say, until they were sidelined. Only patch, you know. Obama, why Ghana's air problem then? The problem is not air constitutionality. It is implementation. Yes, I mean, what I say, Ghana's problem is not constitutionality. I'm not the whole, but the problem is implementation. See, I'm not bad. I'm bad. You know, the MFA commission, oh, a 95 pages. Price money after cost go to air sports infrastructure development. Government rejected it. Oh, page 15 of the white air paper. Paragraph 3-8. Now, by incident, on into. Because government rejected it, EFA was free to keep sharing cash. Which is why 2026, we are still sharing 1 million cash instead of building like DR Congo's 10.72 million US dollars Kurara Impova. Into Kobe, Ukum Wrestling Nema ACL Koswa. White paper accepted white paper no accepted that two local players and Ankese Omuyede Omukum page 139. So white paper ni be a kind. It would have been law today. All Blaster squad would have minimum 2 GPL players. But because government rejected it, LP 20, no, it has no legal force. It need to be a Timinim Sabaya Sabasui. No, because I mean, I'm a kind. I was saying, she's from Kumitino, sir. And she said, Timmy Sensier, say, dear, meet me today. That is why ADR Kungu, when we implement it, what Ghana rejected, and now they have 26 air facilities coming. Ope say, constitutional provision, less than at me bon kumo, I was an animal, is your cosa. He beats me the home, and she said, Timmy Sabah. Na niabeni, I was an animal, is your co. Into 2014. Brazil disaster no where we airlifted 4 million cash on plane. Sule Muntari slapped air fence and slapped. And see President Mahama set up Jamaica Commission by the power vested in our constitution, Article 278. The commission had power like the High Court. It could call anyone, even GFA president, and if you lie, you can go to jail for contempt. It will remove NSN Mexico Yabonkumona after commission finish government must answer within 6 months and a government ASNG Yabon Yemaguye Yemefe Commissioner. Two important things on page 139 and then page 95. Put at least two local players in Blasters to help the GPL. World Cup prize money after air tournaments cost must go to air sports infrastructure. Government rejected such shares on quit. Fast forward 2026. Results, only one local player, Penekoye, Benjamin Asare, a new stadium built in fencing from the 12.5 million US dollars. Now look at Air Kungu. They did exactly what the recommendation, PMO, winning 10.7 million to build the Kurara Impova Training Centers, 2.6 million US dollars to renovate 26 fields, and then $100,000 per field, which is same as 1 million per club, but their 100k will stay for 10 years. Our 1 million finishes in 8 months. Salary and full to Tamale pay. So, when you hear GFA give 1 million to clubs, oh, so where is the Jamefe white paper? Where is the 900k from 2014? Where is the pram pram that was supposed to be built with 1.7 million US dollars? Kungu's document is one page and clear. Kungu for document, no, 67% to infrastructure. Ghana's document is 23 pages of rejection. 23 pages. If we had enforced the MFA page 95 in 2015, today Pram Pram would be like a Kungu Center. And we would have five Benjamin Asaris, not one. Ghana must not chop World Cup money. We must build with it. I have the white paper here. 20 pages, page 95. Meet me and share with you. Be our personal document. Be a now who send an email. Is your course. Kobe, I are same case. Pass Kobe. A friend say, you go school. No, that's on one out of classroom. Kobe, you first. On one out of classroom. What I say? On one out of classroom. Yes, I have exams. No, when you're 100% grow.
3: Defense.
0: Now, we are 35. Only obi an compete.
1: Na Kobe. Any challenge?
0: Inu mark force unu we defense. Unku a. Kobe, what be that? Ah, Kobe. Ah, bro, funi ekano. Enti Benjamin, sorry. Abu Shabodi na mudeman. I know what you're saying. How many players? Any local base players? I'm going to work up on the best local base player.
2: So unku an ekwa.
0: And I'm saying how many? You must have a lot of, about 2 or 3 or players who there's none. So it's not some person who reward you know. When I say you can say you're the best local base player.
4: There's no competition.
0: There's no one on your beyond competing and open a choir. In seeing Cassin, the morning so in Tianuti and others are Kay,
2: a dear man,
0: Mano. But who can check the best local bass player? Who the head defense? On a pair and a choir. On a way, a competing. You understand? And on a way, the best local bass player. What I say? Maybe English language usage.
2: The oh, best Ghana's, yeah. Home bass player.
0: What I say? Aye. What I say? On a pair. Into how can he be the best? Say you war eh yeah, events many
2: so no penny in the free league game one.
0: Many they be one cup on your corner abana yeska to work up on no penny koy.
2: Okay.
0: So say, ah, only be on competitive. So no company in the free league, only one beauty say you know. Only be on competitive, ah, on pe. So I say, say a uncle for me best a trade, yeah. When I say so Benjamin Sari, eh, the only defense. And away the second, away the third. But Benjamin Sari, no penal. He cannot be the best. He performed well at the World Cup. And that's if we're sorry what now. Eh, enough. But it's not Jenny Gogo. See, the best World Cup, me English language usage. Our Ghana Institute of Journalism, the only specialized institution. Kobe, by God's grace. Me verse I mean Tikubi. Oh, I'm not forbidden now. When I say Kobe, yeah, if I say yeah, Fred Taylor four. Oh. Na eyin na pam ade na e fe fe tela fo eyin na beti akobi be du ba bi ni e ka se tela fo e pam e e mema tie semra kobi o pam ma bi to be ni aka win inti by God's grace yen ye central fo what I say ye kon central suku woni pa cha na u ko e kolebu ko 37 ko reja u ko pie mu a what I say obe hu e fe sen e doctor fo e ho no
3: any specialist
0: any specialist what I say obu o bone specialist but I say obu ha oh or a cardio on the patcher ha was specialize e ho no when the patcher na inti unti me nya obi a oton kokodru circle say onu okolebu bi so I say o say dia dia but obi be ko no ha na owia no ho dia ko inti na me say kobi na me no me dia betimi dia to ye ho a e say ye dia nya me cha dia ye ko gana specialize institution for communication. It is the highest. And then other universities say yebi. Maybe you see any 3 months, 4 months courses. But when you try mass new English, but I say no science course won't mean kojiaji. Johnny Bacha, I want to try mass new English no science. Won't mean kojiaji. Because yeah, just okay one family and true Ukraine. Certificate no obey to call other place, acquire bank and yeah. But I'll call 3 months in 6 months schools now. What I say, who we now has an emergency course. But I say anything I be cut them. On the patch, ain't ye dear? Well, anything I'm making cut here, ba. I be kinking once some dear check and a for sebia. Umbe Wilson and Yama is your corn, she shall do. Yet the air by a bit in Sabua, Emma Gana, would you ten set tumpum? Cobby and Kumono. Ed Tree. Never say in Yama tumpum at the Magana dear. Nessie, which may be blue are. You beat ye, Nedia Boa, Emma Sanchez Queen. Et me a quee at the Amagana. In tea. 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
1: samoleto
0: fo ai. So I said, because why we published the breakdown before I said I was spending cash, you know. Yes, the basis sabri. You knew be any kuntebu. When I said, if you need a ball league, no catch again for some umbrella league, no mehe. Kobe, no umbrella league, no mehe. Obehedi. When I say, obehedi.
2: It's no. So I'm on kuntebu, no mkoye o Congress, you know. Yeah, yeah, yeah, no.
0: I'm saying, until the Kobe, if I say, I say, they're going to fortune, I say. Omo e work up sika no na no mo che ne omo de omo nya sika we hi eh de sika e de sika da wore da na because
2: if you are man na say mo amo de
0: sustainability e de ade de best rabai e best rabai
2: this is us can go two times o
0: e best rabai kobi e make na e rabai say youth no e man for say think about what you can do for a nation but intimi nya hwe ah a so say when a I just have mine a boy. So I say, and itina, you shall buy him. It's not Ghana Melbourne, I don't need to buy him. So in a bachelor, I'm confused, you money at the but I say, we so on for so on your baby. So in a bachelor, eat me, yes, I just have buying. I'm my side chitano. Oh, I'm buying, I'm my side rishi mono. 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

0: 0092 ofra na ne anopai yadi enkomo akra na fe yadi jumedie no esi form. 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
1: Okumako.
0: Baku amaka.
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0: Bajo me tonga pa. 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
1: Ya we ye pa we what you look for me.
0: Pampa choma mintiwe.
1: Premier League best starting on the Congress. Sir, bet a bet power and that's me. What sponsor? Sir, bet power, Eddie, or Tiscani by him. Kate Kokumukas or Moti, I said, maybe Tian Wako, $100,000 or $1 million over the year publicity.
0: A company now, best sponsor, no, yes, Edgeman.
1: Yeah, so what is Scandia to one way? Oh,
0: no, I didn't say all the buying, no.
1: Okay. So, and the thing I want to mean is to now you hold you responsible young children and you know family across. Second, dear, I am a deputy. My boss, Professor Ito Wallace, I've been BS by today. Ghana by politicians, so more Kahuna, Ghana football, essay, because a more Kahun, let's say, some years ago, the local players were five. Who would the idea? Who come later? The Wala Sakin Kenina, me and the baby could do that. Was in the idea. In Ghana, politicians and same people for almost more than 5 to 7, 8, 10 years ago. Among more good Ghana football, money GF for my power, no more second of football.
0: Okay, my ammo being so mrakaka for the way in so mommy. Hello, good morning.
2: Hello, Bobby.
0: My bachelor, honey.
2: Somewhere I'm not from here, very much.
0: Mammy, too, Minia.
2: Call you, when was in a Ghana football, send you to the airport. When I tell you, I like you, Mr. Khan, you see, I like you. So, I got 7 numbers at Legion.
0: On the 4th of September, they have started.
2: Okay,
0: Mr. Medas. Hello, good morning.
3: Hello, Kofiston, good morning.
0: Me pacho wani?
3: The premier to me, Fred Quintema.
0: Pacho maminti wa?
3: Me pacho, ya dawala sasa. 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Kofi misro. I don't know mo lanchi when me, in May this year. Sponsorship. And now for what? Premier League, the Women's League, and the Black Stars. Black Stars, you know, on one castle, on one for award, name my local player. On one castle, the best player in the Black Stars. Other thing, we have for one kind of crasser, F4. Because even you can't local league, I bought last season. Benjamin Asari wasn't the best player. You can't be best player, now Salim, Adam. The bench should name soon on we. Black Stars have given how many players the local coaches on Bamo from? Foreign coaches no more banning your Black Stars players and every. What's the Ghana has if I'm one kind of crew? I'm one kind of crazy. You better wait here, Tamakoshabo.
0: Okay, my info, the next call and so, our Hanum, no, son to us. Hello, good morning.
4: Hello, good morning, Okumankra.
0: Ebacho, any?
4: If I'm a quick cool, whole scenario, emotional intelligence, all that to your question.
0: Pacho, my interview.
4: Catch your props and confoja was with brain. It's only a word, it means, oh, can't say no. You can't see the crown also have a tone in the line. It's a word, it's another movie give you. Say GF, you're what my family life by the mobile.
1: Yeah.
4: Because at the end of the day, what you people are talking about as far as Ghana League is concerned,

0: everything about it is right. And I'm going to say, Sanya may be a question. My profile even seems to mean cow. My profile media for it, when they come to say that Ghana football is in safe hands. Meanwhile, we are not in safe hands. Yes, you keep on saying that you don't have any rough prof ban or the statistics about Adiana Diego number, you cry. Because, sir, your friend said, club licensing, Adi. Oh, say, Adi, comically, Adi, the foot down to me, don't worry, I don't worry. Prof, only so you comically.
1: As a chairman, it's so heavy.
0: Saddam Hussein in the second in command. I mean, can GF is only GF only second in command.
1: Debut.
0: Chairman Odrosafu.
1: Only second in command.
0: Second in command.
1: Oza, 50-something years man. He would have said member Bao.
0: Yeah, and Odrosafu will be on the beyond customer field.
1: Okay. My father next call and so Ewa Hanum na said yeah. And your man so a bit me a call. Hello, good morning.
2: Good morning.
1: Me ba chong hani.
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1: Constituency games. Democracy.
2: Democracy
1: cup. Constituency games, yeah.
2: Politics. I'm interested in politics. Politics.
1: My uncle and him, na am following chat. Hello, good morning. Hello, good morning.
3: Good morning, so, Medindi, Mr. Mafu, because every Western container White House.
1: But you're coming to you, Mr. Mafu.
3: We're doing it. And the Ghana, and the Bema. We're one, I'm leader. Nadia, she's in the same, Mean support because it said you said the Franco Fonfui is he genuine and yes, if you want to answer you, I can papa the womb say, yes, you say, yeah, or more green national, yes, you have been in print, but I had a problem. I'm blessed almost to solve a problem. It's dear, you know, the announced by yeah, I might come rent the entity the call, yeah. Ah, yeah, yeah, normalization. And the committee in a bit when you had in it, they say, a kind of boy, the year, and I'm a little bit for so Piamaso. America said, in fact, 2015, a banner was for a dear Ghana, if you have more papa. Me quite a woman, if I say, Enka, I guess you crown 23 players and now 24 players, and they're quite even 4 or 5 players there. You need to cost a former look at players. Sure, I'm a cousin, Joe, Ghana, Libya, the Bay West. What they say, you need play a paper in Ghana because you're more late paper in Ghana. Who will be the captain of the name of the continent? Never. Yes, I'm a fucker. Munjai Ghana, football, crown, once a cracker, crown, we are foreign, and I'm a giant, and I'm a baby. Not the only thing, sir. I don't know, sir. Me, 2 minutes, you said you would that, me. Say a few to me in a person because they look like more commentary can and shimpa number TV. Women who's had a blast and they will be a for the
1: end. Commentary in the Zoti, commentary the Zoti. When TI had my bego. That's it, eh? Moment for course, you know, NC Ewahana, Yena, Yem wrap up. And Joel, said I'm the kind, we know, enkoma MTN for na dia mane na omuchie se nyame aduma chinada Monday 24th August AI training ena ebekoso for media and civil society organizations no echina
4: info na AI training
1: MTN for no more organize
4: sir no free
1: anti se chairman dia ba dia me sure se iwi a ebe hunu se dia ebe ko no nti om se ebe ko so wo MTN house
4: okay
1: MTN house anopa no no non chrome
4: okay
1: nti em se we no kura ah eneda we eneda
4: wow.
1: We no so no nti no om ebe abe twene ni so ye Yura Samuel Adranyi
4: okay
1: on ye CEO any founder edema Afrilogic Solutions on SU and a founder and a Kwame Menu and so a senior manager digital analytic and then monetization and a fee a year and Nehemia Yelu Atiga on also a CEO at a so many nano and a Eba Abetrini a year and Kofama Sanchishewe etime akoso enti weye AI training for media and civil society organizations and ebeko e de amount no we no yantun samfanfrobia se obetime e de ho so ashe jumedi mo prof
4: yeah I think it's a wonderful project I wish thank you be your friend so well na ke e ko mu no my laptop na for my practical
1: yeah
4: oh kenya bad kra
1: kenya bad
4: ti we dey say
1: kenya bad
4: ya bo ma ba so say o dey say
1: so say your laptop say so say nya yi nya dia
4: so ah o my say na no don say kwai maybe kra go but if you want if you see if you want match the best rem team for say
1: table na o fi dey say omo recharge na
4: the team start the best rem team for say
1: I'm say
4: omo project nya bad ah omo project nya bad Emma, speaker San Ko Sunderland, UK. As an Yoma San Ko San, another agreement to be. Yeah. Oh, Emma Saba, so speaker and go. Ah, politician, ah, on ya, you know, okay, you more. So it means that as he's paying for him, giving him, one in Pacheno, me, I'm getting a bit disappointment. I was just discussing with Abiu. Say Ghana, sports now. Nah. Yeah, yeah, no, sports and recreation. I have a problem. You can't recreate. I would say, instead of just serious, only partner. And it needs a competitive for you know, for your promo day, only partner. You can't recreate. Oh, you know, I have a problem. Can maintain Ministry of Youth and Sports now. Now, and for recreation, only when community education, you can feel actually. Maybe education ain't been found because sector here, you know. But youth and sports now, no, Melbourne and sports now. So, only partner. Recreation is a good year though.
1: Where developer? Because Gaka is a clear reflection of what the FA is doing.
4: An operations person for the head of the Defense and Football Association.
1: No, but Professor, sometimes also tell on I be.
4: Maybe you want to know. What it
1: important?
4: What it means to know? Because a competition go say, Vincent, Kumsi, George, Philippa, and Fatima, Vincent. Onokwa ba. Until only if you are, only if you.
1: To be child driving.
4: Maybe you say that. Oh,
1: now Okwa Joe lines.
4: Only if you are.
1: This is independent now chain. Oh, the watch car.
4: Kobe. Says
1: what you know we now kwa oh now you so agenene wo eh you skill no na fehun so dey drive
4: us a crew man oh say me church asimu mu ye pa church gana for oh What I say? Enka demonstration be see Ghana anya sikitu. So, and alaji
1: egu say. Some one in clubs no ho. Omo ni plan bi ama clubs.
4: Alaji go say. Is nothing. Say league season, last season omo boy na alaji go say alaji say omo sanka omo sika nyina. Kakra ka. Omo so ya momu din wo. Fair say Congress na say the chief for cry there. E county gagaka. What I say but when the, yeah, but gaka. What I say gaka o. Emma, the tournament competition organized the crew, so Emma, Democracy Cup, Eddie Waiter, ba, a sin, oh. It's a cheetah, and quo, oh. It's a fifth edition of Cheetah Cup 2026. What I say, it's obviously a fancy, Yate, Okoso, Astro Tef, a was senior, a Brukuna, Saki, in a basso. It's immense, no call, a memo, and a film, on the summer test 96, one. Zelina, a year Africa, two. Nafe, Blackman FC, one. Cheetah FC, four. Oba, a men's final, na Cheetah. Versus Zelina Africa and Ebebo. Now for women's A quarter finals, L Wonders A Ladies 2 and FSA Cup Fix A Ladies 2. Cup Fix Ladies A Winnie on penalties 4-3 and FSA Sukan A Fefkan Ladies of Nigeria 4 and Summer Test 1. Sesambu 0 and Blessed Ladies 0. Sesambu Echo through based on Air Technical Air Tournament rules. Oba women's semifinals now. Next, Fefkan of Nigeria 2 and Afian so Air Cup Fix Ladies 1. Kalip Valid Air Ladies 1 and Sesambu 0. Oba women's final now. Next, Fefkan Air Ladies of Nigeria versus Air Valid Ladies of Air Ghana and Abia Kinsey Nibitia Bosin. Women's Air Bronze Air Game. Cup Fix Ladies and then Sesamba and the Akinsi in Ebitia Bosuntino. We aye Cheetah. What I say, Abdul Hayati competition. No one organize you. Ah, we summer test square Kububi. Teams are Kasiakis will be the one Kujim and Gaka. What I say, with all these executives and yet two Sunday Fred Blasters Management Committee. Yeah, you can go for a year game. You come out. Oh, near from no more, my boy, man, your main team queen near through Bias Akake. But I say, if you be a keke and kofa, you say, hey, Kobi.
1: Mede gaka na.
4: Hey, if it will be
1: a. Oh, can I say, na, na, chese. Uchunse, umonyo.
4: Dr. Patrick Ofori.
1: Yeah.
4: Sports and exercise psychologist. Baby, you will be a channel. Okay. Fantastic.
1: Kujo yanka nzusi uti wa nopei.
4: Hey, kujo yanka.
1: Chema kujo yanka.
4: Michema.
1: Ah, wabata. Wabata.
4: Kujo yanka.
1: Ose chema baba besirai. Menkanchiro se, ubenya permission abesirai. Tina na.
4: What is it? Why not? Station. Maybe at home.
1: Yeah, man. Tima ose, chema abidru. Chema abidru. Ena, Edward Nestroy, uko HR department ya. Ehona Edward wo.
4: Okay.
1: Ose, Professor Song must be in contention for the Telecel High Life Song of the Year. Let's say on your mono. Because they see Timmy the corner, a co-compete war. In tea, on also they are what they are. And no, Edward, Eddie, and no.
4: And the events, the Ray, Eddie Abba said, this passing through self will be massive past the main show. We are listening, Wale. Welcome to a Kumbolo. Presenter soon.
1: Wow. We
4: you
1: know.
4: It's rain at Dubai. You rain at Dubai. Rain at Dubai. Rain at Dubai. Rain at Dubai.
1: Radio, I love you.
4: There be times.
1: Ah, okay. Oh, Zire.
4: Ah, Zire.
1: Zire. Remo Akume.
4: Ah,
1: Zire. Yeah.
4: Message in the Bravo.
1: Another wonderful guy. Hey, Prof. Mesor, so you're the best form. Now,
4: Mr. Hifford Boateng. Also a sports researcher.
1: Okay.
4: Tell you my policy. Watch out,
1: Mr. Hifford
4: Boateng. Hifford Boateng, one fantastic guy. So me can choose watch out.
1: I'm saying.
4: Na media come obi won say media me mpe soup sa e ko ya no problem so na esiku so e o to za fi won na soup no ni so no problem so man fa han ka we dey on ko bi dey ja
1: o bo no ko dey
4: ah no problem so na fi can step Kenneth come aside maybe o mo bi a chem fantastic morning and come on and Angola Sinyamu Sangula. New thousand rice.
1: Yeah.
4: No more
1: dead.
4: Be Angola will be also. Angola so mechiano. I was in Mexico. So I'm saying Titi brothers are no pens with tea.
1: Okay.
4: Rare uncle Titi brothers. So tea the dinner and the pint Titi brothers. Baby will be a fantastic morning. And M. Comano. I want to say Shaw Dra over so eating. You know, maybe we can move Gatus or Simi Gatus or Chano. I have a selfie.
1: Gatus.
4: Gatus, senior moose Gatus. It's general Gatus or history for us.
1: No, so over Sako that way.
4: Oh, say,
1: I know.
4: I say, and then off air. And see, you're saying Gatus or Chapo. Gatus will be Obia so. And see a chance. Richie, you're not so who?
1: Ah, Richie, no.
4: Near Amokia. Ebayan, I'm saying. Mukia Baye, a fancy Abean Wayano, so Tina, Infancia,
1: okay,
4: na and that Ghana Funas,
1: sure,
4: sure, and a papa me and you be a best rabbin, say, Ghana for Melbourne, any dance so, so Nepacheno, ha, and ya buying quan, some from Son, and ya buying quan, I buy the same thing, or my sound from Son Bibri, oh, or more and so for you could to move and one me and fat, near say, dear Juman, and ya Juma, best rabbin, say, any dance so. So I say, you need imagine you need an show. You must do intino or muni bibi. Nemwa. So I say, so we mean consent you be a but I buy a this day. Oh, some catches mamma de meadano. So ne patching, ah, you're done the pa. Now teaching in Oka, say I could have you know. No more fena. When you're over. I
1: am pew.
4: Oh, I am pew. When you're in Pino Oka, say I could have no more fena. When you're over. Minyan come back. Where's that statement? If you have a fear, but
1: nobody here.
4: If you have any teacher, any problem living in the city,
1: Embassy, Eddie, Nana, Yako, German owner, as the manager, Benwena, Yamboachi, and Yanko,
5: I'll call you,
1: okay, manager, okay.
6: Yo, Kobe, I think every young guy should go for the Jamefe Commission report.
1: Mm-hmm.
6: Not reading any proper presentation, you know.
1: Yeah.
6: I think it should just be a case study for the week.
1: Ebemaye
6: Kasa, why do you be then you understand how the world is moving and how the world is evolving?
1: Mm.
6: It's not prophecy. It's not magic. It's not about timeline. It's about preparation.
1: Mm. Okay.
4: And see, you remember,
1: cry.
4: I be a punchline. It's not prophecy.
1: Yeah.
4: Bon, it's not imagination. Mm-hmm. It's not bon, but it's about timeline.
1: Yeah.
4: I be too much.
1: Yeah, about timeline.
4: I be too much. Yeah. I can't say quotes on quotes. So when you say, I think we are. Come over at work. We say, I say, beka.
1: See, did I mention?
4: I say, we are. I say, moche.
1: Enu guys who are due to me so coach Abiu no.
4: Oh. Manager Vincent Abiu. What I say? We na at work. But I said, no, quoting them, so not a quarter round. Oh, in the appeal, which I got Pama, said great shoe, or no, say, bear at work, a man. And I said, Quaku, that age, man.
1: Yeah.
4: Oh, yeah, that for Quaku. Obey, wedding, am I?
1: Yeah, I mean, you go, my
4: dad. Ah, the Quaku, so say, OTA.
1: Okay.
4: Ah,
1: okay.
4: Then you, Quaku,
1: My boss Bako Emmanuel Kwame Sapon, Mr. Emmanuel Kwame Sapon, Otise, me postu bus via Yatro KS Transport, a Kwame Sapon, ana edine se, onse KS no Kobe Stone, any Kwame Sapon, no, e yase, and a colors no so eh my favorite color pa enti no ye hwe say collaboration kase pa so ebetime akoso enti no mami tucha kase mfama yura Emmanuel Kwame Sapon KS Transport say and they onso abe piemo e won 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come and apparently me who dressing me on Kobiche
5: yeah
1: where Kobiche
5: na
1: Kobiche asked how crazy but my name is we I say say James Star who's right in front of Koya say James Star James Star na sad dress yeah na Joe and so yeah no fair fan come on or did you know you mean to change for my Joe and yeah now I say so and so utie live ewo asempa 94.7 FM area their council ever sign atuaso yentie we ye ne yentuaso

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4: I warmly welcome all and sundry to the Atebu Amanten municipality. I want to assure this government that our municipality is very safe for free movement, business and partnership. The people are hospitable and open for business. Our municipality contributes greatly to the national food basket. There are plenty of maize, yam, garden eggs, okra, and cowpea, among others. Therefore, our visitors are encouraged to use the opportunity to patronize in our local markets. Honorable Chairman, I must admit that the Meko Bono Festival is progressively becoming one of the most participated festivals in Ghana.
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0: Julius Abuku eye dokita pen na wono enwo da swedro abanya ya sabia no anone ne ene yete ye no
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4: Any of your TA, a immense crutch or war at Tabubu, a mountain, Masu Thomas Musa Ayaba, or Penny, a Casaway, and a Messia Quantrafoa, or one man seen him, Mr. Isaac Budu, and so Edna dear Eka, who 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
5: 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We hear power, but I'm not going to say it. I'm going to say it. I'm going to say it. 15 schools are. I'm going to hear power. I'm going to say it.
4: And near your TA, a year. Ora Isaac Budu wano ena akwa atebubu amantia waye mensi krache ewa wano wakase weye no atwecho fompenyi bia wamu enya enkonyo ibi ewa wonsukumu wamu nso sama wakaye eni
7: We are very grateful for receiving this furniture. It will go a long way to help the teaching and learning in our schools. Because sometimes some children they lie on their belly and sit on schools to learn, which does not help and motivate them to come to school to learn. So we are very grateful, but we only ask for more. We hope that in future they will give us more of it.
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0: Dr. Hanifa Alassan na nikasa na chwe na hemfua usia wano nsono ibini adumu kasiye edi nkomo
1: he is not the only one in the race like I've indicated there are others also but he was the first of the contestants who come and meet the tribal chiefs of Ashama. And we congratulate him for that. We advise him the political campaign, they are in the same family. They should be decorum. There should be no evils against each other. No evil words against each other.
2: Yeah, that's what I'm saying. You could do an editor, man. You could do an editor, man. And you know, sorry. Say, a boy said, a person begging, I was almost a banner or banner, or mass or no interest, a young my interest in Tinova. Into a bar, I was what picking a muscle, a person, and a bepsa, I regret me a year or how. I was a mind, woman. Now, I'm not sitting with that, so far as I have what I have, one minimum. Or to maybe two, or no solutions, sir. And now, together with all of us, there was no solution. I bet me, boy, I'm a shaman. Dinner,
0: where are you? The free Ashama ever
4: when him said Labadi Beach Hotel, no, where D and Fear at the assign in 35 years, Nisanti or Quire would do a year at my queer wash, say, one now on your year, Jimmy Honum, no, what dear what day a bear and say, nay, what two on a gumon tessua. Wash yourself, or be a bit to me attending Nimpomo, no one antia. Nejume dea say, and your bopini, a managing director, well, Labadi Beach Hotel, David Eduafo, and no etching come out penny, and then some to just say, Sauba Labadi Beach Hotel, Honoma, a hotel at 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
9: Abadi Beach Hotel, it did 35 years. 35 years. Significant stress. Mzanka Weli Pa, 35 years, a long time. See about Independence Square, sure, yeah, no. Teamwork, and the guy there, and the team is in our back. The Nanti Labadi Beach Hotel, and the other two, and the best Nanti Akko, through the principal street, to show our resilience, to show our commitment, to show the teamwork, and also 35 years, a milestone that you are achieving among the three.
4: Penna yetini ni eye managing director wa Labadi Beach Hotel honum David Eduafo. 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
10: Traditionally, the high baby, if you are using Kunima, Ghana since independence, if you are Waha, na you have a trap pictures, if you are back, now you can staff and you can get together. Message or Tara and message in there. Yes, 35. Should you don't want your Kuyen, now you don't want your system no more. Now awareness.
4: Eni ya TAA ya marketing manager Ekuia Zara Gatti wakasa wye ye ena group desk manager ya Philip Edumensa edi enchemu etso adonka siye eni muse sa usho nanti ya wan nanti ya wafrenu floti na wamu 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
11: way day. You connect your history to that of the country because Labadi Beach Hotel will see to showcase Ghana to the world. And coming to the Independence Square, which also our friend and a symbol of young freedom and our young pride as a nation, you know, connecting the history, so you know, it's in order. It's in a Yaba, I had it. You know.
4: Eni ya TAA Philip Edumensa wano eno ye group desk manager ewa Labadi Beach Hotel.
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12: ebi so ewo Facebook ewo Jackie Delali se ochia ye nyina ni titu enemy of me beautiful girl Kedalali medasi pi ena Felix Osafo enso se wo tie yen efri USA abrochimen mu Steven Chumesi Ankra se 24 hour economy ni se si adani 24 hour economy ninth market na sa asemu ipa no and for sure was so any day a double attend say your wage man kasa comments a pillar to what kind of dear no David Techin so so I say well ma ne you in who can me a year happy Sunday na watch out here will be answer what he adom anani kunsu kojo kromon so say Ghana for a year MPP abansa de bear Ghana beti me a call and kind
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0: Joe, any, Obruman Kuma, a we, my uncle.
1: Yo, Captain, that's a rapper, you need to be sure for which you are done 106.3. Obruman Kuma, no card of Manke Simino, or your 100.7. Na back on our work, Jim, a way ago, my way, Sabat, and Pressure, Nina, the Equay, Gumma, a injury, sir. Nananum asking for hormone official at the year 2026. A combo air festival, no, I shall come a command. But turn aside the fair, my ship is no way you could most about to impress in DC. Honorable with the gentleman, and also a deputy minister of energy and a great transition. And in DC, Honorable Mohammed Air Kasim, the MP for being a dwelling number tied midnight. Nano and the MP, a Queen Joe Kasaran, or the air in Chimu and Marisha Mugumo air in DC. The Ebenaya and Punto Sam and Gankai are banning obesity, Sam and Pinjon, the money, Mamma, not banning by her. In Punto, that this year, once I can't, and where you go, what's a lot of people, and Kaka Club will go down once I eat to the car, or him then. Ebenaya, a quiet Sam, and only a day of Gumo, and Gankai, it do a year and come on, if you could say Gumo de Rampoa, and your Quayan. Mammy, I'm the old good time, and a quiet say, this and that, a quiet no more yay. Empty the generation because you control it to go down. What you want to come and come up. After so, every day I quite think I can get tired to say good words. I want to be sure doing the land. We'll be home, my contractor to Gudam, which is not what you want to man. And the team that we now know I am Majin Bab, or my being from the money Mahama, and after all, honorable with Jen Mesa, or in DC, I like the casting with Buddha won't bar, what they bought the sham. 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
3: Yanko pardon montainti that are so tears.
2: Yes, so now what you dear see be a man in co.
3: Now what you dear see in the idea over what was about some pressure so our NPP man you could demand. Or then young for Dankra to an Yevra Wahab Adams of any Eddie Ababa to be a say, I am NDC by no more position on Modi Nada and in so Sabi and a year campaign, a dean could move back from Yaiso. Then some of that last, no, and you would be reacting some. 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William for Elijah and Sibona, Akane, or your final Mosini, or what you could see more. Now, opening Jimmy, the opening in Tinshan, what you know, Mammy Portilava, or your Opa would think I would watch you could see MC. Mammy, Opa, you must send Chad, the National Nation. So, okay, can you be a mammy? What do you go up, man? Not just a yaki bit of what you could see, or in 72 Wambra, after that FM, the programmer, you actually did say national interest that you didn't mean the beer, and all this answer with you.
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5: Oh, Papa, Yanko Pandom, and Hoya Pam is also here.
2: Yamia Domens, Mahoya, and Patcha Monko, my aim.
5: But I say, my young Maya Chief for Nia, Punina, Quaba, and my Brekum beam, Chris FM, so. Now, what you more, therefore, Kufi Asante, I want a year, my honey. I will be coming around at some kunja. One in a month for it to a hugo manchenso, and antia yapum de nantia. Now, if we say a ya mamma near mania quanso, and they were therefore a seer kunyasono. Now, who being yaso, no man for bishia, a dinkomo. See, when I'm sa, and I'm on two a yapum de nantiso, and our dinning some a tuja, and I did it can watch, sir, that be in pain work, I said, your cook ra. And I'm training so, and I saw a military and in yansomo, no mini bayadago. 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
7: 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sorry, now Kambu Makakusi KG block, a two classroom block, Ediama, as you have for Anas and Kodawa, say, Woman Shadi, you have say, our Honor Mosani Bea, Woman Minin Group, and Pain Fiasono, Woman Aquai Aquagentity, now Abuama, one moment, Sue Timia Konkai. Now, Jumadi, you know, El Coso and Adoma Central. 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Edia Mass Attitude in the Senior Bay and Akoba, maybe to Miyakoso. Now, West Muno Presbytery, one more chairperson, Reverend. 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
2: kuma yenda wa senso
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8: bafo
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8: Jimmy Bafo.
0: So I drop a call there and then come out and call.
8: Bafo, may I see the bridge? Say, Oba in 50 months, ma, if you some more tree, you call him cross me there. Let us say, Nananum Afasha, Omote de Pano, Aye, Iguan to Sue Afasha. Now, Obe Pimo, Aguna Swedra, Aye, Swedro Hina, and Pimping Orchid, he say, Swedro Hine, on last no any fine, Edema Aguna Swedro, Nanakuku is seen on any today. 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
1: Pressure is on, the clock is ticking, and everything is riding on one dish. 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One will sweat, one will cry, and one will lift out that trophy. Who's got what it takes? This is where the next generation of great chefs get their start. And this season, they are not holding back. 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

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obey Yankwa and near heaven. Na ye Yankoya Tias as he's as equally concerned about what we do. We dear was as he's not say, I wish above everything that you may prosper and be in health, even as your soul prospers. And the prospering physical, Yangupon, and only pediatrics will be the years when Yangupon, or general. As I'm 94.7 FM, Nanesiama, a Jacum, Utia, Ja, and a Scrambling Pong, Utia, Siama Jacum, a quote, a Yanassi, Adisha, and a Tosubino, Utia, Nibusia Penny, a Kufi, Yabuans, Utia. Sabre, and Abedi, Detia, Nana. This rate so utie empire and suffer a vervo itie. Most of our war cry war a now you can move here be a month for free umutie and one bogan one now umutie. Aye, umunatie and Tibabia will be an abusia tie. Na if you are sorry about it, can say papa and say but we are well. Now, I'm a trace in the Jewish culture.

0: pa ba ye wasasi so no edin ye ribe ma unu na wo ye wasasi so enu na wo ye wasasi so ti obi ti se Jonah edin asi kire dove na dove enti anya won won se nyame suma ne se onko kura ye fre no Ninive eh 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All right, First Chronicles chapter 4 the verse 9 now so okay can kind of if I do them free, a verse 4 no Emra. First Chronicles chapter 4, verse 4. Any Penuel, any Penuel, Jido, Eja, any Eze, Huza, Eja, Yenomani, Bethlehem, Eja, Efrita, Abakain, Ho, Emma. 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It could be, say, one of the pens, no, where in yeja. Honey. It could also be, say, the pens, no. Only other way, I'm a koi, be other pens, no, or papa, a jan, mammy. It could also be, say, the pens, no, a com, a pass, as in so. It could also be, say, on a woman, a day, manny, mammy. 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
0: 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I'm sure we team in every year. Baby, I will be out team. Higher than 94.7 FM. If you are sorry about an out team, me catch you say, Bobra pa, man too deep. Danny Boha, me can on my background say, even in the Jewish culture, the crown, you're too dear. The old bayer, you're too dear. To bones any pan of body brain, I know the way you know. I want to sound so new. To bones say, as a Bethlehem, and as a battle. I was a battle, a bread. So Bethlehem, a house of bread. A house of bread into the Bisano, a common sea, a Jerusalem. Salem, your peace. Jerusalem is the house of peace. But just what the make it will become say shalom. I said, peace be unto you. And the Jewish context, no, okay, shalom. It means deliverance, it means anointing, it means healing, it means favor, it means anointing. Just say can you breathe? It means prosperity. Oh, and I have a city also. I wish an intin na se we ja na we na na se mu tu bedin a esori ani akose se din bi di amaye ho Joseph aye din pa e bi sa ho se ti sa e din na dan so ehun sunsan so ehun adwuma na yo Joel ko he de Joel si ye ko he de Joel ye Jo and Evo, and yet you be see her come home. Asempa 94.7 FM. Asempa 94.7 FM. If you are sorry about you may dear Nauti, if you are sorry about you may dear Nauti, and so away, you know, Edaha. Can Bible with Joel 2:28. Or see, in the last days I'll pour out my spirit. Oh, a prophet. But Oriye Share Nasichre. 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That of Hebrew. Hebrew for number pronounced Yoel. And I say Yoel. The L aspect means God. The L aspect means God. Yahweh is God. And I said, the Lord is God. The Lord is God. Now, me mom, typical example. Ebre koba say Elijah. Obon pa yene ija babeshi, you know. What did you go say? The Lord is God. The Lord is God. The Lord is Yahweh. Oh, well. The Lord is God. Enti obi kase. Yahweh. And now Yahweh. And I say, Joel say Eurade Nyankopon ti obi abia yele ba ye kase won say nyame ne hene Eurade ni Nyankopon Eurade ni Nyankopon eni say Eurade ni Nyankopon a wose sa din esu enye su wusu tumi enye su 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Edina Nyansuans also. For instance, Maululu, Nawo, Nyamiso, Nawo, Vanya, Wodu, Manu, Nyahiju, Abrabu, Mohe, Transi, cause I was a dean in your sous, and no more low cry is that in your sous, and so papa. 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Now, and Samuel, so the papa, Eddie say.

0: Right. No. All right, that's Empire 94.7 FM. If you are sorry about me, see, somebody papa the same. And I will be any preference. Hey, as my boo. Somebody papa desire. I brought you the boo and say pre. Ah, I never really can.
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0: 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Asempa 94.7 FM. Elikana, yes, Samuel, ni papa. But Ruth Kruno, or the Ali Melek. Either God is my king, or Jehovah is my king, or Yahweh is my king. And now the bench was in Yamene. And today, when you are in your passion, you are soon Sanson. But Pia Yanko on your hen. And who can say it and didn't know? And who cries with the hinder? And what's an inhuman to baby here and too crowd to be just. I was in Yamidi Hino with Yaha. I was in Yamidi Hino with Babrabum. I was in Yamidi Hino with Jumais. No way! I won't allow it to happen. Tia was here, Papa would tell me, I would tell me. I brought the Oasis. But I was here. Yeah, who to Dean, I would tell you, I am there. A dinner, I am there. I go to Dean, the Dean Bia. I go to a crown so. Over here, Dean as a children say, I say, be as a children say, oh, oh, oh, oh, oh, oh, oh, oh, oh, oh, oh, Ibia, as it is saying. But you see, to Dina a bema is so pa about man, because a dino a boy, no, or see a dino, and you are Jabba Brenema. Bible said Jabez. Name I meet to Nidia, a dino diacrano, a hunya, and a dininiano, and I'll say. A chile obenyen winyam na wo ye bibi fa di no ne ba jo e di bi e kutia na e men ka se enei oniamam ko ye ni ade a e di e da so what I'm saying is say e no susu wo ho o te me chire wo e no susu wo ho and Bible say na o kan say na Jabez frɛ Israel Nyankopɔn say se anka wo be hyira me. It tells you the opposite. Said, "Now, Abraham didn't share one idea, man." All right. Nyame kwa na mwa. Maybe we didn't do furiata. You want to hear say? Nah. Also, ode na drink share kakra, bro. Asempa 94.7 FM. Ebusha. Tye. Nyame aduma. If you brand that aircraft, you may di kesi a friend of Grace and Reviver. Grace and Reviver, Edgewood, Yeno Bro, Achimota, Resurrection Power, Living Bread Ministries International, Wow, Ben Patemon, Adom, and in Kenya, Ato, Omodia, and Mre, Biara Nusia, Shiaho, a block for two opposite, a ho, and Aisha, Pomodia's only be Shiaho. A bit of crowns, or sooner, ya share a 40 days prayer and fasting, I say, a gracious promise of God ministry, also for an a prophet Daniel Avevo, and a Dano. A foreman, I believe my foreman, ho, and a sorrow, a 40 days prayer and fasting. I shall say that. I shall say 10 August, it may be 11th September, but who may be a bra. A Wednesday, say, an opano, a yem pie bosh, a foreman, gracious promise of God ministry. A year, a normal number to Jana, or Bana, why you are crying, or will be gentle. And for a time being, a brother, we are copim. If you are any all night case part, Chichirinchi. Or Resurrection Power Living Bread Ministries International. Ehemfa, Tabora, a large new Achimota. Oh, you disage me. Dear my ego.
1: About me, that's Uncle Ponishlaw.
0: Ponishlaw, so.
1: On your case here.
0: Amen.
1: Trust, I may say, Na Jabez. Enya and Munyam.
0: Unya
1: and Munyam. Essen in Munyam.
0: Yes.
1: Or Babakas say, Ubi Enya Bibia. That's the kind of not only sad could
0: only sad yet.
1: Only be a Nina Brabum,
0: Nina Brabum,
1: and why they and when
0: ya be
1: the Tronus Unia and Munya,
0: Nya, Unia, and so in the Modimbo,
1: sad in the Domo, a radin the Domino.
0: Binya, dear, a radin the
1: dear Domino, sir, into a attack. Unia, Nanya, then I say, on Sebabo, any kind of bony dino was Jabez, Enya and Munya. As in your munina, if you say, Nena Tuni Din, Unse, I ask how much a din as you. 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
0: yiawo
1: yiawo et yiawo ne din no Anna, what are they? What are they told?
0: They are told about Bibia, Bibia,
1: and you are unquay. Anna, a branch of who said no. But you must sit in one. And you are unquay. Papa, not many years was no one didn't just you. Not many years were because. So, who to have about what they never can say?
0: And then I won't on your show.
1: And yet, my master,
0: and I cannot be sappy.
1: Papa, obi anya and Munyam. Say, you are a penny constitution. Then you may make it on.
0: Remember, I was here. Cause we are with your friend. Echo, I would be afraid. 0244-511-533. 0244-511-533. 0244-511-533.
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1: sa
0: fro say bi Yen from Sebio. Say my friend say say from Israel.
1: Because Jacob, ekoye di no de ejuma.
0: Israel. Oh, Israel just say Onyankopon ekunini, Onyankopon this year that the prince. So on. O say oni nipa ko, e da oni nyame ako, na wotumi aye den above him. E di no na ne yesi Israel so dodo. Israel so dodo. And they knew who's as well. They're sorry, go come with it. Oh, come on, I'll be with you.
1: Okay, what can film?
0: You see, a young swagger. So I'll be fire. Abraham was very ridiculous here. Now, what the Abraham? Young boy said, no. Say, Abraham only exalted father. Your exalted father, if I remember. He didn't ask for five Debbie. But the ham will become my Abraham. Where did you do in idea?
1: Eja.
0: And then the soon shall be touched it. Now, only say, kasa so de e sun sun bi e kasa bi ahome de akire be ka home a e wind from de akire na house de we house wa e from aba na kasa so ye de e ba it in the sense no e de yakopon ni ma Abraham no there was a spirit that is behind and that spirit that is behind is the spirit of God in the spirit of God okay Ebusia. Beside the lines in the yard to Jana, made it to Jana, also to me, a friend 0244-511-533. Asempa 94.7 FM. Number over to me, a friend, now Freddy 0244-511-533. 0244-511-533. We'll freak out energy. Hello, I am in. Hello. Hello. Yeah. Hello. I have a 94.7 FM. You want to cancel that for free? Where of Rieta?
3: I want to be president 101.
0: You won't be president 101?
3: 101. I can come to you. But I don't know other L for the next month.
0: Everyone just won. I'm Mr. Wife. And I say 23rd of August, yes. What's that?
3: I'm not going to say anything.
0: All right. What's with the jealous one?
3: No, I'm pressing
0: good job. What's with the jealous? Your poor friend, I don't know why.
3: I'm going to say,
0: if you are sorry about you may die and I will see you. 0244-511-533.
4: But you'll be to your friend. Yakasa.
0: Hello? Good afternoon. Yeah, good afternoon. But you'll be one of the
4: Pram Junction.
0: Ya ko vienga sa.
4: Ah,
0: all right. What be sassy? And yet, be so, a piece of it, just say, indeed, no, no, maybe, say, what be sassy, dear? Well, me not sure, say, only two, a dear, I negative, because one thing I know from the other people, they say, only the paddy, anybody to prosper, Christian, goodness, God's way. Maupemo, mausi, yajira, maulolo, edin pagwa de retro. 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
1: ase obi din ase
0: and what would you say? May Cassar me to Fap Mose, Covobi said Jewish for no. A dear on the tone, and what you man now ye. And to be the example, Joel, a radin young coupon. The child said, Ye ninja me pia can me bacupe. And to the nea, not the Indian answer, or so many people who say ninja me pia can me bacupe. All right, good afternoon.
5: Hello, Archie.
0: Good afternoon, Pacho, but no one has an offer free.
5: Abraham.
0: Abraham, Dudweja.
1: Father of many nations. All night, Kesia Pa, I see grace and revival, encountering, engaging the altar of God. Engaging the altar of God. So we're going to engage the altar of God. I shall say, if you brother, no, and you mre, near Friday all night. So, okay, and no, Tabura Alaji. Tabura Alaji, Resurrection Power, Living Bread Ministries International. Block fat to opposite, wah. Chant time, block fat to opposite, wah. A sort of a crown, a only share, which is shamble, the inquiry riding young Cupondi, and the answer is not doing now what the Abekas here. Okay, glorious, gracious promise of God ministry, or so for Penny, a friend, Daniel Yao Avevo, Yej Media Cassier, a war, Ablekuma Afuaman, a horn or digimano, or so for Oye Sage Media, friend Daniel Yao Avevo. Na watu safre eye osafu ntia mwa. 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
0: and the water John Minister Bonages Avevo and Osofu of Reata. 40 days prayer and fasting and it is medi. It shall see a third of this month, maybe 11 September. Me bacho a deputy say Wednesday say anopa eho e hurusu papa papa pa. Eto nsa for brana nyankopon fo yeso na onyen senchire ne de kese emfa emaun. Meniwasi jamu ya domo na sa don domo ya. Fre e was 0244511533 and na ukọ sofu avevo honso so a e no ma na ewehi. Ewe. Away,
1: number near 0244
0: 0244 6092 93. All right, I was here. It was here. I said, we didn't know for and was here. And I was 0244 511533. But yeah, I don't and the only call Facebook, Facebook Titans, as a pan 94.7 of a friend Mary, only Joel. I don't boy, she don't make it. Medi, we say, bro, Joel, what you here? What you here? As Jenny say,
6: huh? Huh?
0: What's
6: your prophet?
0: What's your prophet? What's your prophet? Whatever you see, Armana. Oh, dear, next you go have a tournament, bizarre. Go call him.

bia and a day also so to be a mamma quaba emra sempa. Ha aye a sempa radio. Radio bakopa, you may dear fru fidezo bano, yatuni din emposet a quanchire.

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Who do you imitate? Well, no, sir, if you are say away, my name Penny Forson, I show her. It do baby so a better quiet, but you have a soul. I didn't mean as I say, we are here. Now, many Penny Evangelist, Eben, Anya, and I show her on a year covered by Dreamline Missions Incorporated. Dreamland, just a way or so that year, since I grab by Abraham, on another ano, and a Ebium Prophet Akwadanyame. Ono na wo Akwada Nyame Herbal and Spiritual Center ne de studio ha ebe de keke twa nyabotene tie me who is informing your decisions so bi sinita kwa ne wan chia me nchia ne ani abre who is informing your decisions and your actions. 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
1: 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papa for all you do for us Junita SCN tema committee 11 okwa asor precious seed chapel bako pe ya nwa chia empo bishop dr Colin Amuabia mame Junita why if you also need to go, Miss Mibu America, ha, 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My love, Opa, you also my love, Nibi. How are you doing? I say, I'm fine. I say, Niteko, Mesu, Midi, Eddie, Mr. Pats, Mia Juma, Ewan Koko, Yana Oba, Mina Minu, Nanti Nanti, Wan Zameka, Rotema, Hoto, Pati, Mati, Matuka. I say, Niteko, my name is Sally Mina. I'm tuning to you in Nigeria. Over here, I'm tuning to listen to your program. Sometimes add some English. Hey, mami we. Obeshe bra mami. 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Mami nko UK na me cha UK for na fe me fa dwume die ne mna wo. Eye akua ye bua, eye party bua. Osini te ko samre me biem radio me fa so ra ba na me ti o program no. 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Boys, boys, mame, Auntie Florence, was nita committee where we are, Bumid Nibi, my book. Nita Conconia be Matilda sits of fair, Nyama Leco Fodia, you must say, Mabo Matilda sits of fair, my main kind Matilda warped the poor, won't own your lefike, or say Missus Maywar and Infant Goshen Ministries. Mabo Matilda and Moody, my main court, Empo Equiance, Namencia, Eja Amo, Nenema, Nebabaku, a Millicent, Nana Ama Kunedu, Enchi. 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What are the values that you hold on to? And when you are making decisions, what informs your decisions and habits? The entire ene, yewo hao bebrebemu wa uyasea. The reason why we have many problems in our lives today, in our world, is because we have ceased to imitate the ways of God. The entire how you are saying, say, I say, wow, ba. No, I tell about quine. No, see me, you are quine. She may fuck my vofro. So, but we are in Tia. Sana, yes, we have ceased to imitate the ways of God. Oba na sorry, cry, do na, ye, the epe. Yanka say, the same actual Bible near the Bia County, Techimu, Yakwaso. We don't even follow the ways of God. We have stopped following the ways of God. Abrabobomwa school bia niho. There's no school for life. 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But don't forget say ye wo be bi na ebe wiase. Many of us are now following social media. Hey, TikTok. Many of us are following movies. Hey, Sydney. 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And a few others are also trained by teenage parents. Obu ana ofo kura nyi on poe oni nyansa. 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A waji dini eno dine chile eno usuyano. But maybe sa se ye jina aji tu mse assume na radi kwa mbiso ye Muslim fo ye Christo fo. It means we believe in God. What about God that we believe in? I know se onyami ebo minu umye no be yase no ose me bo ose me seso for you to go and dominate and subdue. And to whoever subdue, not dominate, no, or the baby mao, they can also say, who's your name? Doesn't mean you name, I could never go on the crown of Pano or the Chauqua. The attribute of creation on your medicine was that. So, so brave, we are sinner bed, yes, Fata. Then you are parry and then I'm and I said, a man for a cardio on a car. You see, spiritual growth should be seen as it conforms to Christ's character and likeness. You can also be a poor susuma femoa. Then it's su and a bind, Ejina Yesu, a quanso. Any idea, I can see him. Spiritual growth should be to the degree of conformity to the image and likeness or character of Christ. Number two, your ability to grasp the light or the word of God is what must guide you as you face life challenges. Se wo nyakopon asem atomo no we bobo hu utimu na ye de nyakopon asem ka no ene be boa wabrabo mu. Number three, the third index to determine whether you are imitating God is when you allow the Holy Spirit, that is Nabano, to guide your understanding and decision making. Oh no. Okoka in John chapter 16, verse 13, I said, when the Spirit of truth comes, he will guide you into all truth. He will not speak on his own, but will tell you what he has heard. Now, my mama, evangelist, Akwa evangelist. So far, no, I'm looking at why the world is at in chaos and confusion. I said it's because we have stopped imitating God. What would you say about that?
2: There is no way a see ye. Just a washer said the young coupon say your mom pie cra made the minim say enam Christo Jesus or no. Nyankopon asema or de my into what kind of the book of Matthew chapter 6:5 grana or try said the yembo empire the yembo empire but see ano yeah they are too bad and I that's the beginning of quite being a bema the yeah no a see ye
1: my main kind Ephesians chapter 5:1-2 we say yeah they say a five Bible also be imitators of God as dearly loved children and live a life of love just as Christ loved us and gave himself for us.
3: Monsieur Rade. Generate a drama scene where a line.
1: Monsieur Rade. Na Monsieur Wado. Said that Jesus so Ede Odo Ebu Brano. Oh, Monsieur Rade. And if we are away, no. The entire area say at the Japan Sam. Obani Enfie Enfie Muyawadi Brano. Oh, Monsieur Rade. And

0: define our own policies.
1: Yes. 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
0: say it like this
1: the junk foods no our first will be recipe wa ya air then o nwini ho se ne na be ya ma nipa dia you know and no na de or how ebre ye nipa dia yare ho do and the ebre
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0: 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What do you say evangelist?
1: Yeah, into what the book of Philippians chapter 4 verse 8 kwa what try say nyoma eye nyoma papa
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0: 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What why are we stopped to imitate God? Remember there's not be one catch them.
1: Oh yeah, every pe no the moment we allow into nipa the time bia ka say yakola brim na e try say yakoma no e were both God and the Satan component into o ma bonsam kwan a eno obedi wakoma so but uma 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
0: so all you need is just to do one thing against God's will. Then you leave this pathway. Now where they happen. So can we say, sir, in this part of the world, yadwa eh yadie, whatever ba kore ya meso nyabotre, yadwa eh yadie, or how are you feeling? You're free, sir. You're free. Nyankopon akwanso.
1: Yeah.
0: You can nyankopon akwan. Nyankopon akwan inside the heaven. The Bible says that nyankopon akwechi.
1: Oh yeah, because wamaya in church, nyoma esasiye ye. Nyoma esasiye ye. Ye to me, a di super pepper. Ono no boy, ono nim die or the boy. 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
0: obi a thank you
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0: sia no wiya se odi nyakopo akwa no eye fape sa. You can be economically good, but if you don't dwell on the foundation of God's word and ways, you are lost.
1: Yeah.
0: You can be politically good, but onyame akwa no you are fear obenya problem.
1: Yeah.
0: The Bible says, be imitators of God as dearly beloved children, and live a life of love just as Christ loved us. I mean, it's so simple.
1: Yeah. Yeah.
0: Be imitators. Why don't you go to school, no? Obi ni made ani enyi na pese esua de ochoro e ko exam sa no wati no kum he na no meti akwa bi se e boy no ti enu meka je se answer na Timbuktu second person ka se Timbuktu na third person ka se o se de o se Timbuktu. Well, we all want to copy those who we think are wise. So why are we having difficulty in imitating God, who is the creator of the heavens and the earth? Okay, sorry, we are having difficulty imitating the Christ. And so, baby, and we have let go the truth as defined by Yesu. Why are we doing that?
1: Yeah, and I'm going to say, I'm going to say, I'm going to say, I'm going to say, I'm going to say, the moment you put God in your mind, say, unknown tea and a wee bibiano. Obey, say, what your dog? Ah, a yet young couple on the fap moa with the baby piano. Obey, ama, obey any bedje home.
0: And to what the old castle said, baby beer. Catch your house and me, yamin tea,
1: sir,
0: and a mayo,
1: sir, and ya woo,
0: yamin tea, and a miyuano,
1: sir,
0: yamin tea, and a menam quan wesso. And to when you say, yamin tea, away your dear, and ya woo pet,
1: sir,
0: son, I watch it,
1: sir, perfect.
0: Now, sir, so bad you, if you say, obey a pexica. 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
0: Nanka Wakotu Amani Pas or Tin in the Amani Hondosum.
2: Sir,
0: some time for a rade a main premium home and copy. Oh no. One thing I really free before I met back when I mentioned, say, we've forgotten the power of our minds.
2: Yes.
0: And you really free to me, when you say, I've been proso, I've been on my diadem. It was done for us to create our circumstances. Which Ephesians chapter 3, verse 20, I'll say, even as you imagine or say, the Lord will do it abundant and excessive. Quite often, so Casano, you know, no, no, no, no, no, no, no, no, no, no. Therefore, your mind is a powerful tool that we use to create wealth.
2: Yeah.
0: And before we are there, no, and then I will catch it on. Me met you now. Hey, ye, hey, yame da. Me nyan koswo. Yame biye kwembi ama on. But how do you know about you? Ye, before we are there, me nyan mohose me. Me bro, your own words will make you sit back and weep. Diya na yeshi asiti ne mwa. And someone ye ta kano. And ne kaya she. We don't even know the power in the words we use in our head, in our mouth. We don't even know the power of the things we do in our head. Here, Bible no, okay, Nimrod, Nimrod, wah, ah, Kush, bad Nimrod. Obuang kofwa no so amungu si dai. When they planned, Onyame kase kofwa, he saw the end of the building, even though they had just planned. Mumva blog untim fumbo. Onyame hunsa almost si dai because they just proposed in their mind. Our proposals are powerful, and God can bless them for our own sake. So when you are proposing anything in your mind, now proposing your mind is sefata. The dimu, onyame obey we are so who say you are saying basa. Okay, here we are sini. Hey, Ghana, here. No. Or tell no say let there be light. He commanded what he wanted. At the end of the day, God didn't complain about the state of the earth. He didn't complain about the darkness. He said, let there be light. Whenever you are confronted with a broken heart, don't dwell on it. No. Let your words always be edifying. Let your words always be full of love and inspiration. That means you are imitating God. Jesus Christ. Emra okoto papa na obuda insura no papa no complain na manda ha che why say gana ni pa o te kura bi manda ha che be o say hey shut up and pick your mouth and walk. Can you na sorry na 90. He spoke the end of the result.
2: Yes.
0: We are not able to copy God because we name the power that God have given us in our minds and words. So we live like human. Sabi ya be yan kwa na this year ya yan kwa was so na kwa etimpon kwa chi obu akwa say bunsam obu bunsam chi obu sam ehuhum. 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
0: You see, today it is so easy for us to copy famous people who are not mature than wise.
2: Yeah.
0: Ubu awaji di basebu ni nya onyan sa. 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
2: yes
0: me so for na akwada nyame
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0: wonu ye didn't your ma sabe emfam faso mayachi obu na wakofia movie sa na movie no dia chire. It is so easy for us to copy the useless things than to copy God. Na nyame so o copy na nyade o say love.
2: Yeah.
0: Love.
2: Or
0: does you Ghana ni onye kwa doa ofio about no kokotes. The meaning of love to most of us is sex. Stupidity. Love goes beyond the physical touches. The physical touch we all my one year one wore pen. And love is a bigger element than just the sex we think about. Mm-hmm. But because we don't even understand the concept of love, you can't love any of you about another man.
1: Love a dream papa.
0: A dream papa.
1: A dream papa. Ne, ne ma pa
0: o. A dream papa. I like that one.
1: Ne timpo.
0: Timpo papa. And then I'm with true papa.
1: Sir.
0: And I chase a wood do nipa.
1: Yes.
0: I like that. Mm. Okay. Akwade, I mean, my mom akwa about assembly.
2: Eja, open your case.
0: Na, ye bisa se. Eba ne se ne nyame sum. Ye kwa asore bebe bebe. Na nyame su oboye se ne se so. Na fe yade ati ati si wo ye memu asa. When I will free, I call me about center.
2: Yeah,
0: I said, we are no mommy.
2: That way, both physical and spiritual assembly will be Sammy. Number one, when you uncle Pondo on 1 year, so you ain't Nipania Yare.
0: I didn't say Yare.
2: Yay, your physical body, when you are spiritual, God is a divine spirit. 1 year, Number one, you need to me a Yare.
0: You do any business and the crown as a
2: and Yanni Adiana drag a bush, it's more Yare.
0: Who can drag abuse now? 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
0: and see, I today I call heaven and earth.
2: Yes.
0: To witness. 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
2: 30:15. 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
2: 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Nyame na oboye ne de, we have rejected him.
0: And see, na my yare no.
2: And now obi ti yare, o kan kan James so me yi mani, bra mo yare da ho. Na me so mama amane atom.
0: Eh, sir.
2: James wo no kan.
0: Enti,
2: may many,
0: Musubenti,
2: may many. Because daddy and papa know me. Now, what's the name called? Kounkoya, dear. Namanko.
0: Now, copy of water,
2: Nam copy of water, Regina.
0: A copoba.
2: Now, my jaw, dear, no one, only Babano, so I say, young Columbia, you know. Mufan say,
0: I assume I know, Colonel, many Babano.
2: Yes, Dinanko, by any so funny be as in Yamino.
0: Edio.
2: And Tiamania, my son, and I yet, dear, many
0: part. Yamia, yes, sure, no.
2: Yes.
0: Na yeni ni nse ma chire no.
2: Enti wetin ato yare ama
0: o. Eno so di yare ba.
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1: Eh timi mo pressure.
0: Adwendwene ma pressure ba.
1: Oh yes.
2: Yes.
1: My pressure.
0: Tabu fosu my pressure ba.
1: Yes.
0: Until ya tinka ya nkra ne yi a emayare ba.
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2: 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Awo ye penny pa wo Ghana ha. 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
2: 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I worry myself. I born a yare. Who come? When I'm with my doctor, I'm from my body. I'm from my juma. Who be cross salam? When I worry for, I worry for what does no mama body normal.
0: Ena ebiom so ensambro.
2: Yes.
0: She say who come in cross in cross. I'm married and I'm renting. You know, I come ensambro.
2: I'm on no man.
0: If you crack crack, I'm saying sir. Obi a pray ensambro.
2: And you say to me say kidney.
0: Obu a weekend be a party. Apetition ba wi wi wi
2: ba wi bi ane ya deni sa
0: wa wi apetition no aje whiskey of france ane sa na ni agile tim
2: Then and that manu and my crank to any atiminya heart attack, atiminya stroke. And crank it in get on your mobile worms and I'll call it away on your kidney problem. Well, and near my was here and yammy boy on Bani or guy, some 91 was it your two or sorrow through any. I ain't tell me that at an actual young pumina say. Was in a missile like this or you may jump coming my bankers, my name will waffle, and then one among us are
0: on Tinacopon and Tabia.
2: Debbie.
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1: Yes,
0: for Donante.
1: Yeah, I but your Philippians 2:5 no. What's there? Was Mamma Christo Muno and Tenamo Mubi.
0: A junior work Christo
1: Christo Mun and Trimo by a Neno, Siadamo or Cranipa Green in Pamo Bonnet. Delaware, Africa Yamasomono. Me made my dish offer for 28 years in it. Uka Solomon address any pire. What's my boy any pire? I see Yamasmona, yes,
0: eh,
1: and Hunamunia, a bay ye be womb be sano.
0: Ye bray yo.
1: Yes.
0: Okay, be ya, I don't know.
1: Ye bray ye, yes.
0: Well, I saw them all bray yo.
1: Dada, would you send Papua and Obekan was them?
0: Saturday,
1: I saw them kind of bonnet quassel. I don't yet, yes,
0: with them in me.
2: Oh, no, crap.
1: Yanko, you'll be near or phone, you know, I saw them.
0: Hey,
1: the phone, sorry, would
0: you be an awesome? I mean, no, but maybe
1: I'm going to be a Christopher for some week.
0: Dada, I'm
1: going to be a
0: Christopher. Dada, I'm going
1: to be a Christopher. Dada, I'm going to be a Christopher. Dada, I'm going to be a car, bus. So, my kidnapper will talk ready. The driver needs to be ready. We must kidnap Obina. Store boot one. Let's just start beginning on this kind of Breno. I want to make some kind of police report. I want to carry my dress if I you. Oh, do one occasion so beji adi. Say na omo beji scan up. I could be alone this time.
0: Oh, John, na beji scan.
1: Oh, beji scan again. I want the police for crap on number. I must catch a driver and say I could kidnap Obi beji scan.
0: Hey,
1: where said the word dress here? You must shop for pass.
0: Where is that for? I'm going here for no.
1: Yes.
0: Yes.
1: That is so. Yes. Oh, bunny, of course. Oh, no, madam, go punugu ne.
0: A bit yama yadiya baby.
1: Yes. When you say yes, the heart attack will create meba.
0: I see.
1: That which is any yes, I can damn for me. We are better. Scabana.
0: And Yesubai.
1: Yesubai. Niye niye no.
0: Niye niye didi.
1: Yes.
0: And yes, if you
1: need. That my main case mo accident. We see no beer. We na can papa ako. We can come prove our own. We say me bo bo manu mati timu se pete.
0: Eh.
1: But when the machine o. Also, my brother, my niece,
0: and Joe
1: Biden, who came over to
0: see
1: yes, Proverbs. Was the same one you meant in and I look on his 6:46 will be by one kind. Was that the gentleman from himself ready? Namunia de Mepe.
0: And he will fushia bounce.
1: Yes, Namibo Funipa.
0: And then, where hospital, Mantia, or some of heart problem. Miss me see Swano. When will be also our potential? No, never sister something, something to eat. But then, Quadank, take it to my senior.
1: Dance and some of Cosso, the intent is say, Omar rejecting nature, nature and sorrow get you.
0: And Bibi Bao.
1: Oh, yes. Omoba.
0: Mammy Fanama went through John answer. My cause will be some of them. Hey, I grab me, and no, Mammy, I'm a shimu. Tis a Yariana Adosu.
1: Yes.
0: I will show me to my friend 0534537440. No.
1: 0533537440.
0: Maybe 0534. 537440.
1: Yes.
0: I mean, 0534 537 440. Nianin Komo, a Yahweh. A quare, I may say, when I may be a free, yes, I am subenti. Now say, I quite know what back of it, Jim, evangelist.
2: Oh, yes, and no crap.
0: Obi, friend for Biaba.
2: And the.

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0: Reverend Mahoman. 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What are you saying? You put yourself back as an interview. If I told you that I can come. Now, who can show you there? Who can show you there? I don't make a mosque.
1: Fine, Baba. Baba, I'm going to say, yeah, group.

0: get better again. This week, Gatchet said, my life is becoming better again. My marriage is getting better. My health is getting better.
1: My energy.
0: Yeah, my energy is good too. And you was a 72. And you came out 22. And you said, I'm not going to say, it's time I'm not going to maintenance.

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0: Pedro.
1: Me Fred Empo, me Aminia, and fancy, with his head about coming somewhere. Hey, Nipantum, and any pantum by studio, huh? One coming, Nipantum, my ho. Hey, Dazzy.
2: I was happening.
1: Abalandi, one.
2: I am Abba.
1: Fan as usual, baby.
2: Oh, Bibi had
1: a Cameroon, was here, Malawi.
2: Was here, Malawi, or born.
1: Nti Cameroon di
2: Africa finiko
1: odoko
2: odoko ya uni
1: e banse na chi kawo se wawa
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1: minuano
2: omo
1: samfa but next time Black Queens o mayade
2: bibi hawo mo
1: Sasu bani ya mepese meti ejadazi kana afya mabumbu.
2: Na kwa
1: ibadhi na wakodu wa sports lene do.
2: Ene eche Europa. The five major leagues in the world, you know. Make us a four are starting. Only Bundesliga pena on starting okay. Or Germany.
1: Eko
2: Italy wa starting. Na EPL nsu wa starting. Italy nsu wa ordin nsu wa starting na fei. Yeah, Spain. And so on, so what the starting
1: tea.
2: To say, I'm an only dear, no more. So to TV, who I be shed born, maybe be where her majesty be ran, and I'm here. Jose Moreno in Madrid near Espanol, very interesting.
1: I'm only saying, two teams in Panama, Baxter Nehas,
2: Blasters Nehas.
1: How?
2: How say for dear?
1: National stadium.
2: Two astroturf, two grass, natural grass, with facilities.
1: Has.
2: How say for?
1: And I mean,
2: wow, has.
1: And
2: I'm going to say, oh, far in Suhum, you want to go the old far. One day, no, for what?
1: Hey, I want some pan, okay, you.
2: Oh, yeah, oh, in the crack. Poby man.
1: And you only go see National BBB Olympic one by one.
2: A whole year, Amma Samai, who drew Amma Samai, because Amma Samai, a Stadium Johnson. Who drew Johnson, Honoma, Stadium Johnson, no, because a Hona, a Olympic Stadium, no war, but he is here.
1: I see. Now, I could be a go host to say African BB was also Nancy.
2: Nancy, I know you're Legon. Legon, you host
1: for real. I think there was something that would be mine. I thought.
2: Has a phone, I see your training grounds.
1: Oh, any of my kotoko.
2: To be a fede. Kotoko, me, so say, pay coaches in me, Nubia Barbeca. Let me say, one man and twas me and sir. Because coaches in the last two seasons, Bakum Barbeca, so baby, a kotoko players, no. Oh, train you on one, no, I can't be so. Oh, coach may call baby, oh, quiet out, so me co boosting. Or say, I didn't know what you make a Gemini.
1: Anne, player.
2: And then new coach Omunya announced from South Africa announced by the same thing. Or said David or took to Kudina as soon. A new concert
1: happened at
2: training ground. And young players in Subayon.
1: Yeah.
2: I said training grounds in the park and a penny or facilities biennial.
1: And you're called Munamuko.
2: And Tisana coaches in the Omuko. I'm saying new concert happened.
1: Oh, okay.
2: So much that. And I'm sure say, wait here. Omu man, third coach or Babana Mambeka, Ombeyon Wajuma. Oh, nansa ya anko relegation. Ti jina na so de ne ndio. Aguna so draw but Mary say edemohu. Eh eh mani na bi wa fe na
1: afi nso eh mi team nso eh
2: basically only stars nso jinam
1: ah correct
2: nti so do blast jinam ne basically only stars
1: you say many three teams eh wo league nam hacks of folk basically and aso edru
2: oblast okay
1: mate and na obrimpon so chia
2: oh obrimpon ye bo a osai video
1: auto subie
2: oh to subie no
1: osai baba no
2: atim Wins so.
1: Ene.
2: Oh. Nana, yamin chidao.
1: Amen.
2: On your cassier.
1: Wajiso.
2: On the MD, Edema IBM.
1: Oye, Petroleum. Oye, marketing director.
2: Marketing director.
1: IBM Petroleum.
2: IBM Petroleum. 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Na, unyuma pa wo ye ni nina no. I'm saying next week I send me 2 and more and sign a league in the cross.
1: Sunday, eh, Akwasidey. Kauba.
2: Kwasi ada ebe. 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
1: Wa manzo anana beti onka.
2: Mama nso ana.
1: Oja 4 acres na ma wo.
2: Mate.
1: E hold your bro dear beba. Koko,
2: Koko,
1: Nana make an FF.
2: And one, no.
1: And a body should have papa, what they
2: were farming, Nana.
1: Would that come by my brother, Denny? No, say, and turn a media.
2: I was up and some yamiba. And you would have up and you.
1: And to be sure,
2: you would up and I was up and in the other. I was up and oh, Nana, Nami is down now on Kamu, Juma Pamu, ye be a year wins for Shamasi.
1: Is it from New York?
2: In New York. New York of Ghana.
1: It's
2: in region New York.
1: New York. Ndi, Achim Kutuku, New York.
2: Achim Kutuku, New York.
1: If you are Bremen or Bar.
2: It's a 1 year Bremenov.
1: Bremenov.
2: Bremenov. Because also, no, die a Bremen South.
1: Yeah.
2: And new a Brem.
1: And yes, Aposu. Oshe, or Dahiniase.
2: Ose, or Dahiniase.
1: And Achim Kutuku.
2: Okay. Our traditional council media.
1: Yeah, Dr. Frimpong Mansu. On a paramount chief.
2: Okay. Ewo,
1: as I said, or 2 4 years, come as no.
2: Yeah,
1: Dr. Frimpong Mansu, so I think to go my hand.
2: That's him,
1: and to bring Poya Boa, I say,
2: we did.
1: And they bring Pombaco,
2: they bring Pombaco. I've been Poya means now.
1: What
2: on your cassier,
1: and he
2: marketing manager,
1: yeah,
2: IBM Petroleum.
1: Post
2: Cassipa,
1: naked 12,
2: and a win so in it.
1: Sir Pepper,
2: the second.
1: Or say your boa, or say she did the second.
2: The second.
1: No, for who you're in there, and now serve here.
2: No,
1: so you did not can it.
2: And
1: one, and on my open pong,
2: and one
1: was actually there.
2: Yeah,
1: that's it. That's it.
2: And
1: then, echo.
2: And you see a Premier League, you know. I can't now watch you mean, not starting.
1: Jimmy comes.
2: Never can I watch you mean, not starting. Your activities be there, and a cum. Nyamia Duma, and say on the 26th, and check right now, 2010, and 2024. Bukwada, yes, starting Gaka top 4.
1: Okay.
2: A team snare ball league in a moment toss a fourth, no,
1: almost
2: a top four. It's a team snipping so I prepare toward the CAF Champions League in the Confederation
1: Mediama.
2: I prepare for CAF Champions League and Nations FC correlation there, but I prepare for Confederation Cup in the top four, no, Ebebasu Quada. And Yamia Duma, if you had the Ebe Kotokone House of Folk, Ewo Kumasi, and no, a democracy cup organized by a Speaker of Parliament, and no, so a match because you Kumasi. And
1: democracy comes to say.
2: Democracy comes, won't say, but touch the speaker say, but touch you know. Yes, won't say, be anti no money and a cotta corner house and crowd teams in so a one no moment so about Abbebo Minyan say, a Democrat, you know, same Puno, and no one like the idea. Education never cost room more, Emma Ghana for democracy. You could tell me the nurse, yeah, actually, now for 80 be account. Yes, democracy come there, no, and no. Now, no copy more summer tests and so on. Century Cup and Century Cup, no, and no team Samates, Adriana Stars, Media Mumunina Ebo, and a betty report from a lot of activities because a Premier League, you know, any teams in Usua prepare House of Fuga, Unveli, Place, Nibinia, dear to be a Gumina, the Omunano, Yabeconti, and ye local commentary, Kakao. Now watch along and so, Yadina and so Ediama because Mino Casadio.
1: Now, I'm a pastor, as a pastor,
2: a dinamo de Nente, a dinamo de Nente, a dinamo de Nente. 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
1: wa
2: yes
1: na wo why a short video
2: na wo de asene na
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2: 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recording now they are 0531 003813
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2: Now the crisis, sports news, piano, Eddie, and my name is Major Namako. Mr. Medas,
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0: 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Brasso say, yede agudemu nseme bro ne ewe. And then 23rd of August 2026. Meeting here is set Dazi Gumwa Jama this year. Ebreno Aso. Said the tenure. EPR started the most exciting league in the world. Look out below. Here comes the brother. Manchester United, the dead of Bobo. The brother's about to rip it on another tip. Slip. Michael Carrick, even one started so. You know what they said in sir. Say Empono, Wano and a head, say Yasani 0.7 with a contract with the Manchester United. No, man, you dear, so I'm here by Diego. Minimum Castle Manchester City, Enzo Maresca, a cadet, Kebuke Mavia. City are winning by 2-1 against Bournemouth. And also a hope. And now Jose Mourinho. Na ano a day. Na enye ize
1: Asempa 9
0: and also a cadet. Okay, book him. And we mra Brenton is dead. Carlos. Yeah, Carlos SP. Or make it so say. Why, you know, 2-1. And my Jose Mourinho. There's an any Aje. Ntienra de to Johnson no. Meno kasa ne Barcelona. 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
1: On sports.
0: Ti amano ni semme bre, se ne senra. 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Harry Kane so akasa. Roberto Di Zerbi. Or see, Tottenham Hotspur Bobo Kono, and you're ready for the EPL. He announced the El Hosi, see, I'm the airman, no. But quickly, and send me a couple of mine. House of Folk. You know, Kasai, Omo, Omveli, and I say, Omo, Domo, Place, Neddy, Apprentice, Jade, Calip, Cranty, Sons, or Noel, Ho, Abdu Aziz, for me, Swadu Oblast, Ono Swaba, Fay, John Emmanuel, Ons, Ono Swaba, Inti, Mekoho, Nafe, Randy, Kwabna, Choco, Menina, Kwako, Dinkobo, Akra House of Folk, Rossin, and they was a brand new Jerry Rossin Chileme. Anonso Ewa.

0: empty house of focus, and I said, I just fell from the mothership. 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
1: Asempa.
0: I be quite good in come
1: on. Seven Sports.
0: And Ada Magis Audo, Nina Hunsemewa. And I Thomas Te Party. The party power. Party after party. The party no aye Juma and Ra. Na and Yefedia grow. Into Thomas Te Party. Sanese Neo Saudi Arabia no. Na Brenton with the answer echo ye.
1: Asempa.
0: Into Thomas Te Party. Kweko PM.
1: Sports.
0: Ewo Ashaba, Bobo Konasoye, Ewo Saudi Arabia. Ninina Bobo Ano, Yebeko Summer Boy, and then Sencheka, but some Remino Casa started. Summer test against Midiama, and Okoso.
2: Who you are?
0: And the House of Folk against Paul City, and also I started. Tinina, Honsemaha, Sanasadano, Yawade, Chemwe,
1: Asempa Sports.
0: And a Ghana Football Association, Wamu Ekoye, 32nd Ordinary Congress, Toja Ewoho, and a Sports Minister, Debetu Jase, Ghana Mampene, John Dramani Mahama, His Excellency, Eyadia, and in a Gupama, Okaso Bebe Sima, Akumaku, Numuno, and Asa Insiano, Eyadia, and in a Gupama,

0: no 1 million Ghana cedis no. 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Ubenya a year 3 million Ghana cedis. 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Afi Rocket yes or crack could you tubia and no. Inti clubs, you know, from the Premiership side, you know, and I said for the Ghana Premier League, you know, clubs not today. Update in the young King Chancel and Nancy and Sabre because and nine activities a woman wire passport torso. Nina Hun Semere Bro, Asampa 94.7 FM live. 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WhatsApp number is 0245001749. Sounds like a test line, no? The same line, nah. And yeah, every pair of customer do no man on Siamba, every mouse swap him. What update idea, man? And in small to idea, man. No, Cassa Patrick, Bonnie Atrasi, El Hanuma.
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0: And TNS, Abu Kantaman to Baba Kayansa. You mean Muhammad Saban, and said, none of Ghana football association. A year with Tom Fair Windows, you know, and I said Tom Fair Window, or a beer, no, and a year deadline. And 11:59, near close into Saban, never Nafia Bomodia to me, Edding, come on. You ever call someone boy, Aqua J report a few, and no, a year bigger, large, and was summer test in St. Jay Cup and
1: some parts,
0: and Randy Cabinacho, and so to Pobima, ever call House of Folk against Paul City. And also here they are brilliant. Akra Invitational Tournament. House of Folk and the Port City. Francis Sofo remains a push and the Port City. Omo and the real final. And then no more airball. See here the update. Baby. And a Paisodro Oblast and the Vision FC. Omo and the can airball. Update ni nina yade bro. Na fi unsu wa hundi ya koso. Ni nina na biyansu ya timi ako ye. Kama kama pa. Mary, a year I see a do one in a DNA Facebook Live on our Sampa 94.7 FM. 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
1: 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I'm flight ne tu, flight ne tu, flight ne tu. 3:25 on the dot. 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The next Asempa Star 2026. Enti enu enye wankasa no ye video kakano a recordo. Kama pa. So you'll be our person pono a banner presentation dia sports commentary any news dia ke kanunya talent new 2000 entertainment host and asem ne so betimi aye lifestyle presenter papa and afenes radio personality dia buta for ebreno abin bomoden so be record hu kakra bi na we dey send aye 0531 0531 00 3813 0531 00 3813 na fi ni enso atimi adin komo kama pa no asane akọ but make sure age no eh 18 to 35 years. The next Asempa Star is proudly sponsored by Kompu Ghana or se passion for technology omu adarma Asempa FM next live eno eno no so the sound dum 106.3 Adum FM Y2K Jam. 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Nyame eya adumness adum do e baso on the 2nd of October 2026 e be Friday. Enye Friday e be yo miss date no be see Friday. Na sene se be koso e wo La Palm Dome. E ho no eye La Palm Royal Beach Hotel. 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Na bia so etimi akonka. Wo ye singular eye 150 Ghana cedis and a double a 250 Ghana cedis and the NA Chusu Ayempono Adum

FM Y2K Jambo no that day. 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And I said, Munin, you know, come, come up, and today, but one day in Sampo, no, I took my friend Y2K Jamino on Sobomodia to me, a Ramakakani, drew on Modias, and say, we no a hard life, papa, pa, and no, and I may come for any amount today. So I say, Kobang, Pan Africa Bank, Womu, and Kute, Woman, Espana, Mafi, Yadi, I do my friend Y2K Jamino, and so Eddie Abrona Bianca, it's my conk, and what's new, and I said, Kodak. Toothpaste, one more Adaro Manafi, Mav Watch, one more Kutemu, and Valis Elite Equip Limited, Valis Elite Equip Limited, and a Dorm Master, the best indoors, and a Lawson DeRay, Ginger Beaters, and no Madaroma. 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
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Weni adamani sa enonsu e baso. Ona sempa 94.7 FM na Mary Yankwai. 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starting from Gaka top 4 ne ade na ni nyina enso atimi aba ona sempa 94.7 FM na ene ya toaso dia yenwremu kakra na fe yenko eno eye live Mary si ye live on ana ejinam live ba nti ejinam under 5 minutes hey. 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Under 5 minutes, Newcastle United 1, Liverpool 0. 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
2: we showed great control and pressure, especially in the second half, risked a lot. And I think we deserve to win. But a team that plays like Espanyol did, defending the way they did, breaking for counterattacks, always dangerous. Players at their limit, a very well-organized team. I think it's tough for them, tough to go home with nothing.
0: Okay, are you tough to go home with nothing? Now, so Patches says, Espanyol, I'm going home, no. I saw more come home, could be beer, no. And then, Sima Jose Mourinho, so what the air to dry, ever and sense. Manchester United, the Fabuch of Webukem, Ibukem, pa, na Michael Carrick, Eddie Atuja. Say, and you, and you, Buna, Buakem, dear, but we be a bit messy, and you, we cry.
3: So, some was okay. Obviously, bits to improve on. It was never going to be perfect today, but I think. You know, going behind and giving ourselves a lot to do makes it more difficult. Probably a typical one of those games with a new promoted team at home. You know, we can't give them much. They've got a lot to hold on to. And then after that, we had moments, we had opportunities. We just didn't have that spark to then put the chances away or create any more. So yeah, listen, we're bitterly disappointed with the result today. But it won't knock us.
0: Enti a very disappointing results na nese ba no ankoyi na Mikel Arteta one de onya ne we know Mikel Arteta nso de ato se yes ombetime defend league ne de ombetime defend age ombetime pa
4: for us for me personally is a motivation. It's something that we haven't done at the club. It's extremely difficult to do it, but the good thing is we know how to do it, we've done it, and we are so willing to try to do it again. So go day by day, learn from every part of the journey, because it's not going to be obviously easy, but we are very confident that we can do it again.
0: Enti na se confident ho so betima ya biem na timba ko last season obreya last minute in our survival here turn hospice he afinsu enye izu waji tse goals no jisa na Roberto Di Zerbi and a head coach was say ni team no na o muntimi fight o muntimi fight o hwa readiness na say team no ono na coach dey but o kaso why ready powder I say fighting spirit no in Nisro.
5: You are right, we didn't play well, we didn't fight in the right way. I think no, because we didn't remember the last season, because all these players are good people and are people with value and with memory, but we lost too many duels. You are right, we
0: okay, enti ano winning sma. Menu kasa de na se Roberto Di Zerbi e de atudwa. Mr. Tefi abedwa forso ti free ho no mu ana me ko Venus Audone Center Audone nyina. Se se was St James Park. Newcastle United 1 14 minutes. Liverpool 0. Patrick Bonny. I at nasi. Patu akwa ba na ti sen.
6: Ya nyame adum o komo. Me ho ye.
0: Okay.
7: Aso. Aso. And yeah, Joseph and Nilbrano. Omudia ni Eso. And we near Aso.
0: Aso. Okay.
7: But then I'm on for him, sir. Joseph Eso near Joseph Aso. But they didn't hear Joseph Eso. Ewe name.
0: Okay.
7: Eso.
0: So what down for pa?
7: Oh, Omudia is no money, Diagra. I had a few.
0: But if you feel near go,
7: I never do.
0: Yeah, Obreye pa 84 minutes and sana city is go.
6: Go on, we dey mami ntia eti for nya. And then me your friend is saying Kwesi Brobe, the former nice man.
0: Oh,
6: I was sending message.
0: Was
6: it
0: the message aba?
6: I was sending message say me ntia Ghana former man.
0: Kwesi.
6: Kwesi Brobe.
0: Kwesi. Kwasi unfinished business ni ya ya mi o. Me ni me no unfinished business. Na there were three referees. Mm-hmm. Santa Mano na ye Isaka Afo.
6: Okay.
0: Line 1 na ye Kwesi Brobe. Mm-hmm. Line 2 aye Salifu. Rahman from Sunyane.
6: Okay.
0: Unfortunately, we say Anas ni issues ne bae no. Isaka Afo was affected. Salifu Rahman was affected. And only Kwesi Brobe and a survivor. You know. Now there was one referee no come. These are the referees that they went to Yufa. Ekusunyade. Omoko Yufa. Akwesi was assistant. Rahman no so a assistant. Inti babia Kwesi Brobe will be ano. Only the only Kwesi.
7: Go manza mi ben by we no. Eh system na nya we.
0: Oh, na make
7: say system na ho. System na money affect you.
0: And
7: your moa
0: refs, assistant ref is 2 we. And Santa Mana they were refs as at the moment. Omo na nka bia.
7: On be basoro.
0: Make say bia is here bo
7: tough match
0: confederation. No mo kwanso no mo ko confederation.
7: No me here.
0: Make say ye bo AFCON.
7: Okay.
0: Walk up to the stand.
7: No, so me a FIFA referee.
0: Omo no opportunity. Kaim say was in yantechi time. Omo no opportunity. Yes, yantechi time. Omo no opportunity to travel. Ekutia there.
6: Na Brobe kan o.
0: Ah, ana me kan. Nti kwasi ne there. Me ne me no one fit business bi anwe. Nti ka chance.
7: But ono there say fide na yin no.
0: Oda bi.
6: Me bi bi
7: na. Fide na yin no.
0: Fide na yin no.
7: E yantechi na.
6: Ono ni integrity
7: o. Enye integrity and the tie no fam mu abrabom na.
6: Aha.
7: Ese
6: integrity no.
7: Eh bani. Gronfo e gronfo. 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
0: Abuwon.
6: O di na tie.
0: 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O di 1 day better. 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
6: O gomo me da si ni akwenya no. 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Or we be out here, Biano, Obey Findy, or Drink Chenya, and Bana, a groaning, and yet the Ghana football, and now World Football, and Yana, any Jim Huntino, and Mersu say about Nebet Nancy say, Yamay Ninja, who message be obeyed me, I send you. It be a calling session, so I'll wait me a friend, a groaning, and yet. A bano, but Gumami's, my idea about could be a message in the few months I'm a call, a man on, you know. What's a maybe na bibi ami fi mitike mu ba mi hwese krom nya e fi sa be du bibi asa me du ano eye sana e ma akra anye fe enti no o se wa uti mi wo osofu wo ye imam wo ye obi a wa wo wo ye teacher ni 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284 in him Ebano European football now only say Congress now GFE for near no na sector minister no honorable Kofi Adams now or can we be say GPL Ghana Premier League na compete with EPL ni other one and you know so say no kind no o share games I have so far EPL first game now here near my course why it tells you say EPL product near very very lucrative a idea esu eni uti ona o share bibia na we need meji game we are here say Newcastle Liverpool your my be share say hwe Kevin Keegan na ni bana ni am omo sorry din aho because oni obium and ti Newcastle for hwe the omo display no and ti me hwe 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
0: their minister kan ni bo. Oh, okay.
6: Yeah.
0: Minister Kai.
6: Yeah.
0: Say your league now competing with EPL.
6: EPL, no? Yeah.
0: Okay. Maybe.
8: Our league is competing with the English Premier League, the Championship League, TikTok, streaming platforms, gaming, and every other form of entertainment available on the mobile phone.
0: Okay.
6: And no, I don't know. Say we there, Omati. And I'm not a messy minister and a kind. And to know EPL, no, AFA. Utiche na o hwa un se nyama e koso. First of all, Arsenal Eche League na si very very nice and we a champion na se uba season is starting as all started to say Arsenal starting and I share 3 goals now. A mount some momentum no a ma teams bia union be bono o bia be sha side I show. Na kwan a ofa so the winning game ni te ma supporters in Yanji momentum unya that was last season. Even we share Mamubo Community Shield, I'm Mamu share Man City, and now this are Hondinari English Premier League. Omdia started, Omu we need by 3-0. And interestingly, Yenya 2 Ghanaian players are now Omubo Bima Coventry City under Frank Lampard, that is Caleb Rinchi, any Brendan Thomas Asante, and then it was a very tough game for them. Omu Hunso. And then it shows EPL no end that form, sir, because we are promoting our mobile English Premier League no this season. So definitely they'll be working on themselves, sir, so that they'll be able to keep up with momentum in the English Premier League. And see, so that game now very nice. Me interest now it was in 2 Ghanaian players now mobile born my Coventry. Now I think it was a very normal game for them. A learning curve, almost young idea. So it was a very nice game. And I will share Manchester United. You know, sometimes you no know, big clubs you no know, say yeah, the OB Edward Shehua as coach as interim. But me born home more than pa, and I wasn't surprised Michael Carrick came into the picture. Ah, me yeah, Jumani ye, ama they need saw like leadership of the team. No, any saw with the team ni share the same. But I share you know, a game no more boy. Na I think Hull City. On who say promoting about English Premier League, you know, and then for them to play against Manchester United, the old Manchester United, now we're sharing 2 goals tonight. It tells you, say, football no be a humbo, obi a sian, yeah, this can a ball, no, and you know, smaller clubs, no, so assign players are more competitive, and normally, no, say, team about. Your promoted team, you know, no, but any level higher than we be a no one. I'm a bomb more than say, bear, you be geomatum. So I wasn't surprised, say, Hull City share Manchester United because there was some more fans, no energy on the first game ever home, and then so they did what ever they had to do, and on Munyasa, we know. So it was a very good game for Hull City, but I feel like the Manchester United fans wouldn't be happy. Uba Ghana ha fans ni be Dawson. You know, you know, Manchester no more if starting follow football. And you know, say niama nkoye, even though me ni Manchester me or Chelsea, but say niama nkoye more. Sometimes no, Mediana and Shana niemi desa. And you know, yesho mutuni no me yesho say they'll go back to the drawing board. Season afine ashasiya omo become one boom on. And I will share the game we are here, Liverpool in Newcastle. Yeah. We'll share very tough game, just under 5 minutes now. Yeah, show first go at Liverpool. Like, it tells you, say, Newcastle, they've done a lot into their teams. They've invested on my Nyama Bibri, and then they want to on person on yeah, this time around in the English Premier League. They are very tough now to crack. That is Newcastle, and so I wasn't surprised. In terms of Guna, young man, Ilanga share, you know, it was a very nice run. Becca Alice and Dafuma, he did born it to not name. Nina born it, Gusubo, 25th minute, so time will. And then me hope he said, game, you know, Liverpool come into the picture because almost only a very big club, a mobile boy, FA. One Ghanaian boy, our Netherlands, a bomb on Mufrimpon. So sometimes, you know, who young caller, no. Omo amano ni nini amano mu boma clubs here eya ma meniji because you asim unya easy sir entinu unya ye nkola ni bi no mu boma amain fu from na se omo bo games here e din no utich na e bodin no frimpon na won se we there o e bibini ofi Ghana enti e ma eniji kakraba even though say I show more 1-0. Tigoma, Jose Mourinho su and run many easy man. But you know,
0: tough game.
6: And Mourinho you'll be a me managing, like you are seeing your coach and managing where Jose Mourinho. Mm-hmm. Yeah, because on my game no a corner. Ni time of buy any day or rise be do baby you do in ya no. Mourinho is still consistent. What you say?
0: But no say uhe Mourinho and Spanish La Liga and Casa. It do baby now her squad AC a kind and your more or mu a wo bench. See the aim and target of Real Madrid Afino. Let me say, a idea here tough pa because Rudiger to bench player ya tisika 100 million euros plus or to bench Diomande or to bench na Mbappe jinem na Jubel Hamid jinem Adegule Elbo Vinicius Junior Vavadi De Silva Bernardo Silva,
6: yeah.
0: I mean with the teams now say yes a Dumfries and so aging them, but I do baby no now. When I say, hey, matter the way, by the way, I so be a wooden will be a gin hoodie. I do baby, I say, who could see a team and mentally or a tougher, or by say, matter the easel.
6: Was a experienced players, no more, or my job, the ball boy, different. And now, who share even a non game, no a dim, Real Madrid, but one time I'm with the share go, no,
0: yeah.
6: And nothing are sometimes no a yes or being experienced players are players or moody.
0: And now we'll bench in the
6: bench no bear rich won't because game no ye point ya referring whistle ya yem point. And you know say players are will be obi any side a dream pony say oh we've got to win. And you know yeah do be two game no man on him so game ya me queen coach na chair me say me call A B C D. U corna koye no so a ku ye ma and you know and no a game nature say Spanish league ni enye easy ma Jose Mourinho because ofi mu ache kakra ofi Spanish league no match when I was aba and definitely you know e be taking some few games and so we na that firm grip on the Madrid team na ngasa and no a player ba ko ami hu na nan we mi ni kan Vinicius Junior o hwe ni wasisa yeah o say
0: wasisa so for years I say Junior new look Vinicius Junior
6: I kwa no
0: I say Casa na still
6: ogusu Oguzu. And you know, we mean home, we see, hey, Vinicius near. Why say sample? I say, I say, Ghana, you know. But, you know, born in Ifena, I was a Ghana. It's Ghana, born in Ifena, and I, you know, Madrid, so that game no more near the mini jipper because Mourinho is my coach, and I'll be able to be a Mindinichi, but Tim O'Quire Mindinichi and Manchester United, because meet me in Chelsea and Kodi, Manchester City. No, and you know, Mourinho is my coach. Or your coach or trail idea maybe na time no Madrid no or more ball game be na or money basa before game no na on say Pep Guardiola time na or muta bo Xavi mu the ball ni two phone ball pa
0: yeah.
6: And I'm willing to catch a groundsman no more Benabao ni say grass no mamun tra on say grass no was and all the ball ni two snow boy and contempt aha and no catch a groundsman ni say mamun chucha grasses no. Mumma and Wolim and your heights be say be a born and movie fast in my basa for
0: because he move fast on the
6: quad. Yes, technique all you see and as I game no snow. Be a basa and me and be show because of Sadia no air. No, ni book be a watro on only Pep Guardiola or book be a macho. I can boom. I'm reading and I'm home Sadia and you see. Who say we know not dream a mudo. And you know, you'll be a mini genuine. You know, it was a good start from him, and then I feel like he has to keep up the momentum of the team. And that is what I never meet me account about the English Premier, European football at the moment.
0: Okay, Asempa 94.7 FM, Patrick Bonnie, and he wire justice to say, I'm on an India watch along the year here, and the air cost only a year, ain't say me call a fee na fee me hear a fee in su ediano. Dia and then su kwa me ma a tea phone su update kama pa abu. I'm on the own
7: yeah. I'm on an and problem say the entia mem per se I'm a common and idi num penis eh. Omo muko
0: we also say what down for Jesse.
7: Omu me no say enye se bio. Gambling be a obey one chair. No benefit, I mean, every Awa man ni di nim. But se me focus ya di ano na me come omo ye ni ye a. Me am the two person ano. Me nsabet ma come there one day. Because we be na play bi a abrabo be dane. Se community se bi o.
0: Ti se wadam for ya o se na tadi.
7: And Alex Aso. Legends na se boni din.
0: Alex Aso.
7: Alex Aso former Lagos Cities. A o ko Ghost Stars. And then Legends no and the chairman.
0: Na se see o wan.
7: Sisi adi ofie.
0: Ofie.
7: Eh ofie.
0: Ani e petim man o.
7: Team no e be pe amano.
0: E be amano. Asenu amisiya. Richard Akrofi.
7: Me ka no. How's the folk? How was the folk?
0: Amene na ti one area. No amisiya no ne ya because me kai ba amene na call Mali.
7: Na waja ya na oda so bo.
0: Obo. Obo. Obo. Okay. Obo so bo.
7: Obo no abrochira na Ghana.
0: Ah, and I say Ghana den ka wate ni
7: dada. Ah, ti o kwa abrochira o. Go wa.
0: But abu ya Liverpool they were must be on mathematics there.
7: The man who said Liverpool kwa attack na o finish ni nye. Mm-hmm. But so we Newcastle for na omo nya abo na 1 2 3 we say do Liverpool for no ponum. And na mo manya problem no. Ano Newcastle for no. Omo recovery ni fast so mu lose born a e like this one message in them but so mu kura born a Liverpool em fa born in them ana say omo team e take control not to was a lead wa e ma pressure ba so it is always Liverpool for na omo nyina puko ani mu no mo ja chire the bra born be to Liverpool achi bia no na ato apre e na ma Liverpool sisi ano onya problem be say o calm down no e na adwen say the plan and in the game plan or the ban and one or the bar will be to me at a canoe.
0: Semper FM. Okay. And tea in Liverpool a bit me at a canoe. Save say, or you didn't know whom, dear.
7: Na, Goma, and ra games in Nibia could cause so EPL limno. May the manager, yes, if switch for no. I said, Fatal Shark with my copio. Na, what me and your biabono. So on your biba, I am not affected. Ye national team no. Wose player biano se mobile league na o national players na enye bi mwa. Eye na affected team no. Bese ye starti ino. Wose wawo bese ye party after party no enye bi bo. Ne biya Fatao Shaku. Na ube ko Brandon Thomas Asante. Anase Kalibi Renchi no mwenye bi bo na. Eye na ye fine. Do se team biti se Coventry. Warene, but unya Ghanaian players na mo perform any dear. 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
9: right me da say yan fast be on offense no yem ye be game ni mo kaka emfa ema da busia for na tie for Romo HA Awards, Sanchez Post Arena Animal, came in here. A beauty because Midiema prepared one of the Omaniako Cup Champions League against Tupu Samazan Englebert. And Chebia, Manchester, September 6th, you will be on our TNA, Abeja. So Midiema, a true glimpse of a feat of Champions League. No. Womu kwa ambe yiro wa mo. Inchi, omo asi samo line up ni mkaka. 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Ene, traditional rugby pa Salman Manich ena adamu no. Osei ya ane, Fajawo Salman, Richard Saki. Isi mu kore kwe Sapiano Usman, Richard Apia, Prince Onsu, Emmanuel Onsu, Emmanuel Anachi, ani Kingsley Blaye. Kaya mo ya jumane kama, ewa gu promenso. FC Samantas so and your brothers are the lights of Mugali Professor Musa Zakaria once again. He has been the second pair of finals for the club FC Samantas last year. On your most clean sheet, our Ghana Premier League, which is 17. I see preseason MC, a quiet year, the man. Why a night, our first 32 minutes, you are never known. At the end of this, Bo, Anya Tonatina Mua. So, Samantha said up from a Kabakua. Womo entity and now Bona Kakari Kerkosu, Jemu Adiama Richard Apia Piano Barasama, Kankanania Ura, Samantha Setia got a nice boss, Baipa Pia, a permanent Sudani. No problem at all for Baipa Musa Zakaria, Zakaria Musa, experience Ayajma, Tuani Kamariama, Jem Sonu Sonu Afa. Here, any album between Kweku Osu, Osu Asanibon and the Kofa, all of them too much. Kweku, them your number one officer, or the Cowins, Nemo Moins Nayana. How about the Abu Bon, too much in tea? Wabobes and Yerumi and Sanye, Ama, La Prussia, Abokobiana, Akotso, Trono, Yabu Adiamasa, Chiwa Sanimuamba, Jumton, one Pimama Kweku Osu Apa. Kept your side of the body, a rough center second charmer. Johnny Bonnie come and answer that you. Nobody in particular. I'm about to answer that here. Are you going to kick your body at here? The Timber Giants. They are still down where you go to know. Can Kressi. I run Johnny Bia, Brian Kingsley, you're going to come and come out of my. The MS Sporting Club of Ecuador. So, Samantha, Sierra, so much me. I'm a Chiamaka. Chiamani Kamakamadia. Now, Obana Kaku. Prince Osu. Osu, Germany, Akoma, Osaya. You are Germany, American. Batu, Osaya. The Waka Kanan, Slavani Kamadia, Brian, you. Sobana Pianaba, when you're Fatao. Fatao Kankan and Yachio Ramu, Fatao Naba. So, timely intervention from Okra, where you want to come and get from Lucy Mubarak, Edge, Yabon, and your Pian Canada Bow, Samantha Samantha Neba, Rose Pia, Adia Fra, now Samantha Samantha, Woman Pian Canada, Cody Abdulati, Latif, and German, but Abdulati Fubio, and if I German Yamako Grossi, Osha Travel and Osada, be going back. Samaman. We go be bar for Midiema, manage Salman. October with the way of the bar, Salman manager to call him. No Fabon, no other accounts on that. Boko and the Babika, no more. No. When you're going to pass, actually, I didn't go with you. Actually, I didn't do you. Never. I'll be pretty young at you, so I want to. Stan Fernanda, Nana Kreku, what else your animal? I am your commentator for the afternoon. This is the second game at the Central Court Arena. We are live from the Sampaya FM at the same time, O'Brien FM, our Sankeja, AT. They said, yeah, in a run of Sankeja, across the nation, the length and breadth of the nation's capital, Asempa. The Honorable Sir for Life Commentary Award, Central Sports Arena Award, 2026, in Central Cup, Seth Darcy, Etim, Omium, Captain Son of Bridge, Womium Kama, Anna, and on Sunday, William Mio from Yakasi Animal Award, Asempa from Animal, Samson, I'm not sure trying to do an animal, but I'm Pim Crossbano. What a strike! Wow! Emmanuel Anoche, thunderbolt, fire, shot from the foot of Emmanuel Anoche. I've seen some unjustful luck for the ball to hit the crossbar. Mamma mia! My listeners, we are telling you to Anoche's shot was powerful, thunderbolt, fantastic shot from the foot of Savin Shatterman, Emmanuel Anoche. Now, the voice is continuing on board Kakadi. Oh, Suwalu Suboro, Amara Kakadi, Midiama Manchana, Mabraya, Kinsley Oliver, Kinsley Naya, Afanya, Waiba Nelsa, Star Prince Osu, Afanya Gabio.
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9: Oh. Midiama Sporting Club are catching the opportunity. Chances are going, I'm begging here.
0: Okay, chances upon chances. Second half. Pobiman House of Folk against Paul City Nunsu Asasi and Tibekoho na Honsu Yako Jikaka Edi Aba Big Alaji Royals Asanko and Obutu Summer Boy that is a mini century cup summer test 0 Mediema 1 and no energy Kosu and Meko but still 43 minutes Newcastle United 1 Liverpool 0 and no any dear elho anti abu mamim fang rem ewa ye teams n super place no more ye and then some hodwa pram congress and then swear by ye dear keke counting nano young rem feeding some na no one ye remuna ye teams in the place then no one ya you could tell me
7: gumwa ye teams no mehu so mo ye sign bibri gumwa me de me busanese ni papa muade because players na omo bebo team kakrakasa na omumunye dupi no omo aye wo bi o kromo no a so ni magbesime defender anu obi chem united
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0: say nyo bi anu when to
7: me but oyo muzo musa na omu do mu boss asisi na
0: ta no sesi be o timi ana won timi
7: ah o sesi be no agbo 11 wonders a che obo season no nim
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7: go mama me kire ho sa hype no minya bibio
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9: 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Now it's here to go. 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You appear now for city. 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I'm jumping on my man. 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I think better. Just Ruffy. 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Hey, drop boys, Kowaji. What's it, Kowaji? We're here for a command to go to Abdulati. I see you in the club. We're not Tamo Jima. The pop bomb, help from the pop bomb. We're here for Tamo Jima. We're so up. We're not ready. Caleb Grantin. We're here for a command branch. Prince Amebo. We're on the club. Amebo, we're here for a command branch. George Mark, we're here for George. What's it, play in the city? I think we're not clear about the future. Super any. Rock me at the red.

0: One of the EPJPJ, Abdul Hakim, the Pierre Warner Sabi, Miss Alaba, Claire Warner Petrobio, one of the Pop City, Elliot Apathy, watching Elliot, Nesabi, one of the Asimantiano, one of the Avantia, Henry, one of the Rusty Chamber, Rusty, Nesabi, the Channel Nashville, the Town Rusty Nashville, the Ruffy, what can I pay my default? And your man, I was just that guy going on one move, a cup of city, but I do want to do that job. But with that man said, Calif Grande, Alpha Bono, Calif Grande, Wapa Bono, Raven Snyder, Aspect Bona, a class city, Militian Tournament, Final in Chevy, Pop City in Chevy, and Calif Grande, Calif Grande. 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
1: Your call has been put on hold. Please wait. Your call has been put on hold. Please wait.
2: Okay. 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
2: 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going to go to the final. I'm a bronze medalist. I don't know how much.
3: Organizing a mini AFCON for Africa youth team to create wealth and opportunity for their players and then the team themselves. And like you are saying, we are the fifth edition, and you can see the branding is fantastic. The play is very competitive. Push your fans there, boy. This is the real finals. And you know, yeah, sure, you see this platform, accuracy, lot of career paths, among players, young players. Now, you better me generate this cash, so I'm your friend is the one more clubs.
2: I'm going to say,
3: well, 2023, yes, I decided the name Cheetah Cup to Achu Cup. But later, let's hold the Cheetah Cup as a brand. And then at the right time, organize a tournament to honor Yeba Christian Achu. So we are starting in a small way, but gradually we will build this tournament.
2: And then you may Osha support us etimi Abetimasa Goma and Bassam because of Goma William Sa Greta can regional football association chairman, Mr. Samuel Abubi Aya Kata, Abetimu Awanam say, and of the team of Central Region Sa, Mr. Robert Duncan, and also Abia with me, Abetim Awanama Omina, and the Manimu Yam advertised with it. Goma, Kemi Yegusukosu, MSK Green Africa One, Chitashi, Taro, Obia.
0: Okay, international D4. I mean, sir, now for you on Kahu, you may didn't know about the year, Messabaho, Abbey GMD2I.
2: Okay, go, Mamma, I'll say, Papa.
0: Okay, as I'm 94.7 FM live, and I did my live updates. Unsayana, Oko, I'm on a near almost sentence in the live updates near the end. The headquarters of Ghana Sports AS and Panty live updates. Oh, preseason, you know, and 1 year the man, but Tiwi and Mammy, Cecia, Meba, Tiwi, Mammy, Meba, Meko has to focus here. 49 minutes still, Newcastle United 1, Liverpool 0. 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
1: show nu ekodu America. Next weni
0: na the year 2026 year. I going to four Jojo Robiti say, Okonfo Kwade, Kim Paluta, Pat Thomas, and Empress Gifty. 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

0: Mr. Likey, Clemente Suarez, and special guest of honor, Asamoah Gyan.
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0: and one will lift out that trophy. Who's got what it takes? This is where the next generation of great chefs get their start. And this season, they are not holding back. So pull up a seat or grab a popcorn or better still, join us in the kitchen. 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
2: Let's see the future. Driving progress. You almost see a cacra. You almost see a hunu. Yes, we are here. Bring it on. Yes, it's here. Yeah, cabo.
3: Kubia, na yells at him, and Oma Bibri, Nagana, this year, Nemu won't conform months. The old tear when you betch, and it your rubber who.
4: You cry, you throw a top a year 20 inches. 3 days, you're to be here. Where are you grow? Where are you grow?
3: And in tea, Tiabuchenkomo, Aqua Manqua, Akuntejo, and the bro was him.
5: Kubia, na yells at him, and Oma Bibri, Nagana, this year, Nemu won't conform months. The old tear when you betch, and it your rubber who.
4: You cry, you won't. Yes, it's true, I thought a year 20 inches. 3 days, you're to be here. Where are you grow? Where are you grow?
5: And in tea, Tiabuchenkomo, Aqua Manqua, Akuntejo, and the bro was Sempa, 94.7 FM. So,
2: it remained that I see you and Momwaman on it. You almost see a cacra. You almost will hunu. Yes, we are here.
6: Memory debia, a bonusia, a pemusia, a question of what you change your home, our approach, said the Akum, any diabetrufi, the yehu, near her, the ye, near the abba, the yeno, and you can say, ye,
2: Zena, you say, approaching come on a dim, tintimpa.
3: Yabber and Roma who do I won't conform my soi, you bet me the abua Ghana. I'm gonna funny to my paper. Or my impuntu, now have what a sign, passport won't send some, Nina, ye de bro, and what approaching come with you, medium. Yabesas one more quenya. No one
7: Robert David, because of Germany.
8: Kobe. Okay. Yeah, Amsterdam.
7: Cost of no work for our chef where Omo Waman and Omo Ataman and Omo Tipin, Omo Kran, after program, after project, you are Emma.
3: Shannon, say a minute of beer, 6 p.m. Bogan near Abu Chukumuni.

0: 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sorry Saturday into no Sunday Kra Onen workers ni nyana esempo no omu ekute show no munso de den den bibia e konkan ona sempa 94.7 if I say me ura has to focus here na me koji update no so Patrick so far 2-1 game no IS pa Liverpool Newcastle United
1: agro ni de game na efe otun se Liverpool team na omo bo mo modern na so Newcastle for na say omo nim de omo ye o park no so
0: I say Liverpool enye say I say Liverpool chiri honye
1: o say chiri
0: honye nya
1: o say unya manager bi na obekita team before a very long time as o kwa eya na everyone say the foundation all running was so I ma team na bia etimi ade no e du be bia say tiji se obi odwa ba be som no so sa hihye no foforo e na ohwe the number of years a Alisson ada goals no go post no mama if any sen Liverpool any Virgil van Dijk mo o match en ti no as a teams no ni mo o nti do sometimes e man ye din ohwe first na ko mo left back no bo is it Robertson or so e wo bo no oko
0: o se Liverpool be brands awanya mo
1: yes
0: Andy Robertson ni
1: Konate said Konate kra
0: any Alexander Todano
1: 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still hwe so omo egusu bobo no so ye Liverpool for no mkita bo no so see Newcastle for no ti I think say scoreline e fair there but let ye hwe there be ba o game no because omo be more than 20 minutes to play and okay. So there's still more time in the game.
0: Okay. And Tiano, I am so become Kofi Ajiman Blackman. I was watching you live. I was a pig farm. And he said, one so Eddie Abba. Yes, wa Barry. I was watching you live inside a chim happy jar. Hereford Mensah. I say, I'm also enjoying the show. Good afternoon. And Hereford in studio. The Abba sounds not nanny. Yeah, Kunsun Kojokrum. And on so the Abba was live. 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
2: 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You be fast one, you man be ye am I a be fe. Oh, Zena, honorable cabby be said. You need English football, ni compete. 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So be a bobola, eh? Say English for neighbor, Spanish football, Bundesliga. 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
4: no ne ne be di juma
2: eyo woni supporters Ayahuni supporters. EPL go mwa unam internet all over. What's the number? 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
4: EPL no follow me. EPL me follow my Liverpool, Manchester United, Newcastle, Tottenham, any Arsenal ni adi no. Omu eni umu omu ye no. Ena echile mi so ese mi kwa Arsenal match.
2: Go mwa. Also, I'm not feed you information. No.
4: Mami can't say. Uh-huh. It take in about say, a month now. Frank Kwame Opari Adu on fa. The communicating department for Hassle Folk on fa.
2: Into Gomwa.
4: 1 month.
2: Uh-huh. 1 month.
4: Una unfriend on fa.
2: You. Me my experience be one. Into kala njema Gomwa.
4: Into unse say ye clubs ne do baby oman ya. Tese unse obi a kopo maya isi kopo maya nice. Obia obeko pobima bia no oluku okay to what has of folk training at their own training grounds into your club sometimes be why so prepare who ye
2: what's our prepare
4: because me cut last season me drew Sweden stadium dressing room na nye ba akokura but to question get to no so no an see dressing room no no here na kama u drew one my baby conference room a press conference ni sa nyoma
2: we wako tena ho So akwa yen gomodie sem no.
4: Unse minister ka se ete se aban ba be si agopama ba ko ma ko edu. Unse minister ka se compete with
2: eh
4: 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Ba wonim se wo se se wo kwa transport e wo ntimi ntinase mebo. 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
2: 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Ye mbe pa so.
4: Nti mi enewo EFI National Sports Authority Sports Ministry, clubs, ye nan e wuni se, e ye product bia, e ye number one, an ye compete with EPL na, an ye, se ye, because se me kwa go pa maso, bi no okona, ebe wye chino na, e fimu no okot
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2: Diyo, oka se, ye league na, ye compete with. 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
4: Enu niye, ye league na diye compete ni.
5: Our league is competing with the English Premier League, the Championship League, TikTok, streaming platforms, gaming, and every other form of entertainment available on the mobile phone. You are competing with all these platforms. So don't think you are alone. That is why you must do things to attract. Have you seen any butterfly move to any plant without flowers or fruit? So you need to create something to attract them. They don't owe you. We actually have a responsibility towards them. Our league is competing with the English Premier League, the champion.
2: What? Wow, Obetifia. There are obviously a fan on a different from the no Nabokan. What's on Nabo? Say, Unu will be in the A. Digiman, and you won't quo. Obi Yabi, Usu Yabi, but to go back and say, Be a league, you know, your name is funny, a pet, a bia English on Tiasia ye. The German Sambo Biamuno, or say, and you won't quo now with Digimano. Now only a more mooted you will be to say EPL, La Liga. Bundesliga and Eddie Jumano, and this one year, dear be attractive will be a would the enemy cut down. Busa saw a car say TikTok flyers near the end. Gomwa, you be a laben rose a bidding on Facebook in the yard. Oh, who be? And a team no crown official page you close your feed information. What's the
4: Facebook?
2: One body or movie? Oh, movie a highlight, you know. Team beard and highlight number two among the supporters. Busa yango vozo moye.
4: Owo moye.
2: go mo ubi o dia defend every go any na your team o dia emyanka na defend
4: me hwe sisi ana me wo me wo oni ba bia biko
2: yima otimi ye bia tima otimi ye bia e ye me dia ma
4: o se o se bi no o ba bia me koyi has of line up that was x phobia hashtag never see we never see die a has of social media it is there o me ko pa comedy ma de obo no some artists me ko e ho oni ya hwini ye be ya dwin se sisi media no social media and other platforms, no, are those, but maybe I come and park here my house near 9 o'clock, any 10 o'clock, no, so GBC alone. But any I never blew, but because of no maybe, then I make catch you say, or we prefer say, if you become caught in a sport, na tadi any fee to watch EPA match, or be jineni. I spend over maybe a base 300 to 500 Ghana in the Obeko.
2: Goma.
4: Then sir, Obeko cost spending and in the lorry fee in the BB 200 Ghana cedis. So Okwa cross post them. No Obeko no what swim over here on a 1 year. Baby Obeko cost na no a 1 year. The baby a chini chobo e we su omen pene. What is it? Men pene ne bi an tokwane sa nyoman ni
2: anye. Me da se.
4: Si anye the venue no very favorable for a year supporter. And now Obi Opeso ko have a fan. I was stadium why, and that's the reason why men come about the FA alone.
2: But
4: the ministry.
2: Who now obey? Who soon obey in Shadia? At the other clubs, no. FN, who now also in Shadia?
4: And I make a choice. Say, as soon as I walk in, who's the minister? As more kind. Minister D. Campbell, who say, maybe call Congress, maybe.
2: Who could
4: see you? What banned the and they on Francia or
2: Mandia? And it was almost Bussassa. Was it Diana F. Funny, they are attractive to a man from about her leg, you know. Diana Womunya. What's a make us from Mukamango Chaki?
4: So
2: Muka Chaki Sikache.
4: Abuti, so when you talk about the Effie, Effie, no. So nim now de bia so efe na ebe wie no efe no we wife in se keto krekunku a has ka ho kotoko ka ho
2: say football association
4: futi na eka say asem na minister kan no if you say say training grounds a this a kotoko coach ni ba no o say ba bia ne boys ni training ni pitch say training okrodiam ha no
2: o say de de bobo okrom anya say de training
4: enti ere
2: ay football fo no enti wo han na di football anim wo na so wo
4: Prince, what
2: him
4: over
2: the
4: pitches
2: near to so much trouble. Goma, once you are approved sentence, Bebre, Bell 14, and you
6: approved
2: so much my balling. Goma, who become not pitch now, you're not so born papa.
6: Semper FM.
2: Coach was a Brebiano. Your coach is now a Kumano, no, any drum the DNA, some kind of money. Coach and on him said, you are free, what did you make home to do the wooden machine singing room? Oh, Hano. The level of coaching, anything more, Kurano. Our Basso Kotokonumi or whom baby are Ghana titrum, baby a boy, bo. Was a ne papa. On no penny coach with Master Chenesiaka. Oh, Ghana, ha, now your coach, now could be one no has your new baby training. And yet, and now quite that your new baby training, and ya, go on go for the pam. Where could you think like okay, say baby a boy born in your papa? No, if you move the target, say obey a man for not telling him if you come. Nessa, umbezo, which is a uye coach, no new Juma, Uba Kruma, won't be yet. Goma, Miss Omonto football, Malina fe.
4: Mamin can't say me or Manchester City, on social media. Where any camera no crime in the bed today? Antoine Semenoya, DB, in after match, no. I'm winning 2-1. Or the Niger look here, look at the idea. Or the Kuma, Minka saw a Ghanaian. On say guy no name or name. Oh yes, small boys. But Bakunisa,
2: Ketuano.
4: Or here, or here, black. And I'm 20 men. You did just in your command. On so I did just in your command. A boy named Oh, who be down to what say that is a. These are certain things that encourage you. Encourage you to be an kwara nasa man for ko park so
2: fa kotokwane ase jesi kwache
4: ni jesi no obo bi obeda
2: me se fa kotokwane ase jesi fa kwache
4: Patrick Brem Obeda Aro Jesse de Ache. Ebi ana obi akwara bi one ne maami na Coast Stadium. Jesse Magic Kevin Osese bi amane Jesse ya o. Ebi aye nka se kotoko ayi ubejeu ani Jesse ate no. Obeda ni Jesse.
2: We dey go massacres. Di anti America se ngrofo ne nto ade ene se. Ye wo kroma ma house ni Olympics bo match ma stadium ye ma dey. Sika house fo nya nyina yete ye. Na nya league city ni so ye fi na. The Rubona Wadia and Huno Nya Papa and Qua.
4: That match, no, okay, goalkeeper, no, them, they might get Olympics.
2: I think, sir, Kwaku, Stephen, and
4: I. Olele, was the goalkeeper for get Olympics. And that was the second leg. And the man, Park Yemen, has to focus again, get Olympics.
2: And, sir, recently, I'm
4: Olele, in retirement, in the get Olympics.
2: Then, you know,
4: Dabi. Go and check. Only momo ye da high. Me and my boss could fiasa brakwa bati Obama. That time only lin a da go po nim edima
2: and anti busa say high pone koyano and your personality a high pona.
4: No, mammy
2: as a moja be boy legos cities here,
4: Dabi. Only labor and no nine to
2: say. Messi as a moja be boy legos cities near Shagomwa. I'm going to go to the football. Just a check because I go on because Emmanuel Nathan says I go. So much na make am.
4: Because na but Emmanuel Nathan say go na. All the lane na ye goalkeeper. Richie Kinsey na ye goalkeeper trainer dem has a book no. On na ye goalkeeper dem get Olympics.
2: No ye trainer na say ye goalkeeper.
4: Na ye goalkeeper.
2: E chere baso kaka. Because match na mi jam.
4: Na unye okoko check.
2: Ah make check. E di hype on there. E cause one say o chere mo mo hype ade dem are call ye. And this a mood discussion advertising ni mo a gomo e be ko but ngrofoni ya no ma fadin na za da cho mutum.
4: I mean so, yakum moro on a blessed memory be kuma sna o break. No why DBO ye. Say be do e be a Thursday. Ah one Emphasis said dwells and now say be our name Kotokwa na house and now say I mean any team be a Premier League you know. Obeko media wo breakum house to house and as a media station to station. No my way my members or moko and what in so Yakum Moro omu free Sunyani media I mean Timwa omu ewo Sunyani ewo domani a yinina omu nina ba Yakubu make sure. 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
2: nti se wo wo soro no wo kwa ho nti de wo soro na wo se wo hwe mo sa de ne munko ton
4: Patrick Bremoy
1: go wa if it's a Congress, you know,
4: 88 minutes, it's still 2-1, Newcastle United 2, Liverpool 1.
1: Go on, Ghana Premier League, ni dey say, see if DH ni a home seminar, a Dawson, because I dear one for like you see, dear, we'll be Giano and I'll be trap. And you know, media, me, baby, I met my co stadium several times, my co, and maybe I may call if anything, they will. Na dreams or mobile mu games or the owner may call the whole same call her game. Me call her, dear Mimi, who and many angel home. And many angel home, no, number 70 soon born a ball the GFA president. Because now, if you say, ni na our stake or if anything, dreams FC mu at the time. So, me call who the owner, I name me fair. The reason I make her say, I name me fair, ni say, once I do the war. Stadium no view ni efe pa ewo people so
4: very nice
1: view and na me bisa me won say adena like nipa da se ni ye bibi fo anga sa no ye en ho sa say even at the time dreams e bo sa e bo ni league matches so de uno adena omuntimi pe investor ma yembe si 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no e passe ma ye bo Ghana Premier League also. And to me ko hu e mi si no park we nya dey also bo football also. But we playing Ghana football there. And asani ma we nya an e ma me say mi di bo mi do bo no. E ti na mi ti mi ko here e ko hwe fi Accra. E ko de u ko hwe sa game no. But obi a ono pe bo no. Utwi ni di we ti no ko hu kra na enya ni fenti e ti na here de onko. E bia ni kasoa tuba park here wo ho. Because she dreams in house of folk, and maybe war. And game no nurse, me coe, me do her mess and me come, who say, Cass uncle for their banner, my pack, you or lawyer, quano, who say, and you know, baby, other far crass, so I could do stadium, eh, I say. Maybe I'm a mirror stadium, me name, I call a small girl in a coe, do on mirror stadium, no one say. Baby, I bet now crown, I had the amount for titty, baby, nami, ah, me share park, now me see, ain't you Hannah? Yet me, I'm making sure say Mbo Ghana Premier League was a park with Swana. I was really disappointed. And yet, you see, and you know, no Ghana football no, and won't say no, won't me for blame ni money pa bako. Say yet here, but man, you see, the de African games will say then, eh, ya fahu. Ah, you bet me a bobo crow. Then, and as a siano, minister say, ye per se, say, say,
4: then,
1: you get it. I think like last 3 weeks, maybe me small boys, when we saw Munko Stadium, the moon who be there, and I'm in your moko, and I'm in a game, she a game young or so. You run inside and I'm in coach room with stadium. And now, Usher Stadium, no see it, and any deep massive innovation. Either say, baby, bubu stadium, they see full for a cross post stadium, no, and I say, massive innovation or say, Koso, it was stadium, but. It's your sir, a be passing no. In your calf games never say a boy, and a born an adju because who could born in daytime. Camera officials no me ba on me whom problem me woo hunting no. I say, me no, who person or casa, I say, who exposing your man baby, but it was a shiny ye. Taxes are ye tiano, ye tia say ye find ye near ma, that's ye baby who. Antina, yes, I near my way niano, antino, or mum bom mum modi. Scar, once I call. Yako World Cup aba enti o se GFA president no be boy amane e no nua na e call so congress na se me de nipa de sometimes o ya de na ya o se ubo na ba so e ka so wa ya de se e be next time wan ya de so o be kan enti no me no scan on mu prize money no be o mu si o be increase no e good because I mean football no scan any e hwehwe enti se ye discuss him so we need Ghana Premier League we na se scan no akosro a e be do mo asisa 1 million no local room any sa bonus sa o mu wo mu tia gbe so mu so meto aso no e good news and there can teams na nkasa no teams na wo no se me no ka se Most show we are Asempa Avenue 2 AA and if anything.
4: Yeah, Avenue 2
1: AA. Or say clubs no more Ghana Hanya, any uncle for a Casamomo, region BR, na radio stations, TV stations, na moon Nantiso, program BR Monse, Echidom, now was so now Casa, oh, na mo brandy buses, your Ghana ha. 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Or bet me, I said, no, you know, a bundle, set bundle now, or the idea. I'll pound or hell has.
4: I mean, yes, Opa, or bet you see the man.
1: Yes. Because we product, Nene, minister, no, me, many, in some or kind, many jipa, me, tie na, or say, an idea, me, I said,
4: the
1: yes. Because we product, Nene, minister, no, me,

0: One player been a quack court nurses or quack or hair or has a folk. Uko Kumasi Asante Kotoko, no a Kotoko fana, hina no quack or hair no. All the clubs, ye need gem, ye need player beer, or ye exciting across the Ghana Premier League. One player beer, I mean, who is it Tompo or boy, is it Brekum, Chelsea or so, Bechem or so, Kofi Tompo or so, midfielder be very fine footballer. Promotion men, ye man. You get it? And you know, sometimes, you know, I say, yes, yes, a league, no, because. And no, I hear a product. Minion could be a record or say, oh no, on pay European football because if you two are old, my bro, for no monte. Oh no, near, I said, my old discuss, no, oh no, auntie. But I ain't call from the new money, waha. The other can be an old so monte. And to honor pay local football, no. And I think so, oh yeah, right. But oh, Kasak every day, now man for M5 foot two and film, the old canna see it, yes, and it, yeah. And I said, oh, yeah, she. So maybe if you say, league never be shas, you know, or say, mia ni. Obia yen ya emia ni across sports stadium yen siesie man nya fe o hwete ma sports stadium ma ewo ho ya hwete ma sports stadium ama na pro ama siesie atema Newtown AstroTurf suna ekwa kobo Premier 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and measure ball. And no, na then, yeah, no, we need a advocate. I'm out for the GFA, say, on fine shape. But maybe
1: 90 plus 6, Newcastle United 2, Liverpool 1, penalty incident. Va no be dia na se onye. No dia, Liverpool beat me as a bre and a bitch there. Nti when it a whole commentary within be 1 minute. Ye be by the end, but a whole commentary na fi asanswaba. Na fi yahwe min numu dear. Patrick only say Liverpool nya a point to Hana.
0: Say I mean born or mobile. And you know say a queen ya never down and say or so nya point or so nya because Liverpool I say second half no our bomb on like wa bobo no. Oh, I quite say two teams in your a balanced game, and he said automatic corner.
1: So yes, the penalty had been awarded. Penalty awarded. Last five penalties for Sabo's life. Was it in the year? Say Anyabiano. Obey me, Asana. Say 97. Newcastle United 2, Liverpool 1. 98 Newcastle United 2 Liverpool 1 and now you mean 98 plus 5 and 2-1 in favor of Newcastle United in the 98 plus 9 Newcastle United 2 Liverpool 2 now suppose life or catch Liverpool Newcastle United
2: $38,000.
1: Dear Obedi, best player with Premier League in Benya $5,000.
2: And go for him, we are football. No, Omo, we are football. No, Momo, football. No,
1: and best go, best coach, and so Ebenya $5,000.
2: Go, Momo, we are for football. No, Casano, Moyo, no, Momo, football. No, I didn't know who product now, young Wajumano, and on that now, what can be on Mukwena 1 month, and who crazy and 1 month in the
1: now, who will be over here?
2: The only 1 month in the
1: that may be such a who will be over here.
2: Said the no. The any will be no.
1: To say the old Kenya, what he is saying, and maybe such a you will be over here.
2: Now, we are Nibian here, Chicha, as a chairman, I break you breaking it down. I didn't know for Bum Mano. Not any shabby slim crying. Obia Coba Ball or any 1 month. 1 month a container $38,000. Or any 1 month. No, be at the Ghana League, a career whistle, or real no rainier. Best player was a $5,000. And there's a money in a grand amoyer, a grand pet.
1: Mammy, read the message.

0: kaka we osi
1: has a folk is a phobia and to me we need it's not tournament no the man fans in
0: or see the playing pattern of the phobia boys against a Port City wasn't up to standards. They should lift up their game before the league commence. From Simon Kesi, Tema Community One, size 16, and Ononsu Ode Aba. When su edieni, hey, mami hanka, lawyer message in a kameko, kind message for from. Or see, Gomwa, I am lawyer, or da Gomwa, tell Abu to stop making that comment about our striker. I see, is he known his age? Okay, I see, wouldn't mean the age, and I have to focus striker. And now I'm
2: more as out here, and I'll
0: bet you, John, thank you. I'm more,
2: I'll bet you, hold on, yeah, out here.
0: Inti no. Hey, Joe, I'm mommy way from yeah Akunta Joe. Mary, where de I Akunta Joe de unti bonito Joe de ama on or de ama okay. Osi happy birthday to Mrs. Dorothy Kunadu of Oslo. Norway and Owo Auntie Mrs. Dorothy Kunadu and your birthday. Happy birthday to you from Akunta Joe and Ebuchirin Komo Tim Ninina. God bless you so much. 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Newcastle United 2, Liverpool 2 eno ene dia kosu eho but enche
3: meko sabana suye nafi wako jibe yese 5 minutes biyo Abu, Patrick, fancy yeah
4: you know, yeah, league need here, yeah, say, yeah, it's your, yeah, body rule, no, a buy, a bear, and yeah, she name say, on bear, on me, think like I can say, stadium pitch, or me training was soon in your mania, dear, no crown or canoe, but service sometimes no, they party all canoe cratcher, and Iana on pet, or be said, be all training throw. Ball, I able, he said, Uber move be passer. Pass ni ben measured bon ben nanti pepepe akono this a pitch near fine and you know me de me won say or say e niam ye because your football no talent wo talent wo apa and ti ye mia ye ni na ye fa ye kan ye hun boom na ye mag league no enye crab ehwe na gf no ejuma danos no eso and ti no obo no modern yesu e be support ni kakran kakra.
0: Okay, my main kwa mwana su na mene Ghana Football Association statistician. 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Ghana Football Association for Tony Free me side hono. Aka aye diye se omu etia ni onwa diye se ode ba ni aye. 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
5: Bibi ya boko na. Signing on fee na open announce developmental fee.
0: Me penny now, nimi and nunya, because we are top note, we are you. Oh, why I want to say a do Monday no scan super.
5: I said, Sky was saying Fiji as a war balance. I will pass on Pupu Balava.
0: Oh, and Collins die, Unse, Michelle, Congress, you, me as yourself.
5: Lama Cash actually said, well, over a toy, you know. Balance we no obu tia e ti ohwe sika foto no yi kaka papa
0: Henry mom dia me Henry aka president kwa so me na kanti aka Collins nko anti me na be kana fe ni nyina almost ni nyina ba kama kama
5: the Collins dey there there e be tuma ba dey say ba no kwa be tuma kaso no tia.
0: Hey, David, and a president of Cuba, I won't even say House of Folk at 12 years, Kotokwa 12 years, and I'm a DM at 12 years now. Dreams if for so do oblast or what 12 years, and then a deadline.
5: Well, and then, yeah, make us say, deals no more bad day. Now, Oceano, pardon me, the story about Cuba, I said, I'm not coming upon a year former Heart of Lion striker, no, which you pay Echo Bobo. Our Cambodia. Now, all return here, you know, the agent, you know, I did not offer half Kotoko, any Indiana. Agent, you know, half Kotoko, any Indiana. Now, the agent, you know, can say, I'm going to be up with the umbrella to play another mom. Until from now to 11:59, there one of these teams will come. Now, we say at the end, they need to play as top home. At top of Kubatos is here. It will be a short say Diana A push, but how to focus on Chum attacking with John Njiaba. But Frankie Budaduku already, or Hamza caught Mauli Wayoko. And it's still, I was so much beefy up on my attacking side. No, and it's all hard working. A year and a quarter of one with you. One idea about one team. When you play about one team, now, somewhere with Dominic Nzumbila.
0: Dominic Nzumbila.
5: Aha. Aha.
0: Okay.
5: Now, Nzumbila on Komaba. Also, Ufi Akala on 2023-24. Oko UA. So could see a kind and uncle or two seasons in the after you were in the Wasaba Ghana view. I mean, look at a Diana Penal, a free agent. Now, a Diana super so many are granted Mabisia come on. I'm in a casa in Gia and Diana in a casa says, and Zumbila Repene, Abisia come on one. I'm coming by Japan. This is a conversation now. I want why you would follow. And see a top conversation now, and also air cost MC your money that now apart from that deal, you know, there's another move able to make see in Bria Bismarck and you now Bismarck and okay out of Lions left back
0: out of Lions to out of Lions me boy.
5: Yes left back no it should come and also Menuka say Indiana for Asani somebody do my sister. Tabranton or Kwanswa or Kondomako in the jail with a Diana. Internet is a Bismarck and so between me for Akusia kind and your mom. Now, what do you say already? Kotoko deals need a more day. Now, turn on Mutos is a matter from Burkina, Morocco, Omata, Kopie, Ivory Coast. Now, Solomon Unso Asa. Solomon Unso Asa na oye Cameroonian attacker or Cameroon national team nuclear from under 20 and today just from the youth football no one about Cameroon no pa meno ka say wasanya makotoko Solomon Unso Asa ono asanya masanti kotoko a ye ba be hu a Cameroonian player so be si akan ga mo already ya announce Abdul Wadid Murad from Morocco on one sunny 3 year contract. Now, this is a brand new Bob and Hopa Guma or Bobby Bogana 3 year was sunny 3 years.
0: Goalkeeper and striker.
5: I goalkeeper Abdul Wadid Murad. Our Bob and Hopa, papa. And Tiabesha Murad Dalad Dari. Murad Dalad Dari. There's a three goalkeepers in now for so every play for one position. I was Kotoko community and then Kotoko deals nibi a year in the campa. Now, deals are Kotoko Ayenibi. I am Kofoka said deals nibi a she, foreign deals new womb, foreign players new woman, a bini, and I may babble mumbo so yama. Now, if you will say, I feel Kotoko so see market numuno or better atwa babi see a kind. The lad Ibrahim are returning back. Yimano Mama Abba Kofi Marius Angie Bini of Ivory Coast Waba Kofi Marius Angie Bini Ivory Coast Waba Isaac Opokwajiman Abba Oni a former Atlantic striker Abdel Kadri Tanada Ono Swaba from Burkina Faso 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deals. Now, 10 deals, no more, so my normal expenses, a better resource, Baba Abdulaziz from Sweden Blacks, Abba Ebenezamu, Abba Free Agent, former Sweden Blacks, midfielder, a year, Roxin Chilemi, Abba Park Academy, Manuel Osejan, Park Academy, Abba Kadim Kurantin, Victory Club, Abba Alex Banso. Namoro, no Ebony, or Nusu Abba, Prince Amebo, Ohio United Waba, Vincent Anani, former Legon City's Heart of Lions goalkeeper Waba, and Mahmoud Kadri Kurama, or Nusu Abba, or Iborian, or Nusu Abba, the country. Those are two big teams now going into next season. But you follow Sadia Bassano, Debet Mania, some big exclusive via. Because like I told you, say Dominic Nzombila, Abba, Abba, see account with GP and me go so follow a year deal on where the updates now, ma'am.
1: Okay. 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
5: Kwame Poku ni Ghost House. Omu di offer na ma Kwame yu. 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
5: Na okay say ye to offer two players in ko has. Na si yo no ni mi ti omo players in ko.
1: Oh, in can I say Abu, Mure Fini de Kakra.
5: I, that is such a couple of two players now. Abu Kaha said, it's a possibility. Could it be other?
1: Ahama, whoopa.
5: Not one friend, Wafa, Dino, see. Now, when I'm two players now, I'm Yana.
1: I judge you for singing it. Okay, enti Saman. That's it. 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
5: Midasi pa. 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
1: 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There's a name. Batmamo. VIP market echie ene o konfo kwade Samsung abubak money o platform Lord Kenya money aden the year 2000. Ya kase 2K na sanachide Y2K. 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
3: Patrick mamenye be we di one 1 minute bi na me my team phone so emrem me so number ene ye di ye adwuma number obefre wo so no eye 02450017490 02450017490 eno ene number ye di be fa course in the next 2 minutes
4: Nguma, events, Musha Bandi, Wawni, or Yadia, or Yadia Pa, na mimi expecting semi Hunuaha. But why na film de a bunny transference and seminar as a BBA crown. And then he's been doing a very fantastic job in the bunny, sir, this fielder. And for me, players are yet to say, Moko up and down, we call, Ninia Mano. I mean, Ninia no is for the benefit of the Ghana Premier League. The fact is, teams ni be so almost sign players on my be see a kind of mom mama team na is strong into now almost to talk to players no you know maybe baby I made it you know omo ba na omo shake game na see a stadium and the ebe hu and ebe de hu de ro na ebe bo and house of folk a top players or you have bought season now better top players are by league ni start here they are hu no so ye at the full fro come say asante court or there they've always been that cosmopolitan omo where go far play afia amanoni other places aba and I'm not surprised say kotoko are still on that tangent omo far players if he other parts of the world eba come say asante kotoko e ma club no ni she mutre because unya player bi if he Morocco bi fi bi Cameroon ba obviously no ubenya followers bi if he those countries on be follow come say asante kotoko esa club no so kotoko mi bom abasu ni omo signings aya omo ye it is very very good and then me bom I hope most of the clubs in Ghana will also do same because media me mean say Ghanaian footballers na boys ni be brain na very lazy and tinu say unya players fiam no ni no mo so on be calm ho wahana obi won say anya ade a ye be kwa kofobia fi togo aba 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
7: Okay.
3: So, be able to call you.
7: I'm going to go to the room. I'm going to
3: go to the
7: room. Okay. We are great. I'm going to say, we are young people. So, we are going to go to the room.
3: Oh, Nansen, my boy, Eric Kotoko Anambwa.
7: I am Kotoko. And now, I can't say, I eat me like a papa. And what I'm saying. I'm going to say, I'm going to say, first, you know, Kotoko. Now, some of the presenters in here who play away with her near Kofano, near you, and keep your phone and no, as you may be nobody, telling car director ever. He telling car director, but I know, no, you're interested in your planning anything. Who's a new recruitment in Nana and a grassroots, yes, Yenamasia, Yen, but we did say, you see, I'm a say at Miakofa, Bookie Pofi, Morocco, by Hennessy, in Yambri. Yen Yamanipa, Mammy, a branch of a co who took on a 20 amel bona basupaya boada. Small critical crow, Bumauna, no getting get you. But you could have no bounce a branch in a near team. The antimanticica Cassian could play a BMC baby a bar, Cassiania, to that the Mamuse, your producer almost four players. Because defender Bisu, why a friend Ali Mohammed Kokovis, I wouldn't pa, or so yen the channel pass, next time, Babe, Marolampi, on the thing he said. Informa Emmanuel Ampia abegye kire no ah ono so ba be sia na gumwa
3: mate
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8: good evening gumwa
3: yes sir
8: I'm going to go to the friend.
6: Ghana Premier League ya ni EPF one ya kompiti. 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
1: GPN is starting next 2 weeks. On the 4th. And Democracy Cup. Yeah, Democracy Cup. Aye. If you're there, why?
6: Yeah, follow what you, my follow what you from what I think I'm going to do it. Yeah, but then the first time I'm going to know.
1: Mati, me you didn't mean sounds. Why on your case here? Okay, nti unsu betimi aba 0245001749 na waba nafi hey lawyer untimi nwremo wudin bebi akase free
9: hello go ma di fair
1: nya mi adumo na unsu e
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1: mbada o se
9: minister asana o kan e no o se yenye teams ni ye aba ya na no bo che obi ko
1: sa sa sa yeah.
9: Aha, no, we say player when I'm in Koseno. Now, they say player Ben or Cop Parker or Park Koseno. And to somebody else, seems to know, the show of Moon or my young team in the year. Until they be a player Ben or Park Koseno, I have some more worker. Say, then a bad one to the two beyond a Koseno ball. I did say, no player be out with a milk way, you could help Kwame Adu, you could help Kwame Jenki. Aha, Tana Roche. And I get common, you know, so Boma, Park and I am Kono. The Biam the blame man who took you for the Biamaka that we are Saka. You present Park Yama. A ya, one presenters are ya Mukoma commentary. Omudas or Mukase, Park no Biam, Park and Mono, Nipaneba, and making the Benicra Kai Omina, Nipaber 5B. As I obey your teacher and Obey Noako.
1: What's it within it is saying? Hello? Hello? Oh, Ono and Timu. Mbata wasi wudi ni zeng?
9: Baba ya.
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1: Sa anu. 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Oh. hey, Miss O, we didn't have a cassette free.
10: Gumwada, my dear.
1: Yes, sir.
10: Ah, your friend Isaac, you don't have a friend of cassette free cars with a city peace town.
1: Mbacho meet you.
10: And I didn't know, and you know, Nini and Mabo Jumapa. Namakia Mosaba, the Biovia, and the Amman Yadi, the Hakotoko, Sanisha, and one. I feel Yaboko in last season, Kotoko, my own up with Kotoko Pabo Bolly, you may die to the last season and to name Pio Casua. And the Afuidia and Bompire said, Pedia Bofono to Timamano. I feel Yaboko in Empire. Boma only to us, Madame.
1: Okay, Minsu Medasi, sir, and ne Unsu Waba. I do, dear Abbe Abbe Piemo. Aha, Ea Sempa 94.7 FM Gusua Tinkunyasu Neja. Nina, and so you bro, baby, I will be a Neja Unsu Unsu. Oh, the Odia number. As a line hot, sa, eh, line dear. Let me hear you cry, but no cry na. Inna for her, but me here. Say a line's in a bit to me. Wait me at the tomb, Nafi, yet me a coy any mana. Aha, Sempa 94.7 FM. Abu, but so young rap up Nafi and Jay Johnny.
11: Kumwa, Kwambo Kudiano. Pedia met it in a dear, a likely so be draining. Be bia nsi obedwane because over time ya aka na only baby ako because my young tears and starting in our idea to Tony and the auntie likely so be draining. A month one tear on a body, and on a book, so I should say, I dear not gonna for an year and your monk English for any yabby. And this, oh, yeah, dear, be mouse would be an abenyam, eh, ni a bebahun. One can see a new moon compete, sir, yet the end of no more than your pet, Debbie. We are tear, we are listening, Miss O'Tier, ye. And it did not make us a money born too. Or say, I dear not gonna for ye born, and ye young quan ye. Yenny other countries and a compete football. And see a bayam and I far. And what say a ya dear strong coo? I better cheer the nipper at the abaho.
0: Abuma mean for call winner, we didn't name and far, dear Zembeba. We didn't be a casavin.
12: Any Azamusudian get the rebel
0: and carry the other Zembeba.
12: Only the man's on the day, Mumma.
0: Mati, Mati,
12: Boss, I'm a boy. Mano and retired players. She play a bit is a Benjamin Asare. Unfortunately, and Fatun Abu for only and Fatun Benjamin Asare fool in Bizoba has a fool. Yet in some bibliin when and a Ghana, or only player and a keeper, yea, and also at the Akonkore ball, or only if I would be a costadium or Kakoreno. And I will hear Asama, sports minister, kind swap. Minim didn't say as a more kind, eh, papa? And yes, I'm also a cry. You said, so good a cousin with a Sam on Becker.
0: What's
12: a new crime's walker? I said, oh, Cassa cry, I said, your cost possible, my crack or my aunt. She may or they can't ask him, William, and was over a banner. There was who is any baby or am I organized or contaminant? I'll be said, this is your don't back or a ball. How much static has had enough boys now? Sports Minister, grass here, quiet.
0: And they catch on, say, what John Ench into a mumra and one
12: mass. You can't be bizarre some way, you can't be a bit me as all. I cut 2 weeks near the ball leg. It's that you got to go coach, you can't say, pitch in me. Pitch in any way, I need to obey that leg in the barn, I say. Who called Kumasi and Kasa Kumas? And I'm a catcher, say, Baba, that's what you do me over there. Because I'm one Kumasi one cousin, why never granting?
0: No, yeah, maybe I'll soon make quadum. Why? Medassi.
11: Goalkeeper, when you have a problem, me, but do you have freedom? So, no, she age your buffon and the penny baby try. Never players and then age patient as a bono. And lawyer, I am now bar, what you have break. Minister, dear, on Kabi Bibonibia bia was so many idea a day at Tom. Ebebahona, I'm the English, you know, and I don't know. And Tia say, Master Legia Arona, baby Obia, and Jackasse, and Common and Enemy.
0: Merasipa, na, Minu Kasa, dear, Professor E.K. Wallace, Head of Sports, Professor E.K. Wallace, oye, champion, Kasa, and Adam Vopane, Angola, Abdullah, Isao. One of the ambassador, New Times Ungu Rice. New Times Ungu Rice. Oh, yeah, brutal. Nyamia Dumna, Dumdumia. What's na? Yebe San Suecia. But, boss, this is the next 30 minutes after news. Yeo Adum with extra time. Midi, and it's a dazzy guma jama. They say, Ora Samuel, kwa daddy. Rinchi, any team nina at time. Nyamia Dunas, Adundumia. Yebe San Suecia. Mary, a see do. Yes, social media. And I saw the damn Facebook live. Mary, oh yeah, champion lady pa, champion gay.
11: Yes, Mary. Ernest, Debbie, Egumwa. We mean ko baby ya. Eh, Ernest, our colleague ono, ozu oti. I'm a soldier. I also a cantaman to gate 7. Ozu oti shuno.
0: That's it. Yeah, that would be us. Yeah, Johnny Adam.
13: no or ye wildlife officer I just say and why no need you my rain crown and why a guard will come a come a pa ping away finchia and you no more tree but to guess and nipe seven predia sub when you two am and pemper ya catch as four a penin in cambium na nipa then you quote you send some time who are someone cassa the sea party I seven atta wabaki and saw which mu party the sea party at a seven I want to come out way. Hello, Steven. Yeah, mo fa Steven to suma mi wai na em sa wanti mi nka. Hello, Steven.
14: Hello.
13: Me patcho majuai.
14: Patcho yeja.
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14: Patcho ai.
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14: Yo mbaje dika na madam wase. Na tie mo tie ho nso. Dika no anapa be 10 o'clock. Ne ni ma sam se ye ko ejuma. 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Ti ho ni yinya, yinya be bia. Ko che se no omo it is almost to put you for us, but the uncle. Then I don't know me a pebby, be almost one or more fashion. Near call your call, yeah, pata or your tenor. I'm with you only at tenor. In the tenor only, as you say, Abia, and I get on my bar, and I get on mamma. In Dana Pabe 5:20 to pay a penny, you say, torch it be Mutia or Moba. 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
17: this all crazy cats in ventures until by the time I'm in the housing minister in 2024 na abeto me so se wo se hwe na yenya kwa ya befa so wi we have the view say any possible say we kwa kunya another $60 to $100 million EDW project until so be kaya by that time no na MPP abani no we were speaking heavily about private sector participation. Say, for Ankrom Kwesi Kamep one in venue projects. In the Omanpeni Mami Kwaima, you rule out a private sector model. Say, Ankrom Crown, do Sika Babab one year to me. You mean I say, your Toma potential buyers now on mortgage are buying in Sika, not private developer, not Swati Sika. Now, buy and San Kuriska for branching, but buy Sika and Swanya, the handshake. And no, Ella, you to me, you're signing. Contract number private sector contractor no before I'm saying before December. Contractor no call our fear see a year juma and son a fear bem and no fear see a year juma it be koto near man or mushima or say yeah she's a glam yakata near my
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13: 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Now, one more, I am Rudo, Mamu, a year Ghana National Association of Aya Traditional Healers. Penny Power Triano, Aya Nana, a year Supi, Adewu, or Tossin, Nanakasa, Wakasaya, a year Ekoforidia, Wabra, Aja, Wadinch, that Tina Ekwama, one more, yet Rudo, and not the other two children will Waka said to the one you are born in. And if you say, so yam your yapan one fee was here. Well, be also yam your yam than the sent in Nate Wamufi, one more sent Wamufia. One must say, one more two from a good deal or may muse, I will move me. Hey, a day, a day, let's not say all. One must say, you man is unsaid. A quiet bread to a ho, and one must say, a quiet woman, you know. And so on, almost Sunday over a year, a man, and one, and son of a year drum and dependum, and so on, so saying to them, and you meaning in a yabas and the sent what they are the same, a quaman penny for saying, when we are Yosua and Sua, and they acquire a bit of one, one shamo by your Yasa, dear, and Raya, sir, can't it a pie, if you drop pie, you bring up your old man with you, I'll be an hour.
18: Yes, I'm big. Then two wood temp the Iranian group. I have come out yet. No, I will say for it. Yes, or she don't worry. Make up seem to us here. Who will show up and then go to sister? Who is that? Oh, yes, the whole world, you know, America for and it's good power with the world to see. Yeah, and so I will say the whole. Who should say? Well, first, say, I didn't Ghana to sit in. I didn't say, I didn't say. Forest, you know, I say, in the Sabbath, all map for the Enqua America. No good, she'll clear what first I would to them say, and answer with you, answer with forest. Yes, I'm glad the girl, yes, I'll be to the roof, when you're by your answer with you, I say, India.
13: Joe. 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
19: that assembly be more. You say uncle ni be more hono my na mpp na nkasa no. I say omo be quack doctors, quack practitioners. 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Se na be ya betumi yi quack doctors na ya den efri oman mu.
20: Yen yufu na aba no. 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
13: Where you are penophobia, who quite still originally a bibidro, no one or what to hear, and the Sanga the Wamason did some, and I would see.
16: Now, Wagalam Samun Sama, Yonko Piamo, Ewa, Achem, Atobriso, or Quay, Bibre Mansimu, Pia Yamantamo, Nanin Yanan, say, or Mount for Honom, the one Segu and T.A. Supa, Nititu, any a queer four, one Sam Yanan, Segalam Senaji, one Sam, one Sasigalam Sa Babefa, one Coco Four, one Sasia, what did you have by Yere, what did you make any, and you be so dear piano, says Segalam Sababa Jasasano. Ah, Wushumu pass, I see Eka wa had dear, says Segalam say, Aje, Nisanti, the work and assembly in Funk and Bimomo, na dear Dune, the Anoya day. Nebra, you copy more honom, the Anan crowd or Hon and Tenchim Tosumi and San Edin Como, Nana Sama Waka, and say, dear Druno, I do on Samanisa.
21: 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From Mondia, I saw my room, no mutu, or not in the same print, when you are Miss Remo. If you know the better, say, on the 2003 on the Galacia, you couldn't go in the beginning of the year. Entering Wagana, or not in the same Pegalasa, and yes, you, Idia Cucuna, on the Seno, on the Tom and Dukuku, your Kola Crabbe, Akotum, the answer is to cry, almost from the Kusu, a friend said, you would be Basco Crano.
16: And near a TA, a man crowd or war at a brisso, nene, then tenchemia or tosso me and son. Nana, a cassawe, you know, and our crew, Matimem, four and summer, one so a kaya, and say, say, say, we are four hoddy woe, super. It's nonsense, I see, say, yea, so I go do one for cranian and into me and fifi, and I'm persuading me at the one not by it, and ye be a d aton, and ye see castle, moho, and one a busia, ni senti dia drune dear, send penny for mama, a semno, a bedu on summer.
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1: 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Yet, we. 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
3: 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And you know, women maybe be anywhere they await postings. Technology now happen, and yes, you capture some more. They hear a whole lot of things.
2: And you know, and before we say, Penimpa, one day the school, you know, Professor Lydia, Aframia Denchi, and now you're telling Kana, oh, yeah, and now a year moderator, Edema, a year Presbyterian Church of Ghana, a year Right Reverend Doctor Abraham Nana Opare Kwachi. 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
2: 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The me, Sadam,
0: when so every Francis Honor was set watch, Chachain, Nana, Wotia, and Shayan, every year G. Benjin, so on, so 8 years, if he said, what? Na a bind, no, dear, what catch a bind, so was Sereno. Coco born one to Napier for M. M. Tom,
2: yeah, and Cabu. 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

have risen if they have not served. I will not give them any credit for rising. Anybody can rise, but it takes a child of God to serve. Anybody can make a baby, but it takes a man to raise a child. Anybody can be rich, but it takes a holy Christian to share what they have. Don't give people credit just because they got something, but you ought to praise God if they know how to give something, how to do something, and how to help. If I can help somebody as I pass along, my living will not be in. Yeah. Will not give you protection and coverage when you are not bringing fairness and productivity to black people. I hate to hear you say, why are you talking about Condoleezza? Why are you talking about Colin? We have a reason to criticize them and to criticize them publicly. They are in public life and they must accept public responsibility for the policies that they are perpetuating against black people. We can't just let them. Can you imagine the effrontery of a Jew appointed by the president being against Israel? If the Jews don't take it, why do you expect us to take it when we have black leaders that are in high places working mess against black people and we're not to say anything about it? What's wrong with y'all? We're supposed to cuddle them just because they're black? Sin is sin, whether it's black or white.

Good evening and praise the Lord to you all, our children, listeners, followers, people of God, the kingdom. We say good evening to you all. This is Kingdom Matters Live on Asempa 94.7 FM. And my name is Reverend Jonathan Y.D. Blay. I'll be with you from now to 8:30 by the grace of God. Oh yes, we speak to the stronghold that be broken, that the powers of darkness, you have to flee. We speak to this nation. We speak to Ghana. That kingdom is coming. Kingdom is coming. Kingdom is coming to you. Praise the Lord. Every kingdom, every altar against our nation, flee in the name of Jesus. And then you may, as of one penny for better, as usual, my special guest, Pastor Richard, is already in the house. As of Richard, at Tunase, Samson Asia Nims, as of Damti Abu Abekaya home, Nafe, Evangelist Kakari, also Abekaya home, and Nano Jumediano, Ayasunanko, Kra. If you say name, you know, Ebeka Nwase, you're very, very important. What is a soft which Rabusum say? Yes, Ukraine, you are. Yes, story, and you're fake. What is a was he heavy being you are? What is a was he hell being you are? Oh, my dad, and you patch it. Hey, a soft which Rabusum, a soft Andrews, Rabusum, was he heavy being you? And na hell be any ho. Na Jesus story no e fake. There is nothing like Jesus. Wow. And because of that, he don't believe in Jesus anymore. So it's part of our discussion tonight. Saran Sona. Yeshe and Paibo. We want to be ascending me. From Ben the first bomb pay. Modalities Ben the first ready bomb pay. Then Paibo so our family na. Oh, oh Asempa 94.7 FM. Bene wo kase ya sofu dam tia boa. 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Onu wanji Yesu ndi biyum. Heaven be in you. Hell be in you. Le Yesu story no kwa e fake. For that matter, he's no longer a pastor for Jesus Christ. Let's discuss one.

0: All right, as I'm 94.7, said I'm catching your brain as soon. Yes, a jumadian as you shall see a crowded up. But then the Reverend Jonathan YD Blay, and then you bring your share in some a dozen. And also, power by your boy, a homo, they say, your befe biaba, koba, koba. 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I was a weird com. Aha, inti ebeche. And then you're live on Kingdom Matters as I'm 94.7 FM. And then some of you very controversial, except Achimota Forest. The ena I saw for the buofuno. The akeni na no a very controversial, controversy and controversial topics. Inti then you're stay with us. Tune in to Asampa 94.7 FM for only a bit. 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Then the Reverend Jonathan YD Blay. 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So ube to me asendi message. 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Me wo eh, mean to me fa. Number new is 0244-531172. 0244-531172. For my message, Wa Udiba, me kain ma so ati. I in tem. The number again is 0244-531172. Very easy number. 0244-531172. Mi pacho tie topic ni ye. Na o send the message na. Wa send the based on the topic. Obi wa sometimes omu send the message ya emfa topic na honche. Ya se chirabo som se. Yesu biye ni bebiya. Yesu story ni ye fake. There is no heaven. There is no hell. Na wa chira wa jwinya fa hona odiaba. Or san su ka se. For that matter, you know, on Yesu, Yesu, ni mfanya shibium. Aha. Na fe, yashe, the Achimota Forest, 10 city increment, you know, from 1 city to 10 city. Afe, yashe, formula, yedi bompaya, se formula ben, ana ubompaya, nyami, otie wompaya bo. This and many more, on Asempa 94.7 FM. Medende, Reverend Jonathan Y.D. Blay. Ene nyumre, ahaba yeshipa, ma yankomra. I said, I'm a kind of yes, Tatiano, no, yes, yes, yes. Until we're to me, the message in about 0244-531172. My mama, Richard Akwaba. Osofu Richard Akwaba.
1: Yeah.
0: Bibi Aboko, dear. You look so good. You look so good. Handsome.
1: Thank you. Yeah,
0: I see. A friend said, Patrick, I'm Osofu Richard. I'm a man koho kakra. Well, okay, we are not asamen and me babeka. All right, asampa 94.7 FM. My big brother, yourself, Richard, and now we're in Kano. And then you're ready. Aha, I bet you said that we can't. You know, what's it, mommy? Call and team, call. But we are about the application. Then we're in call. We saw your bar. for application, bro. Me miana, me vetio, na ha, na ma je se. Who fall into me, dear, we are not me do my years of my own. So I am here. Oh, pass it, dear, and the HSA. Your statue can was 75 application in Bremmy was 0244531172. Me safe application, bra. I unim application ko wo your bank ko ade be fa secretary enti for application bra asampa 94.7 fm Samson the controversial man evangelist kakari my man din by force evangelist akwaba
2: also from Jesus oburu
0: hey Charlie why a guy you just say what channel what channel what ade na ada wo share na wo ya bu mu ana e match to e match pop pop oh Charlie wo wife
2: so we bring some say fashion designer.
0: So,
2: me no dey.
0: Say please order na me. Say design be my. Wait, Charlie, where dey for? Nice pa fatal.
1: You say order ya kai.
2: You be kind of.
0: Actually, okay. Oh my, so in fact, your outfit is look good. And the channel. And the channel match pa pa pa. Good. All right. Auntie, o yere mami mbona ba so. Okunu why for papa papa.
2: That's right. I see them in the team and did.
0: Sir. All right. Asafa 94.7. Sansino, Asafu Domti Abua, the senior man himself, yeah. The experienced man himself, the man who knows so much about governance is here. Asafu Domti Abua and Pacho Wakwaba.
3: Yeah.
0: Bibi Abo called here.
3: Yeah, fine.
0: Yeah, then you're me. Now, sorry, Nibus, you have phone to say.
3: I was a phone here. And Kualanuna, Omuko, Akwama Kakra.
0: Oh, all right.
3: To know. Ama
0: if you are a dean,
3: my summer abdomen.
0: Abba, means to them, my boss of mammy, I should my journey a jano crack on Colonel Ufi. It is of mammy. Where dear Unquasu as Indiano, Yamin Kao, Sampa 94.7 FM. All right, and then you may know, said a mecano, so for troubles from Yemen. Okay, my answer is if you are now, I shall prepare to call the chairman of the Pastors Association. Our Chimata Forest near Jersey and Sabekana. Now, our train the echo so our Chimata Forest from one city to 10 city. No, am I more insight and more information about that and what they are doing towards that? If you say in TIA tennis and Crophobia brain, I complaining with that levy now, Omuji, our Chimata Forest, you know. But also for Richard,
1: yeah,
0: what also for Chirabosum and the womb, Swana.
1: Yeah. So for me, that's it. Mechia, a tear for so you know.
0: Good.
1: Yeah, my team, I can't be in so well. Facebook, you know, you can't come. And t- strangely enough, no, first pound, then I'm a channel. First pound, no. Or the yes you didn't have to two, or no, so no, yes you didn't to two abon.
0: Abusum, no, follow no palm.
1: I said, yeah, me TV, no, yeah, Mignano. But Drew, baby, no, I mean, Yanni Bill. But strangely, no, and then I decided, say, I'm going to call a question, dear question, because Obia Unji is in the Bible, a fake, a history book, a way, no. I saw it down there, see Honan Crawford, a woman. I wanted to see, me person who they are, oh, yeah, what, because Bible no, is no more relevant until what is it doing? But we call it now, oh, preachy. And,
0: okay.
1: Me share no in the station. Me share no. I no preach.
0: Ene.
1: Say live and your life, but no preach. I on the station. No. Uh-huh. No preach. You know, they were reading from the Bible, and they were reading a scripture. Be he was saying so many things. I'm like history book. You know, I preach.
0: When you say your old videos, no mobile.
1: No. And your old video. And he was raising another controversial message in the preaching now, me share Mekaya me bosso.
0: All right.
1: And he said, history bookie, scam way, and Sanya Menina still. And he, as he introduced, Nita Meshwe said, why introduce a new way of worship? Because our worship style no, is from the Bible. And he, they are the worshipful for be Abana. Or the Bible, the way to pray differently, be abana, because all that now all you need no, the foundation as any fapi me free Bible no. So I wanted to find out say this camp book, this camp Jesus, this history thing, probably be our konya be fufra or babetre. But in the midst of the okay you know, I say. I saw him and said they don't pray much in so she said, Omaya Kama Kama. na bi mu wona wose wo be ma what the salvation be wo ma bompaya and I was like when you know I say but the bottom line is that
0: ecosystem
1: as I'm perfect the bottom line is we enya gwanwa and there was a you be anso gwanwa pause na omo kan ho na omo free mu na omo koye and they crept out of us. They didn't walk out of us. Oh. They crept out of us. To creep out is to get out slowly, unnoticeable. Oh, who's the panel? Oh, free, I don't know. Sana, Pork, I describe such people. And this is not new. People, people for a deserted faith. I can say, yes, come. It is not a new thing. There is nothing new under the sun. It's not new. As for the church, you know, the church faced persecution since 21st century, those days, you know, the first century and into the first 21st century, you know, the church has been facing persecution. People who bear Christian name, they will deny the faith and come. So, I'm deny faith. You know, because you're wrong. I'm because no, I'm can you win? You know, they know what they are talking about. But women, you know, there must always be a falling away. Okwa can be said. Who's ready say, may the bonnet and the preaching or may the bonnet any papa out to him? Choose one. And tis also mean choose one, I'm a choose bonnet. Oh, yeah, them boom at them. And tatemu ni baby. That was one of the preaching and I'm here. So, wow, look at that. And at the end of the day, no, yes, oh, believe is a ready say or the baby at you and also your Bible. But Bible now, the aspect no can say, Ogwambano betra na hengwe mu na was separating the sheep from the goat in there. You don't believe it. And so you don't believe that there is judgment. So why look at that? And when there's always going to be a falling away, is when you start being selective of the scriptures. When you start doing the root cause. When you start doing the full meaning of this. MLB cracks. But recently, God says MLB cracks say, Isaiah, you're confused. Jeremiah, some of his messages, you know, now I am confused. Now, Isaiah, I can't some of the things he was saying. That is how it starts. And when you are not careful to say, no, as it is, not all the time, you want to break it, a new revelation, you want to expand it, you want to do things with it, that is where it gets you to. Because I feel, I'm going to say, the whole kind of NCC so. And so you must find a way. Say the bear, one can say, "Obey you, want to." Said the Okano is what is right, yeah. And that is how the falling away starts. If you don't want to take the scriptures as it is, because I mentioned Bible interpretation, say that thing which they told me at all, assume that is all. Yes, we are Christians. We have the Old Testament and New Testament AD. Yes, we should kill witches, we should kill soothsayers, we should kill so many things. Of the Old Testament, you know, killing the dead also. Why is it that in the New Testament? Yes. Bible interpretation, yes, first Old Testament first. Then we come to New Testament, then we come to Jesus and the apostles. And the idea biara Old Testament in a conflict with the New Testament, you take the New Testament.
0: Yeah.
1: Adie biara any Yesu asema conflict, you take Yesu Christ asema because waba be shene ma, waba be shene Old Testament ma.
0: Rich, me nkati, on wasama working.
1: Yes.
0: Me kachiro ubi se, look, na, wede muma mfanchwe mkakra, na is about this last 2 weeks, na last week, from my boy about this Muslims, Christians, ubi ko justify se, Quran, kura se, bibinia, Chobichi, minimum say,
1: yeah,
0: and I say, look, people forget, say, even the Bible cry, womu.
1: Yes,
0: it is the Bible, but it's the Old Testament laws,
1: yes,
0: which by the grace of God, we the Christians has moved away from that Old Testament law to the New Testament law,
1: yes,
0: and Tanya be before,
1: yes,
0: now on the way, you see, the act here, you know,
1: yeah,
0: and bad,
1: yeah,
0: our current dispensation.
1: Yeah, there are scriptures in the Bible that just say we should kill, we should kill false prophets, we should kill witches, we should kill suicide, we should kill people.
0: There
1: are scriptures like that in the Old Testament.
0: Yes.
1: But, and I mean, can I say, we have moved from the Old Testament.
0: Sure.
1: But Bible share Old Testament into where there is conflict, and you stick with the New Testament.
0: That's right.
1: And stick with Jesus Christ.
0: Yeah.
1: But, okay, who say, Uno ya ajima, you are going to interpret. You own a oba betro Bible ni fufro. Na wa can say Jesus Christ.
0: Yes.
1: But ukwoye umu say, uno ya ajima, you are going to

0: should know, say, more of this
1: will come.
0: More of this will come. And so, who won't know what you say, Usapo Mudin, Nadia Wenyano, so Mudin, because and from a be to sweep you off your belief, and ya de ketwa. But you must be determined to hold on to the end. And Bible says you should be able to hold on to the end. I don't know where catch. And he also said that even the very elect shall be deceived. And we must get ready for more serious things than what he is doing.
1: No, okay, Rich.
0: Yes.
1: Who do you know? I'm busy when come. So it is a way. Sorry, ba. You know what? Chief Sofu Chirabusom. What do you do?
0: No, Sofu Chirabusom.
1: Ah, sorry. Yeah.
0: Yes, I know. When the seed of God is in them, they walk out. God will let them walk out. The truth of the matter is, I say he created some for his wrath. Some of in Crawford Namiasana or Moya Swadin, the young people say he created them for his wrath or created one man the Bufuda. And don't be so we say they believe so much, but that which the seed of God is in them, they walk out. They will not believe it. But and you should listen to. I always advise my church people, say, yes, I know you are listening to say, test all the spirits. I know you are testing all the spirit, but make sure that that which you should be able to discern between what is right and what is wrong. And I know that people who know that they are Canadian and Tasun Bible needs to come and say you are still using it, you are still reading it to your,
1: all right,
0: to your church.
1: Also for Richard and I Otien in Canon comment about maybe also for Dom Tia Boasono, my main kind we I say wait if Ernest Ho and Abba was a reverend. Is Osofu Chirabusum still have followers? If he does not believe in Jesus Christ, then he call himself Okonfo. And then the second one said, the 10-city levy at Achimota Forest is outrageous. The authorities must resent their decision. That is Ernest from Taifa. Osofu Domte. Yes, sir. My member was here. Osofu Chirabusum, some know what to be. Now, what you know, what you saying?
2: May follow Papa Bia, but I think matekakra. But usually social media, no. But just like you are saying, just as you said, I think Reverend Christian Andrews said in his anete.
1: Yes, Christian
2: Andrew.
1: Yeah, Bibi is your cuckoo. Okay, the Christian popular, Andrews, in there, you are right.
2: Yeah. And just like Sofoka, you know, I think initially now Michelle, because now Ejuma now or you know any Ejuma Ketua, because you ask now you want to Edini Penya, in fact, Edi African Nyapa, Eye Abosonsum.
1: But over to us, I said, Obi Diaba, we every Reverend Charles Kwabena Berimaba Ekuban. Was see the person in question name is Christian. If that is not the case, he should change his name Christian. I think that is making sense here. This is Reverend Charles Kobina Berimaba Ekuban. Please, in the Chirabusum case, I'm not surprised because Paul made mention of them, so there is no need to even discuss it to make him popular. The person in question's name is Christian. If that is not the case, he should change his name.
2: All right, so very interesting. And you know, just like I say, some time ago, now me follow no, and the reason why I followed him was because
1: Abusum na obubunu.
2: Yes, very massive because na meka se Oshwe Ghana ni Africa di ba kwa di enya pa eye Abusumsum. Mhm. Altes ewe Abusumwa eseya de. Entino se obi enya engosra. Now in Osana, when you know, is to destroy others, destroy some of these things

0: it was it's worth it's worth its use. Say Nipano Yankopon Edeno Eye Bibisa. So I really was very, and to the extent that Oye Adeniyua, he gives the people money so that they can actually
1: start
0: life all over. And it's a very commendable thing he was actually doing. And then eventually he went into politics, and then politics also
1: knocked him down.
0: No, not really. It didn't knock him down. I think Ghanaians didn't see why they should vote for him, and so on and so forth. But I think the recent development, Nidia, personally, I don't know the long and tail of it. Sure. Well, as to why somebody who has really, done the work to this extent will be able to say some of these things. Sure. So, I know there are some of us, it's just quite unfortunate. Just quite unfortunate. But you also know Obiani the conviction, so we will leave him to his convictions. And so we hope that maybe in the course of time, the Lord will meet him on the way, and then probably there will be repentance, or probably there will be a turnaround. But for now, I don't want to say much, except to say that it's quite unfortunate, and he's really done the work to a very large extent. You know, wabu nipa, ukshe nipa na omuko omwa omukoji ojima omukra ne ebi a problem bi omukomwa. For me, ye ejuma bi na ejuma de di ojie ebre nipa nkwa dia. 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Omu be jina ho ekase omunya ojie onwa brabom, and they are better than the way they used to be. Who am I to say you are not from God, and who am I to criticize you? But when you go this way, then Obon say, because the Bible is very clear on certain things, Nama, we are very careful what to say, because we don't want to say so much to more or less offend people in certain way. But just like I said, it's very unfortunate, and I think that maybe in the course of time things will change, or things will be reversed. Amen.
1: Amen. All right. Asampa 94.7 FM. Also for Domti Yabua and Ote Nkano. And then Enyumre said I'm a chair on your topic tindos and Tiabamo Modise Yabuni Nina Suka Krakra. Also for Dr. Yabua, a head pastor of my Joy Chapel, Amoko Kumlimliha, and I say Amo Nima. Evangelist, Eva, Evangelist Akwaba.
2: Also for me, also.
1: Maybe I'll call you.
2: A radio here, mobile.
1: And Pacho, my uncle, and I saw for Chabusu once a media. I'm saying, I know I should cram my.
2: Medas, I'm so I saw for me, you know, commanding a send Ubu Abosom. 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
3: no no
1: oso pa cho ke se go mic
3: no no wa accept both or practice both traditional and the Bible.
1: Also for Rich.
3: Yes. I'm not there. His the teachings, no, is both. I know. And yet, Aterian mission. So for.
2: Midi.
3: Bada Ishmael.
2: What they say? Tete.
3: Bada Ishmael. Tete. I'm not there.
1: No.
3: That's the teachings in the church.
1: Oh no.
3: I'm not doing my whole crowd. Sorry, there.
1: Educate me, Kakra.
3: Yes.
1: Or practice Christianity.
3: Yes, they use the Bible and
1: no,
3: they also teach.
1: No, using the Bible is different.
3: Yes, so they practice Christianity and they also practice, they have an aspect of traditional beliefs or more practice.
1: How can that be possible?
3: Oh, come on, wait, I'm sorry, them. I'm sorry, I said, no. Maybe I'm a cautious or I said, well, I believe, man. Nipa no ma'am and a canteen, same in fan share. I'm sorry, I said, no, I'm sorry, no. And to be known, some of the church, some of the things they believe in. So, into a mode, they believe in both traditional beliefs and Christianity. So, they combine the two.
1: So,
3: the way Crophobia are combining both the Quran and the Bible. No?
2: Into a mode,
1: I'm lost from what you are saying.
3: Yeah.
1: And then Kenya Obia obey dedicated on microphone or by train
3: more.
1: I'll be willing to invite the person to educate us so that I can know say at what point and I'm a practice Christianity no and at what point in Suna I'm a practice
3: I thought this is called journal because I'm more interested be brave about traditional belief they accept. So say. Unless you are part of them, then you know. They sometimes
2: they polarization.
3: They do.
1: Wow.
3: Yes. And unless you join them, I'm cracker. Sometimes Ahabani Sanyamaya Titi, they can speak to Omudi Ahabani Kasan Sana, they pluck them.
1: No, it is there.
3: Yeah, so they have accepted part of traditional belief.
1: Yes. What you are saying,
3: yes.
1: Some of them, they are herbal.
3: Yeah.
2: On your herbal list, too. What's all your suffer?
3: All your suffer, but they accept traditional beliefs.
1: Oh, say no. In our case, as Africans and Ghanaians,
3: yes.
1: we have the aspect of culture.
3: Yes.
1: The herbalist.
3: Yes.
1: The idol that Bosonsom.
3: Yes.
1: And then the Christianity Abekan.
3: Yes.
1: So at what point and obey differentiate say where the your culture believes?
3: And I make us unless you are there. Oh my suffer kakareke.
1: Evangelist.
3: Say, obeti me abompire actually comfort not you who say. And if you are there, then you can know the extent of that belief.
1: Get somebody for me.
3: Oh, maybe we'll be poor bet you.
1: All right, kakareke.
2: Also my mentor.
1: Yes.
2: And to me shene tie kosi. Because I say we host a program on TV and radio. It na me pese me nya nimdie bi fa ho na se daachi bi ko hia se ye discussion bi sa metimi aka se ne ne sa daachi no it wie ye no odi number 2 na me pick number na me friend na yire na fa
1: okay
2: and bi sa na question se Deuteronomy chapter 18 verse 9 to 14 nyankopon boye kokko se si dura sa se ono ready nyankopon de ma ye no so me yinsua amanaman na chiwade ne yo
3: yeah
2: na obo amanaman na chiwade no obo di obusa funu So whoever consult the spirit of the dead is an enemy of God.
1: Yeah.
2: Now see a mom pa yemfa konfa no cheso no. 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
1: No, at
2: what? Also, for us, I catch trouble.
1: Because
2: maybe can you not my dreams that Obey us, we dear, controversial mind, but we demand your support. But on, me tea, I am going to say, it's near maybe say, eh, cousin. Now, maybe back to Osofo Christian Andrews, but mummy, you soft on free on your soft. Na mesre Christian fraternity no se betumia mensa da mensa yem mum yemfa no kwa salam kohwe na dwunim
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1: ah Christian no person justify
2: ah me chire bibin
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1: 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What can be bizarre?
2: There what kind heaven ni ho, and a hell ni ho. 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
1: So who are we body?
2: And no de men kan kan ho. And de mente.
1: All right. So Kojo, I think that your
2: message. Onye obe yo catch le do aye bi pen. Onye obe yo catch le do aye bi pen anambwa.
1: Onye obe to me the old message. Me pacho. Eh, both message and WhatsApp. Who WhatsApp obe to me the afaso. Who yeah obe to me the afaso. Eh, 0244531172 0244531 Utia, obetubi do message na afaho abraye ebekin kan ma etie for at 0244531172 0244531172
2: It does it. It was of me sad that me say em eh say enu anuma won enase. 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
1: all right now eh my member sir also for dom tie bo we na me finally on this troublesome case into eh me fan say what the yesu din aye niamam nyame adom what the yesu din abo afode e onye sika watutu so we see a sorry dan san niamam no say unam yesu su no udi nya san niamam ni nyina into on san enton ana say won dwire on fan chen krofo ana no kwa start new life a e wo no ni din mu ana
0: question of this idea. I know she. So, meaning that we're benefiting from the name. And so, say if he's no more using the name or is no more interested in the name, what becomes of Niamana Wenyano? I think, say, I know there is up to him to decide what to do with the things he has gotten. Say, or they. Or you keep them or give them out. I'm saying you have it, so
2: including his name, Christian.
0: I think the
1: Christopher betumi di na koko to say what the ya papa din ajiwe
2: so the Christopher tax force.
1: Na nka yenzu di na koko to na ya
2: ko. Enambusa so tax force sir.
1: Ya ko chani damage.
2: Christopher tax force sir.
1: Say ya menu wo.
2: me
0: ah, that's it.
2: Because I saw phone be. When you say yeah, well, some churches are almost you. They don't baptize.
1: All right. Okay. So for rich, mommy, be.
2: Enti, so we in kunasha or any asia. So enti min kunku you be any asia.
1: Very well. So for the onam yesu di anye ni na yankoje.
3: Oro se wa smart ama wa ti asia se se na uhu se. Nanya Yesu din any to me.
1: Direct as our
3: club. And John Casa, the son of Nanya Yesu din any to me, the Anya Winchibinko Casa, no, you see, send a no name say, or no any to me, Nana, or the yes, Anya Mano. So I know to him, no name say, the Awenyan Yina, or no any effort, yes. And so he doesn't have a man say, or the Yesu dear GBB, I also the BBI, the Esana Chico. So that's the mentality on one Casa Wadada. And so there's nothing he would do again about say or the BB ko baby. Because on one catch him say, then na unim say na on one to me na no de. So there's nothing he advice and achieve you.
1: All right. As a 94.7 Yami Shramo, as of wanna young crow the our next topic no so na yanche. My 1 minute says yeah, me basis yeah na afi yako that topic no so it was so

0: 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We are back again on Asempa 94.7 FM. And then you may. Yes, also for Dom Tiaboa. My name is Shasim. We have a couple of messages once again. Let me see if we can read through some of them. Now, after you are told, you may so way free. I want to also ask the SDA founder and also the SDA, almost a general patrol drafting here. I want to ask the SDA founder. Any SDA founder, how is not from God? That's Ellen J. White, and also many churches are not from God. Almost a general patrol, frame here. Now, yes, sir, and this is another one from Reverend Charles Kobina Berimaba again. He says, again, in fact, Shrabosum, we should not stop calling him pastor because he was agent from the same kingdom. He was fighting against that is the breaking of the idols and think the devil was using him to win people for himself. He is now showing his real identity. They say is that they may a message in patcher. I am umwe kakra na utrubi asan go through na she. Na odiba ni kana ye easy amaye we so free yeah Alfred East Legon. I listened to him at Neat FM that day. God should forgive him. I am Alfred East Legon Hills. Very well. And then this one is from for me, since the first day this month I know he's not from God. He's not the man of God. Victor from Medina. Bible says that in the end, you will see them by their seed. The members you watch their seed. Christian Andrews, your time is up. Victor from Medina. Okay, very well. All right. Opinion be free from see my main brother Osofo Richard Sona Afi Yanko. Osofo, yes. Your family are the bumpire. And your method are the bumpire and patch up.
1: That's a formula and I met you should try a quiet and fashion and bump. They are meeting me. I can number one. Maybe they say, baby, I send it to one. I'll go there, but I just want to say this. We pray to God through Jesus in the name of Jesus. We pray to God through Jesus, to Jesus, and for Jesus, and everything Jesus. Jesus is the focal point in praying to God.
0: So for my woman, I'm saying, may you know, I awake, Kakrana, my go offline, Kakrana, I mean, she said, give it to me, ask about Bioma, let me check.

0: 94.7 FM. We are back. We are good to go. Also, we are sorry for income, but my uncle.
1: Auntie, when it ba empire bar, Bible camp, I won't have some be brave, but me narome discussion or near my miensa empire bar. We pray to God through Jesus. In Jesus. And the Bible bia obeboa is not in Jesus. Through Jesus. I don't subscribe to it. Every prayer must be in and through Jesus. No one goes to the Father. Goes to the Father except through me. And Jesus is a focal point. Because
0: you know, and if I will trim not to us, where every your brother, your papa, Reverend Wills, was say he has never been a servant of God since day one. I'm Reverend Phils. Only arguing.
1: Oh, evangelist in the argue. Now, say, me was those things I'm not blunt to say.
0: Okay.
1: To say, sir. No, yes, yes, no, I don't do those things.
0: Okay.
1: No, I will not do it. I can do the analysis by scriptures, but
2: per the Bible standard, no, yes, of
1: me, I will not do that. I will not go that. You know me, I don't do that. But right. Okay. Okay. And I analyze it, but
0: well.
1: I will not do
0: is
1: that.
0: This one coming from Reverend Wills.
1: Must be in two. And whatever all the prepositions you can get is Jesus is the focal point. Because you never to be a can yankupon yankupon yankupon. Yankupon ben a wokano. And a yankupon ben a misomeka. And so prayer must be in to everything. All the prepositions in this world. Jesus is the focal point of prayer. Okay. Now ufri wonso so the first other prayer, so controversial. These two things are very controversial when it comes to prayer, apart from the name Jesus. Another thing about controversial, what we call the repetitions. Scripture can say, when you pray, don't repeat as the heathens do, but they think by repeating, you know, they shall be heard. So, scripture now has its own understanding and meaning. Because yes, Jesus is the one that said that scripture. But you also know, sir, Jesus Christ, Bible said he prayed the same prayer for 3 good hours. And that particular scripture of repetition, you know, repeating, well, it's proper place, they interpret it, into, you know, taking it as it is, ignoring Yeshua, or also can all bought the same prayer for close to 3 hours, you know. You need proper interpretation. And that is another way Nyamesuma is so controversial. But I am saying, sir, that is not what it is. You don't take that scripture on its face value like that. Another way so about controversial in Christianity in the posturing. Posturing in another problematic in Christianity. Posturing say obviously I was a tenacity bumpy, I was a general bumpy, I was a quote bumpy. Obia is given the posturing for praying. One, I want to say, sir, you can pray anywhere and everywhere. That is our time. Those days, or say Ubiye Oko Mountain. Some days, some people were facing the east. Some were facing the west. You have to go to the mountain. You have to go to Jerusalem. But in our time, you can pray anywhere and everywhere. Let's come to the posture. Posture, Susuno. There are instances in the Bible that people pray that Emra Omujine Jinaho. There are instances in the Bible that Nkrofo Bompaya Emra Omukutukutuho. There are instances in the Bible that Nkrofo Bompaya are omu titititiho. There are instances in the Bible that Nkrofo Bompaya omu ally prostrate on the ground. There are instances in the Bible that Nkrofo Bompaya, they were walking. So all the posturings are Yehu in our times of prayer, no? All of them are in the Bible. And all of them, the one that answers prayer, never said, say, Esanse or Nanti, Esanse Utiho, Esanse or Jinaho, Esanse or Yesintino, he will not answer those prayers. And he said, Eba posturing in prayer, any posturing at all is acceptable. You can lie down and pray. It's acceptable. You can sit down and pray. It's acceptable. You can stand and pray. It's acceptable. You can walk and pray. It's acceptable. All these kind of postures, they are in the Bible. And the one that answers prayer, which is God, answered their prayer. They are men who are in our time. They are men who are in our time. But no so crano, you leave it to God. Hey, some bomb in send me bomb fire. And now, I don't know mean who in the scriptures, but I know so crano, you leave it to God. He is the prayer answering God. If you answer or not, it's up to him. So I said, but to be scripturally sound, I am saying that all the posturings are all those posturings are in the Bible. And God answered prayers in all those postures. And he, let nobody say, say oh, in Pyboni, the Uber Bomb Pyre, this is one Muahua is in the Bible. Ujinawa is in the Bible. Utinawa is in the Bible. Ukutuwa is in the Bible. And China is soon be there. Omudoma combining in Omutinaho, Omujinaho, Omukutuho, Omu lie down. In one prayer that they are praying, they use all the posturings that is in the Bible in their prayers. And posturing in praying, there is no hard and fast way. Say, oh, and yeah, also be a jinjina ho, also be a jinjina ho. You need to concentrate and stay focused in prayer. And I don't subscribe to a particular way of praying. Whatever that will help you, I don't know, I focus. Use that method of praying. I rest my case here. Suffer.
0: All right. Now, Asempa 94.7 FM. Member of Dom Tiabua, method of prayer. What kind of method of prayer is? And Yansani Yaba, the other aspect of so bompaya, to me, Nantina, to be to me now, to me, Akatons, with Yansani Yaba, and the floor is yours. Asempa Dom Tiabua.
3: Yeah. So for Medase, okay, Luke chapter 11, verse 1, or say, and it came to pass that as he was praying in a certain place, when he ceased, one of his disciples said unto him, Lord, teach us to pray, as John also taught his disciples, and he said unto them, when you pray, say, when you pray, say, our Father who art in heaven, and so on and so forth, hallowed be thy name, thy kingdom come, thy will be done on earth as it is in heaven. Give us this day our daily bread, and forgive us our sins, for we also forgive everyone that is indebted to us. Amen.
0: Amen.
3: So, Osha, prayer definitely has a formula, and so it's very likely say na is your phone or more bomb pie, because in Jewish tradition way of praying. But I believe say na senya na Jesus so a bomb pie no probably was quite different from what they knew. So Omuba Papa Homba Jesus or number 10 say on omu on chira won senia ye bompaye. Probably because ebiana omushe Jesus obompaye via resource aunyano was quite different from what they were having. So he didn't say, no, I don't need to teach you how to pray. Just go and pray. He took his time and taught them how to pray. And I'll say, if you want to pray, say, our Father who art in heaven. So prayer is, by this scripture, is a communication we make to God. I mean, it's speaking to God. It's telling God something. And for prayer to be prayer, you have to pray to God. And you have to pray to God, who is supposed to be our Father in heaven. And so, Usha, Senior Jesus, Echre, Empire, in this context, Luke chapter 1, Luke chapter 11, verse 1 and 2 following. He's trying to say that prayer is like a relationship between a father and his children, or a father and his son. And so, just as in the physical, ewo hunemuno say uwo papa na se uwo ebusadia obekọ ni nche no akọ ka kire no say daddy say ni say ni say ni say na waye we busadia ma ono sana na Jesus epese o kire na se o pese o ti ase a se uwo ba ofie na uye papa na uba no we busadia na o ba wo nche abebusa. I don't think say formula bia wo musa wo hu, except the formula of coming to you with what he has to say. But say oba wo nchen abebisa de no say obekoto say obejina ho say obe nante. Those formulas don't apply when it comes to the relationship between a father and his children, or a father and his sons and daughters. And you know, Jesus can say, and Paiboni say, yebeko ye jaho, na yako kan ye busa de atreno. Na yekwa, we should acknowledge him as a father, because in the Old Testament, the fatherhood of God was missing. So they went to God as Yahweh, they went to God as Jehovah. Now, Oma Kobompai, and prayer was very ritualistic, a ritual in the Old Testament. But in the New Testament, Jesus was trying to say that prayer is like a relationship between a father and his children. So, you don't stress much. And Pabo and to me, yes, stress and mouth, because I did not walk out of Papano. Say, a commodo now go cat or catcher and say almost can go to the idea. And I say, Okako G school fees, and I say, Okako Sren Hobby Bino. A idea, I will come and walk out of catcherino. Well, Bibi will come and be Buddha will come as well, Opesa Oko. Papa ho na wo kwa ko ka che no, and it's as simple as ABCD. Just when you go with the kawasem no chere papa, kawasem chere papa no, na if he has what it takes to meet your need, obeye ni sak e di amo, very simple. And you know, personally I believe that prayer is very simple, just that ye ni pa no na ya ye empire is yaya no a very complicated virtue. Yama empire ye bi bi hun hunan bi a wo ko nyankopon ho a e wo se wo ye sei e wo se wo ye e wo se wo gina ha na wa ye sei e wo se e bi e wo se wo dware ansa e wo se wo sha tade bi ansa wo tumi akọ papa ho akobisa na de. No, if you understand prayer by this scriptural context, then prayer is very simple. You go to your heavenly father and you put your request before him, and he is obliged as a father to meet your needs. Or yani, I mean, okay, wasama, I mean, your needs will be met. Until for me, there, I always believe that, like I've written here, prayer has just two formulas. Formula near two pe. Bakune say, I was say, ubom paye fi wakumem. O ko papa ho na wo kwa ko ka wa sema che na ne wo akume mu na wo ka che no. So you have to pray from your heart. You see, you don't have to you don't have to pray ritual prayer. Say I say wo ka assembly, you are repeating words, you are saying, you are repeating some ritual. No, just say what you want and God will do it for you. And then the second thing is that you have to pray in the name of Jesus.
0: No, okay, mammy, be some way, and say, be a formula. No, will be a while, yeah, be a me fan say, yeah, be do a so damn, yeah, bomb, pie, bone, same bomb, pie, and nanti, baby, I'll be a those kind of things. And is it part of prayer?
3: No, you see, those are Sanya money, they are supposed to, it's supposed to enhance prayer, but any formula map, any prayer formula. Well, because a case formula, formula, yeah, and she say, yeah, we'll say, we'll do so to achieve a certain aim,
0: okay.
3: And meaning that if you don't follow those formulas, if you don't follow those formula, you will not achieve your aim. But say ya kwa sorry, na ya boy and same and your formula. It's supposed to, you are supposed to do it. Say be ya be anaw ebi ana when you come on na. And I say, ye koba who's a obu or bumpire or pesi, or beko na oba, obeko na oba. No, they are not formula. So meaning that if you don't do those things, your prayers will still be heard. If what you are saying is from your heart,
0: have you experienced the case that you are called, so that a bumpire, so for say, ubi ambon is a bumpire, but somebody is there, the person is not clapping, is not moving.
3: Yes.
0: But the pastor will not be happy with such person.
3: Oh yes, the reason why Ebiana pastor no will not be happy with the person is say, Ebiana prayer no mpabona ye bono ujidiye won paibo ni munu esa ebi ana ye bon.
0: How do you determine that?
3: Oh, bo say ye bon pa nkan order wo ho na order or slow into ye bon pa na energy na ye hia wo asori dan ni munu empeja ba enya formula enya bibia se wa anya on paibo no nyami ntie no. In Pabo dear was a few akumum. What's a few akumum qua dear? Nanibeti. If you are kumum qua, Nasa, Ubon or Yesu Christo di mum qua dear, go hear you. And I think I have some scriptures to read on that score, but I think say time no may not permit me. So prayer is communicating to your heavenly Father in the name of Jesus Christ. And the prayer must come from your heart. It's just like a son or a daughter talking to their father. Just go to your father and say what is on your heart to him. When you do that, prayer is fulfilled and your prayer will be answered.
0: No, okay. Now, also, I'm on you because yes. You are more of a prayer person.
3: Yes.
0: You are speaking in tongues in prayer. Somebody is not speaking in tongues in prayer. Which one nyami tie the obon pae woton sumu no nyami betie no the obon pae woton sumu which one people are, a lot of people Christians now but they some most of them confused because ebi ana on carton
3: yes obon pae say see na make say prayer no pa wona obon na we say if you are come never into sell on cartons now come it o tie on pae bono just that tons now can a more advantage over obi no on cartons.
0: In which way?
3: Yeah, of course. On cartons, sir, you can pray for long. You can pray for a very long time. You can pray for an hour. You can pray for two. You can pray for three. You can pray. In fact, that I know of people who pray for 24 hours. Yes, they pray. When they start prayer, by the time obi you
0: na adiasanchi.
3: Adiasanchi. No, it's another level of prayer altogether. But if say unisa unkunkun subona, that kind of prayer you can do. Ubon pai 1 hour, you know we can show pa no cry then.
0: Okay. So people bon pai 24 hours achieve the same results. Na me beti no aye na bisa dia man. Na me so me kotu abon pai achieve the same results. What is the difference?
3: Okay, yes. So if you say ubetimi abon pai just 15 minutes.
0: And at 24 hours in pai be achieve no. 15 minutes in pai to me achieve.
3: No. 15 minutes in Bible.
0: Mm-hmm.
3: Bet me achieve you 24 hour prayer na achieve.
0: Okay.
3: Obi ani senior of see say wo ho nkonkon sibo a na say o pese o do suko ewo in Bible mu a. You feel you have to pray for long. Well, because you are praying Bible say we don't know what we should pray for as we ought to. But the Holy Spirit helps our infirmities. That is Romans chapter 8. Or no. The Holy Spirit helps our infirmities. So when kunkun e bua umre o yawa, e mautumi bom paye ete. But obinso betumi a bom paye just 15 minutes. Ebi an impa bono kwa betumi aye nam sin wo 24 hours na wabon. Yeah, the power beat my Vietnam. Same with 24 hours now, because if you are now 24 hours, power now, you're just some rituals being a whole family. Oh, yeah, we need 50 minutes in power now. You're very rich, so God hears him. So, speaking in tongues is good, but speaking in tongues is not a formula for prayer. That is to say that if you don't speak in tongues, God does not hear your prayer. No, God hears what is in the heart. So once you pray from the heart, whether you are praying in tongues or you are praying in understanding, God hears you and God answers your prayer.
0: All right, Asampa 94.7 F. Also for Domte Yabua and Outin and Kano Joy Chapel, so for Penny and Outin and Kano. Well, so good evening, pastors. Eja Nyamike for falling from Ashalibuche. Chirabusum must be careful not to incur the wrath of Yahweh. So now that Christian item does he use in his church, he must come clear. Pacho anama putuni kakrama. I am asking that people are saying that Ellen G. White is not from God. So Evangelist Kakari can answer this for us. All right, Evangelist Kakari is here. He will answer you. Evangelist.
4: Number one, Osofo, Bible Mayeti ase o Proverbs chapter 28 verse 9. Said do yi na sofri unyankopon mreti hono. Nempa ibu mpo yechi wade. So if you find yourself in that category, and you wadwen so bompaya nyame beti, jis ofrim, na be siti ime rade. Okay, Proverbs 28 verse 13, Bible said dear okata ne mraton so.
0: Sorry, go tell facha. Nanka me kind of miskipu obi pray and ask na obi beside question or beside of question say sa samina papa na kind wo ascend the anison.
3: Yeah.
0: Is it part of prayer or it's not a prayer? Or catch a yesu.
3: Say
4: okay him kai. Yeah.
3: It's prayer.
0: I am pie.
3: Yeah.
4: Or request a day for Yesu.
0: Yeah.
4: Yes, we can terminate as a prayer.
0: Okay, then
4: we'll one katan niam munku to drink as any
0: pie. Okay, all right.
4: Okay, osofu. Na me build it. Premise be answer. Proverbs 28:13 say, "De okata na mraton so no onye promprom. Na de oka na ojaye no obehunu mobo. Because Bible say onyankopon san ye tia senso oje. Na sonso nye duru senti asem. Nemum ye mum yo ne maye ne ntem ye dey etete. It meaning say say o konyankopon enim akoba forebi. Na wasem tie wunua, o say kone ko settle that issue no first. Answer and waba. It means as once you see who ye a umpire walk upon one, a bequa voice rehearsals. No, as I babbit nephew. Quasma co bompire pa, debi okotete when it said the baby between a tony man, a bit me a cast, the moon empire and aco boy. It is number one, no. Number two, also, ye can pire, it is an art. Ye can arta, nature to say, oh dear, Jinny. Maiden in Sababoha, the Tiwaha, Nehenoha, Nanoha. 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Menije said ye also for dom tie estati free yeno. 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
2: ana empire ba wa ho posturing doesn't matter enini nso a de bo no so doesn't matter say you quiet and I say loud it doesn't matter ano ana say wa bo empire if wa kuma ma is unto God let's read some scriptures
0: oh any encourage mami we mi ase ba o mi se benya some rebuttal
1: on kan ka ho na
0: me time na wo for you
2: me read this scripture no but mebo
0: me won say me bru
2: mebo scripture no but me read it Hebrews chapter 5 verse 7 Jesus prayed and I said Yesu me in the time no they prayed with fervent cries they call fervent cries and tears. Oh no, oh crash by bank what me can I will treat mumma me. You can be a ferventer. I don't see a pabo. The way I can say Edna Padapa unya mame. That is what we call fervency. And your din so. Yeah, the party your papa. You know that
0: is we are makeover ho you know.
2: That's what I'm telling you, sir.
0: I come in,
2: we have scriptures.
0: I'm coming there.
2: That says you can kneel and pray. God answered. There are scriptures that say you can people lie down and pray. God answered. There are scriptures people Yeah, was scriptures and call for the quiet voice. Yeah, was scriptures and call for prayed with loud voice. Loud voice. Even Jesus. Oh, let me give you.
0: Oh, that be can.
2: Matthew 27 verse 46. Uh-huh. Jesus cried out in a loud voice in prayer.
0: Thank you. I'll
2: and so there are instances where we pray loudly. There are instances where we pray slowly. But the one that answers prayer, who you think, sir, the way I make us a din, you know, before God is loud? God does not even see what you see as loud as loud. What you see as loud, God doesn't see as loud.
1: Okay, ma, move
0: them on. Time, let's try to hold the minute I'll be coming. So, 7 minutes, you hold the camera.
2: But at least I've made a point. I'm telling you, I'll be telling you.
0: What's up for me to ask? It was a yes, a build child, father, daughter relationship. Say, ye back nyanko po anima, yung huni say, ye papa anima, ye de, ye ba. Ti said, ye di obuoni any dima, ye papa no. Yemfasa obuoni any di kronamra, nyanko po anima, yanko po anima. So you cannot go and shout to God. Bible says, baby.

0: burn and aba se hia woni dim no the presence of the Holy Spirit is there ain't me no me no mompa ye men ko jan ho without se emfa Holy Spirit in them pastor ma say ye mudu do ye sua bibi about the 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
1: and there na chese wa kasa sama okay defeat you sama wo kasa ye team din
0: I'm coming there that means something kasa just what him enti ho kronkron na obejo mpaiye ndia ko no bible so mo ye banu baasa na mo hia the presence ho why are you shouting a sign of unbelief because what did was so ho no mo obenwa why are you shouting
2: can you open your mouth because what you mean so
1: now I have a problem with that because that would determine say because nipa ni team no ntin unbelievable no and you yourself die you shouldn't even open your mouth because you believe God
0: me mean
1: obi be to back as analogy ni say and then ka wo kra
0: me say me cover ni me pesa me miss a point na me make no it would I'll come to that
1: okay
0: fine also for us yes one kasa e caution yes say ye bompa ya ye wo nipa ni bi om gina hia dan mu ejigina monten so bompa ya tiem susu se jama obete won na wonya wona katia dada na wo de wo bompa ya 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wetin whisper on pa nyamete because Elijah Bible say ne home kra wo na mo wona ntia o home ko no was like prayer it so he got to a point nyame who said this guy he needs a man to help you nyame be fa 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therefore let thy words be few when I'm not you a Bible
1: no so what in what context and the literature are same way
0: nyankopon pese o chiro se ansa na obo mpa ye no unim de o adwenu dada
1: no una we interpreting Bible how
0: so go straight to the point
2: this context is not prayer
1: una we di adwenu context say is a prayer but enter me because in what context and the cast are same way
0: o se ma wa no nyaworo mpentema sem bi mpien firi wanu mo nyankopon anim enya me anim ne ko mpa ye yeko nyame anim anyam paibo
2: e ma congregational prayer
0: eno chira wo se wo bo mpae a ma wo nsem nya kakra bi straight to the point
1: that's what I'm saying that this quotation does not refer to say wo bo mpae a it can mean any other thing
0: e bi bibi te saying
1: even in preaching kra this quotation
0: ye preaching chire nyame
1: oh me ba
0: we was wo ko nyame anim a ye preaching chire nyame
1: me ba nya bo chire kakari nya bo chire
2: church.
1: You see, the formula of we doing church, you know, is a lot. Well, before you start church, all these things, people do opening prayer, thanking God, blessing God, they're there, right? If we are your priests, your worship, is part of prayer change in the church. they will get to a point, say, I think we say, yeah, come say, it's also part of prayer. That one, it's only God who can determine, say, at this point in some way, at this point in some way, that does not depend on individual person. Because who bumpire loud, and I mean, person who bumpire loud, and now bumpire low, and I mean, person who bumpire, and only no interpretation, I woke up. I'm a nipatia, see, by Yamianimono and Tissa. Mark chapter 10. I don't want to do this, but Mark chapter 10, verse 47. Let's read and see.
0: Oh, come on, send me break on 47. Okay, I say now, or tell say a yes, soon as rain, you know, or fit and set yet him say, David by Yesu, whom a mobile.
1: Sasa.
0: In two person the reason.
1: Aye prayer.
0: Oh, also for Miss Shamo. Bible me see and
1: the me oh Debbie.
0: Meba. Yesu kum. A double chan who is here. Me hear Yesu. So basami are. Baby wono menin in tam wa. We your physical appearance of Christ. We your spiritual.
1: It's not. Ah.
0: No, also for we your physical.
1: Also for you.
0: And what did him David by Jesus whom he mobo? Jesus was passing.
1: Aha. Ti onu krama.
0: Ena Jesus tiye. Kwa Jesus ben ni wako tiye mubi.
2: Congregation.
0: Jesus kwa nje wana tiye mubi.
2: Acts chapter 4:24. Congregational prayer. Boko. And they lifted up their voice.
0: Oh, David, mimi ya. Oh, David. Oh, meet you. Also.
1: Enter America say, who no determination, who person who. Now what jet to say, your standard, who fees, and no, na yet the standard, you say, Nipadi konya minutino. That is not what I don't fault you. That is your way. But so be so didn't tell and ever achieve the same results now, who no di come here achieving. You don't have to condemn, say, and I'm so who are you come now, what bunk to your bomb piano. Everybody must also keep quiet and do same. Prayers does not work like that. Obia won patcho me ba oti o. O de ma quotation na san kan bi o ma yenko. Yenko down kra.
0: Quotation me atinye ni aso wan tete mu. The bottom line say na ye physical appearance of Christ. Na Jesus an kasa wo nya spiritual.
1: Me pese wo de the content of
0: and a dom atwa Jesus ho ahia. Jesus is far away from where he is. Or better than what Jesus attended.
1: But it's still a form of the prayer or pray for to catch the attention.
0: No, number one, or draw the attention of Christ. The bra will need attention in the end. The question is OTM.
1: My uncle can't go down
0: with
1: the
0: end. Why
1: TM will be? Can't go down, Kakra.
0: Over the time, you know, I remember you because maybe they also. Oh, me know where I know why. Okay, or say, it is a man kind 48. Nenipa P. Ekan and him say.
1: Aha. So this is the place. Be perceptual agents. Because some crowd or some one and they know that that is not the method you use to address Jesus Christ. And yet Tetema or Betemo. They know that what the person is doing is that's not the right way. Minimum argument.
0: Oh,
1: okay, all right. It's okay.
0: No, also William Pibo. We ye mati Yesu nkase on a trem. Okay, quotation say, na ote se. E ye Yesu Christo Nazare nino. Me ye den, en a papa yate minka. So he shouted, David by Yesu hume mobo. We ye physical Christ, physical appearance. 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So he was drawing the attention of Christ to himself.
1: All right, I'm a host. I don't want to.
0: Okay, Mamen Tuaso. 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But no was sorry them. 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
1: okay
0: mum yen kan kran chere ye ho
1: asempa 94.7 fm I disagree totally with you because that okay yen hwe asem yen hwe quotation bi the book of Ephesians chapter 6 verse number 18 Ephesians 6, 18 was it and pray in the spirit on all occasion with all kinds of prayers. I don't know how you interpret it.
0: Ephesians chapter 6.
1: Chapter 6, verse 18.
0: Verse 18.
1: Was it? And pray in the spirit on all occasions with all kinds of prayer and requests.
0: Me pastor say Bible says mu ye bibi mu didi mu nu mu nya ni nyina hwan ni mu nyam.
1: Chama e ba kakari nya botre. Yan rashe Yesu ya de. Ephesians chapter 6, verse 18. And pray in the spirit all occasion with all kinds of prayer and requests. Two things here. Mm-hmm. All kinds of prayer and requests.
0: And pay bia wo. And just all kind ne chere say koko tiatiam gu nyame so koko command
1: nyame. And I just who can't debit you? Who interpretation? Who interpret
0: you? Can we command God?
1: No, I'm coming. That's why I say I disagree with you.
0: We can't no. Force God to act.
1: Who discretion for so be tiatiam no? Aye, who interpret?
0: Also, jamai kema ka bibia free bit. Me ka free Bible.
1: Who so be tiatiam a? Nipa no ko jana na oyewe ya. That is your interpretation, which
0: also for your family, you perform. Meet me about when him
1: and
0: about the theater mogul.
1: And now you're
0: waiting. Request BB or hot.
1: Yammy Muno and Tissa.
0: It you bet me a theater mogul, Yamazo.
1: Nabutre, what gentleman I am, what you so be theater.
0: Oh, yeah, no, mammy, you bet your theater mogul, Yammy.
1: Sandy Panocrock,
0: commanding Yammy.
1: Sandy Pana was so tating when I mean who was and yet
2: a young voice simple.
1: And young voice and poor my young couple.
0: Mepacho won't be there, and you have to do it according to the Bible.
1: No, wait.
0: Bible says, and Tietim, now, Om Tietim, no, almost so, San Omo Yeninti, you bet your no one your market together. Now, what your old bumpire send you Pim?
1: Oh, no,
0: send you Pim, which I said.
1: No.
0: And not any Bible moves, I say, you will Pim. Mepacho, any send you Pim, any Bible.
1: Sorry, forgive me, Nanka, your best friend. Yeah, Achimota, chairman, but unfortunately, all our telephone lines are not working. Oh, it's not working. Sure. To forgive us on that. Okay.
0: Kakari. Also, for Bombay, I shall appear in the Bible.
1: You see, I don't. Let me use
2: Bible,
1: a better way.
2: In our Bible, pray loud in the Bible.
1: So, who know Bombay quiet? Let me be to be aware. That does not mean that you'll be raising the voice, I shout too loud, so I get the right way. No.
0: But for once, your program, no? It is here to educate.
1: Yes, I'm coming. And I'm a
0: child. And the HRS say, se wo ko yon ku nipa, enim. Na so di eni diye manwa. 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
0: No, wo bu sam question, mami yano. 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
2: Yes, na si repetition. Nwa so bompa repeating the same thing for 3 hours.
0: Me
2: pa uto
0: yesu diya na hose na mpesa me bem. Eya, joka ene wrong.
2: It's not wrong.
0: Yesu bompa ye no. Ose, ose, you should pray with that season. Ma bompa ye. This time, anopa. 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It is different.
1: All right.
0: But she said the prayer time. Time to draw kobompaye. Time to draw kobompaye. That is no repetition. So what's the assembly? So
1: may you wait for Ahuma no Assemble 94.7 FM. Where Reverend Jonathan Wade Blake Kingdom Matters and our Sugusu Awuti no on Assemble 94.7 FM. Kingdom Matters. Say topic we there. Nyame aduma next week. Best to us. Ha na me dey say no ko bebre. Nyame aduma next week no. Ye beto aso ama ama. Bestramus, Mufanche, Nanyamia Duma, Neswick, Yatuamuso, Yasampa 94.7 FM, almost as a freffrem, almost a move freffrem, such as a Yetamanasso, Mianaminko, Yetamanasso, Yasam Ketua, Cra. Very well. 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
4: Baba. 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And pedebeti, Zomi.
3: Ah, the thing.
4: Zomi. 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Abazana walk away all.
3: Da. 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
4: 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Na faba also on tell footon.
3: Hmm. 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Oh, no. Oh, yeah, I was say, maybe many two for me, or a show be out between a boy, my brabum. And you say, if you are saying, oh, no, yes, sir, da.
4: Then you be a jay, Nanny Papa Panaba, not fun, let's not be finished, not better. I mean, wager. Namely, it is all from Brookham. Oh, yeah.
3: Damati. 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
3: Morning, yo.
4: Morning. 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
3: I don't know, da.
4: A day easy.
3: Da, I'm saying, draw some now on the mekan, you know. 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
4: That's right. That's right. 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
3: That's it. Like father like son.
4: Hey, I'm in a month for them. I'm my papa. My cousin Chawa ADT because my dog want to move to a football man.
3: Matida.
4: Mamma's oye.
3: That sounds soon alas, no can you say? Oh, Tama Oko school, no. 100%, 100%, 100%.
4: That, no, who wears on paper, no. Oh, man, canoa,
3: or you miss
4: my son, and you're there canoa.
3: Yo Matida.
4: I ended up found a banana
3: business. Didn't be bad. Didn't be bad.
4: Now, Medu, now prepare.
3: Eh, damn, I am. I would
4: do that. Medas, Medas, I am a mujunku junkun.
5: Hey, Mira, Zomi.
3: Are you? 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
9: 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I catch them, ma. 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
7: Mimi Shroma.
9: 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And who's when I made a man? I make a churn.
7: Debbie, may I make a maddy? May I make a maddy? Jammy, make a maddy. May I make a maddy?
9: Sir,
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9: a little bit to me. I can.
7: May I make a maddy?
9: Nadawe.
7: Mimi,
9: 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You need you. Mentor them, bro.
7: Prefer rice. 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
7: Ma own me say only one and that's so not necessary. Rami.
10: Come on, Tom.
7: May I am pa?
10: Walk away. Nonsense, and I'm sure when you say, who are your wakola bonnie?
7: Mammy, say, no crap.
10: As I'm an oak at you. Come on, Tom. Me do best, you have to ticket. And your papa told him a mini one, your papa, your jalo. I send a woman who saw papa meaning as a somo. Shen your orchard be. You mean nothing, kiss us some more, and you'll be my dear Mayo. Where are you taking your patient? No business to a bunch of this and crap. Oh, papa, and you want to yell, eh? Mini, what upon your loo? Maybe so awesome.
7: Minnie, you come.
10: Hey!
8: What are you?
10: Mira, hey, so me, Wabba.
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8: Sa. 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
10: I'm ready.
8: Ah, only no come out for then.
10: Me roti and chair, oh, who she you? A colony team, we are dead,
8: Debbie. Now, only no call on my now, sister, I can say. A colony woman channel, I didn't mean to me if you're not saying me, Puno. 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
10: no, Debbie. 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
8: No, me and no quaddy, although me no one yarding. 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
8: Level bia tundra episode 2 abrabo mu no ene akonoba me show mu
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7: Da.
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8: Boko boko boko.
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8: Ay ay ay.
7: Bra me.
8: Hey, Tundra. And you know, catch him, say, I'm not bad, I know.
7: Da, no, and da.
8: Hey, and you're

Praise God, praise God, praise God, praise God. Or the four. I dream so that this shall not your case yet. As a for a mutty and can you work as a fiddy a Christ image church. Christ image church. I ain't see a well a pass in Kobim. O D for an answer for Panini Sunsumo Nepa. A rather fun so they as a fee by ye. Prophet Benjamin Kwabena Asamoah. Prophet Benjamin Kwabena Asamoah. I'm sure Odifo Kwabena Asamoah. I'm your embremo. I'm running your cup on Namno. So, at the Christ Image Church as Safi, Ebe PM Wala Pass in Kobem Hono. Yanyami Aduma Dawachna Odifo Kasia at Transition Sumujuma. Papa at Transit 101. Soon sooner Honamo Fomno. 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Nawashania Air Costle near Etia Til Soon sooner Honamo Fom. Near Edi Winyania Solid. Not a ready for OD focus, you so now I saw no idea.

0: for Sumama or Chien found the Ayodia. Would you for our fear say, not so soon when I'm a phone? I read it to me, I read it on the Aya Juma would you for you, Sidia. Yes, Sam Brennan Bibri, son of Sam, Brennan Quanaco, would you for Atlas now? I crowd and also I crowd so better in India. Yabemo, would you for Adjunia Manaqua, Eddie Buffy, the Cassio, so not a ready Afan, so Eddie or Chien found the Adia Brennan member. And now I am bringing so near a red person, you be a bayer. Would you for an address someone, choose someone, Quaba, Eddie Buffy, the Clone Crane, so what's here for Aya Crowd to say, Pasia Tony, and then a ready false, so Eddie Amayan and a
1: Amen.
2: So for everybody, man is as
0: well. Amen. Jesus.
2: So, by the way, I'm a coupon to me a year, Juma.
0: Yes, Lord.
2: My
0: God.
2: Miss me a bumpy bumpy.
0: Jesus.
2: So for Batimia TM.
0: Yes, Jesus.
2: My
0: God. Yes.
2: Yes, we kiss to your money in every year, Jerusalem.
0: Jesus.
2: Yes, we pray Jerusalem.
0: Yes.
2: Oh, sit on
0: my God.
2: So for 900 doors,
0: Papa.
2: We have to touch his garment.
1: Yes, Lord.
2: A bed then what touch his garment.
1: Jesus.
2: Yes, we are in area.
1: Jesus.
2: Oh, he said we
0: are.
2: Jesus.
1: Okay.
2: Oh, get now.
0: Yes.
2: I want to say we are ready. We want to be able to say yes, we are
0: ready. Okay. My God.
2: It's not dominate a crowd.
0: Yes.
2: So for we are saying one.
1: My God.
2: You need Jesus Christ.
0: Yes, Lord. My
2: soul,
1: Jesus,
2: Jesus.
0: My
2: soul,
0: Jesus.
2: I'm
1: going
2: to trade you
0: Jesus.
2: Trade you for
0: Jesus. Jesus. My
2: God.
0: Yes,
2: Lord.
0: Jesus.
2: Yes, Lord.
0: Yes,
2: Lord. Job 10:12, my man.
1: Job 12:10.
2: Number say yeah, can you say one yeah bump pay?
1: Jesus name.
2: Or Jesus name.
1: Jesus
2: name.
3: Here we go, Mama. Eti eye do me no.
2: Thank you.
3: Jiche mwa eyo du. 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
2: Okay.
3: 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Okay. 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
2: Okay.
3: Verse 13. 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
2: sofo oni bibi na mika se nche
1: yes aji
2: sofo oni pada senia o
1: okay pa
0: yes
2: ye kra ehye otwedi ampo nyankopon chas fonsa
0: my God
2: yes we ta jone ko afri musa bonde
1: yes Lord
2: sofo mi pese mcho se yesu ye adwana nyina wie no
1: Jesus
2: sofo o ka se o ma mika se nche obi a o mutie mi
0: okay
2: sofo no pay for ene ne brade
1: Jesus yes.
2: But you fought power and
0: a day.
2: And a second, he has off.
0: Okay.
1: Miss Lord.
2: Okay, second, so a moment, you brady or we are supply us off.
1: Miss Lord.
2: Suffer. I dear Suffer, quite she said. Now, maybe we are Juma.
0: Okay, pa.
2: Now you're boding.
1: Jesus.
2: Oh, by the way.
0: My God.
2: No, for cloak, what watching.
1: Jesus.
2: I saw for an answer, so yes, you had to cooperate to him.
1: My God.
2: Yes, we had money in every and all had money now.
0: Okay.
2: I saw for some popo. Oh,
0: my God.
2: As I saw. Oh, much yes, you saw predecessors. Ah, the call.
0: Let him.
2: Pray to him.
0: My God.
2: Now pray to Piba, you know.
0: Yes.
2: Obi saw say.
0: My God.
2: I plant you with you.
0: Okay.
2: Mihu assembly in home.
0: That be that.
2: Mihu for Zobia one home.
0: That be.
2: One year bonny beer.
0: That be.
2: A friend, I saw for say. No. Why bonny?
0: My God.
2: Obo mayano.
0: Okay.
1: Yes, Lord.
0: Number panache le se ewo asofo dwuma mu ne ewo solitia ewo mana.
2: Asofo me se. O pa money brand you yes pa second pa asofo.
0: Okay.
2: Asofo bonny.
0: My God.
2: Be ye hu.
0: Okay.
2: Adwum bonny.
0: My God.
2: Asofo on pese unye be koso. Ne titutwa.
0: Okay.
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0: Okay.
1: Yes, Lord.
2: Sebi obo kwale tse obi akwasma si wono. 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
1: My God.
2: O kwale timo bi da.
0: Da bi.
2: Sofo anwaye honhun.
0: Eh.
2: Sadie ne koso.
0: Jesus.
2: Sofo.
1: My God.
2: Omo ye Jesus Christ.
0: Okay.
2: Omo twini corporate anim.
0: Yes.
1: Jesus.
2: Yesu preto ke jom se. Mi hu mistake bi afra banje no.
0: Da bi.
2: Ah, wodi bim. O se bi wodi bim obo man no. O se man no. Sofo na bi obo mpa ye.
0: Yes, Lord.
2: Somebody must die.
0: Amen.
2: How about you?
0: Jesus.
2: Catch your praying.
0: Jesus.
2: automatically and systematically. They judge you what you be.
1: Yes,
2: overcome and what?
0: Yes,
2: so for one of your bumpire.
0: Yes,
2: sir. Catch you at the same man as so.
0: Yes, sir.
2: Don't be your number grosso.
0: My God,
2: I'll be so dear to me.
0: Jesus,
2: bumpire.
0: Yes, sir.
2: Let me turn them fire.
0: Amen.
2: Come on.

I'm going to go to the hospital.

human fire. Your blood of one was it. Would you be on the moon? Was it?

0: Anadwo. Somebody must die.
1: Amen.
0: Jesus.
1: Jesus.
0: Jesus.
1: Jesus.
0: Jesus.
1: Jesus.
0: Jesus. So we are catching what is it?
1: Yes, Lord.
0: Hey, that you what sounds so bad past years?
1: Jesus.
0: 4 years?
1: Jesus.
0: Sister, we are home together.
1: Yes.
0: And you are running sound.
1: Yes.
0: To be a torso.
1: Jesus.
0: And you are a vampire.
1: Yes.
0: Also, if you are God.
1: Yes.
0: Come on! We are Kapa Baros! We are Toka!

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We'll never doubt, Christ, we worship you. Yes, Lord. Yes.

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1: it
0: nipa bia odi waji nipa bia odi waji
1: ya
0: kachi me kokon se everybody mo nyo kama sujeda
1: Yes, sir.
0: Ah,
1: Jesus.
0: Ah, person you crave you.
1: Yes, sir.
0: You don't want to
1: Jesus.
0: Now, person you crave you.
1: Jesus.
0: So for another somebody must die.
1: Amen.
0: Say a vampire.
1: Yes, sir.
0: Your person will cool this year.
1: Jesus.
0: So for any back to sender.
1: Yes, sir.
0: Your person will cool this year.
1: Yes, sir.
0: So for any back to sender.
1: Yes, sir.
0: So for any back to sender.
1: Yes,

0: me say I'm doing somebody must die.
1: Amen.
0: And you do what you must say.
1: Jesus.
0: Yes. Do what you must say.
2: Holy Ghost, fire, fire, fire, power.
0: So for my being another one.
1: Yes.
0: My mom, Papa, go for.
1: Jesus.
0: Oh yeah. Number here 0596.
1: 0596.
0: 02.
1: 02.
0: 47.
1: 47.
0: 80.
1: 80.
0: 0596.
1: 0596.
0: 02.
1: 02.
0: 47.
1: 47.
0: 80.
1: 80.
0: Brother. Me name the name.
1: Mm-hmm.
0: Yes, Nyamidi.
1: Yes, yes.
0: Nyamidi ni pa ya juma.
1: Yes, yes.
0: Me so watch na dead also.
1: Yes.
0: Ye shea watch na.
1: Yes, yes.
0: Watch before 5:36.
1: Yes, yes.
0: Na cancel na start.
1: Yes, Lord.
0: Emma ni 5.
1: My God.
0: Yes, yes.
1: Yes, Lord.
0: Adeja, oni pa ya juma obre.
1: Yes, yes.
0: Nyamidi so watch na be shea me.
1: Yes, yes.
0: Na Debbie unem obi ya no.
1: Yes, yes.
0: Nyamidi twit obe free him.
1: 0596. 0596.
0: 02.
1: 02.
0: 47.
1: 47.
0: 80.
1: 80.
0: 0596.
1: 0596.
0: 02.
1: 02.
0: 47.
1: 47.
0: 80.
1: 80.
0: 0596.
1: 0596.
0: 02.
1: 02.
0: 47.
1: 47.
0: 80.
1: 80.
0: Me put it away. I'm going to be yelling. 0596.
1: 0596.
0: 02.
1: 02.
0: 47.
1: 47.
0: 80.
1: 80.
0: 0596. 02. 47. 80. Next time you should count. 0542. 23. 25. 13. Yes. My mom's offering me. My mom's offering me. 0542. 23. 25:13. Hello. Hello. 0542 23 25 13. 0542 23 25 13. 0542 23 25 13. 0542 23 25 13. 0542 23 25 13. We did the OD for Cobra Samoa.
1: My God.
0: Sadio Sikao, 0596.
1: 0596.
0: 05.
1: 05.
0: 77.
1: 77.
0: 99.
1: 99.
0: And see another MTN.
1: Yes.
0: 0596.
1: 0596.
0: 05.
1: 05.
0: 77.
1: 77.
0: 99.
1: 99.
0: 0596.
1: 0596.
0: 05.
1: 05.
0: 77.
1: 77.
0: 99.
1: 99.
0: I mean, okay. My police are here. 0596.
1: 0596.
0: 02.
1: 02.
0: 47.
1: 47.
0: 80.
1: 80.
0: Hello.
3: Hello.
0: Yeah, madam, I just say.
3: I'm
0: not sure. What's your favor?
3: Kasafia
0: denta. Adetao.
3: Me
0: bacho. But why you for the dollars?
3: Hey, amia.
0: You for dollars oh.
3: Me bacho.
0: Dollars, ma opres in yajuma. 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
3: Amen.
0: Wate. 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You put it there.
3: Ah. 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
0: Adebia e o ti pain.
3: Me din so she akra mi mi and dia fere mi.
0: So.
3: Amen.
0: I don't know how.
3: Me
0: cook,
3: me chest, me ya.
0: What you pain,
3: no? Me tip, I mean, see me, so she me, and I'm a friend. Me ya, pa.
0: But would you say a bit of a wow?
3: I'm eating, me tight, you, pa.
0: Oh, okay. Madame,
3: I'm a self, dear, when I'm in tea, won't come also crowd.
0: That's all.
3: Oh, okay. I'm eating to my feet,
0: you know. Oh, okay. Madame,
3: I'm a self. I'm a self-dealing, I'm in

I want to pass.

0: I saw our court. 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I'm not now the owner of a few. Why? Some I don't know. Watch I own. Why? Okay, put it up as an offer when why? No money, 0596 024780. Mammy for me, 0596 024780.
1: 0542 23 25 13 0542 23 25 13 0542 23 25 13. Yeah.
0: Hello? Yes, sir. Papa, what is saying?
2: Yo, Papa.
0: Yeah, but why are you doing?
2: Patron, Mr. John, yeah.
0: Yeah, from John.
2: Patron, Mr. John, yeah.
0: John, what's your name? I don't know.

0: say so? What's your ban? What's your pressure? And I want to know your pressure. Brabbing me, why? What am I carrying? Whatever, whom you are, I'm not trying to pass with me. Why? Dabi. Oh yeah, so we double dia. Dabi modia. Come on, who I got you? I don't know. But about a tete, about a high. I don't know what I've been watching. I told you, I told you, I'm a person of my mother. Why? Mama, I've been why? I'm running pet out. Cassa, amen. God bless you, Michelle. BJT, OD for Commerce. No money is 0596 02 4780. Hello. Yeah, about that design.
1: I'm not more. I'm ready for.
0: But your wife, Ajay.
1: But your man, I make a say.
0: Ajay, what's your
1: name? But your meteor.
0: Ajay, my man, cousin, what's your name?
1: But your meteor, papa.
0: Okay. Ajay, just so no be a juma. Man, a credit, what you know be a juma cra.
1: About your name.
0: Uno be a juma cra or store.
1: But your name.
0: What's up, Ochoka?
1: Pepe,
0: Uchiamu kapa. 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
1: What was
0: assassin and Doctor Silkuta?
1: Babble
0: Motor, why?
1: Bacho.
0: It is a frame.
1: Bacho, I know assassinate Mokran, him, because an internal gamma for an uncle once ever kind of the course of what you mean one of the children.
0: Babble Motor, why?
1: Bacho.
0: Which is a Lucian Mabayamo?
1: Mijidipa, an internal mafro, Mijidipa.
0: What's up about Babble Manapa? Why?
1: Bacho.
0: And I didn't pay out.
1: Amen.
0: Cause amen.
1: Amen.
0: God bless you, Namisha. BJT OD for Kwabra Asamoa. No money 0596 02 4780. 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Nessa Joshua 0542 23 25 13. 0542 23 25 13. 0542 23 25 13 0542 23 25 13 0542 23 25 13 BJT odi fo kwabra samo a fa bi na mo nya me sia me mo pam a hello hello
2: hello
0: yeah apala design
2: yeah that I'm fine
0: but what can suffer fa
2: I'm calling for my
0: shaman shaman oh but why even
2: donko is my name
0: donko
2: yeah donko is my name don't want my name
0: okay donko what you mean gang
2: yes I'm here
0: Oma me na stroke da them how many years
2: yes
0: how many years
2: it has been like 5 years
0: 5 years What's up? What's up? What's up? What's up?
2: I can come to know. The way people are. I'll come. I'll bring her.
0: What's up?
2: Okay.
0: Why? What? I pass. Why?
2: Okay, I'll bring her.
0: What's up? Mom, what do you have to do? Would you say Minisha? No matter
2: what?
0: Please. Would you say Minisha? Minisha? No matter what?
2: I totally believe it. That's why I called you.
0: What's up? Before 7 o'clock, you know, what's up? Why?
2: Yeah, I'll come
0: so say five. What's it 5 years?
2: Yes.
0: On your stroke, no 5 years, ni.
2: Yes.
0: Father, what's now? Why?
2: Okay. Okay.
0: God bless you, Namisha.
2: Yo,
0: Oba, Ocha, Oba, friend, why?
2: Okay.
0: God bless you, Namisha. Me today, Odi for God bless someone. No money is 0596 02 4780. 0596 02 4780. Now, say you want to go. 0596 05 7799 0596 05 7799 0596 05 7799 Hello.
3: Hello.
0: Madam, what you say?
3: I'm not the boo.
0: Be but your wife and Biba.
3: But I'm not from Biba.
0: Oh, you're from Biba.
3: Aye.
4: Okay.
0: Abiba, but your what time do you have? What
3: time do you have? I'm
0: But your wife. Who are you from?
3: I was in.
4: Okay.
0: Ava?
3: I was in.
0: I was out of your own. Why were twins?
3: Aye.
0: Why weren't I for?
3: Yes, my weren't I for.
0: Baku Yale?
3: Aye.
0: Baku Yale?
3: Aye, serious.
0: But second one?
3: Aye.
0: Oyale?
3: Aye.
0: How many years?
3: Serious. Better
0: say 1 year. 1 year,
3: no.
0: I don't know.
3: I don't say, well, I'll go to me, yes, she made the night in China. So, me, who she?
0: What's the way 1 year, no? What's your twin auntie?
3: On to me, auntie.
0: On
3: to me, auntie.
0: I don't know. What's up, Rami?
3: And do a chamber, then a baba.
0: Bra, for them, why?
3: Mati.
0: What a pass, why?
3: Mati.
0: Would you say Lucian and Motono?
3: But no, Hobertono. Because I said no to me, who no canons, and I'm a GDC and a ban, Hobertono.
0: For them, why?
3: Mati.
0: For them, why?
3: Mati.
0: I'm ready, pay out.
3: Amen.
0: Cassa, amen.
3: Amen.
0: God bless you. Well, do not pass a friend of your why?
3: Mati.
0: Let me show. Be did you, would you for Cabrasa? No man, I have 0596.

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0: 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Me bacho. 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
1: Okay.
0: 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Asa usu udi awra ho adan.
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1: Ah.
0: 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Ana wajai. Is it weird, my baby? What you mean, guys? Is it weird, my baby? Hello?
1: It's
0: a new phone, Papa. What's
1: your
0: name? What's your name?
1: What's
0: Mama nchi odun obeya babu wawai.
1: Pastor
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0: 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For the more. 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
1: Pastor, ma ya.
0: First na adun wa ya no.
1: Pastor.
0: Adun na wonye. Adun na won start say mama ka charo. Adun na won start.
1: I'm coming.
0: Dabby! Oh,
1: I'm away.
0: Oh.
1: Oh,
0: who's here?
1: Oh, yeah.
0: Oh, who's here? Oh,
1: who's
0: here? Message Jabba, what a tongue. Let's satisfy you, Americano. Never be here. What chance?
1: Uncle
0: Massa, Uncle Massa, so the medic can abandon with us. What a Brabham Watra? So when I did ya, Brabham Watra? Let me mop him on that statue, but I saw somebody and talk, and I'm what? I do, I have a one to make a
1: journal.
0: What is that? I don't know, Sophie Cassa. I don't know, Sophie Cassa, to a good Mr. Tom Beneska. What's up, Brabham? What a pass, Grimo, why? What about Fenomia? Why? What is that, Lucian? Now, so would you say Lucia and Mabaya? Yes, whatever I've been watching. You're betting you why? Mommy, I'm running Pedro, Casa,
1: amen.
0: God bless you, Namisha. God bless you. Be did you or did for Cobra someone? No money, 0542 23. 25 13. Yeah, when I'm gonna be a film, I'm catching all. Hello, hello,
2: hello,
0: madam. What is saying?
2: Me
0: patch on your profit. Me
2: patch on what is
0: a favor? Me
2: patch on
0: okay, mommy, what's your name?
2: Me too, Gampa.
0: Now, I don't know who wanted to be able to go to the other side of Sabono. Why are they? Why are they?
2: Open mass.
0: Now, what was that? Open my
2: Mitty.
0: That be what do I know? Oh, madam. What was that?
2: Nansi
0: ndio pio kwa mau. Nya
2: butema
0: no. Eje edie tina one ne ko.
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0: aje anwani
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No money at 0596 02 47 80 0596 02 47 80 wa ofa me dwem peke wo ha wa ofa me dwem peke wo eti me sori akọ eti dem se jinama no me sori akọ me no bekasa jinama osuka ho lama we me sori abesa no wakasa lama we me sori am no bekasa nti wo fe me jai me dwem peke wo ema ho eh eti me kọ nti jinama we jila we suka ho 0596 Peace. Bye-bye.

Praise the Lord. And then you raise your dom for Yanko Pomo Bronfono, I say, so I hear dom Cassia to say, you're any Yanko Payama and Ebra Jenny and Tiasia so. And then you raise some song for Obiosu and Samajima Kunya fair, I baby did you media with Yami, and I show two for Yanko Pom Edinemo. Safi and I do a video to a higher Sampa 94.7 FM. Drew Cassia, then you may say, Dian, I was do a Ujawa Fidian editor, I say, and I knew the Bible more and some a one commonia and sign a rim pie, a mon pie, you and you know, a sunya dias one, Adishia Tiawa. And I bear Jesus if we say, Jesus, not you. Yes, why you be brave? I'm a yenina, Madame Technician, sir, I see be brave. Yeah, on your bema.

0: And then you may say the medical canon was soon for Majima Konya Fefe, your Baba Betty, you made the idea say, Eradi, yes, you Christo, dear Numanyam, you become funny Cassian, you come funny Kukruku, yeah. If we saw no Nam Nadum, Abasaso, Amabibia, Ayasunko, Ashen, dear Concro, and Numanyam. Yes, you are dum, a yanadum, Arakwa, and Waman, and what you are called pro, Asaba Betuminumino. Miss Afia now do a feeding out to a higher Sempa 94.7 FM. Asempa, yen yes, one is all talk all day. And you may win in Jeda, now on Sere Susu, then the Obesere, if we said disappointment, a befree Wakwemo, the Christo, a bedi Hino, a Brabo, no, a Sitinemo. 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So once Yesu Kristo ho asem ma ho nwiri wo da ene obeti bia ma ho adwiri wo. If it's a Bible me yet yes say Brian Bartimeus o sufre Yesu. O kase David ba David ba David ba home mo bo. Enche kra na me no be bom pa ne ashe jumade no ase. And then you can buy it. And then a cuckoo dumb be a tamachi and ne. Na and every beer be a fair as a Yesu Christo de enumanyam. Betty and Chia can see a free a year as Sempa 94.7 FM, a comma Reverend Chitu. 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
0: 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Mene uche radia sema matu din, se God gives anointing. Mese God gives anointing.
1: God gives anointing.
0: God gives anointing.
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0: Kase God gives anointing.
2: God gives anointing.
0: Kase God gives power.
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0: Kase God gives anointing.
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0: Kase God gives power.
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1: The heading says Jesus sent out the 12.
0: And see, you just said the NIV no, it's if you have some na Yesu Christo or small for a makumakon do me no no. Ah, young quay. I feel mas a king can
1: heal those who are ill, raise the dead, cleanse those who have leprosy.
0: Take it one after the other for me, please. Let's go.
1: Heal those who are ill.
0: So he has given us power to heal those who are ill, who are sick, who have been tormented by Satan. Yanko, carry on. Yanko.
1: Raise the dead.
0: Raise the dead. Miss Matt, move.
1: Cleanse those who have leprosy.
0: They have been given power and a mandate to clean those who are bearing and having leprosy.
1: Drive out demons.
0: So we are to drive out demons, principalities and a daimony.
1: You freely you have received, freely give.
0: That means God or Jesus has given his disciples free of charge to go out there, preach the gospel, heal the sick, heal those who are leprous, who has been possessed by demon. Let's go.
1: Freely you have received, freely give.
0: So that means he has given us that gift free of charge without any cost. And therefore, we need to step out there, preaching the gospel, healing the sick, delivering the oppressed, casting out demons and principalities, Oh, hallelujah.
1: Amen.
0: Bible my yet here. If you can come some here, you can come Matthew chapter 10, reading from verse 1 to 8 here. Bible name yet here. So Jesus and his man is suing for, and I say all power is suing for. Now Bible my yet here. So Fred James, Fred Bartholomew, Fred. Just say Fred suing for Makumaku do me anyway, you know. And a Bible say, Oja, Mose Monko, or se Monko Kansen Pano, Nan Yobeji, the Mumonesu, Ancient Yamia, Yamioba, Yamisu Kundin, nor some moment to me and then was Ra, or Senamusia, Humbonia, Monomio, Mumrekium, and I say, Muyo Mufini Pedianimo, Namumani Pan and Huntono, or Senasobi Yaria, Yaribi Danusua, Yarian Ayaku, Anqua, Yarian Wakua, and Tuminqua, or se Mumon Payamano, Nanahombe Sanino. 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
1: Jesus anointed at Bethany
0: enti etifian sem no ewo John chapter 12 ye kin kafri verse 4 to verse 6 verse 4 to verse 6 John chapter 12 or say Jesus anointed at Bethany. That means he has given you the anointing. It is our man who anointed, our man who said, our man who took me now. Eban is saying that took me now. Then Adani be before fro, because the anointing that he has given to us is to cast out demons, is to cast out principality, is to cast out powers of darkness, forces of darkness. Now if Eban is saying that we said Adomo diama ye no, yadi ye be before fro, and as Adomo diama ye ya say Adomo no. Obi esha si no sha si fe, but eko we ye na for the name be the abata bata juma no wa sabi eni ukwaso de beta hu. Or the name be afra fra juma na eni ukwaso de be fra fra hu. Or the name be abesisi juma na Yesu amfana amfana mane wasa kwane so. At a banner saying, and all the other become, and only a persecution and then you bring to a so John chapter 12, reading from
1: but
0: verse
1: 1 of his disciples.
0: Name of not Osiani Ba could be a woman, you hear me, you have say
1: Judas Iscariot,
0: God bless
1: who
0: you,
1: who was later to be betrayed. Osina
0: Judas Iscariot, near Oye Yesu Christo Edemaya, and Yanko,
1: who was betrayed, later betrayed, objected.
0: Osina Ono Ye Yesu Emaya, no, ah, ye ni a free mono, Yanko.
1: Why wasn't this perfume sold and the money given to the poor?
0: Adjia Judas Ede Casano. Or say Adentina sa eh edwamino one ton when yes can one fan kwanquaya adoye ama abufu. Oh Adjino Adjina Nedani Timono a Jesuko. Adjina Nedani Timono Nasa Jenny Missa won't say Adjini we no yeah free him. 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
1: Okay. Yenko. It was worth a year's wages.
0: Flow with me. This would be impressive.
1: It was
0: again.
1: Worth a year's wages.
0: Change the version. Change the version and flow with me. The version is not helping. Change the version for me. Let's go.
1: Why was this ointment sold for 300 pence?
0: What version are you reading? Let me know the
1: King
0: version.
1: King James version.
0: So we are taking King James. All right. So carry on.
1: Why was not this ointment sold for 300
0: pence? Why was not this anointing not sold for money? Yonko, let's
1: and
0: go.
1: Giving to the poor.
0: And giving out to the poor. Let's go. Flow.
1: This he said, not that he cared for the poor.
0: You see the mindset. Adrena na make one sem no. And yes, sir, not our adrena be an asset to papa be, say. Or can it say, Adia ni yen ton yen fama boburu for if we say be a watima be a day, a man on debi. Adrena ye different, yonko. Ye be one adrena teach it, yonko.
1: But because he was a thief.
0: Name moment, esa insa adrena ne teach it, no ye crumb for. Or you're there, or you're crumb for. Well, I say no. The word thief there, no. Eh? 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It means character. 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
0: 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Yesu bai. Oh hallelujah. Amen. Bible says because he was a thief. Because he was a thief. And na ye di kronosu na boru awrade adwuma ne mu. 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
0: 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Oh hallelujah.
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0: Oh, amen.
2: Amen.
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2: Amen.
0: Oh amen.
2: Amen. Amen.
0: Adi inti na wase bani sa, if we say, di odi dum ya odi che ye no, ya tuwa chweni eni ya fesu bani fufro. So he was talking about character. And can I tell you something? Character is a choice. Oh hallelujah.
1: Amen.
0: Character is a choice. Irregardless of how you want to handle it. Senyo pese ukita ni febia is a choice. Senyo pese ukani febia is a choice. Oh, hallelujah.
2: Amen.
0: And tonight, I want to tell you, said choice is yours. The choice is yours. You can decide to take it. And I say you can decide not to take it. You can decide to accept it, or you can decide not to accept it. It's a choice. And you want to say, so be your jumani say. And you want to say, so be your kone say. And you want to say, so ni obe kureni say. And you want to say, ni ope en aode ye. And you know the form it too, fo. It's not for when you on crying. Safe na do afidia to a hia e wa wo pe ne wo pe e na o de ye enyim na do for me too fo

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0: 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It's a choice. Attitude. It's a choice. Oh, hallelujah.
1: Amen. Amen.
0: Oh, amen.
1: Amen.
0: Inti misra me kase. Say your choice, dear. And you mudye wen a nyumre wofa. 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John chapter 12 for na si subi mummy.
2: This he said.
0: This he said.
2: Not he cared for the poor, but because he was a thief, and he had the bag, and bare what was put in there.
0: Oh, hallelujah.
2: Amen.
0: Oh, amen.
2: Amen.
0: He had the bag, and bare what was put in there. Oh, hallelujah. Na sika button is sen hu. 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God ye yan so den inside the atom. Sika botone sen ho. Nso no ye crown for. Oh, hallelujah.
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0: 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Oh, hallelujah.
1: Amen.
0: And you may come for Yesu Christo de Mount. Mese may come for Yesu Christo at the Mount.
1: Amen.
0: For whom my Yesu wati.
1: Amen.
0: For whom my Yesu wati. Mahukwana Yesu emetina wumu. O no kutu no bo mu a Bible say o mawutumi. O no kutu no bo a sitima so mawa huadin. O no kutu no bo mu a so mawa nimunyam. Bible say wa mayen tumi. Wa mayen wusra. En wusra ni yesurunkun. Adomini yesurunkun. Oh, hallelujah.
2: Amen.
0: And you may mount when you sum round Sira Bemo. Or bow and Sira Bemo or Mawa Dominant Munyama Broad Domoso. Or don't send my palm of for dear so. Or phone amount Ukruid Ayamabusu. Oh, hallelujah.
1: Amen.
0: And I know you had your Yama Aaron. Bible saw the winning guna pumpum. And my new infinity so sunny one about you send money can at Hadia Shannon. And your fanny say Shira. Oh, hallelujah.
1: Amen.
0: Oh, amen.
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0: 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And a sign bra wati. 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
1: 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Oh, more any more rade, no more my message show. Yet I was say,
0: Jesus.
1: In young Coponia Bank is your dominant amen.
0: Amen. Oh, tearful Jimmy, so amen, pa.
1: Amen.
0: Hallelujah.
1: Amen.
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0: Hayana Bibia Misha Sedru Kosida. Nase a bon non clon a de con non do the cop pim du bakwa now do a figure not to have a fair fair if you say. Radia sem I mu at a ho ebbe bound chain. Oh, hallelujah.
2: Amen.
0: May ye interview within the next 2 minutes. Na fe maybe a phone license at the atom near share. Also, Diane, Miss Sodaya, Man Sodaya, Miss Sodana, me did do a ball, so Miss Sodana, Miss Sangwa, Miss Sodana, me watch it here. Just at what Sodana, me too, we, Miss Sodana, Sabi Ubiama, Minchinam, Proconam, Name Ray, just at Miss Sodana, no big time, no did you have bomb a quenchy. You ever hot near Baba Shahosuna, maybe a phone license, so at the atom. Medica, Akacho, Sejumedi, Dream Doctor. Dream Doctor, and maybe been to went to me, I'm a Kayan, sir. My baby will be on a year in Chia if we are Sempa 94.7 FM, a commando. Yeah, Reverend John Mensa Chitu, but in Chia if we are Sempa 94.7 FM, and the common in a bush and you know, Yankopon, Onomono, now Uncle Swa and Kanahu. Amen.
2: Amen.
0: Yo, my main chair interview briefly. 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
0: Yo, mami, ya de radia se, se, wae ni safe fefe di ashe radia nyanko pon di anu mwenyam. 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
0: Oh, hallelujah. 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
2: 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Amen.
0: Yo, and then so many Nana Ishura Edi Mobin or coming home on a neck in can Bible no Edi Mami. And then I'm a money pressure pa because na peso di odiji gum na yet to be bonny total. Yo, Nana Ishura me pacho. I'm say last week ye akwenya na mama ye, but I'm say previously no ye advert be a cancer drama be koso a war FGSM. 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
0: Oh, okay. Sharing God's message through what?
2: Drama.
0: Sharing God's message through what?
2: Drama.
0: Now, Edine is saying.
2: Full gospel young messengers.
0: Wonderful. What did you cry out to me? And we said, Shemuma. Full gospel
2: young messengers.
0: Young messengers. And then sharing
2: God's message, through drama.
0: Oh, hallelujah.
2: Amen.
0: When we are here, you're not no more. You're monkey and kitty. 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
2: Amen.
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2: Amen.
0: Kosua kabichire ye. Denisi ye. I think you were one of the, key players in the drama.
2: Yo, na
0: what role did you play? What role did you play?
2: I was the narrator.
0: Wow. So we have the narrator in the house. Uh-huh. And he said, oh, no, why you changed ye. As time goes on, the crew ninyina beba no ma babe jujwe mu waha ma wawa tibi waha. Sadani ye beshe da ebiye mu edia time ninyina ma omna ma. A demonstrate, a illustrate, a tray and be on near, send it near a radio duo mumu. Aha, it's a kaka cratcher, Yonko.
2: No, nay, man be a yade in Colamians, I be shenan, sir.
0: Okay.
2: Uncle Colamians and omdindi body, soul, and spirit.
0: Okay.
2: Now Colamians said, the shamans, I say, on shore musu ye.
0: Okay.
2: Ma on jiba kumpon free.
0: Okay.
2: Pepe on.
0: You can blend the English, Yonko. Matia for Monte Brother.
2: Then so a drum brave, you know. Now, or shepherd the essence so in the spirit. Now, so in the spirit, and so I told me, be a more corn and chance on Kojiska. I could tell you, and need you, and I'm paid you, and no comedy or ma. No, a pammy or more boom moon poo. No, I had a wakasa or moon co. No, niska and did that. I for fro, no, I had in my moment. And so they be all caught a drum by no piabontia. About the baby, everybody. But in soon any jay, no, I jay, nanny de, no, di. O dear uncle said, oh, minion, mumbeji be di. No, no, quiet, weddy. Na, on unquiet, dear obenya be obenya. In tea, a drum baby, na master, no car say. And the mess, mamma, buffo, no bacon, no baby, wabashan colanusu. No share or buy no, and a man chant or catcher. Angel, ne say. Patch on me show musu ye na or catch your master some who ye pa Sisianum did you no more piab on to some quidiago. Na answer ne be chat to one, master ne angel nankasa ba honum. Obe we obe drew on that man ebo so in the spirit. Na o tian no catch and say, I don't know boom. No, see obit me a church you moo. Church you must say, say no more hana I drain no edding or boom or caca, then so I drain bonny edding ete tree. In tea, answer na. Master be free honum. And all car said the why ain't he? 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
0: Sanity.
2: Until I was saying your day own free moon. 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
0: Tim.
2: Woo ye.
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2: Woo.
0: Yee. 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
2: Woo.
0: Wonderful, wonderful, wonderful. It is here, she said, body, a tall formless will be dear. 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Savo, Yamuakava. 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Oh, hallelujah.
2: Amen.
0: Because we are my feeding and our Semper 94.7 FM. Me, we are not just a soft word in a pump for swear, Baba JFD, or more they will act to us of a fair fair. Had ye just said, Yamia someday and to act to us. 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
0: 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We see what pet would you have a modern post a free home truth way and that's a post a home truth way 0244-691499. When you pursue your pet, you have a before do about show you feel. You and then you raise so maybe a cast of money the atom. Human me DBD Juma and then you raise a year 0244-691499. Me read not so frame is what. And come on, Biano, which mini me eddy away chewy. Me patcho me we are. About from 11:10 a day corner, and as 11:20 day corner is a messy form, and you bet me a fray, na feno, and you don't come on, be a who be a yet in TV, and you bet me a day eddy. But fire, you do see me be a cassa money at your tomb. What's on diet, Miss on diet, Mantias here. But I say, I'm pay me, and me tackle yourself. Your dream, will die, and your dachy. Your dream is your future. It is also Diana so di diagra and you may make Kaiwo. Safin Adu a feed not to us who are make Kaiwo be my higher Sempa 94.7 FM. Your dream is your future. O die a your dachin. O dachin su your diet. Besidane, O die a your dachin. O dachin su your day or diet. It is also Dia. 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Or so cool, you say, I dear no dear man, and uncle Swan Cremo. I'm so wonderful. Or the four, and four will die a song in the aggro. You also die a miss on diamantias here. Fresh, see an ebra line as soon as I found to us in Pan 94.7 FM. Aha, and a gun, and you know, yet see. Aha, the number here 0244-6914-1499. The Breno is intimacy, Ube Freddy, a friend, Tim. I come be said 9 minutes. Let us say, me sorry, cause if you so, na me dani microphone. Good, me friend for Edika, nyanko pon sharpa. Your friend for Edika, higher Sempa 94.7 FM. Me pacho dini baby, I'll free fee. Mammy, my name is Oka Kram, my wife. Oba Mary, but your free free. Wow, it's some of you, and I'm a beam of Cassia and Yanko Ponchidam. Oba Mary, but your uncle, also die. If I chop mint when in a year, mint soon in a year. Oh, my goodness, mint soon in a year. About marrying Patrol Benyam was some free beam, never why, Mr. Awa, and friend Abrabium. Mint soon in a year, Mr. Awa, why? Good. Offer for Tosumino. If Patrol more acquired by the bus and per 94.7 FM. If Patrol also die. 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
3: Madina.
0: Oh, Madina for nyanko ponshiramu pa. Me pacho yonkwe. Me pacho miti yo. Also, then I would be. We patch your royal and your diaper, what's it? Mr. Wa, stay tuned, your mom, pay your ma, what's it? A banny son, I just say, your ma, yari, and I saw more toy, yari, and I saw more obey ye. 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Hello?
3: Hello?
0: Yes, sir, chief. We patch your meet you. We patch your say. Okay, all right, this one, Patrick, it's you. I'm going to die. Hello? Yes, dear. I'm not sure. Me pacho enye diaper over Mary enye diaper kra e jino ma enim guasie e jino ma enim guasie se jino ma yare e ntimesre se me yem miom pa ebom wati yere hu ne bom pa ne yesu ebebo bia den ata wechi wati e radin kan homa me pacho me mo akwa ba ediba sempa 94.7 FM. 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Ibacho fre haya sempa 94.7 FM. 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Sorry ah, yedi juma die ebro kwesida enyumre bia no. Sorry ni the Full Gospel Salvation Ministries. Full Gospel Salvation Ministries FGSM. Eternity akase FGSM. Sorry ewo kaswa ofanko odupon. Aha, sorry esan wo school. School ni din the Full Gospel Educational Center. But tuition fee bia yedi uni tuition fee bia ho asem. 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

0: 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na se Father, we thank you. We bless you for tonight. We give you all the glory. We thank you for your faithfulness throughout the month of August. We thank you for how Father you have brought us. Tonight, we commit tonight's program into your hands. We ask for your presence in our mix. We ask your leadings, the Holy Spirit to lead us in the name of Jesus. We also commit our listeners also into your hand. As your word is coming, may your light be thrown upon this very word. Tonight, in the name of Jesus, we pray that at the end of this very program tonight, we'll be blessed through the word of God in the name of Jesus. In Jesus' name, we pray, Amen.
1: Amen. Yeah, Yeah, Munya mode ahosepe etumi maye kambom Ishia Bible Society of Ghana for ene then yami ase for such a beautiful service ene yami ase me bai ni ahokani odwa obia di eyi support Bible Society of Ghana yami shira obia Hallelujah. Amen. We so the Echia Bible Society of Ghana for you know Mantia Lisna Elder Stephen Agawa. Yamin Shira Mobebre Naminshira but for you know so na man for monetary or Facebook near the any comments Mr. Emmanuel Abuaji Yamin Shira Obebre. 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
1: 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Into the yahoo. So we you pay no free order, and as we be ye pay no good culture of be there. Ain'ty, we dey kind Psalm 127 verse 1. Na yen kaka yon ho.
2: Psalm 127 verse 1. Except the Lord build the house, they labor in vain that build it.
1: Say yanko point, see dina. 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
2: except the Lord keep the city. The watchman wicked but in vain.
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1: 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See a shabby being so then. Yanko kind Job chapter 22:23. 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Say ye debi be a didi achre bibi. And now say ye de and Kenya e rabbi bim.
2: 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If thou return to the Almighty, thou shalt be built up.
1: Very good.
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1: Hallelujah.
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1: Very good. 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In two answer tree, you know, a free Osie Abaden, Chichere. One was any other than the ha. 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Was except the Lord builds the house. 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
2: ye hu ejuma kwa se eradi an wie nkro no a
1: on a was see ye hu ejuma kwa
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2: owenfo
1: 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except the Lord builds the city there enka twi no be kwa kokan se Ewurade anchichiri kru na won se na enka beko aha me pese me de kire ase enti no twi no to build no ejina ho masania Hebrew no eye one 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kanyan bibi ananya sana te ye nko literal sense no literal sense no any or see a or see to make something by putting parts together. So we a baby, and you know, okay, can't na funny na fana bomb. Na bear back, we say, who see dino? Who's obey to amana? Who to amana? What do they offer cement? Wafa, edembio, a bo, any anya, now the insua frana de gum, who we are now the blocks ahead, is so. And then the trans and then I tell you, fan of tra, they can't say. Ya fana tra sanity sanity ya kentino onse ya kanse se radi nc dina no so na ye niko ana mebo ana aha but where you know ya kano Hebrew no ka enye edensie litra no se ye picha se ye fa block de si no kwa na Hebrew ni na niko so na niko se se edin she bi o ho a na se radi an she a dino modia, a dino to bet me. 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
0: You say, no, my, ye be see dino. It is now, Emma, a radi no, ma or ye a word, nipa brabo. You say, ye can cement, ye can mea, ye can boa. Shall no ring in a agina homa baby.
1: Yes,
0: Abra is
1: 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One Saint Tina Paul in 1 Corinthians, I think chapter 3, verse either 6 or 9. Yeah, or see, as a master builder, no, they know how to do senior or nona, a lady. 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

0: was James, sir. And I now can say, do be been any me kuyi. Ewo, just a yammy fan of brabos with the sea action, by the bo action. Na the Saturday na action, a dental branch, you know. No, was. I'm still I don't crazy. No, what? Who's the first was for us assassin? Na so me for a jaffa. So, okay, and as quarters, we all know move on the quad dental new site on, huh? Into no cognas, I see a war. A hocker minims a hocker from her home there. Oko and Nimka cra, Dodo Aquanos, the Bumi last very and go to boot. Aha, left. Enna, M. Senna Opera, who see hopa, and you know, or the exhibition. A friend, no, or say, my tramfell, medoco, baby. What's up, Gia? I didn't know. No, no, when you are your confused, was my old bonny bean, or say, there be in your me, when you are my bonny bean. Then, or say, there be. Well, you man, so many tin, I'm a pese. Medoco, hallelujah. Sana etrebia, wise master builders, no more. Me knew Ninty and Matthias, sorry, be obedient me. Enti trobi asana so for you trobi asana group leader yo amen
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0: 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bible mu bebre especially ahemfo no any ade no na omu rebuild ya e tore bi a enye literal building per se, say ye see a dying, but whether we are dying or the oho. Oma buyer, Oma made dinner make one son. A dying de beyond to Missy. Nemo one brabo yam, some ne be uncle, you only dee be the quabbles on some only dee be the qua, ye say, Tino, Omo Bessana, Edia Cunya make one soa, and not a fair de assumje any periperi any barco ya ba. And also your friend of building kindred sense, you know. And now say a trebin soa and near man soa omea e bin mo ayena a jiaguno tis a nehemeamo equa non see a building but profum de by your friend of rebuilding and anya sanity and now restoration but you for no de a still building he to the Hebrew sense no but you are say in the equa kindred sense no a kakin that sense na it is to restore what was decayed. Isaiah 58 verse 12 a kahun wasim. Isaiah 58 verse 12 a di biara akwache wo e wo fie nyamin siesie ma wo
2: amen
0: hallelujah
1: amen
0: nyamin siesie ma wo.
2: Isaiah 58:12.
0: Mm-hmm.
2: And they that shall be of thee shall build the old waste places,
0: mm-hmm.
2: Thou shalt raise up the foundations of many

0: generations, and thou shalt be called the repairer of the breach, the restorer of paths to dwell in.
1: Sia o si no ena ye kire edin ayede be frɛ no enti yen san kan bi
0: and they that shall be of thee
1: o si na oma ebe firi umu no
0: shall build the old waste places
1: omo ebe si atempon dada na aseye no
0: thou shall raise up the foundations of many generations.
1: Na afeno.
2: There's a New Living Translation.
1: Okay, I can answer that.
2: Some of you will rebuild the deserted range.
1: Very good. Ain't you know? I see.
2: Then you will be known as a rebuilder.
1: Very good. Ain't you see? Yeah, best yeah. He is not being identified, but we aya bossa nyame edi sha o mo se mo amu be si dan ye be identify mo. Hallelujah. 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
2: Amen.
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0: monk
1: ere monkey de work and babu de chop no em masabio ewo Yesu Christo din.
0: Amen.
1: Enti yan sign enko kan Judges chapter 3 verse 1 to 4. Judges 3, 1 to 4. Way before Gideon. Okay.
0: Judges chapter 3, verse 1. Now these are the nations which the Lord left to prove Israel by them, even as many of Israel as had not known.
1: Yentio, yesi na we ene omayamaya. Nyankopon sheda ni jahaye edi emma Israel for next three times and not bear 2 weeks in my kaiwana bear last week and mirafia yankoi.
0: As many as had not known all the wars of Canaan.
1: Omwa omo de omens oma me kunto kwanubi. Ko Joshua we you know. Not as an toquano, a tocha, even crown we in a toyacha, a ye calabness and cock and yam. Ain't he bebre, I say, I won't etcher, no, my dad a muffle. No money moche. The four would hear me. I also said to Rebbe, and I may you, papa, be an alma, me be a free own. A terrible mameno, or can one baby, and yame peso could do nunco draw. A terrible can one papa can one baby, and yame peso could do nunco draw. Enti no way you nephew or no. Sana to Israel for his what the near may be a CCA coin when no nebbia or mutrini models. Hallelujah. Yamia Trebia or the Amfa routes be ma or the Amfa training be more the Amfa acquire who will be so. And no, yes, sir, or the punishing a training or the mine. Now a shopping ye. Hallelujah.
2: Amen.
1: Now for say ya qua. And Uncle David, I can say, I've run through troops. I've lived at the bay.
0: Over walls,
1: and then what? Jumped at the bay. Now, as I can say, that blessed be the Lord who trains my hands to war and my fingers for battle. And Yakwa, hallelujah.
2: Amen.
1: Enti, Mesrao Niao Femino, Yamunim, Sauma who quine Kosia. How quite is a telenia? Pamwadi all the material fine one who come and feel quite abuse or one tear say I'll be conway to your most was eno. Sana Terebia and Yamia and Adi. Yen Yanto was here, mano. Amen.
2: Amen.
1: Okay. 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
0: Okay. Two. Only that the generations of the children of Israel might know.
1: Senya Ombehuse.
0: To teach them war.
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1: 56.
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0: That had joined himself to the Lord speak, saying, the Lord had utterly separated me from his people. Neither let the eunuch say, behold, I am a dry tree.
1: Very good. 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
1: 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Ewaho. Hallelujah. Or the force who tear me. Ah. To who see woman yankopon, a yankopon who need her more. Or see those that keeps his Sabbath. Hallelujah. Oma shene juma. Oma a shene juma. Oma drum what tono sono. Yankopon who need her more. He will build you. Hallelujah.
2: Amen.
1: He will build you. Hallelujah.
2: Amen.
1: And when your posterity no, I want to atwas what that you know, aye ye. And then Makion that chan ye fe. And they were trani chroma. Ebi anko we as ordinary person. Send a doctor bia o preacher or to make us a man probi cause the same man probi consulting room one. E ye bishop Dark Heward Moss. 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
1: 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Young guy onuma de, onima de mum. Young guy a ono ne se oye brain o ye sharp ni aiki no friend say yi ansan mo de o. Nenso ye sano. We are so efficient. You are so effective in the hand of the Lord. 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Me make for some catch your emerie yo.
2: Amen.
1: Emerie ye me catch your nyankopon sharpa. No besrao. Hallelujah.
2: Amen.
1: 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Or say, be damn it, metia na menti. Or so, where the can do more? Where the can do em what as a kitty? They said, the can. To where the can do em, just said, the can call. Oh, the where the can do em. 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Or no, or go waste, you know. 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May can say, man be an in no group. Me one of my spiritual fathers, my mentors, no back, Mr. Emmanuel Abrokwa, me tie ebony dimpa. Na or you close to Bakwa Efeno, Mr. Dankwa, near friend of Brother Dankwa. Na omun started a group we have friend of spirituals. Away ye ebekan home presby near ebekan. 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here bubo bo daytime no no so ye bi e wo abrochire atro bia sa na nyame na ade o of fawa so won in sema senior Psalm 127 ya na eka no ye bedru ho enti me mpre me ho because you will be in the hand you will be like a friend say, an arrow in the hand of a warrior if you are in the hand of the living God Hallelujah.
2: Amen.
1: Yen koso enchano. 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
2: Amen.
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0: 2 Samuel 7:27. Mm-hmm. For thou, O Lord of hosts, mm-hmm. God of Israel, mm-hmm. has revealed to thy servant, mm-hmm. saying, mm-hmm. I will build thee an house.
1: Very good. Enti no one say posterity no abesi wine so David enchiri maso. Kindred ye nananum. 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Hallelujah. Ye nto aso.
0: I will build thee an house. Mm-hmm. Therefore had thy servant found in his heart to pray this prayer, mm-hmm. unto thee.
1: Mm-hmm.
0: I don't want to ask.
1: Oh yeah. I see. Yanko, First Chronicles 17:10. Now for spiritual sense, no dey dey be she next week now for Jacob B, you know.
0: First Chronicles,
1: mm-hmm. chapter 17:10.
0: First Chronicles 17:10. Mm-hmm. And since the time that I commanded judges to be over my people, mm-hmm. Israel, moreover, I will subdue all thine enemies. Mm-hmm. Furthermore, mm-hmm. I told thee that the Lord will build thee an house.
1: Into a sinam medio watamfu nyina beshwase. 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Ye ko Monday. Na this week ebe week papa ma ye nyina. Amen.
2: Amen. 0540-90-9981 0540-80-999-81 ebisa so for penyini sa questions no na min shiro bebre wetie yen flock of Christ abi se se bremo ene enyumre flock of Christ edi nyame asem na edi brewo flock of Christ o man plobi akoshi junction yesum de bia kwiseda no pa ye share suma se 8:30 by 12 ne apon ukoda no pa nso ye share se 8:30 by 12 ne apon memenda no pa recover ho na memenda be e watch night memenda 20 friday be Friday be a watch night. Friday 28th, no, a watch night. So, kon our flock of Christ man plobi branch no na ijiri se bebi a woti yake fi biya no oba be kanye on amaya sum our man plobi branch no na flock of Christ our branch ba ko our kaswa ope kuma Crispo City kwane so. A Macedonia branch no yesumo hodi biya kuche re no pa yeshe suma si 8:00 by 12 no na 8:00 by 11 near pon ukwada nyumre so sumo ho eno so ye sum enyumre 6 p.m. by 8 p.m. no na eno so ya pon nyamishiro bebre se Kristo amba ne raso tinkwema ye besa amba wakwe mo with shining out darkness nyamishiro bebre peace bye bye.